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6: 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And now, here's Andrew.
7: I really believe that God has spoken to people. And you know, the way I felt about this from the very first night is that God created you with the purpose in your mother's womb. God wants to bless us more than we want to be blessed. God wants to reveal His vision to you. It's not us trying to do things to get God to give us a vision. God really has a great plan for you. God has never created anybody to just occupy space and go through a life. And at the end of your life, you're through. When you get to heaven, you're supposed to hear, "Well done, thou good and faithful servant," instead of, "Well, you're done." And sad to say, I don't think that most people, it's not that we have to do things to get God to start flowing in our life. He's trying to flow in our life. It's that we got all of this junk that clogs up and hinders us. You have to have help to keep from really releasing God in your life. And the sad fact is most of us have had a lot of help. And I really believe that this is going to be a turning point in many people's lives. That you'll be able to look back and say, this is where God lit a fire on the inside of me and things begin to work. So I'm going to share some personal testimony with you, but they advertised a book today about Don't Limit God. And I wrote that 23 years ago. And then in 10 years after the Lord gave me that revelation, I had a book entitled Don't Limit God Times 10. And that was 10 years after. And then just last year, I put out a teaching. I don't think we have a book on it, but I got a teaching entitled Don't Limit God 20 years later. And to talk about what has happened in my life, it is just phenomenal. But let me just real quickly share with you that, you know, I got born again when I was 8 years old, 66 years ago. 66 years ago, I got born again, and I really got born again, but I became religious. I went to church, and they taught me how to, it's like Julie was saying today, that you got to do all of these things. And then I had this encounter with the Lord in 1968, which was 55 years ago, and I saw the glory of God. Not with my physical eyes, but it was a revelation, and God showed me how holy He was. And compared to His holiness, all of my righteousness was like filthy rags. And boy, it knocked the wind out of me. And I repented, and I expected God's wrath and rejection when I saw what a religious hypocrite I was. And instead, I experienced supernatural love. For 4.5 months, I was caught up in the presence of God, and that was wonderful, but it was confusing because I couldn't understand why God would love me, because for the first time in my life, I realized I didn't deserve His love. And so that set me on a course of trying to figure this out, and a lot of things happened. I'm just going through this real quickly, but the Lord showed me that He wanted me to start taking the things He was showing me about your identity in Christ, which I call spirit, soul, and body, is my teaching on that. And He wanted me to take those things and the grace and share with people all over the world. So I knew God's vision for my life. I knew the direction He wanted me to go, and I started heading that direction. But man, there was a lot of frustration. And again, I believe just like I was sharing with you, it wasn't that God made all of this frustration and kept things from working. It was all of the junk that was inside of me that was hindering the Lord from flowing through me. He couldn't trust me with things because I had all of these things. So anyway, I began to start ministering. Jamie and I pastored 3 little churches. The largest one we ever held was 100 people. And I mean, we went through hard times there. And then I started on the radio, and we started seeing a bigger outreach, but struggled financially. And man, I could stop on every one of these points and teach some really important things here, but I had a wrong attitude about finances. I was raised to believe that if, you know, you're doing what God tells you to do, it just automatically comes in. And I thought that ministers weren't supposed to have anything. And anyway, there was a lot of problems. And in 1996, I got a revelation on finances, which began to start making a huge difference. And then the Lord spoke to me about going on television. He did that in 1998. And we started on television January the 3rd, Monday of 2000. And that was, for the, any of you that were remember, that was Y2K. They were predicting the end of the world. And my first broadcast, I came on and said, if you're watching this program, you know that Y2K was a hoax. And I had gone on record 2 years before that Y2K wasn't going to be an issue. And boy, I got a lot of flack over that. But anyway, that's when I started. And the Lord told me that that's when I was starting my ministry. And so we began to start to see things work. And we doubled, actually, from the time that we went on television until January of 2002. The ministry had grown, and I was heading in the direction that God had for me. And so it's not like I didn't know what God's will for my life was. And it wasn't like I wasn't moving in that direction. But the Lord spoke to me. Let me turn over here and just share this with you out of Psalms chapter 78. And in verse 41, this whole psalm is going back and rehearsing what God did with the Israelites when they came out and how that they just constantly turned around and rebelled at the Lord. And it says in verse 40, this is Psalms chapter 78 and verse 40. It says, how oft did they provoke him in the wilderness and grieve him in the desert? Yea, they turned back and tempted God and limited the Holy One of Israel. And again, this goes along with everything I've been trying to say this morning, that God wanted to bring them out of Egypt and bring them into the promised land. He had nothing but good plans for them. Jeremiah chapter 29, verse 11. And yet they just would not cooperate. Every time they ran into a hard place, they said, would to God we had died in the wilderness. Would to God we could go back to Egypt. It wasn't that, man, God was trying to bring them into something better, but they just constantly hindered what the Lord wanted them to do. And right here, this says that they often tempted him and provoked him. And in verse 41, they turned back and tempted God and limited the Holy One of Israel. And on January the 31st, 2002, the Lord spoke that verse to me. I mean, this is probably the second most important encounter I ever had with the Lord as far as the results that it made in my ministry. And he told me, he says, you are limiting what I can do through you, through your small thinking. Now, again, I knew what he wanted me to do. And if you would have asked me, what do I believe that the end result of my ministry is going to be? I would have told you that God wanted me to reach around the world. And at that time, we were on 3%. We reached 3% of the U.S. population, and we were on the God Channel, which was just beginning over in the U.K. And so we were reaching people around the world, but it was very, very small slice of everything. And if you would have asked me, what do you believe God wants you to do? I could have told you, and I was moving in that direction. Again, we had doubled in 2 years' time, which most people would consider that quite an accomplishment. But the Lord just spoke to me and says, you are limiting me by your small thinking. And again, I've got this teaching. I've got three teachings on this that goes into more detail. But I was limiting him in all kinds of ways. But the number one way that I was limiting him was I knew what his will for me was, but I wouldn't let myself imagine it, is what Dwayne was talking about. If you would have asked me, I could have told you. But it's just as Dwayne pointed out a number of times yesterday that you have to see things. You don't just get words. You have to see things coming to pass. And I wouldn't allow myself to see me doing these things. I'm really limited trying to explain what I'm saying because it's hard for me to express this. But Jamie and I went through so much rejection for so many decades that I was used to it. Did you know recently in the last 10 years, I'm actually being accepted by people that used to reject me? And it's weird. I've told Jamie before that this is strange. I'm not used to people liking me. I really am not. I mean, I could mention names and you would know who they are, but I've had nationwide ministers come out and say, I'm the slickest cult that's ever been, and we've been criticized. And I got used to that. But to be liked by other ministers and accepted by other ministers is strange. And I know that Dwayne has dealt with this. We've talked about this, that both of us, I went for decades and nobody knew who I was. And my point is that I kind of got that mindset that I'm never going to reach people, that people are never going to, I'll reach individuals, but I couldn't see myself reaching large numbers of people because we'd been rejected. People had stayed away from my meetings by the tens of thousands for so long that I just couldn't ever see me doing things. And so anyway, when the Lord spoke to me that I was limiting him, one of the main applications of that was I just couldn't see myself actually being a major player in the body of Christ. If you would have asked me, I could have told you that that's what God wanted me to do, that the truths that he's given me are life-changing, that everybody in the body of Christ needs to know them. I could have told you that, but I wouldn't allow myself to go there. And you know, there's some things that made this real obvious to me. Right before, this was in the same month, it was in the month of January 2002, but before that January 31st encounter, I was doing the road show on the Oasis Network in Tulsa, Oklahoma, and Lynn and Kathy Mink were interviewing me. And the way that they did the program, they had about 10 minutes worth of news and weather, and then they had a guest come on and they interviewed you for 2 hours and stuff like that. So I was sitting out in the foyer of this radio station, and I was listening to them, and they started into their thing. And when they got to introducing me, Lynn Mink came on and he said, we're so glad to have Andrew Womack. And he says, 20 years ago, when I first got born again, God used Andrew in my life. And he was just saying all of these things about how I'd changed his life. And I was sitting out there thinking, how could this be? Because Lynn Mink, if you don't know him, he was the music director for Kenneth Copeland for a lot of time. And I'd seen him on television. At this time, I wasn't very well known and stuff. And I was thinking, how in the world could I have affected somebody like this? And when I got in there, I was just awed that God had ever used me to touch them. And then we went out to eat afterwards. And I was telling Lynn, I said, man, I had no idea. I said, I just can't believe that God ever used my ministry to be a blessing to you. And Lynn just looked at me like, what's wrong with you? You've been on radio for 30 years. Do you think nobody was listening? And did you know when he said it, it made perfect sense. But see, I wouldn't let myself think that way because I was afraid that I'd be lifted up with pride. Or I know that this sounds weird to somebody because most people don't struggle with fear of pride. They welcome it.
6: 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Welcome to Gospel Truth with Andrew Womack, celebrating 56 years of ministry, emphasizing God's unconditional love and grace. 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It follows a little booklet Andrew wrote titled, The Birth of a Vision, and we want you to have a free copy. 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And now, here's Andrew.
7: There was a number of things that happened. We were looking for a new place because we were in a little building. It was 14,600 square feet. We had outgrown it and we needed a new facility. And while I was out traveling, Jamie went and looked at a building and it was 30,000 square feet. And when I got home, she wanted to pick me up at the airport and drive me by there and saying, boy, this will last us the rest of our lives. And I knew that that was going to be way, way, way too small. And Jamie and I share everything. But, you know, it's like if you reach over to pet a dog and if every time you do that, that thing bites you, you quit petting that dog after a while. I quit speaking my vision to people, even to Jamie, because it just was so far removed from where we were that every time you'd speak it, people would roll their eyes. They didn't always say something, but they would communicate that, you know, you're dreaming. It's never going to happen. And I just got to where I wouldn't speak my vision, not even to Jamie. And that really shocked me because I knew that someday we were going to have a huge ministry and things, but I hadn't allowed myself to go there. I wasn't speaking my vision and things like this. And so anyway, on that night, it was about midnight, and it just finally dawned on me that God said, you are limiting me by your small thinking. He says, I've got big plans for you. And he says, I can't do it because you're thinking so small. And so I repented. Psalms chapter 1, verse 2, it says, you know, that you have to not be like the ungodly and sit in the seat of the scornful, but you meditate in the book of the law day and night. And that word for meditate right there in Psalms 1, 2 is the exact same word that is used in Psalms chapter 2, verse 1 that says, why do the heathen rage and the people imagine a vain thing? It's the same word that's translated imagine. You can't meditate without imagining. You have to see things. And so one of the first things I did was I had to start speaking. It also says in Joshua 1:8, this book of the law shall not depart out of thy mouth, but thou shalt meditate therein day and night. Meditation has to be, you speak it, you see it, but you also have to speak it. So anyway, the day after the Lord showed me that I was limiting him, I just got bold. And I stood up in front of, I was at a minister's conference that we were holding in Buena Vista, Colorado. And I stood up and I repented in front of those ministers and said, man, I'm limiting God. And I said, here's where our ministry's going. And I started confessing that we were going to reach people all over the world. I started speaking my vision and I was fearful that people would reject me over it and think that I was operating in pride or something else. But I just realized I had to start speaking my vision. And I remember when I did that, I had every single person in there say, well, what's wrong with you? Everybody knew that, but you. Instead of people rejecting me, everybody already felt the same way. But I had been afraid to speak forth what God was telling me to do. And so, man, I started changing. I called my staff together. We had 25 people on staff in January of 2002. That was it. So in 2002, we had 25 staff. Now we have about 1,200 staff. Did you know we've increased like 46 times? Our income has increased 51 times. Since then, to where now we have to have over $100 million a year just here in the U.S. And then we add about $30 million to that from our other offices. We got 22 other offices around the world. Did you know all of that stuff has happened in 21 years? It has just exploded. And it wasn't that all of a sudden God started moving. God was moving all along. It was me that had dammed up my life by my small thinking, fearful of what people would think about me if I began to start saying what God had really put in my heart. And I was thinking small and talking small. And because of that, I had dammed it up. And when I changed, it's like this dam broke and all of the things that God had been wanting to do in my life started flowing. And one of the major things was using my imagination. And I knew some things that God wanted, but I wouldn't let myself go there in my imagination. Did you know that the dictionary defines imagine or imagination as your ability to see something not real or present? When they say something not real, they're talking about like a fantasy, like Mickey Mouse. or something like that. But there are things that you can't see that are real, such as the spiritual realm. There are angels in here. There are angels in here. There's a spiritual realm, not only out there, but inside of you. And you have to be able to see things in the spirit. You have to see yourself. Pastor, again, we're overlapping on all of these things, but hopefully it'll help you. You have to see yourself healed. You can't just sit there and quote, "By his stripes I'm healed," but you have to see yourself healed. You have to see yourself prosperous. You have to see yourself as able to prosper, like what Colin was talking about. And Colin and April took this step. And man, they've seen these things and they've got a bigger vision. They're seeing more things. You have to be able to see it. And most people only allow themselves to see negative things. Some people think, well, I just don't have an imagination. Everybody's got an imagination. It's impossible to function without an imagination. Did you know that your memory is tied to imagination? 1 Chronicles 29:18, I believe it's after David had given billions of dollars towards the building of the temple. He wasn't allowed to build it, but he laid up all of these treasures for it. And he gave these billions of dollars to the building of the temple and commissioned his son Solomon. And the people saw it and they were so blessed that they equaled his offering and they gave billions. There was nearly $5 billion worth of gold, silver, and precious stones that came in one offering. Man, that is an offering. Amen. And he was so blessed. He started saying, "God, who are we that we could do this? We were all slaves. We had nothing. And now here we are giving billions and billions of dollars towards the building of the temple." And he says, "Keep this forever, O Lord, in the thoughts of the imagination of people's hearts." And if you really think about that, that's saying that you can't remember without an imagination. He was asking God to help these people remember it. Sear this in their imagination. Help them to see this. Did you know, if I was to ask you, what was your house like that you grew up in as a kid? Now, some of you may have moved around so much that you don't have one house, but if you lived in one place, you don't have a picture of that in front of you. You probably don't have a drawing of it in your billfold or something like that, but you could tell me. You could describe the thing. You could tell me what it was like because you have a picture of it. That's how you think. It's how you remember things. You can't remember where your car is without your imagination. Did you know every one of you right now have an imagination? You know it's either parked in the parking garage and you have an idea of which level it's on, and you know if it's on this inside wall or if it's on the outside wall or if it's on the one that's going up, or you're parked outside and you've got a picture. You may not know the exact slot, but see, you picture things. You can't function without an imagination. Your imagination is just your ability to picture something that you can't see right in front of you. If I was to ask you, how do you get from here back into Woodland Park? Did you know you could tell me? Well, you go out here on what we call our gospel truth way, and you come out to that CR-25. You may not know the names of these things, but you can see this and you can say that you turn right there and then you go to the light and you turn left and you can see those things, and yet you can't see it with your eyes. You know what that is? That's your imagination. Amen. So the point I'm making is some people think, well, I just don't have an imagination. Yes, you do. You can't function. You can't remember. You couldn't find your car. You couldn't go home. You couldn't get back to your hotel. You can't do anything without an imagination. So you've got one. And if you aren't intentionally using it, well, then it's working against you. And like when Dwayne was talking about, they came out and said these negative things about Urias, that he would have all of this brain damage and things. You know, those words tend to paint a picture, and he had to fight and cast down those imaginations. Most people let their imagination just run wild. And so what I had to do, I had to start developing my imagination. And we were in the process. We were looking at places to put the ministry in. And like I said, Jamie looked at this 30,000 square foot and I said, nope, that's not it. And then 140 or 150,000 square foot building came up, and it turned out we went and walked through it, and boy, that helped me to imagine big. I started walking. We were in a 14,000 square foot building, and I started looking at 150,000 square foot building, And I tell you what, that'll stretch your imagination. Now, we wound up not getting it, but we got a 110,000 square foot building, which was nearly 10 times as much. And I started dreaming, and it was a warehouse. And I had our builder put duct tape on the floor where every wall was, where every door was. And after everybody would leave, I'd spend an hour or two walking around that building, and I never stepped over the tape, even though it was just all open. I walked down every hall and into every room, and I would open the door and I would look inside there. And see, I know some of you think I'm weird, but I think you're weird not to use your imagination. I went and I looked at every room in that place, and I would spend hours every night looking at this room that wasn't there and seeing if that's the way I wanted it, if that's what I really liked. And I put 5-gallon buckets down and plywood on top of it. And I stood on top of that in a place that was going to be our auditorium. And I preached entire sermons, and nobody was in there. And I preached to people, and I walked around that thing, and I just would pray in tongues and ask God to help me to start thinking big. And part of it was that in the past, every time we ever built anything or did something, our primary concern was, how can we save money? We've got a limited amount of money, man. We can't do things. And sad to say, I think that most Christians just think poor. They think that if you're a Christian, that you shouldn't have the best of anything. And that's the way that most Christians do. They build things cheap. And so I just started dreaming big and start thinking about things and taking the limits off. When we came to build this building, did you know I designed the barn and this auditorium all at one time? We spent a year and a half with the architects, and we went back and forth. And you know what? I walked this property when there was nothing here, and I saw those buildings. I said, I want those beams. I saw those beams. And I told them what I saw, and I designed it, and they would draw pictures of it. And I said, no, I want it this way. And we just kept going back and forth until eventually what they wrote on paper is what I saw. And I saw this building. I designed all of these things. I walked off all of this stuff. Anyway, my point is that we were a year and a half into the design process. I'd already spent $1.5 million with the architects designing these buildings. And then we sat down to say, all right, are we going to do it or not? And that's the first time. 1.5 years later, I said, how much is this going to cost? I had never asked what it was going to cost. I didn't do it because it was cheap. I didn't do it because of any of those things. I decided I was going to take the limits off God. And I tell you, this is where so many people miss it. God gives them an idea, and the first thing they do is pull out their pocketbook trying to figure out, how can I do this? God doesn't ask you to pay for it. He just asks you to believe for it. He'll pay for the things.
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0: 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Random my income, my name, and I say good morning to you now for today when it happens to be the second day for the month of September, Wednesday, for inside of 2026. Based on where fees the position now, wet money, Abby. It's a rainy day, but my brother, not give up because now your time to rain for inside the matter. On tomorrow, like this, now so confirm so what's the time all day to do say no time. If you check your time now, confirm so it's not at 7 minutes. Now the ball at leave 5 now for inside the super early morning breakfast show. All right, based on where things are positioned like this now, so the song will be the free now. So the champion remix now, when it come from General Piper, when they carry the grain of blessed memory, put it inside body, Gary Vector, Neto C, Sasha P, and GT, the guitar man, to tell you so what's this now, great song. For every champion, you must pass through trials, you must face temptation, and also you must face limitation. But the way you react to it, now the most important thing. So my brother, he not get anybody when he win without opposition. He not get anybody when they win without obstacle. That's why you hear Akon for the first song, Give Us Freedom, because he tell you the story. I start from inside Senegal to waiting to America now. Then because of one person gave a papa the opportunity to make things happen. But when they're born in younger brother, then the struggle come. Random Mike, once again, I say good morning to you.
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0: Yes, yeah, so once again now for Inside the Matter, I say good morning to you now for Inside this morning. The phone lines are the ring, but my brother just part over a small first before Inside the Matter like this now, so because time not there to sweat it, no time now for Inside. You go understand now, so I say every champion must be free, and in order for you to be free, you get to win, and if you win, that makes you a champion. Win not mean say you must play football match, and win not mean say you must fight somebody to win, but win may say what you achieve today, the process when you pass through, the trials when you face, the tribulations, everything like setback, because it's not easy when your journey becomes the driver, when the road becomes the driver of your journey. My brother, you get to understand. If you want to know what you are to talk, go pass through Agbo Road, you go understand. That's what now the road, they control how your journey they go. That means the road now the driver of your journey. But if now you be the driver of your journey, you know how to move and how to navigate. So my brother, before you win, you must face challenges, you must face setback. Abi, good. So these songs they when I play now for Inside Super 88.1 FM now to set you up now for Inside today. Somebody could ask now, say, why Randy they talk like this? So many persons now go give up, say, because the rain fall this morning, so I go stay back. My brother, what if your blessing day immediately after the rain? What if your rainy day, your sunny day, day in between the or your sunny hour day in between the rainfall? So my brother, rain today this morning now, it come as trials and I said back now to you, to some persons, they go back to sleep with their dream. White song will wake up and chase their dream. But currently like this now, so my brother, you get to win. And for you to be free, you get to win. So Boku Bolin enter inside our ginger word. Our ginger word for today talks to us like this. He say every morning, he say we dey born again. He say, but what till we do today, now matter most. So every morning we dey born again, but what till we do today, now matter most. So not be matter of say, I don't see today. But my brother, what till you do with today, now the most important thing. With this one, I say welcome to the Gingers again for Inside the Super Early Morning Breakfast Show. All right, call me for 07055 129881, or you call me for 07055 727881. You feast the call and also send a WhatsApp message to 0902 672 2592. Good morning, my neighbor. Hello. All right, who were to call back? This one for inside WhatsApp. He said, good morning, Randy Micah. He said, I beg clap for Jesus because another miracle don't take place again. And I'll go back on the runner. He said, my ginger word. You see, if you don't know person, it is very, very hard for you to dream about that person. He said, wake up, my great families, the great, the Igbenidus, my parents, that's Patrick Igbenidu, Dickness, Mrs. Victoria Igbenidu, my siblings, and all Igbenidus home and away. He said, special regard to Obina, Sapiperipi worldwide, Sister Mary from Ewotubo, Jennifer, the celebrant of the week. They'll get Amurukpa, Nosa from Igbo, Austin Aigbe, Peace from Lagos. Edith Unan, the blessing and circle, Omoye Gbede, Mama Happiness, DYDX, Omo John from Ian Federal, Lucky Dance Band, Julius Settle from Sapele Road, the Awaka Worldwide, Pastor Stanley Ochoria Omige, Kindness Sanyewu, the staff and management of Super 88.1 FM. Esimika, wake everybody up with the sound of the trumpet. This only come from no other person but Comrade Gift Esosa I Ibenidu, aka SLOV. Take calm. Good morning, my neighbor. Hello. Not a network issue. Good morning, my neighbor.
3: I've got it around the one.
0: I greet you, honorable Sass.
3: Let me celebrate God.
4: Clap up for Jesus. Clap up for Jesus.
3: If you not be Baba God,
0: you not be like
3: if you not be this new monster. If you not man, you don't know if you are not the at all.
0: And they tell you chapali because of time.
3: This is the very honorable staff of Mori. Our family, sir.
0: We thank God, sir. And yours?
3: I want to celebrate. We thank God. And my body never strong.
0: Receive your healing. You are strong. Just stick and believe and say you are strong.
3: I want to celebrate you and your family. I want to celebrate Papa Tan, Solomon Ataga, and then Baba Ogba, and then Baba Bora Bershaw, Governor of the World. And then Informa for Bigunuba, Ustaz, for Zapayo, and Emmanuel for Mugusa, Madakituku for Agbo Road, and then Lucky Dasban, and Oga Setu, and Osayomori for Moe, and Oga USA. And Mama did it for me, who went and John Hookham for Sapler Road. Everybody may go to me. Use a naughty word I said back there this morning. Thank you.
0: Good morning, my neighbor.
5: Good morning, my neighbor. Ronde International.
0: Oga Federal, greet you specially. Happy New Month to you.
5: God, say to you, sir. God will continue to bless you, sir.
0: Amen.
5: On behalf of my family, I use this opportunity to thank everybody and wish a happy new month to all Super 88.1 fans club. God will continue to bless them in Jesus' name.
0: Amen.
5: I want to celebrate all Super 88 staff members and the callers. I say God continue to move us forward. This September will be a better month for us in Jesus' name. Quickly, let me celebrate myself further from the Green Winner community. I celebrate my loving wife and my loving children, my grandchildren. I celebrate them this morning. I celebrate Jennifer. I say happy birthday in advance.
0: Maria.
5: I celebrate Aria. Happy birthday in Aria, Jennifer. I celebrate Double Chief of Bomo, Lucky Gas Band, Awaka Worldwide. This guy, this is Love and his family. I celebrate Kindness Sayugu from Medical Road, Abu Okoro side. I celebrate the people of the Green Winner community, Maria and the community of Ogwa. I celebrate everybody, and Chief Obomo. I say happy new month to you, sir. God will continue to bless you, every one of us. Use helicopter, take care of the Ogwa this morning. God bless you. Thank you.
0: All right. Thank you, Jennifer. The belated birthday, not being Maria, is not belated. Good morning, my neighbor.
6: Good morning, my neighbor.
0: National Presido.
6: Elderly care land from Nigeria. I talk to let you pass it here on the mic.
0: Let me hear you pass, sir.
6: My ninja word for this morning is that respect yourself always. And I want to reach the following questions this morning. I wake them up. First, my elderly care land members all over Edo and Niger and all the state local governments. I greet you now. I wish all of you happy new month for this new month you enter. May God give us the grace to fulfill our promises. Then what does this the first person to do? What does this all the 24 coming from the federal
0: All right, thank you, Double Chief.
6: Then, I want to salute all the honorable commissioners for health, for all the good work that they do for the people in the district. All the council chairman, I greet you now.
0: Yes, sir. All right, don't so matter like this. Now, so confirm to us now. We'll take bar break, but we can do justice to this message and we need it for inside WhatsApp. But before then, I say, Twilight to the one and only side of Pepe worldwide. And Chief Ogoyafe do M. Eribo, the Balebon of Eribo Ventures. So, for inside WhatsApp, we get this one. I say, we say, good morning, Randy Mainka. He say, my ginger would be say, make you focus on what you want to be, focus on becoming better than what you be yesterday. He say, I celebrate my wife, Mrs. Kindness Usanyewu, Professor Moses Omoyoke, Agric Department, Uniben, Lucky Dance Band, Sapi Perepe Worldwide, Mazi Eribo, Eda Awaka Worldwide, Comrade Gift, Sosa Igbenidu, aka SLO. Of Mr. GD Abiodun, State Coordinator, Shattered Institute of Public Management of Nigeria, Dr. Roland Morochonwa, Osayinwu, aka Elocution, of Pastor Road Kuwon Community, as well as the Wiki Wiki callers and the staff, the entire staff and the management of Super 88.1 FM. So make I use helicopter, take a regular go on a various destinations, and make I use Kuboko flog on our enemies. So, yeah, now Kuboko for the enemies. Enemy when they pursue with Pachura. Then helicopter to take on a various destination. This one they come from Kindness Osanyewu. And for inside WhatsApp, which happens to be the last message. This was say good morning, Randy Mainka. I say, hope you sleep well. I say, yes, sir. He say, my ginger, what we say? He say, cat, we want to know all. Say, he say, cat with one know all for his ancestors, his ancestral lineage must surely jam lion. He say, life na sense. He say, make I wake up, my wife, my beautiful daughter, Fortress, my siblings, Joshua, Florence, and Abiens. Say, not forgetting Fedra, Jennifer, Obina, Sapi Perepe Worldwide, Ega Olucky, Ega Olucky, S.A. Love, Mr. and Mrs. Eddie Osadiae, Kindness Osanyewu, and the happy belated birthday to Austin Aigbe alongside Jennifer. He said, my benefactor, Dr. Daniel Ekarifo, HOD Mass Communication Department, Uniben, the Vice Chancellor of University of Benin, Professor Doba Morugi's son, staff and student of a faculty of communication and the media studies, Uniben. Special mention of the dean of the faculty, Professor Marcel Kakosa, Dr. Johnny Zevige of Economic Department, Uniben, Mr. Igbinoba Ojo, PA to the Vice Chancellor, Uniben, Mr. Charles Ogben, Mr. O.C. Doba Uniben. It's make a wake all of now up with Omomola. This is what they call from Eda Awaka Worldwide. All right, I'm going to enter inside the good book. And remember to say our ginger will talk to us say, every morning we day born again. See, but what do we do today? Now be the most important thing. For inside the proverb 10:4, it says, lazy hand make a poverty, but a diligent hand brings wealth. Then for Ecclesiastes 9:10, talks to us say, whatever your hand finds to do, say, do it with all your might. For in the realm of the dead, where you

0: Yes, all right now. For instance, matter like this, now so hope that they give us strength and then they keep us going on and then go make mistake carry on because my brother, yes, Shaggy is to raising, mama raising, and his brother for one room, but today the rest now history. So, my brother, if he give up back then, if he don't get up back then, say he go make him wait till he go be Shaggy story today. So, my brother, don't forget where you first start. And where you first start, no matter, but the most important thing now, where you go and how you end, that be the most important thing. So, up, I don't want Shaggy to ball us enter inside Money Nugget. Money Nugget, that's the game we designed to encourage those speaking language. So I go talk the proverb for pidgin. Then you go call me. You go use your language to talk the proverb and tell me the meaning of the proverb for pidgin. I get a promo slot now for non-Edo speaking tribe, pending on who first call the tribe outside Edo State. And number to call now 07055129881. Or you call me for 07055727881. Your first call is 0902-672-2592. Money Nugget! My shoppers.
1: 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See our video.
0: All right, I would double it enter inside the segment with the company you not get now, and it's a segment we designed to encourage those speaking language. Like I talk earlier, so I go talk the proverb for pidgin. You go call me, you use your language where you do stay to talk the proverb, and you go tell me the meaning of the proverb for pidgin. I get a non promo slot for non Edo speaking tribe, pending on who first call. All right, the proverb talks to where say old woman never the old when it comes to dancing to the drum. Oh yeah, now say old woman not the old woman not the old when it comes to dancing to the beats. Woman not the old when it comes to dancing to the beat, which is old woman not the old when it comes to dancing to the beat. Hey, call me for 07055129881 or you call me for 07055727881. Good morning, my neighbor. Good morning, my neighbor.
2: Good morning, sir.
0: Oh, what do I want to greet you. So just go straight now. The proverb talks say old woman not the old when it comes to dancing to the beats.
2: Okay.
0: Alright, thank you. Good morning, my neighbor.
3: Good morning, my neighbor.
0: National Presto.
3: Old woman, not the old, music. That means, no matter how you be, you must be able, no, let me go to the next parable. When you are in the day, where you come over, or you say no one, and I hear you, that means, the character where you are defeated from it, this way, now you will say, your old age.
0: Yes, thank you. Remember, say, for inside of 5:55, we'll boil it enter inside the Rhapsody of a Reality. Then we'll take us to 6 o'clock. We'll meet our Pastor Chris. When he go give us a message titled Advancing in Life. So how you want to advance in life? What would be the things we say yes you go do, and the kind of things we say yes you go hear, the kind of realm we say you go connect yourself to the network and the frequency. All these are things that inside this message we say yes Pastor Chris go give us today for inside the matter. And that will take us to 6:20 when we say yes we go do justice to that big story and they make the rounds for inside Niger.

0: for what they call new strain. That's one now with Paul Oshonogo and the Honorable. For now, Money Nugget, now you go take bad break now for Inside the Money Nugget now. So make we run enter inside the proverb. It talks about say, old woman, not the old, when it comes to dancing to the beat. Within this one, maybe say age need the affect passion. The passion when you get for something, it still not get anything to do with age. If not lie, shake those old men, old people when they say they always like to work out. It not the affect them all. By the time when you stop them to do that movement, now you got to say, yes, problem there. And old people too, best way they read well. When they're old, you find I say, even if they read more. On to matter like this, now so confirm, so I say like this, time not to say no time, so Money Nugget, nice your pass for Inside the Matter, but Money Nugget now go come your way again tomorrow for Inside the Spend Money Breakfast Show, but for now, now wraps up the of reality. Run the banker, I say good morning to you. Never mind the rain, though, because now your turn to rain.
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Today is September 2nd. Pastor is saying to us, fulfill your purpose to his glory. Our opening scripture comes from the book of Ephesians chapter 2, verse 10. For we are his workmanship, created in Christ Jesus unto good works, which God hath before ordained that we should walk in them. The life Christ has given us to live is to the glory of the Father. God always had a very clear agenda, a definite purpose for the world and universe he created, and in particular, a definite purpose for your life. When you study the scriptures, you discover a remarkable consistency in God's plan and an unmistakably clarity of purpose concerning his creation and your place in it. You're not in this world to balance the ecosystem. There's a reason you were born at such a time as this, in the place where you are, with the gifts, abilities, and opportunities entrusted to you. But it's unfortunate that many go through life without ever discovering that purpose. Don't just exist, driven by trends, pressures, circumstances, and changing conditions. That's not God's plan for you. He never intended for your life to be directed by circumstances, whether favorable or unfavorable. A life governed merely by external events eventually produces emptiness and inward frustration, regardless of outward success. The world may admire the seeming accomplishments of such individuals, yet deep within, there remains the painful awareness that they never truly fulfill their purpose for being. The most important thing for anyone to do in this world is to discover and fulfill God's purpose for their lives. This can only come through a genuine relationship with Him. Purpose is not discovered through speculation, human philosophy, or personal ambition. It's revealed through fellowship with the Lord and the ministry of the Holy Spirit. When you truly come to know the Lord and walk in fellowship with Him, there comes a certainty in your spirit of the divine direction and the heavenly vision for your life. More than that, the Holy Spirit helps you fulfill that purpose. He doesn't merely reveal God's plan to you. He empowers you to walk in it and make it happen. Therefore, live purposefully and walk with the consciousness that your life has meaning, direction, and divine significance. Through the Holy Spirit, fulfill your purpose to the glory of God. Please say this prayer with me. Dear Father, thank you for giving my life meaning, direction, and divine purpose. I refuse to live aimlessly or be driven by circumstances. Through fellowship with your Spirit and the light of your Word, I walk in the path you ordained for me before the foundation of the world, fulfilling your purpose joyfully and effectively. In Jesus' name, amen. For further study, please read Jeremiah chapter 1, verse 5, Proverbs chapter 19, verse 21, and Romans chapter 8, verses 28 to 29. For the 1-year Bible reading plan, please read 1 Corinthians chapter 16, verses 1 to 24, and Proverbs chapters 10 to 11. For the 2-year Bible reading plan, please read 1 Thessalonians chapter 3, verses 1 to 13, and Jeremiah chapters 19 to 20.

0: 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Oh, I'm married, yo.
1: One thing is certain. If you stick to the word, you will come back with a testimony. What God wants to give you in your life is not a healing. What God wants to give you in your life is not a job. What God wants to give you in your life is not money. What God wants to give you is the word of God in your spirit. It'll make you what it talks about. And you are shining. And you are shining by the power of the Holy Ghost. You are shining by the power of the Holy Ghost. You are shining and nothing can stop you. It is your season. It is your time. Nothing can hinder you. This is your time. This is your hour. Favor is yours.
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3: The Word of God has the ability to build you up. He'll build you up mentally. He'll build you up spiritually. He'll build you up physically. He'll build you up financially. He'll build you up every way.
2: God bless you.
3: 1 Timothy chapter 4. I'm reading to you verse 15. And Paul, writing to the young man Timothy, said these words. Meditate upon these things. Give thyself wholly to them, completely to them, that thy profiting may appear to all. You know, whilst thinking about you, and thinking what God wants to do in your life, I was thinking, how I wish you would understand the ministry of the Holy Spirit and the Word of God in your life. You know, we were talking about the Holy Spirit a moment ago when we dealt with prayer, and there was so much to learn. But then the Word of God has a ministry in our lives. And this is something that we're going to have to emphasize. Apart from praying, we're going to put something to it. And that's the Word. We'll become voracious for the Word. You understand? That's what we're going to do. Rapacious for the Word. We'll open up our minds, our hearts for the Word like never before. I just read something to you in 1 Timothy chapter 4, verse 15. He says, meditate upon these things. What things? There's a lot of things he had shared with him. It's all the Word of God. He says, meditate upon the Word of God. There were specific things he talked about. And then he says, give thyself wholly to them. It's all in the Word. It's all the revelation of God's Word. And he wants you to give yourself to the Word. He says, meditate upon these things. So you write down meditation. He says, meditate upon these things. Give thyself completely to them. In other words, yield yourself to the Word of God. Let the Word of God have power over your life. What does that mean? You know, when you hear the Word, yield yourself to it. A simple example. Imagine that someone said to you, stand up. Without him carrying you up, you have a choice to stand up or not to stand up. If he says, get up, you can decide to get up. You can decide you're not getting up. If you don't get up, you're resisting the instruction. But then you choose to get up. At that word, that means you're yielding yourself to that instruction. You are giving yourself to that instruction. And because you've given yourself to that instruction, you will enjoy the benefits of that instruction. How important this is. So he says, meditate upon these things. Give thyself wholly to them, that thy profiting It's from the Greek prokope. It means thy furtherance, a progress, an advancement. Isn't that your furtherance? Your advancement, your progress may appear to all. And I kind of like the word that the Greek used for it. It's translated may appear to all, appear. But it's more than just to appear, you see. It's the Greek phaneros, and phaneros means to spread abroad. It means that your advancement, see, your furtherance, your progress may spread abroad. Become widely known, openly known. Your progress will be seen by all. You see that? So if you will meditate on the Word of God and give yourself wholly to the Word, completely to the Word, the time will come where that Word will propel your advancements. And it will be seen. And they begin to say, something's happened to that man. Something's happened to that woman, that young girl. Something's happened. You're not the same. You're making progress. You're advancing. He says, that's your furtherance, your advancement, your progress may spread abroad, may become widely known. You see, so the Word has a ministry in your life to get this to happen. Now there's more. In the book of Joshua, chapter 1, I want you done in there. Joshua chapter 1, I'm reading to you from verse 8. He says, this book of the law shall not depart out of thy mouth. That means keep talking it. Shall not depart out of thy mouth, but thou shalt meditate. There it is again. Meditate therein day and night, that thou mayest observe to do according to all that's written therein, for then thou shalt make thy way prosperous. Did you see that? God, he's put in your hands, right? Before you, what you need to make your own way prosperous. You can make your life prosperous. You can make your way prosperous. The responsibility is yours. You can do it because you're a child of God. You're made in his image. You're born in his class. You belong in his class. You see, the Bible tells us that we are exactly like him as he is. 1 John chapter 4, verse 17, as he is, so are we in this world. So we can function like him. Remember, the Bible says he made man in his own image and in his likeness. In his image, meaning that he made us to look like him. In his likeness, meaning that he made us to function like him. So we look like him, we function like him. And how does God function? God's a God of faith. He functions in the arena of faith. Faith is a law of the Spirit. So take that seriously. He says, this book of the law shall not depart out of thy mouth, but thou shalt meditate therein day and night, that thou mayest observe to do according to all that's written therein. For then thou shalt make thy way prosperous, and then thou shalt have good success. Thou shalt make thy way prosperous, and thou shalt have good success. Good success. Oh, glory to God. You can have good success. There's something I'd like to mention to you there that's very, very interesting. When you study that verse in the Greek Septuagint, it tells us something. It says that you will not only have good success, he says you become perceptive. You become perceptive. See, you become perceptive. It's the Greek word tsunami. See, and what it means is that you become sagacious. You become perspicacious. Your intelligence would rise. See? It means that your thinking level is different from others. Acutely insightful. That's what the Word of God does in your life. It makes you wise. The Word makes you wise. It makes you wise. Penetratingly discerning. That's what it is. So, another version says you become wise in the affairs of life. You see, you become wise in the affairs of life. You become wise in your dealings with people. You become wise in your dealings in business, in your dealings in finances. You become wise. Did you know that some people don't function wisely? They don't function wisely. And that accounts for the failures that they experience in their lives. Failure after failure. Because they don't function wisely. You can function wisely. You can function wisely. And the Spirit of God, through the Word, brings into your understanding that sagacity of the Spirit that a child of God, only a child of God, can have. Praise God. Praise God. Praise God.
4: We trust that you are blessed by the message you just listened to. We invite you to make Jesus the Lord of your life by saying this prayer. Oh Lord God, I believe with all my heart in Jesus Christ, Son of the living God. I believe he died for me and God raised him from the dead. I believe he's alive today. I confess with my mouth that Jesus Christ is the Lord of my life from this day. Through him and in his name, I have eternal life. I am born again. Thank you, Lord, for saving my soul. I am now a child of God. Hallelujah.
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4: 7th of September 2026. Good morning. Thank you for joining us. Your One Family One radio, 88.1 Super FM. Paul, the channel guest, my name, the Honorable, is live this morning. Honorable, good morning. Good to have you.
5: Yeah, good morning, Paul. And how are you today?
4: I'm very well. And you?
5: Oh, very well. I'm good. Good morning, dear listener.
4: All right. Let's set the ball rolling. Honorable, got us covered.
5: All right. Thank you very much. And we'll be tracking a story that is not entirely new this morning, but it's just a development to that story. And it's got to do with tension or rising tension as we are in the campaign season now, the electioneering season, 2027 election campaigns. The NPC, that's National Peace Committee, headed by former military head of state, Abubakar Abdulsalami, and the police are trying to do something to curb the rising tension. But what is it that they are trying to do? Is this something that will be able to deal with the matter? Because this is something we have discussed a lot of times. Now, the police and the National Peace Committee, led by former military head of state, General Abdulsalami Abubakar, have stepped up efforts to contain rising political tension and alleged inciting comments as campaigns for the 2027 general elections gather momentum. Now for the police, what is the police doing? Police said they have commenced investigations into controversial remarks. And in recent times, we've had some controversial remarks, some reckless statements that have been described as inciting and capable of inciting violence. There is the most recent one involved the Commissioner for Youth and the Sports Development in Borno State. That's Mr. Sama Buba. Mr. Sama Buba reportedly spoke about maybe cutting off the fingers of those who will not vote for his party. That's talking about the ruling APC. We also have the situation of the chairman of the Kuje Area Council in the FCT, Shekwolo. Shekwolo was also reported to have said, in fact, the video went viral, to have said for those who will not support his party, which is also still the ruling APC, they should relocate from that council area. He denied it. And we can't also forget in the build-up to the Guba election in Osun State, we had the Senator Francis Fadaunsi, who also spoke about killing people. He also came to rebut it, to deny it, and said that it was quoted out of context. But the police now said they are looking into all those matters and they have commenced investigations into them. We don't know what sort of investigations they are investing, getting into the matters, because for most of these statements, they are recorded on video and they went viral at the time. And we don't know what the outcome of the investigation would be. I don't want to second guess the police. I don't want to be one of those people that say it will end up as nothing. No, I'm never a naysayer, and I don't like to be pessimistic. They said they are doing something. We'll wait. But again, something has to be done. These matters have to be dealt with. Now, let us look at the National Peace Committee, the NPC, headed by General Abdulsalami Abubakar. They said they have opened a situation room, which is monitoring and tracking every breach of a peace accord or every action that is capable of inciting violence. They are also monitoring and tracking it. Now you are monitoring and tracking. To what extent? You know, that is why when we are on this matter, I've always talked about strengthening institutions so that institutions don't become the proverbial bulldog that can only bark but cannot bite. Because when you look at the General Abdulsalami Abubakar headed peace committee, maybe they are a bit hamstrung. Yeah, they can track, they can monitor, they can have their report at the end of the day, but do they have prosecutorial powers? Can they also impose sanctions? I doubt it very much. And for the police who are also investigating, well, from what we have from antecedents, when it comes to mostly electoral offenses, nothing has come out in most cases, in large parts. I don't have the statistics to show that nothing has ever been done. I will not just say nothing has ever been done because I might be proved wrong. I don't have that statistics to support that. But what I also know is that in most cases, maybe after the elections, those matters get swept under the carpet and nobody talks about them again. And it leads to the issue of maybe we need a kind of reform that would deal largely with issues of infractions, electoral offenses, reckless and insightful statements. Maybe we have to. We also need to look at the electoral acts. We need to look at our laws and see the relevant provisions and what the provision says about such situations and what system, what protocol that do we have for the justice administration system. People have also mooted before now as part of reforms to create special electoral courts that will hear electoral offenses. There will be expedited action and maybe we'll begin to see more consequences for electoral offenses when we have a specialized court that deal with all of that. Those are the things I think we need to do so that at every election cycle, we don't come back to this. It has become like a vicious cycle. We don't come back to this and start discussing it again. Yes, we bring the gladiators together. We make them to sign peace accord. But do they keep to the tenets and the provisions of the peace accord that they signed onto? There must be consequences for the breaches. If you sign to maintain peace and you are seen to be linked to the breaches of the provisions or the tenets of the accord that you signed to, it should not just go that way, no. So those are areas I think relevant government institutions should jump upon. The National Assembly is there. They are the lawmakers. Unfortunately, some of them, for example, someone like Senator Francis Fadaunsi, have shown themselves more as lawbreakers, more than lawmakers, because of the statements predicted to which went viral on video, even though he came back to start a rebuttal, to start saying it was quoted out of context. But it is what it is. We saw the video, and some of us understand the language that he spoke in which he said the things that he said. So that's the conversation this morning. You can also be a part of it, and you know what to do. It is News Trend. Good morning.
4: All right, to be a part of the show this morning, call us up on 0705-512-9881 or 0705-572-7881. 0705-512-9881 or 0705-572-7881. 0902-672-2592. Hello? Hello?
1: Hello.
4: Yes, good morning.
1: My brother, thank you, Brapo. Hello.
5: Yeah, good morning.
1: Thank you, my brother. Well, good morning. This is automatically. Thank God. Today is the Wednesday. Who the market the my own and his daughter and the yoga. You see, all this statement from a clear opponent for my senator. From key opponents, key other parties that is support other parties. From that one now, it comes to Kuje local government chairman. Yes, we don't support APC. Leave my local government because he started his own of the local government. From that one now, he go to the cut off the hands of opposition. All this are coming from APC. All this are coming from APC. Every NDC or another party making this trade, only APC. What is happening? I didn't mean the other party is giving trade. I think maybe by now, many of them be arrested and prosecuted. Okay, what are we going to do that one now? What is this? Upon those what he said, they just invited him after everything. Nowhere. Could look at the chairman? What happened? As he said that if you don't support APC, leave my local government because that local will be made to the other. Now, cut off the heads of opposition. All this is coming from APC. Does APC not want opposition in this country? So they know what they're doing. Maybe now, I think that they are campaign now. Maybe some second one will not allow opposition to come and campaign their state. Or even release their government property for them. I need for them to campaign Maybe not in the election, as it happened 2023. So sorry, you say, if you don't go vote for my party, don't come out. As it happened in Lagos.
4: Thank you very much.
1: I think that is this is that God. He's not even any food.
4: All right, thank you. Hello. Good morning.
6: Good morning, honorable.
5: Yeah, good morning.
6: This is Kindness to Sayo.
5: All right, Kindness, good morning.
6: Well, the monitoring initiative is a commendable one. Mm. But for me, the success really depend on the fairness, the professionalism, and the transparency, and equal application of the law. The objection should not just be, should not be to silence the political opposition, but should be to prevent wars from becoming violent, or to create a peaceful environment for the 2027 election come next year. Because political disagreements is normal in a democracy, or statements capable of provoking violence, ethnic or religious hatred, or threat or attack on opponents should not be tolerated. You can speak boldly, you can criticize constructively, campaign peacefully, and never use words that can turn your supporters against fellow Nigerians, because political power is temporary, but the consequences of irresponsible leadership can last for generations. So our political leaders and supporters should know this. Thank you very much.
5: Thank you very much, Kindness.
4: Hello. Good morning,
7: sir. Morning. Yeah, this is JB Dennis. Good morning, sir.
5: Good morning, JB Dennis.
7: Yes. You know, those people that are making this kind of statement, it is over seriousness. They want to, some people, if power change, and they are the one that will first of all become. So it's not something that they will take them serious.
5: Now, you mean we should not take them serious? People are making those kind of statements?
7: Yeah, because
5: we should not take them serious.
7: They should not take them serious because they are not responsible. Yeah. A man that is responsible, does he supposed to make all those kind of statements? So the issue is that there is a peace accord committee. All those people that are making such statements, they should also persecute them. So it's not a good thing. Although it's across political parties, I want to see that the ruling party should know. Those people that are even making those statements, they will make people to even have the party vote for the opposition. So, the chairman, national chairman, the chairman, all their leaders to call them to order. Politics, talk my, but not by 30 lives. That's just my conclusion.
5: All right, thank you very much.
4: Hello.
8: Hello.
4: Yes, good morning.
8: Good morning. The voice of Olarima.
4: Okay.
8: The reason why this politician are behaving like this is that for many years, no one has been prosecuted for this incisive statement they are making. That is why they are continuing to do it. If they use one or two as an example, as a scapegoat, all these things will stop. Now, this Adu Salam peace committee that has been set up, it's more than 10 years now we have been seeing them on. We have been seeing they have been in existence, more than 10 years. But of all the signs they will do, everything is still taking place. Nothing changed. People have been killed by electoral violence. No, nobody has been brought account. For me, what I'm looking at, if this Adu Salam committee, if they know that they will not give him power to be able to prosecute these people, just normal signing is just waste of time, waste of money. Well, because the person they are wasting on all those things, nothing is coming out. They are not be able to, just like a bulldog, just like it can bark, but it cannot bite. So, for this thing to work, they should give that Adu Salam Peace Committee, National Assembly should give the committee, to be able to bark and bite. If you use one or two people as example, this thing will stop. But nothing is happening. People are being killed. Suddenly, look at Osun State last month here. People killed. All elections have been done. If you take the statistics, when I want the statistics, people being killed for only election for more than 2 years or 4 years now. The amount is too high.
4: Mm.
8: So nothing has changed.
4: All right.
8: So nobody, just like a bulldog, cannot buy.
4: Thank you very much.
8: This is the man that cannot give me power.
4: Thank you very much. Hello. Hello.
5: All right.
8: Good morning.
4: Sorry about that. Honorable.
5: Okay, I've always said that political parties, too, they have a role to play in this. Because political parties are also supposed to be a kind of an institution that teaches, that sensitizes members on good political conduct. And you cannot have members who go about making reckless and irresponsible statements. There should be internal mechanism in the political parties to be able to rein in those persons. They should also be able to sanction their members that when you talk like this, you don't represent us. You don't represent our best values. And therefore, the political parties too, they also need to understand that if their members, most especially those who occupy public offices and are expected to be respected members of the political parties, are caught making those kind of reckless, loose, and irresponsible statements, it is a demarketing. It can demarket the political party. And I think the ruling party needs to take a lead in this, because those who have been quoted in recent times have been members of the APC, in fairness. Even though the national leadership of the APC have tried to say there are no evidences and stuff like that, it is what it is. They need to face up to it and rein in their members. And that also goes to all the other political parties. Maybe their own members have not been reported as much as this. But again, there are also activities, breaches, that their own members are also involved in. All political parties owe Nigerians that responsibility to give the right kind of political orientation and education, socialization and culturalization to their members. It is very important. Let's get back to the phone.
4: Good morning.
9: Good morning, gentlemen.
4: Morning to you.
9: I agree to you. My name is Educator Nusajie.
4: Okay, welcome.
9: What I see in this matter is that, we have the 3105, and I don't like an institution when a constitution is trying to be twisted. Now, they say the commander, if a soldier meets somebody's wife, he can dismiss, or he will be refused, or the commander can use his own discretion. Why is it like that? He can be specific. If the soldier should be dismissed, he will be dismissed. That is why punishment is most meted on all these people. That is why they are having to go to see whatever they are. They do whatever they do and we go free. Please, what will help us in the judiciary? Let us stand firm and do something that will benefit the citizens, the masses. Thank you very much.
4: Thank you. Hello.
10: Hello.
4: Yes, good morning.
10: Morning, Paul. Good morning. Yes,
4: morning
10: this is Wagboy from Rotable.
4: Welcome, Sir Wagboy.
10: Yeah, please. All this matter we are saying, there is a thing that in any society where irresponsible people make law, you cannot get justice. People that are making law, people that are ruling laws, because the majority of them are not responsible. If you listen to what some senator will talk, the way our leaders are ruling us, a responsible society cannot do that. You know, that's why sometimes one of your speakers, usually say that our people, they don't really know what they are doing. They are just there on their own. You want to enter, even the people who are making noise that say, I will kill, I will do that. Tomorrow, if another party enters power, they will defect to that party again. So how are they responsible? Just like what we were discussing yesterday, where there's no solid law that can put these people to jail. Our senators are there, and they cannot put any law, say anybody that behaves like this, anybody that spends our money, they should go to jail, or they should put capital punishment. That is not in another country. That is not here like that. You do anything, you go away, you send it just like you say, you send somebody that sees a bicycle in Benin, and you send to a Kewas to go arrest somebody who steals a fish. That is what is happening. A criminal will be accusing somebody who is honest, with the misbehaving, because nobody can check it. So the senator, our house will let you do something, law, the senator, whatever. If you put law, capital punishment for anybody that spends our money, anybody that misbehaves, they will sit high.
4: Thank you very much.
5: We are not talking about corruption today. We are talking about electoral offenses, reckless and insightful statements. As good as it is to talk about, let's not muddle things up. Let's always stay focused on the points and on the subject of conversation at every given time. It is very necessary. It helps us keep the conversation in perspective.
4: Hello.
11: Hello, good morning, sir.
4: Morning.
11: Hello, good morning, sir.
5: Yeah, good morning, sir.
11: My name is Jukes. I'm calling from Benin.
4: Okay.
11: Yeah, you see, this issue we are talking about is a serious issue.
5: It is.
11: It's a very serious issue, sir. Because there must be a consequence, like Honorable State. If you look at the people who have been, if you look at 2023 election, such things started in Lagos. We are one day, Mama Chine do not come vote, Papa Chine do not come vote. At the end of the day, even the Commission of Police in Lagos that time says they just take it, just nothing happened. And look at it now, the thing has started again. Look at what happened in Osun. All of us heard it. At the end of the day, they will come out and deny it. And when you look at the people doing all these things, they belong to the ruling party. I want to ask question: if it is opposition that is doing all these things, don't you think that police will go after these people? You won't hear anything about the investigation. They will be arrested immediately. Even they will use it to campaign, say they want to cause problems. Because the man in Osho has said it, nothing happened. FCT has said it, that nothing happened. It has now gotten to Borno State. Before you know it, it will spread. Consequence: people must pay for their sins. Because you belong to ruling party does not give you power to intimidate others. If we are practicing democracy like as we claim, this election should be come and tell us. This is an opportunity for them to market their candidate instead of intimidating people. Tell them what your candidate has done and what is going to do more to benefit the people. The police must wake up. Security agents must wake up. All this era of investigation, we are not era of investigation because people are dying. If you look at how many people that died in Russia, people are not coming back. So that such thing will not happen in this 2027 because Nigeria's life matters. That's my own contribution.
4: Thank you.
11: Thank you, sir.
4: Hello.
12: Good morning, Mr. Paul. Good
4: morning to you, Mr. Ajanla.
12: Honorable, good morning.
5: Yeah, good morning, Mr. Ajanla.
12: Honorable, one thing I observe in Nigeria, when the matter comes, you don't see it as if we are in Nigeria. We keep our energy, zero position. We live in a country where all parties in Nigeria have made a guidance statement before. But one thing, when it comes to a particular political party, if anybody make a guidance statement, deal with that person. Not me, because it's only one party, you have to use your own energy. Honorable, we live in a country where someone wants to go back to vote in Anambra. The man was chased out because he wanted to vote for APC. He was chased out of the polling unit. The man was like an outcast. So we will keep on shouting Lagos. I think some of us, we are not on social media. If you commit any crime about violating crime, about electoral matters, you deal with you. Don't forget the party lines. Mm-hmm. If you are an APC, TDP, APGA, you commit an electoral offense. Deal with the person as a criminal. Not by saying, opposition, patch up. No, Rebo. We live in a country where people threaten post west, south, east. I'm not happy when I keep on hearing. We live in a state where a particular road transport worker said, if you don't go to social policy, don't go to the social ego. We live in this state. Is it not opposition? Is anything happened to him? Was he arrested? We live in a country where a city governor, 30 in Nigeria, was born. Was he arrested? He was in opposition at another time. So, deal with the matter, subject matter. If you commit an electoral offense, deal with it. Tell the police to deal with it, not be taking side and say, it's a job position. That's my take on the report. Good morning, family.
5: Thank you very much. All thank right. you very much.
4: Hello. Hello. Good morning.
11: Honorable, good morning, sir.
5: Yeah, good morning, sir.
11: This was my name. It's unfortunate that those who should be responsible leading us are descending so low to make a statement. The garage boy, let me use that one, we made very, very unfortunate. Is it because they are intoxicated with the money they are getting or they want to please? I don't know, they want to please the leaders of the party, all those who are in the president. I don't even know that what will actually prompt a man as a senator to make such statement. My worry is that such statement coming from high-level government office officials will incite or encourage what we know as ballot box snatchers,
13: the food soldier of politician. We are gradually moving from that level. But from this statement, who knows? Because we are planning them. Those who fight in the student elections, nice bottle, the five people, if those people can make such statement at that level, we will not blame them. So as some of the caller have suggested, the Kuka Peace Committee sometimes to be empowered to do something in this regard. Or, as you said, honorable, the political parties, no, they don't even know. Little things please Nigeria. If our political, whatever party, comes out to disown such a member, such statement, that party will, progressively will increase among electorates. They don't know. But everything your party man does that is good. So, this country should be put first before any other interest. So, I really want to ask him before I close. Which body is responsible for dealing with such hate speeches? Is it the police? Is it the political party? Is it the Kuka Committee? I don't know. Who is responsible?
5: Thank you,
13: Honorable. God bless you.
5: So much. Thank you very much.
4: You want to?
5: Oh, well, I think it's a shared responsibility because, like the Peace Committee has done, they've set up a situation room to monitor and to track. They can do that. Maybe at the end of the day, put their report together and they send it to the relevant authorities. For escalation and further action. Of course, the police has the statutory responsibility to deal with any issue that is capable of inciting violence and breakdown of law and order. Then for the political parties too, yes, they also have responsibility over the conduct of the members of their party to give them the right orientation, to give them the right socialization and culturalization so that their member, and they can also invoke internal mechanism to deal with erring members, to sanction erring members. So you can see that it spreads across, and you and I too, like we are doing now, condemning it and asking for the right kind of actions and reforms to be made. We are also playing our part. We also have a role to play in it. So we can't play the ostrich.
4: Anyways, and clearly, that's our show for this morning. Many thanks to you all. Paul, my name, I've been doing so. We're back again at 9 a.m. for what the Honourable has to say. Enjoy the rest of your morning. Bye for now.
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0: school do your children attend? Then they go school. My children, all of them, they go school. But they be like picking when they go school. If they talk, people will say, ah, who they teach them? Me don't tire, don't change from one school or the other.
1: You haven't heard of Ascension School?
0: Ascension? Yes, now. Yeah, the place this.
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2: 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I am Paul the Channel Girl. First time top stories. Police Peace Committee moves to curb election tension. Lassa fever death hits 252 as Nigeria records 40 new cases. The foreign scene, Starmer to quit Parliament months after stepping down as Prime Minister. And in sports, Nigeria volleyball coach hails team spirit after the DR Congo comeback. We'll bring you details of this and many more after the short break.

0: Now, the news in details, the Nigeria Police Force and the National Peace Committee have stepped up efforts to contain rising political tension and alleged inciting comments as campaign for the 2027 general elections gather momentum. The police have commenced investigation into controversial remarks allegedly made by Borno State Commissioner for Youth and Sports Development, Sani Abuba, and Commissioner of Kuje Local Government Area Council in the Federal Capital Territory, Samuel Shekwolo, and Senator Francis Farahosi, representing Osun East Senatorial District. At the same time, the Peace Committee has activated Situation Room and Electoral Offences Tracking System to monitor campaigns, alleged breaches of political accord, and other conduct culpable of undermining the electoral process. Development followed a series of controversial statements and reported incidents that have heightened fears of intimidation and violence as political parties intensify mobilization for the 2027 polls. To help matters, Nigeria's Lassa fever outbreak continued to take a heavy toll, with the country recording 252 deaths from 1,035 confirmed cases of the epidemiological week 33, translating to a case fatality rate of 24.4%. The new cases were reported in Ondo, Bauchi, Edo, and Benue State, bringing the cumulative number of suspected cases to 7,426, while six probable cases have been recorded. Development has raised concerns as the current case fatality rate remains significantly higher than the 18.6% recorded during the same period in 2025, despite intensified surveillance, case management, and infection prevention measures. Still on the news, Edo State Governor Mondo Pebolo has expressed deep condolence to the Obi family on the loss of their son, Chief Dan Obi, the chairman of the Governing Council of Ambrose Ali University, Ekpoma, describing him as a bridge builder and a voice of reason. Reflecting on his dedication to institutional leadership, education excellence, the governor described Obi's death as a significant loss to his family, as Edo State, and the university community. The governor described Chief Obi as an astute political leader, and in his service as AAU Governing Council Chairman, Chief Dan Obi demonstrated unwavering commitment to advancing the university's developmental agenda and played a very instrumental role in strengthening ties between the state government and the institution. Governor Pueblo prayed that the Almighty will grant the family, friends, and colleagues the fortitude to bear this loss, and that Chief Obi's legacy of service will continue to inspire generations of students and educators in Edo State. Meanwhile, the All Progressives Congress and the People's Democratic Party, PDP, have both paid glowing tribute to the deceased, describing him as a distinguished elder statesman. In two separate press statements, they describe Obi as a politically respected leader and committed member of the People's Democratic Party, whose death has left a significant void in Edo State's political and public life. Obi passed away on Monday, 31st of August, at the age of 64. He was survived by his wife, Florence Obi, his children, Winifred Obi and Mildred Obi, his brothers, sisters, as well as members of the extended family. Edo State Governor Mondo Pebolo has backed the Governor of the Year Digital Transformation Award at the Nigeria E-Government Excellence Award 2026. The Organizing Committee of Nigeria E-Government Excellence Award, in a letter addressed to the governor, said the award recognizes Governor Pebolo's administration for his digital transformation effort and contribution to governance in Edo State. According to the letter, the governor emerged winner following the conclusion of the awards voting exercise in August 15, 2026, and results that reflected the confidence of the 11,361 unique voters who participated in the exercise. The state also emerged winner in six other categories, including the Best State Business Enabling Environment Award, the Best State Social Service Digitalization Award, Public Sector CEO E-Government State Award, State Digital Transformation Champion Award, and Digital Inclusion and Rural Access Healthcare Award. Edo State Governor Senator Mondo Pueblo has commended the Edo State Muslim Pilgrims Welfare Board for its outstanding performance during the 2026 Hajj exercise. The governor also pledged his administration's continued support for the successful conduct of the 2027 pilgrimage. Pueblo gave the commendation when he received the report of the 2026 Hajj exercise from the leadership of the Edo State Muslim Pilgrims Welfare Board at the Government House in Benin City. The governor, who said he personally followed the activities of pilgrims and the board during the exercise, congratulated the team on the award received by the Edo State from the National Hajj Commission of Nigeria in recognition of its patience, perseverance, and outstanding coordination. 19 suspected illegal gold miners have been arrested by operatives of the Nigerian Security and Civil Defense Corps, NSCDC, during a raid on an illegal mining site in Okpela, Ososo, Ebotua Forest Axis of Edo State. The Edo State Commandant of the Corps, Commandant Saidi Akintayo Ayinla, who revealed this while briefing journalists, said the operation was carried out by the command's Mining Marshal Unit for incredible intelligence and sustained surveillance. Ayinla said preliminary investigations established that the suspects were working for two individuals identified as Aria and Abdul Maiwa.
1: Officer of the command stormed the forest on Friday, 28 August 2026, at about 15:35 hours. Despite the difficulty terrain, poor road network, hills, and thick bushes, our officer successfully located the illegal mining site and arrested 19 suspected illegal miners, while two others escaped into the forest. Preliminary investigation revealed that the suspects were working for two individuals, a man popularly known as Ariel and Mr. Abmawin.
0: Ayinla added that the arrested suspect had made statements admitting their involvement and will be prosecuted after investigations were concluded.
1: The NSCDC will not fold its arms and allow criminal elements to plunder the natural resources of Edo State. I have therefore directed the mining marshal unit to intensify operations and flush out illegal miners from mining sites across Edo State. We will leave no stone unturned in identifying not only those working at illegal mining sites, but also the financiers, sponsors, and individuals benefiting from these activities.
0: Items recovered during the operation, he said, included a pumping machine, 5 head pans, 13 carpets and rocks, 6 shovels, 15 mobile phones, a power bank, 4 identity card bearing the name Graffiti Pillars Concept Limited. 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

It's all on to news at 7 on 80.1 Super FM. Now the rest of the news. On the foreign scene, Britain's former Prime Minister Keir Starmer, who stepped down as leader this summer after a tumultuous 2 years in power, has announced that he would quit Parliament to focus on international affairs. In a statement on social media, Starmer said it was the right time to resign as a Member of Parliament for the Holborn and St. Patrick's seat in London after 11 years, triggering a by-election. Starmer had reportedly informed the Labour Party of his decision to leave Parliament after 11 years and 6 of those as the leader of the party. And in sports, Nigeria women's volleyball team staged a remarkable comeback to defeat the Democratic Republic of Congo 3-2 in the 9th to 12th classification match at the 2026 African Women's Volleyball Championship in Nairobi, Kenya, with head coach Elishama Elam hailing the team's never-say-die spirit. Nigerians appeared headed for the feat after losing the opening 2 sets, 25-20, 25-22, but fought back with the third to win 25-21 before levelling the contest with a 25-13 victory in the 4th set. Nigeria then held the NF in a tense decider, edging the ROC 15-13 to complete the comeback. Reacting to the victory, Elam expressed his delight with his players' resilience, insisting that the results reflected the character of the Nigerian team. Despite the victory, Elam warned his players against complacency as they prepare for their final classification match of the championship. And that concludes the news. But before we go, a recap of our top stories. We brought to news that the Nigerian Police Force and the National Peace Committee have stepped up efforts to contain rising political tension and allege inciting comments as campaigns for the 2027 general elections gather momentum. Also brought to news that Nigeria's Lassa fever outbreak continues to take a heavy toll, with the country recording 252 deaths from 1,035 confirmed cases as the epidemiological week 33, translating to a case fatality rate of 24.4%. We brought to news on the foreign scene that Britain's former Prime Minister Keir Starmer, who stepped down as leader this summer after it was 2 years in power, has announced that he would quit Parliament to focus on international politics. And lastly in sports, we brought to news that Nigeria women's volleyball team staged a remarkable comeback to defeat the Democratic Republic of Congo 3-2 in their 9th to 12th classification match in the 2026 African Women's Volleyball Championship in Nairobi, Kenya, with head coach Elishama Elam hailing the team's never-say-die spirit. Super FM News at 7 was edited by Israel Adebi. I am Paul Ochanogo. Remember, security is our collective responsibility. Be sure to play your part. Thank you for listening and good morning.

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0: Dear Mr. President.
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3: You think last year's Super Essay competition was big?
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3: This year, we're doing it way bigger. 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
0: Dear Mr. President, I would like you to reduce fuel prices.
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0: Why, when he was a young warthog.
1: When I was a young warthog.
0: Very nice.
1: Thanks.
0: He found his aroma lacked a certain appeal. He could clear the savannah after every meal.
1: I'm a sensitive soul, though I seem thick-skinned. And it hurt that my friends never stood downwind. And oh, the shame!
2: He was a shame!
1: But a change in my name!
2: Oh, what's in a name?
1: And I got downhearted!
2: How did you feel?
1: Every time that I...
0: Hey, Pumper, not in front of the kids.
1: Oh, sorry.

0: It's kind of first Wednesday, the first one in the month of September 2026. Uncle Paul is saying good morning to you all.
1: Children, children.
2: Yes, Auntie.
1: It's time for the Super Kiddies Game Show.
0: Yes, coming up this morning, 0705-512-9881 or 0705-5727-881, 0705-512-9881 or 0705-5727-881, 0902-672-2592, 0902-672-2592. Be a part of the show this morning if you're ready, confident enough to answer my current affairs questions this morning. The time is right. The time is now. So call in. Remember, like I said, it's open for kids between the ages of 8 to 12. Okay? So if you're ready, let's get in. Hello?
3: Good morning, Uncle Paul. My name is Genius Chibweze Obula from Oluku. I'm 9 years old and I am in basic 5.
0: Glad to have you this morning. Welcome to the show. Are you ready?
3: Yes, sir.
0: Okay. First question goes, which state in Nigeria is her motto or slogan, the new word? Which state in Nigeria is her motto or slogan, the new word? A, Kogi. B, Akwa Ibom. C, Jigawa.
3: Akwa Ibom.
0: Final answer?
3: Yes, sir.
0: It's actually Jigawa. Question number two. What does TUC stand for? What does TUC stand for? A, Trade Union Commission. B, Trade Union Congress.
3: Trade Union Commission.
0: Final answer?
3: Yes, sir.
0: It's actually Trade Union Congress. Question number three. Which of these countries practices democracy? Which of these countries practices democracy? Nigeria, North Korea, or Burkina Faso?
3: Nigeria.
0: All right, thank you very much for joining me this morning. I appreciate you. Okay, 0902-672-2592. Okay, the questions are very much live this morning. So come answer. Come answer them. Hi, good morning. Hello? 0902-672-2592. 0902-672-2592. Be a part of the show this morning. Comments are the current affairs questions that we have for you. Good morning. Good morning. Okay, so come in this morning, 8 to 12. Let's go. Good morning.
4: Good morning, sir.
0: Morning to you. Welcome. What is your name?
4: My name is Rabia Mustafa. I'm 11 years old and I'm in GSS 1.
0: Fantastic. Glad to have you this morning. Are you ready?
4: Yes, sir.
0: All right. What does INEC stand for? What does INEC stand for? What's the full meaning of INEC?
4: Options, please.
0: No options.
4: Okay.
0: Give it a try. So, independent. Give me the N, the E, and the C.
4: Independent Nigerian.
0: No. Go again.
4: Independent national.
0: Yes.
4: Economical.
0: No, not economical now. Give it a try. INEC. They conduct elections.
4: Electoral Commission.
0: Oh, okay. So that's the only one we can go with this morning. Thank you very much for joining me around this time. More calls, please. Let's get them this time around. Hello.
5: Hello, Monica.
0: Morning to you, welcome. What's your name?
5: My name is Annalena Sevela. I'm calling from Adwara.
0: Glad to have you this morning. How old are you?
5: I'm 9 years old and I'm basic 5.
0: You're 9 years old and you're in basic 5.
5: Yes, sir.
0: Confident enough to answer my questions correctly?
5: Yes, sir.
0: Okay. So, In the current dispensation, Nigeria returned to democratic rule in what year? 2007, 2001, or
5: 1999?
0: 1999. Fantastic. Let's go. Question number two. The last general elections or the last presidential election in Nigeria held in what year? 2019 or 2023?
5: 2023.
0: Fantastic. Question number three. The late Samuel Bamudia was a dash in the Midwest state. Military governor, local government chairman, traditional ruler.
5: Military governor.
0: Thank you very much. And how many senatorial districts do we have in Edo State? 4, 3, or 5?
5: 3.
0: Fantastic. Let's go. Thank you very much. Wow. Very good. Very good. Thank you. Thank you very much. Well, I appreciate you. And that's our show for this morning. Many thanks to you all. Okobole's out. I'm really tempted to take another call, but now we have to bounce out, okay? Many thanks to you all for joining us. Tomorrow, we're back, yes, with stories, moral lessons. We've also learned and learned absolutely well, okay? Enjoy the rest of your morning. And yes, hope you're getting prepared for a brand new academic session. Also, a brand new term as well, okay? So, remember, mommies and daddies, start getting the books, start getting our new school shoes. Some of us will be getting into another level, and so we should be prepared mentally and also prepare our minds for a new look class. Yes, because we are going into a new level this time around. Okobole is out. Enjoy the rest of your morning. Catch you all tomorrow.
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0: From Dillon to Dillof to paperwork failing, players failing medicals, last night, crazy last, let's say last 9 hours with the transfer window right there in Europe coming to an end. Lamine Kamara was set to join Chelsea Football Club, but eventually AS Monaco pulled off that deal, in fact, called off that deal while the player was having his medicals. And then the deal for Folarin Balogun was revived at some point because it had something to do with the deal with Lamine Kamara. And then again, the player pulled the plug. So losses across all ends. A loss for Chelsea, a loss for Monaco in terms of the financial aspect of things because they are in deep financial trouble and in deep financial mess. And then a loss for Everton because Bento has joined Fiorentina and they were supposed to get a replacement. No Zexy, no Folarin Balogun. Deal is off across all fronts. So we'll talk about what transpired with that deal. And then Enzo Fernandez has officially become a Manchester City player, £125 million. British transfer record in there. We'll talk about Edo Queen's huge game set to go down today. We'll look at what transpired yesterday across board in European football. I mean, the last 48 hours, we've seen Messi call it a shot with the international football. One other player has joined in as well. We'll let you know about that same player who joined in, and we'll look at what is happening at the Flushing Meadows. The US Open is currently on. Good morning. Welcome to Breakfast Sports. It is live on your own family, One Radio, 88.1 Super FM. Paulo Chonogo is my name. Mighty glad to be with you this lovely Wednesday morning. This is 2nd of September 2026. Let's lock in for the next couple of minutes, shall we?
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0: right, let's start the show this lovely morning, and then let's start off from Flushing Meadows. What is currently going on in there? Some huge games went down in the last of this morning, and Alexander Zverev beat Lorenzo Sonego 6-4, 3-6, 6-7, 7-5, 6-4 to clinch that particular tie. And going head-to-head against each other, I mean, you always favour Alexander Zverev to get something out of that one. Game 1 feeds also surprisingly beat Adolfo Valero in that one, 6-2, 1-6, 6-2, 6-love, to end up winning that particular encounter just in the last of this morning, right there at the US Open. And then we saw for the other lads now, for Corey Kokogov. I mean, a good way to start the day as she got the better of Zanep Somex in that one, 6-3, 6-4 in straight sets to win that one. Alexandra Ella also got a win over Maria Stona by 6-2, 6-1, and that's what is happening in there. For Janelle Ostapenko, she was leading at some point, and that game has been disrupted as well. And then for the other games that we saw yesterday, because some of the big guns will be down later today. We saw some games yesterday. Francisco Cerúndolo beating Filip Mišolić 6-4, 6-3, 7-5. And then we saw Mattia Bellucci also got the better of Sopor Piros 6-4, 6-2, 6-love. I mean, that's a lot of trashing in there. And also Otto Ferry, who had a very, very good 2025 US Open. But all of that has officially come to an end as he was beaten by Lorenzo Musetti 6-3, 6-3, 7-5 to advance into the next round. Francis Tofo also won his game yesterday against Martin Dam 4-6, 6-4, 6-3, 3-6, 6-4. Ended up winning that one. There were wins for Flavio Cobolli as well. Taylor Fritz winning the straight set 6-3, 6-2, 6-4. And also, those were some of the top lads who got wins yesterday. Also for Jean Lannen Croft, he also got the better of Camilo Hugo Carabelli by 6-4, 6-3, 6-3. And the wins for against Jatek, Naomi Osaka, just as I made mention of, Eva Lees, also Anna Bona as well, Maria Sakkari, Elina Rabakina also winning hers, Yulia Starumduseva winning 6-2, 6-2 as well in her game. Yulian Putiseva also got the better of Belinda Bencic in a very, very tough matchup in three sets. 4-6, 7-5, 6-3. Mira Andreeva as well got a win yesterday. And Anastasia Puntipova got a win. And we also saw wins for talking about Jessica Buza Manero also getting a win in there. So that's the latest from the Flushing Meadows. Let's head straight into other matters this time around, and let's look at what is happening in world football. Big day for Edo Queens. Randy Marker, the Zingbe Master, is currently live. Randy, good morning. Good to have you.
1: Yeah, good morning, Paul. Good morning, Billy City.
0: First off, let's start with our very own Rivers United. As for Rivers United, they've got a huge, huge matchup this coming weekend. So Rivers United have departed the country for Cote d'Ivoire ahead of the 2026-2027 CAF Champions League first preliminary round tie against San Pedro. So Portugal B side will face the Ivorian side, San Pedro, in the first leg scheduled to take place from the 4th to 6th of September 2026. The return leg will be in Nigeria. Maybe that's something we can hold on to. But, I mean, Rivers United are departing the shores of the country for a huge showdown. We are looking at Rivers United and Rangers International of Enugu making sure of at least getting to the group phase. First things first, let's just set that mark for them, getting straight to the group phase, and then we can start looking at, okay, going as far as maybe the semi-finals or even coming out of the group of the CAF Champions League. Not the Confederations Cup, now the Champions League, because at least in the Confederations Cup, we've been at least getting straight to the quarterfinals and also somehow the semi-finals.
1: The one thing are for we to set target for them, then the other thing are for them not to set a target for themselves or the answer the question, which will be the target we then set for themselves. Now, just to go show face for the tournament, we understand, say, money not really the CAF Champions League, but the further you go, the more money you make, too. So, if Rivers United as a team now they target this one now to make sure, say, yes, they show face for semi final, if they don't even win the tournament, safe at least show face for semi final, say, maybe their target, then their recruitment could they strategize towards that particular ambition or target. So that my major aim for one major problem in the BCS our team they get. And also when you start to the way you continue to the show face now for inside the CAF Champions League or Confederations Cup, and you go to the later stage of the tournament, we understand say some good dollars go enter your hand. But the problem now, when those dollars they enter hand, they need to reinvest those dollars into the team. So then I'm one major reason why BCS our teams is always the struggle. And Premier Nigeria Premier League team now go feel boast of its own facility. We leave the stadium aside. We talk of the training pitch, your sports house complex now. So get away your gym day, swimming pool, these things like that. No Nigerian club side go feel boast of it. Apart from only Remo Stars now go feel boast of. Because the place in BCS, I don't go, so I see the facilities, and I always see how they upgrade the facilities in recent time too. So now only Remo Stars go fit boast of it. So how many things on Nigeria go fit do such kind of a thing? And Remo Stars getting that particular facility, and not because say, they go far for the CAF Champions League. But imagine now say that they go far for the CAF Champions League, now because say, they get a visionary owner. When the BCS decide to see it's okay, is it okay for we to invest into this particular thing? Now, if we really want to make more money, we get to invest in this one for inside now. So that's the major thing we make a Remo Stars. So I expect other clubs now to don't pick the lead from Remo Stars now to go into such initiative too. Imagine a club side now for inside Nigeria, top teams for inside Nigeria, they not get their own training pitch. So that's one major problem. Now, going into the game against San Pedro not be team when the BCS we're supposed to be fear, but on a good day, they'll be open between the BCS Fispoil or Pusan for your Gary. So Rivers United just need to say, okay, all they need to do for Ivory Coast now not to lose. If they want to play 10-10 draws, they play the 10-10 draw. But the most important thing, they not lose. So that they'll get a better chance and opportunity coming back to Nigeria. If Rivers United concede goal very early, I bet you they will lose that match, reach 3. So they need to avoid early conceding, and for early conceding of the first half, towards the end of the second, the first half, the early stage of the second half, and also the late part of the game, they need to be aware of these four parts, because most football games now within this period, you they win and also they lose them. So right. Rivers United, they need to stay conscious of this one, and play without fear.
0: Okay, for Edo Queens, they are set to have a proper showdown later today. It's the battle for a place in the CAF Women's Champions League. So Edo Queens will face the host side, the USFA of Burkina Faso, the semifinals of the 2026 WAFOB Women's Champions League qualifiers on Wednesday, with a place in the final and a step closer to the continental qualification at stake. I'm still not a huge fan of the WAFU. I'll be seeing all of the sides, first of all, play qualifiers before they're not getting to the CAF Champions League. I mean, they are champions of their various leagues. So why not just go through that preliminary rounds, and then maybe some of the leagues that has the higher coefficient, we can at least see some of the teams progress through into certain stages. Because right now, if we have these same qualifiers, so if a club should win their league, they'll have to go through their own continental qualifiers before they can go into a competition.
1: That's not the major reason why STBC, you find out, say, it's hard for money to come into African football. Because the biggest stage of the club football now, see this the process when they pass through. And those teams, when the BCS be the face, and when they go face to sell this particular tournament, they go lost out for their regional tournament now. So then another thing again. Now, similar thing of what we talked yesterday, when I tell you, say, who will want to put money for where BCS, you know, go get a visibility. You know, go see, say yes, you go get a return for inside that particular place now. Now they bring them into our cadet national teams now, and really it kill and affect Africa performance. Before we understand that to say yes, in Nigeria, Ghana, these not teams will be say yes, Africa, even Europe and South America, say the fear. See, because this now countries when BCS will always make a mark when it comes to under 20, come to under 17. But because of this regional distance now, you find that now say sometimes most times now that they struggle. And okay, I now really understand. Okay, if you say you share into regions, see they find that say sometimes to the Central Africa countries and to still they go play for the COSAFA region, they play with South Africa. And South Africa too now happens to be the only strong team for that region. So our people when the BCS, yes, they represent us now for inside the CAF, they represent us for inside WAFU. What did they talk for there? What did the delegations, what did they do? What did the debates, what did they do for there? All these are the things in the BCS, yes, we need to see. You need to bring out all these things now too, because if Africa will go well for Europe or for the world when it comes to international tournament, it get to do with the way we structure our football. Europe, we understand to see for the past how many years now since the inception of World Cup now. If you still check the teams in the BCS there for the last 8 from Europe, for the World Cup, we'll still get like 5 to 4 teams from Europe for the last 8, Abby. And are still the same top 5 countries and 2 when you get the top 5 best league. So why they never change that? Even when Michel Platini comes say he wants to put a reform into football, he not still change that part. You only make him, you say, it creates a path for the smaller countries when you get small budget and a small club with small budget too. So these people now, they will get a free passage. When I say free passage now, they will play within their mates. So if they beat their mates, they will get opportunity now to rub shoulder with the big boys, just like they call this Dorime guy when he's singer. So you want to rub shoulder with the big boys. So you give them the opportunity to rub shoulder with them. Because unlike before Michel Platini, we understand now to say the top 5 teams and the Giants them, once we not qualify direct, they will go play against a lesser team for inside the playoff now. And these people are champion, knowing fully well, say only the Jesse way these people go see now, they don't lose the match. So they deprive them the privilege of being a champion and the benefit of a champion. So Platini now get to change the whole thing. Before suffering come now, they see it take things back to status quo. So if really say we want to get, we must learn how to get our best. If the other countries then say they want to improve, then they must learn how to invest the kind of budget they get to inside their team. So our representative when it comes to CAF, when it comes to WAFU, they need to sit up and talk and do something well. Because we see what happened to the Flying Eagles of Nigeria, which is not supposed to be, because that tournament is supposed to produce 2 representatives. I never see anywhere BC yes that the minus a representative person who qualified legitimately for through the process, they go minus and say because okay, in a country for your region I want to host the tournament now, so they go minus one country it go come out. I never see them. So all these things on the BC yes, our people now need to do. I believe they just they go there now to enjoy free flight, sleep or free hotel, collect estacos, shop free food. Now, all those ones now, the team say that they benefit now, so that they enjoy, we make the just say that they represent our football. If you don't get anything to contribute, why go in there? If the root of a tree, no say no go fit stand the tree, there is not worth calling a root.
0: All right, so that's what is happening. Well, you see them winning this over the side from Burkina Faso?
1: Yes, I see they're winning it, but it's just like I go always say this, the Edo Queens now always the opponent of Edo Queens now, because now them be their major problem. If they feel put their head down and face the course of the game, the purpose why BC yes they go to Burkina Faso, we understand now it will come easy because they may likely get more than the half or average attendance that they normally get for the games now today, because now home team they play, and this happens to be since 2013. It happens to be okay. We just see the recent under 20 win BC yes they win now. It happens to be the biggest stage when BC the team or the national team for Burkina Faso come close since 2013. So they go always want to get that support, give them that support. So Edo Queens don't need to look them if the players not play well. The fans don't go pick up a ball for inside goals. So the Queens now need to hold their hearts. And the mistake when it cost them the game against ASEC Mimosta, work on that mistake and improve on their goal scoring. Limit the spaces when you say yes, and time when you say your opponent gets on the ball, most especially when it comes to your own half. Limit that time and space for your opponent.
0: All right, now let's move on from that end now, and let's look at what happened yesterday in the championship, and then we'll look at the transfer market in particular. Well, for the DFB Poker, first off, we'll stop Borussia Dortmund thrash HEBC Hamburg 5-0. And in the championship, Lincoln Pillar, the goalless draw against Blackburn Rovers. Portsmouth beat Derby County 2-0. Preston not end. Lost 3-1 to Bristol. Sheffield beat Bolton 3-2. Swansea beat Watford 2-0. West Ham United seem to be in a very good form since the start of the season. 4-2 win over Wolves. 1-0 draw between Birmingham and Southampton. And also Stoke City beat Norwich 1-0. Right, so let's look at the transfer market. Enzo Fernandez, officially a citizen. 125 million, joint British transfer record alongside that of Isak.
1: Well, that means the 125 million, they talk about Bakula, not the original 125 million.
0: It's 123 in particular.
1: So not the original 125, because if they call Isak joint, and I think it should be the joint third, if not fourth, for the world too, after Kylian Mbappe and the Neymar. So a good one for citizens. They get what they want, and now they had another citizen to their fellowship, another citizen to their fellowship. So a good one for them. But so bad for Chelsea, because they try to be a smart one to see if they will squeeze more money from City, of which they do. But at the end of the day, they say, what will he profit a man if he gained the whole world and losing soul?
0: Lost his spot.
1: Chelsea now, they feel okay, they go squeeze big money from a City, and at the end of the day, they go get a player, they go buy a cheaper player, then they go make profit for it. But now, the profit did there. But who won't replace that place now? So, because now, Enzo Fernandez happens to be, I think, the only recognized attacking midfielder. Because Kopamana and Morgan Rogers, they play them more as a striker. So, you know, if you drop them, come back to that deep role now as a attacking midfielder for inside the midfield. So, you play them behind the striker now. So, that's one major problem in Chelsea get now. So, this now will force the formation of
0: Xabi Alonso.
1: Xabi Alonso now to change. We understand, as in they prepare for it. We see the game against Brighton, but that a square peg on a wrong O. So then something in the business they need to do now. We hear they want to get this, or they get to wait till January, and if the team not come back to bite them, glory be to God. But for Chelsea to the deal even involve Lamine Kamara, then Monaco really played that one, because yesterday the talks about Chelsea do what they do Paris Saint-Germain for Abina 2023 for Akinzi.

0: this point in time, everybody lost in this deal. Nobody gained anything. Everton lost because they couldn't replace Bento. For Chelsea, they're going to replace Enzo Fernandez.
1: It not get anything to do with Everton. We talk about Monaco and Chelsea now.
0: No, it has, because it was the Folarin Balogun situation that made that deal not work. It was because of Folarin Balogun. Now, initially, remember, in the morning, there was a move for Folarin Balogun. Personal terms, everything agreed. There was a move for him to join up with Everton Football Club. So he failed his medical. And Chelsea initially had a £38 million bid sent in. And then the second bid of €55 million was sent in, which was rejected by Monaco. So Monaco had that preference of, instead of us selling our best midfielder, they wanted to go with Folarin Balogun, selling Folarin Balogun. Then he failed his medical. And then they went back in negotiations with Chelsea. And immediately they agreed a £47.1 million fee for Lamine Kamara. He was undergoing his medicals. Everything was going smoothly. And then they got a call from Jorge Mendes, the agent of Ronaldo, Leao, and most of the Portuguese players. In fact, currently the biggest football agent in the world. Got a call from him, and they went back in negotiations with Monaco and Everton, and then they dropped down the initial price that was agreed. The player was set to have his medicals again. There was a U-turn because the player felt at some point that Everton went really straightforward. So at that point in time, the deal was called off. They called off the Chelsea deal as well. Chelsea did not send in the deal sheet. Equally, or Monaco did not agree to sign in the deal sheet, but they signed other parts of the contract. But the deal sheet that would the have approval. Extended, yeah, that approval to have extended that deadline into today, that did not scale through. Monaco did not sign it, and so everybody lost in the deal.
1: The funny part of it is Monaco not really lost. Monaco not really intend to sell the Lamine Kamara, but they only want to do that deal based on Folarin Balogun. See if the Folarin Balogun deal go through. Chelsea for still get that same player too. Maybe they get a certain target when they say, yes, okay, this is a player who would already budget, because I know, say, Monaco, I forget the name of the player when Monaco they go for in replacement of Lamine Kamara.
0: Lira. That's the player's name, Lira.
1: So this morning, I the one used to execute the whole deal, but so unfortunate as that did not happen now. So maybe if at all they will send Lamine Kamara now, you know, go complete the kind of money when BCS they want. So they just get us, okay, come back, because it not really did their intention. The intention we make they really they won't sell Kamara now, mainly Folarin Balogun. But Folarin Balogun changed his mind last. I don't really know what to make. They say,
0: but he initially failed medicals. That's it. He initially, before so they went back.
1: Somebody, when you fail medical and you know fully well, say you fail medical, because the results they show, they're not just going to tell you, say you fail medical, you see the results, everything they will explain that for you. For the fact that your club tolerates it, not mean say, can't one club play for high ass with all in his heart. But when you go Inter Milan, they expose the team, say, see, and Inter Milan look at it as something when they say, yes, they go endure and entertain, they help the guy do surgery. And we wait for him to recover. So Everton now don't come back now. So okay, see now, if we go take this guy, we're not going to pay this amount for for this kind of situation, of which they agreed on. But Folarin Balogun on his own part, now only go fit talk the reason why he decided
0: now,
1: to say
0: now. Now during the course of that deal, in fact, Everton asked Man United for Joshua Zirkzee. And then Manchester United, because Manchester United now said no. They now went back in negotiations again. Mm. So, because Monaco did not get their money, why I said Monaco lost in this deal is they didn't get any money. And they are currently in a huge financial mess. No, they didn't lose any player. But from a financial point, because a couple of years ago, we saw what happened with Lyon. They needed to sell. Right now, for Monaco, they needed to sell the player. That's why, because I also saw something this morning, and I think Fabrizio also said something too, that everybody is unhappy. Everton is unhappy. Chelsea's corner, Chelsea are talking about all professionalism from AS Monaco. And then Everton are unhappy because they didn't get a replacement for Beto. Now Monaco are unhappy because they did not get money. The deal for Folarin Balogun failed, the deal for Lamine Kamara failed, and then from Chelsea's point of view, they didn't replace Enzo Fernandez, which means that their midfield is currently light.
1: Kamara did not fail, because I'm not going to say that they failed. Now them call off the deal. Yes, now Monaco call off that deal. The boy is already doing medical for Chelsea, so that then call off the deal when they finally say Folarin Balogun finally he don't turn back, say no go sign with Everton again. The reason why Zirkzee not go for Everton, not forget Zirkzee, because they come for loan, but Man United want to sell.
0: All right, 0705-512-9881 or 0705-572-7821. In the next 2 minutes, let's talk about this deal. What do you think? I must have played a huge part. And I know so many Chelsea fans are quite unhappy. Hello?
2: Paul.
0: Yes, good morning.
2: Randy Michael, you're the master.

0: sir.
1: Oga Sunday will greet you.
0: I must greet you, Paul Senago. I can see the pain. I can feel the pain, Paul.
2: Okay,
0: because you are a supporter.
1: The market yesterday was not square at all.
0: At all, but to me, as Randy Tucker, Mona could not get anything to lose at all. So they do the deal well, so they don't want to allow their player go. But the person when he gets the most first deal for this transfer, and Man City, that Enzo Fernandez when they get, I believe Man City will challenge for the Premier League.
1: Bros,
0: I agree with you.
1: I'm not really agree. Say Man City, they'll be contender without Enzo Fernandez. But if you look what the money with Man City spent,
2: hello.
3: Good morning.
2: Good morning to you.
3: Good morning, Ogan Andy.
1: Good morning. Chippers. This voice channel between Mr. Rich and the Janla.
3: Yes, Mr. Rich.
1: Okay.
3: I have not seen a crazy transfer day like yesterday for so many years. This ring of losses last night. You know that big ring of loss. it's not over.
1: INEC conduct the transfer market.
3: It's not a person, Nick. For Xabi Alonso, need to sit down now and think very well. See how he can block that midfield, survive Arsenal and some other tough teams.
1: They can only beat Arsenal safe on Sunday. And,
3: before January. Xabi Alonso, good in terms of he get tactical know-how. And there's that midfield no get hit. That is the problem.
1: Yeah.
3: You understand? So if he is another star, just like when they play on Sunday, he may need the ball for Arsenal to hold the ball. But he won't be use counter, score your goal, go back and all that. So he has to devise a different method now.
2: Okay.
3: Thank you.
2: We'll talk more about this at 7 p.m. And also John and the market is in big master.
1: Imagine City spend over 500 million plus for just four players.
2: But they have also sold. They have also sold brilliantly too.
1: I
2: think if you should put together deals that sales that they made, I think it's over 400 too.
1: No,
2: somewhat. No, 300, 400. I saw everything last night. Anyways, that's our show for this morning. My thanks to you all.
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7: You think last year's Super Essay Competition was big? 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

0: Tuesday morning, hanging out with the youth this time, the first Wednesday in the month of September. Toma Toma, Ruga, and Tio Savage.
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0: Yes, good morning. Thank you for joining us. 19 minutes past the off 8. This is the 2nd of September, 2026. Hope you're locked into your One Family, One Radio, 88.1 Super FM. Crazy Paul is live on the Real Talk this morning. We're about to have real-time conversations and also heart and thought-breaking conversations as well. And I want us, as I always say right here, to be very, very much neutral when it comes to conversations, okay? Very much open-minded. Don't be sentimental and speak the truth. Stand for the truth as well. Your truth might not be my truth. My truth might not be your truth. But at least we all can reason together and pick out something from every conversation. Now, I've got a very interesting stuff this morning. We'll look at how difficult Nigeria has been, or Nigeria is at this moment in time. And people talk about the fact that a lot of people are compromising towards certain things. A lot of people are doing things to make money. A lot of people are not really, really, really holding up to those principles or holding up to those values in particular. And that's why we have this conversation this morning, okay? Can you succeed in Nigeria without compromising your principles? In Nigeria today, can you 100% succeed without compromising in your principles? From politics to business to whatever you do, can you succeed? There are some people who inflict the price. Who inflict the price of a certain commodity or a certain goods. But your conscience is judging you. But deep down, man has to survive. And people are doing a lot of things. A lot. And that's why I'm asking you. Can you succeed in Nigeria without compromising your principles? Now, let's be real. Can you genuinely succeed in Nigeria without compromising your principles? We all here work hard. Stay focused. Be honest. Never compromise your values. But then again, let's be real. Reality hits most of the time. We need a job. But someone tells you that you need connection. You want a contract, but someone expects you to pay something under the table to get that particular contract. You want to build a business, but your competitor is cutting corners and making more money. But you refuse to lie, cheat, or even manipulate, and suddenly you're watching people who do those things move ahead of you. So the question is integrity enough to succeed in Nigeria? Or do you sometimes have to bend your principles? You know that that thing that you want to do to make money is not really, really good. But you still go ahead to do it. Can you survive without doing so? Without playing one or two things? Or without doing something shady? In particular, can you as a person? Before I start arguing, let's clarify something. Compromising your principles clearly does not necessarily mean committing a serious crime, okay? It could mean lying to get a job. It could mean paying a bribe to get something done. It could be using someone because of their position, taking credit for another person's work, pretending to support something you strongly disagree with because you want an opportunity, especially from the political angle, cutting corners because everybody does it, doing something you know is wrong because refusing means losing money. Can you as a person? Some people are very much against bribe. Or some people are very much against inducement. Some people are against corruption. But they're saying that, if I don't take this money, how we won't survive? If I don't, let me just bend these rules. There are some people who do certain jobs that their salary enough or their salary alone cannot take care of them. In fact, in today's Nigeria now, let's be real, most salaries cannot take care of even a single individual. Talk about someone that has a family. So when you are in that position where you constantly take, or you constantly see people bringing bribes to you, you as a person, can you say, no, I stand against this. I stand against this. So because I stand against this, this is not my person. I'm a person of value. I'm a person of principles. So because I am this person, I am going to stand against this. But can you really survive with the realities of Nigeria today? That is what I'm asking. Okay? But let's go into it. This is where the debate gets really interesting. Or even very, very much wider. Because sometimes people don't see these things as corruption. People see it as survival. In Nigeria, or is Nigeria really a place where you can succeed by doing everything the right way? Some people will say yes. Some people will also argue that there are Nigerians who have built successful careers, businesses through hard work, discipline, and honesty, including consistency. They will say, if you compromise your values to become successful, what exactly have you succeeded at? But others will say, that's easy to say when you haven't been desperate. What happens when you've been unemployed for 3 years? What happens when your business is struggling? What happens when refusing to give someone money means losing the contract? What happens when everyone around you is cutting through corners, getting successful in that craft, but you continue to wait for your opportunity? Or do you play the game? Do you play the game? Do you do something shady behind the scenes? Can you succeed without compromising? There are people who believe that integrity is actually a long-term advantage. If people know that you are trustworthy, reliable, and honest, your reputation becomes an asset. But you may not successfully, or you may not become successful overnight, but you build something that lasts. And let's be honest, what is the point of becoming successful if you have to constantly look over your shoulder? Money can buy comfort, but it cannot necessarily buy peace of mind. Your principles may cost you opportunities today, but may protect your reputation tomorrow. Some would say that the system does not reward good people. The system does not reward good people. Some Nigerians will argue that the problem isn't that they don't want to be honest. The problem is that honesty sometimes comes with a price. Imagine two people applying for the same job. One has the qualification, the other has the right connection. Who gets the job? Imagine two business owners competing for the same contract. One follows every rule, the other knows somebody inside. Who gets the contract? Imagine you refuse to give a bribe or to even take a bribe. The person behind you pays it. Or somebody else gets that same huge bribe that you refuse to take. After experiencing this repeatedly, can you really blame people for becoming frustrated? Or does the environment itself encourage compromise? This is where you have to come in, okay? Real questions. Have you ever lost an opportunity because you refuse to compromise your principles? Would you pay a bribe if refusing to pay meant losing something desperately needed? Is using connection to get something ahead of every other person automatically wrong? Can a person become extremely successful in Nigeria while remaining completely honest? Would you rather succeed slowly with integrity or become successful quickly by bending the rules? If your family is suffering, you have an opportunity to make money through something you consider morally wrong. Now, this is not stealing. This is not but cheating in a certain way, taking bribe. Would you do it as a person? Would you do it as a person? That's why I'm asking the question at the end of the day. Can you succeed in Nigeria right now without compromising your principles, your values, and your morals? Talk to me this morning, 0705-512-9881 or 0705-5727-881, 0705-512-9881 or 0705-5727-881, 0902-672-2592. Hello?
2: Brother Paul, good morning once again.
0: Morning to you, Ultimate Great. Welcome.
2: Thank you for this your topic. Yes, no matter what, no matter the situation, no matter the kind of court you find ourselves, my brother, honestly, pay. No matter in this court, I've seen that those are with individual character. The question of character are the one I'm making it. But finally, Bible has said it, Proverbs 11:18, the wicked person has empty wages. But the one that who sows righteously is a true, have a true reward. At last, yes, have a true reward. If you go to Proverbs 29, it says, whoever walks in integrity will walk securely, but whoever takes crook path will be found out. So that is in that Bible for you. So no matter you make mago to get job or to get on top, my brother, last class, it will hold you at last.
0: So,
2: no matter what I see.
0: So at the end, one can succeed in Nigeria without compromising their principles and their values.
2: Yes, there are still men in Nigeria cannot hold your hand because of a job you can give me. I want to manipulate me. I will not do that. I leave the job for you. You automatically. If you want to give me a job and you don't want me to do it with my God, which has my satisfy myself and God, I'll leave it for you. I'll resign. But the state of in Nigeria, they are not resigning. Who are the job take for you? That's why I'm suffering. Yeah, you need to do it for God. If you don't want him to do the job as God wants it, I want it. I leave it for you.
0: All right, thank you very much. Thank you.
2: Thank you, my brother.
0: Thank you, I appreciate you. Can one succeed in Nigeria today without compromising their values? Is what I'm asking this morning on The Real Talk. Real conversations, real-time talk. Like I asked the question in one of my poses. One of my poses that I just really dished out a couple of minutes ago. If you are in a situation where you know that you really need that money, can you say no to that particular bribe or to that particular stuff that you know 100% this is morally wrong? I'm not supposed to do this. Some will say survival. Some will say, make I just do them. Now, just once, I won't do them. Some of us will also say that sometimes. Or some will also say, if you have never experienced that thing, or if you have never been in a situation where you have to choose, you will not understand why some people make certain decisions. Some people find themselves in a dilemma. It's either you are picking this side or you are picking the other side. It's either you stand for the truth or you compromise. Can you succeed in Nigeria today without bending your principles, without compromising? Talk to me this morning. Good morning.
3: Good morning. How are you?
0: Morning to you. Good morning. Welcome. What's your name?
3: I'm happy with this topic, bro.
0: No, okay. What's your name? What's your name, first?
3: I'm Gerard.
0: Gerard, welcome. Talk to me.
3: Please, in our society, it is not possible at all. Let us not deceive ourselves. The society made it impossible for any man to survive here without compromising. Because, first and foremost, the government himself and their leaders, they compromise their lives. And it is the duty of the government to submit the citizens of the citizens. And if there is no parameter or instrument to submit the citizens of the citizens, what it means is that everybody will be doing whatever they like. And that is the truth. Is it in the medical sector? Is it in politics? Is it in the business arena? Which sector is not affected? So let's not deceive ourselves. The society itself has already provided avenue for people to leave their stuff. For people to stop, compromise, whatever you do. Is it in the police? Which area in our society has not been affected? So even those who will try to manage to get it right, will not, because the society will not have them. Are you getting my point? So that is my little contribution this morning.
0: Thank you very much, Mr. Gerald, for joining me this morning. I appreciate you. 0902-672-2592. That's the doubles answer, WhatsApp number this morning. I'm asking you the question. Can you succeed in Nigeria today without compromising your principles, your values, your morals? Can one 100% confidently succeed? Let's be real. It's a real conversation, okay? Let's not hide behind the fact that, oh, this radio, I'm not supposed. No. Say it as it is. You as a person, do you believe now in Nigeria? And I particularly believe a lot of us, we must have had one or two experiences where we had to choose between this or that. And we knew that the one that seemed more lucrative, it's not really something that tallies with our values, our principles, and everything we stand for as a person. But I mean, some will also say, if you never did certain situation, like I said, some will also justify it and say, if you never did certain situation, you don't go understand. And that's why I made mention of people who earn salaries now. There are people who you know, okay? You know 100% that there's no way this person's salary would tally or tallies with their lifestyle or the way they live their life. Do you understand? But at the end of the day, they are still surviving. And you know that they do something shady behind the scenes. Can you as a person also say, no, I cannot also do this thing? Even when you know life is biting hard, things are difficult for you, can you 100% say, no, this is not what I stand for, so I'm not going to do it? Can you 100% do it? If you have a family member, for instance, in a very, very tight situation, and you know that compromising will get you that money to clear maybe that medical bill or clear something, would you just take that risk and go against what you stand for to make sure that person survive? Would you do it? You know that thing is wrong. And you can equally say, make I just do one. Not just once, I won't do one, like I said. Can you do it? Can you say, no, this is what I stand for? That's what I'm asking. Because we see so many people being celebrated today in Nigeria with questionable character and source of income too. A lot of people are being celebrated. But we are not asking the real questions this time around. A lot of people say, if you don't do this, sorry for you, you won't make money. You know, one day like us. But you, because you're a person of integrity, you are going through the hard route. Because you're looking at the long-term vision. That's why I'm asking you this morning. Can one succeed in Nigeria without compromising their values and things they stand for? How to

0: It's called EFI. Good morning, thank you for joining us this morning. Before that, I checked out Over by Rootbees. This is The Real Talk, asking you the question, can you succeed in Nigeria today without compromising on principles and values? Good morning.
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0: All right, sir. Good morning. Thank you for joining us. Your own family, one radio, 88.1 Super FM. Asking you the very question this time around. Can one succeed in Nigeria without compromising on their values and said principles? I've given you scenarios, midpointers to what I think, okay? What I think is from both sides. Some will tell you no matter the situation, stand for it. One can still succeed in Nigeria right now without compromising, without saying no to certain things, without putting their hands into corruption, without cheating, without lobbying to get something, okay? Across all space, okay? Across all facets of life, okay? If we should be real with ourselves, across all board, we know that these things happen all the time. But can we really 100% say that one can succeed in this part of the world without compromising? That is the real question I'm asking you this morning. Let me know on 0705-512-9881 or 0705-572-7881, 0902-672-2592, 0902-672-2592. Have you ever lost a very big opportunity because you refuse to compromise on your principles and things that you stand for? Would you pay a bribe if refusing to pay meant losing something you desperately need? Also, if your family is very much involved, your family is suffering, and you have an opportunity, a very big opportunity, to make money through something you consider is morally wrong, would you still do it? Let me know this morning. Hi, good morning.
5: Morning, sir.
0: Okay, so back to it this time around. Back to it. Let's be very, very real with the conversation. If you discover that your competitor is bribing, that's why they're getting contracts, would you also start bribing as a person? You know you're very good. I might even be better than the other person. I mean, we're all human beings. We know something that is good and something that is bad. Let's not lie. Okay? So, if you discover that your competitor is bribing to get that same job that you know you can equally do as well, would you also start bribing just to compete? If compromising one's principles could completely change their fortunes financially, would you still say no? That's where we separate the theory from reality. Like they always say, it's easier said than done. Now for months, it is sweet. But when you are there, when the raw cash is there, staring at you, can you say no as a person? Everything is playing out before your own very eyes. Can you say no? This is not what I stand for. This is not what I can eventually do. Or this is not something I'll be proud to tell my kids. This is not something I'll be proud to tell my parents that I did just to come out of this situation or just to make money. Like I said, a lot of us are very much in different limbos. We find ourselves. But at the end, can we actually say no to certain things? Can you succeed without compromising your values? Hi, good morning. Hello. All right, so back to it this time around, okay? The most important stuff I'm going to point out in this conversation this morning, the most important thing that I'm also going to point out is we should also understand that being strategic is not the same thing as compromising your principles. You don't have to be naive to be honest. You can negotiate, you can network, you can build relationships, you can understand how the system works, You can be ambitious. You can compete aggressively. You can make money. You can succeed without necessarily becoming corrupt. The goal shouldn't be to remain innocent and about how the world works. The goal should be to understand the game without allowing the game to destroy your values. Deep words, right? But like I said, if you find yourself in that situation, you know your family needs that money. Oh, your brother is in danger. Has a very severe health condition. Would you say, no, I cannot do this? I 100% cannot do this. Can you 100% beat your hands on your chest? And from the political angle, a lot of people will say no. But we know that a lot of us have done a lot of things, especially our politicians. They've done a lot of things. And they've gotten away with many other things too. They've done a lot of things, shady things behind the scenes. But can we really 100% beat our hands on our chest to say, yes, you can still succeed in Nigeria without compromising? Well, practical solution to all of this. If someone wants to succeed without compromising their values, here are some things I think they can do. Build a strong reputation. Reputation can become more valuable than just one opportunity. Develop skills people cannot ignore. Build a relationship. Be patient. Don't confuse desperation with destiny. And finally, with Nigeria, where do you stand? Can you become wealthy, influential, and successful without compromising your values? Or is it an unrealistic expectation where connections, corruption, shortcuts, survivors sometimes determine who gets ahead? Maybe the real question isn't, can you succeed without compromising? Maybe it is, how much are you willing to sacrifice to succeed? And where do you draw the line? Because success is not only about where you eventually arrive. Sometimes it's about who you become on your way there. So don't close opportunities. And be very, very much open-minded and stand for the truth. But also understand the system you find yourself in. Understand the game. Understand the system. Wrapping this up this morning, Crazy Paul is my name. Back again next Wednesday from 8:15 up to this time. It has been The Real Talk on your One Family, One Radio, 88.5 FM. Up next is what the Honorable has to say.
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0: We've got Zlatan and Odumodu Black on this record. It's titled Motion Sickness. Dundee's up next by Rummy. What a big classic coming through by

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13: So it's a pleasure to be on the radio this time. Good morning. Thank you for joining us. Your own family, one radio, 88.1 Super FM. Welcome officially to what the Honorable has to say this lovely Wednesday morning, the midweek bumper package. It is the 2nd of September, 2026. And yes, the Honorable is live this morning. And our head of news and current affairs, Israel Adebi, is also live. Gentlemen, good morning. Good to have you.
14: Yeah, good morning, Paul. How are you today?
13: I'm very well, and you?
14: I'm very well. Good morning, Israel.
15: Good morning, Honorable. Good morning, Paul.
14: All right, and good morning, dear listener. All right, we're back again to as we do every day. And today we are looking at something that is happening within Edo State. The Edo State Consumer Protection Committee has given Sachet Gin Seller 7-day deadline to withdraw products. And the committee also warns of possible sanctions. Israel has the report.
15: So the Edo State Consumer Protection Committee has given sellers, dealers, distributors and manufacturers of Sachet Gin 7 days to withdraw the product from circulation. The directives follow NAFSAC's nationwide ban on the production, sale and consumption of Sachet Gin over health concerns. The committee warned that defaulters risk seizures, penalties and prosecution. It added that enforcement teams will begin evacuating the product from markets, shops, motor parks, and other sales points across the state after the deadline.
14: All right. Thank you very much, Israel. This matter has been in the news space for quite a while. At the time, a moratorium period was even given. I think it was a 5-year moratorium period that NAFDAC gave then. That was in 2018. And from 2018 to 2023, that moratorium, expired. And between then and now, there have been some postponements and all that until the final deadline was given for December 2025. So it's time for action now. Now let me give some background. The National Agency for Food and Drug Administration and Control, NAFDAC, fully banned the production and sale of alcoholic beverages in sachet and small plastic or glass bottles under 200 milliliters following the final deadline of December 31st, 2025. Now, reasons were given. It's not as if NAFDAC just woke up on the wrong side of the bed one morning and decided to clamp down on sachet gins. Now, the reason, alcohol packaged in sachet or containers smaller than 200 milliliters, such as cheap sachet gins. NAFDAC aims to stop underage drinking, reduce substance abuse among youth, and prevent health issues like liver damage. I mean, these are very strong reasons. And NAFDAC, of course, underage drinking. Because the sachet gins are cheap, They are easily affordable and easily accessible. So a lot of underage people can easily afford it and go and get it. And you know, you have to discourage underage indulging in alcoholism or some strong drinks. Then the ban was also necessitated by the need to reduce substance abuse among youth. You know, if you go to junctions, motor parks, or some street corners where these things are sold, you see how people, especially the youth, young people, mill around the sellers. And you see them collecting their sachet. Some can stay there for as long as an hour, take one after another, and all of that. That's substance abuse. And you see, these things also have health implications, because they can also lead to health issues like liver damage, which in recent years has actually been on the rise. It has been on the rise. Now, let's look at the social impact. The agency states these cheap, easy-to-hide packs cause an increase in road accidents and domestic violence. Now, when you go to motor parks, you see sellers of these things, and you see drivers indulging. And there is a saying that don't drink while you drive. But you discover that most drivers want to get high. And these sachet jeans give them some easy getaway with that, because it's so easily affordable and they can easily hide it, carry it along their persons, and you see them sipping it while they are driving, which is very wrong. So if you go through the reasons, health, social, and all of that, that NAFDAC have given for the banning of this product, I think you cannot help but support the bid of NAFDAC. And it's good to see that the Consumer Protection Committee in Edo State has decided to take it one further by ensuring enforcement here in Edo State. There have been arguments back and forth. There are some people that have said that, yes, it's a means of livelihood for those who do that business. But when you have a means of livelihood that constitutes danger to health, that is a social menace and all that, then at some point, there will be another look at it. And I think that is what is happening with the issue of sachet gin at the moment. They should, those who do that business may have to think of other things. The moment a substance is banned, it is banned. You can no longer openly trade in the banned substance again. I mean, unfortunately, maybe it's been the way you make money, put food on the table for the family. But the government says this thing is bad. It's like talking about illicit drugs. For those who do illicit drugs business, it can really make them rich. Sometimes when there is a seizure and they talk about the street value of the substance, you say, wow, it's in billions. So it means that it has the potential to make rich those who do that business. But that doesn't make it right. That doesn't make it right. So I think it's the way to look at it. And I'll urge members of the committee that when they start going out to the markets and different places for the enforcement, they should really, really insist on enforcement. Not a situation where their people or their agents will go out, their palms are greased with some notes, and they look the other way. If that begins to happen, the purpose is defeated. If as a nation we have decided that this thing is banned, we don't want it because of what it constitutes, because of the danger it portends to the general well-being and welfare of the society or certain demography in the society, then we have to ensure of the enforcement. We have to ensure that the enforcement is there, Israel.
15: Well, thank you very much, Honorable. And I think it's a welcome development. I say that because it's one thing to have policy direction. It's another thing to have enforcement of those policy direction. We've argued on this platform on many occasions that Nigeria does not suffer from lack of laws, lack of policies, and lack of programs. As a matter of fact, oftentimes when you review and appraise the situation, the implementation is often the problem. And that's why at times people say the devil is in the details. When you look at the details, you'll see where the lapses can be. NAFDAC has been on this war, like the Honorable mentioned, over time. And it's been a back and forth. Even at the national level, we've seen those who are manufacturers of sachet alcoholic beverages go to as high as the Senate
14: yes.
15: to protest
3: that NAFDAC should not shut down their businesses. NAFDAC gave ultimatum over time. It will relax it. It will move it forward, postpone it forward, move it forward until the final ultimatum eventually came. Yes, commendation to NAFDAC in that regard. I haven't looked at the reasons why NAFDAC is saying let's put a hold on this. But beyond that, is to come home and say, what the Edo State government through that consumer protection committee is doing. Number one, it's good that we have a consumer protection committee, because there are many things we have discussed on this platform where we have questioned if there is anyone out there protecting the interests of consumers in Edo State. We've looked at how people shortchange Edo Light, how traders hike their products, how they hoard their products. Our prices are more expensive in Edo State compared to where you go to other places. So it's good that, yes, there's a consumer protection committee. That committee is headed by Mr. Iyamu Osaro Culture. So it's good to see them come out and jump on what NAFDAC is doing. 7-day ultimatum they've given to manufacturers, to dealers, to distributors, middlemen, anyone involved in that value chain. As a 7-day ultimatum. After that, they will be going out. The only thing I will add is that when they go out, after the expiration of the 7 days, it should not just be a confrontational stuff, because that's what we often see tax force to be in this part of the world. It becomes an avenue to manhandle people, to treat them as though they are not human. Please, there is human dignity. So even when your tax force go out, let them be civil. Let them engage the people properly. That's number one. Number two also is to call out people like the National Orientation Agency. Please, this is a time to sensitize people. There are a lot of people who still hawk up and down our product, this product. Some hawk Agbo, and as they hawk those herbal drinks, they also have this sachet alcohol that they sell with it. Let them know that NAFDAC have put a ban on this. And you should not sell them any longer. The idea is that those manufacturers, when they protested in Abuja, they said if NAFDAC is concerned about alcoholic drinks, they should ban everything altogether, not those who are into sachet manufacturing. And NAFDAC said it's not about the drink altogether. The argument is that sachet alcoholic drinks are easy to buy. Mm. And even underage minors easily get them. We are not a country where it's easy to profile people before you sell these things. There are countries where before you sell these things, you ask for ID. And know what the age of whoever is buying is. But we're in a country where a small boy can come and just walk up to you and say, give me whatever the name is. And for just 200 naira, they can buy. So is that easily available and accessible even to minors? And that's why we're trying to do something about it. So let the Consumer Protection Committee, let them do their job diligently. Let them do their job without maltreating people. They should not turn it into another chaotic situation that we have to come back here and start analyzing. So that is my take. Let them do their job. Let them be civil in their approach. And let those who are distributors, who are manufacturers, or whatever you are in the value chain, take note that there is a ban on this and adhere to it and adhere strictly to it.
13: 0705-512-9881 or 0705-572-7881, 0902-672-2592, 0902-672-2592, 0705-512-9881 or 0705-572-7881, 0902-672-2592. Hello.
4: Mr. Paul, good morning.
13: Good morning to you, Mr. Ajanla.
4: Honorable, good morning.
6: Good morning, Ajanla.
4: Mr. Ajanla, good morning.
3: Good morning, sir. Good morning.
4: Good morning. Let me pay my condolences to
3: Chief Dan
4: Obi. Chief Dan Osi Obi, the Isama of New Salam. My condolences to Chief Dan Obi and his family.
3: Yeah.
4: Let me just wait. Honorable, I'm happy NAFDAC has found this accessory. Our youth no longer buy ice cream.
9: Okay.
4: I grew up in this state when you are working at the sun, you just go and buy 3 years ice cream, 200 naira, 100 naira, 50 naira, you buy it. But nowadays, it's not sachet alcohol inside the ice cream. You know, they drink alcohol, you know, you drink alcohol, before you know, our youth we just dance this sachet. But if we the other way around, the big bottle, none of them would have the bottle, you'll be seeking bottle as they are seeking a mineral. Well, now they, you see them using a sachet as if they are just taking a tom-tom suit. So they should go forward, not by using the bag or tomorrow after taking the kickback. If you abandon it totally, just abandon it totally. Not just tell us that tomorrow something has changed hands. Facet that calls to be banned. I concur with them, I agree with them, I'm in support. Is that be abuse? And it just go further. The local Ago. Ago, I know, 8 o'clock, 9 o'clock, Ago have closed. But today, now Ago is after 4 hours, market says. To the after going for this, let us just go so safe for Ago people. Good morning, Swati family.
6: Mm. Good morning.
9: Good morning.
13: Hello.
16: Hello, Bobo.
13: Good morning.
16: Hello, good morning again. Report and Israel.
6: Good morning.
13: Good morning.
16: Automatic great online.
13: Yeah, welcome.
16: Yes, the issue that the government didn't send the policy to follow up, that is the problem. I think now that I order the supplies of this, my first order of this, such as alcohol for long right now, but is increasing market right now. Many brands. Many new brands are in the market right now. Bitter this, bitter that, bitter this, bitter that. And skin is here and there. I think they want to call this thing because of many of them are fake. Many of them are fake. They want to drop, make quick money. And it's very, very affordable. Easy to buy. With 15 or 100 you can buy. And people are taking it. I know some guys are taking it. Even 10 sachets a day. That's the thing. I suppose that they should be still all the companies that manufacture this thing. And all those that say I don't know. The main thing is to enforce the law. Nobody say tomorrow night, see all this thing. More, I tell you my boss, more are coming out in the market. More brands. Every day by day. There's already more brands in the market that people are buying. I don't know what you buy. I don't want to put you in a stomach. Huh? Then you understand the castle says to your finances. And you want to invest people. Not everything you see put in your stomach because of you want to hide. You want to hide. Anyway, let's see what the CROD be. Thank you.
13: Good morning. Hello, good morning. All right, 0902-672-2592. 0902-672-2592. Good morning.
17: Hello, good morning.
13: Yeah, good morning.
17: Good morning, Bushray. Good morning, Paul.
13: Yeah, good morning.
15: Big wire.
17: Yeah, this is from Austin.
15: Austin, okay.
17: Yeah, please, I think I'm very happy that you guys actually brought out this problem. Because the issue of this asset is becoming a norm in this country. I live in Edo State. I know that the way Edo is even, that's how some other states are going to be when it comes to this issue of drinks. Started drinks now has not become something else that every adult now can just easily buy. Just drinking without, some of them don't even look at whether the people have a NAFTAC number. They don't even know the detriment of those drinks. They will just buy it. I buy it 50 naira, 70 naira, 100 naira. The next thing, they'll store it and store it in their stomach. So I'm very happy that NAFTAC is coming with this ban for this started drinks. And I think it's a good approach to them. Then, please, secondly, I don't know how these Ago people, I don't know how they can be able to stop them from selling these things. In every junction in Benin, there's always an Ago woman selling Ago. Sometimes you see them selling Ago till 11 p.m. at night. I begin to wonder, is it people that are drinking this thing? Someone who's going to go till 11 p.m. at night. So I don't know. I think Honorable Kocho is my good friend. And I believe any moment from now, like you said, they will go to the street of Benin and start to monitor this thing. But I just pray that they don't compromise. And they should do their work diligently, just the way government has sent them, so that we'll have a headway to this problem that's going to be following us. So thank you very much.
13: All right, thank you. Hello. 0902-672-2592.
3: So I've been listening, and the honorable, I don't know, for the Agbo aspect, I don't think there's anything that it contravenes. I may be wrong.
6: Yeah, I don't think so too.
13: Are there any laws now that see them not sell by that time?
6: But I think where they also get indicted in all of this is that quite a number of them also sell this.
3: Exactly.
6: Banned such alcoholic beverages. Mm. So if they can take off the banned alcoholic beverages, the sachi alcoholic beverages, then I don't think there is any law or legislation against Agbo.
3: And perhaps
6: Agbo simply means herbs.
3: Herbs.
6: Maybe what the Consumer Protection Committee can also do is to engage with them, is to do sensitization with them. Let them understand that we are Africans, and we are not saying people should not take herbal drinks. But again, there are certain substances that are banned.
3: Mm-hmm.
6: And you list out, you make it clear to them. These are the ones that are banned. So if you display any of this alongside your wares, then you are going to run into stormy waters. Mm-hmm. You are going to run into problems with us. So that's where I see it. But for Agbo, as in Agbo itself, I don't see any problem with it.
3: I also recall there was a time we had an edition of this program where we talked about the Tradomedical Council or Committee in Edo State was doing. And they spoke about it and said they were going to engage these Agbo sellers. So I don't know if they have done anything and what they have done in that regard, the level of engagement they've had. If they've had engagement with them, let them also come forward and explain to the public what engagement they've had, what progress they've made in that regard. I recall at that time they asked some of them to document themselves officially so that they can be profiled. I don't know if they've done those profiling and if they have not done those profiling. So those are things I have to also put into consideration. Let them do their job and give the public feedback for whatever they are doing.
13: Mm. Good morning. Hello. Hello, good morning.
9: Good morning, Honorable. Good morning, Puan Israel.
6: Yeah, good morning, Lolo.
9: Hello from Cook Road.
13: Mm.
9: Honorable, you were analyzing. Somebody was buying something from me. He said, I bet people should go and sit down. Come and give us work, now we'll sit down for them. So I'm not asking, let us assume that we will not give you work. Are you able to see some kind cash? You now start somewhere and you are skipping it. At the end of the day, your kidney is bad. Is government going to answer you? He said, I bet I hear what. I said, not the maker I hear what. It's your own body they are talking about, not the government, because the government does not even know who you are. So if you chose to use it to, like, enjoy yourself, you're your own. So he not left. So why say, what I'm talking, what I'm trying to say now is this. This committee of this, and they are giving them 7 days ultimately, is it not?
3: Yes.
9: I feel they should use these 7 days to, like, organize workshops in some if market is like that, so that they will, like, sensitize them that this is what we're going to do. We're giving you 7 days. After 7 days, we will come back to different spots in this those states, and you are still dealing with starchy drinks. You are going to go in for it, and you are going to be penalized. You will pay some kind of fines so that it will stick to their head. Not giving them 7 days, there may be radio talk. Nobody is going around to, like, sensitize them on what is coming ahead. Then after 7 days, you see them, just like you said, our staff was the way they run things. Before, you know, they destroy things, they carry things. Let them sensitize them now so that when they come back, they don't even need that first, like, collect things from them. It's a question of, should they've gotten their own committee and all what, and how to prosecute them. Take their numbers, their names and all what not. Make them come and if they can beat them and arrest them, they'll pay some kind of fine so that next time if you want to see such is either you die or you remove your eye from buying such because you have been made to pay some kind of money that for no just because you are selling one particular thing. So that's my take. Thank you.
13: Mm.
6: All right, thank you. Very
13: hello.
6: Much.
13: Hello.
18: Hello, it's Honorable.
6: Yeah, good morning.
18: Good morning, sir.
6: Yes.
18: My take to this issue of
3: you know, introduce yourself.
13: You didn't introduce yourself.
18: Huh?
13: Your name.
18: My name is Paul.
3: Okay,
13: Paul, welcome. Okay, namesake, let's go.
18: My take to this issue is that what is the government need to do is to go and fix the not the buyer. If you don't produce, how can the buyer see what to buy? And if you shake your market, nobody going to buy it. How can you produce that market? So the issue is that the government should go directly to the company and make regulations to that company, not to the seller. Because if I go to market, I want to make profit. And I go to the market and see the market that I want to buy to make profit. Then I buy it, I shade it. So it's not my fault because I see the product, that's why I buy it.
3: Well, if government comes to your store, they will apprehend you.
6: They will apprehend
3: because
6: you.
3: Because the news said from the manufacturers to the sellers to the distributors, everyone will be arrested. So don't say because you want to make profit, you should not sell it. That's the ban.
6: The moment you are told something is banned, you should not even trade in it. You should not trade in it. Yes, I also agree with an aspect of what the last caller said. The need for engagement.
3: Yeah.
6: It is very important because even as we speak here now, it's based on a report.
13: Okay.
6: It may also not be out of place if members of the Edo Consumer Protection Committee also go around media houses to explain what it is about, to explain what will happen after the 7-day ultimatum, and to also explain why everybody must comply.
13: Mm-hmm.
6: Then beyond even doing media rounds, they can also do rounds of the markets, mm-hmm. rounds of the motor parks. Go to all those places. If possible, also produce messages where people should not take. Now, addressing the consumers now that you seek to protect, that having done everything possible to ensure that this thing does not come into the market, to also explain to the consumer why it is not good for you, what negative impact it has on your health, what the consequences of consumption of these products are. So I think that level of robust and wholesome engagement will also help this cause.
13: Mm. Good morning. Hello.
19: Hello. Oh, good morning, Honorable.
6: Yeah, good morning, sir.
19: Good morning, Paul.
13: Yes, good morning.
19: Okay, my name is Simon. I'm calling from EZ.
13: Welcome, Mr.
19: My take on this matter is the government should go after the manufacturer, like the last caller said. And also, very importantly, there should be a kind of sensitization before this whole clampdown on the manufacturers and people, the product are in their custody. Then, my major concern is this Agbo seller. That area has to be regulated too. If there's any need for regulation, they need to be stopped. Because apart from the drinks, the Agbo sellers, the Agbo itself is one thing that is destroying so many people. Thank you for having me.
13: Mm. Hello.
20: Hello, good morning.
13: Yes, good morning to you.
20: Yeah, this is Dr. Sage Gwagi from University of Benin.
13: Welcome.
6: Okay, Dr. Sage.
20: The issue of ground, I'm very much interested in the issue. To a large extent, it's a welcome development. But as a researcher, I might be having the divergent views. Everybody I've called contributed. Mm. My divergent view on this issue is it the sachet gene that is the problem or the alcoholic content inside? Because we are looking at it from one direction. We are talking about sachet. What about alcoholic drink that is in the bottle? Are you banning only the sachets drink because it's easier to purchase and hold? What about the bottles one, the one that the bottle that you and I, those people that drinks that they buy in the party? So let us look at it, in a very good way. Based on the fact that, is it only sachets that destroys the body system? Or is it the content of what is inside the sachets that we are talking about now? Because we have other drinks who are in the bottle form, which some men, even the people all, buy. So that's one. I want people to flog that issue. Yeah. Then I also believe that it is better for the government to enhance their cost towards the production level, where would somebody want to play have said. Because to a great extent, that one has a very, significant, issue to be moved, because without production, those cannot get to the market. So if the government is able to do that, I think it's good. Then even the so-called the government law enforcement agents you are talking about now, these people are the government have employed, are parading themselves as government security. You should not doing it. You should not buying it, buying all these services. So the sum of all is that let us differentiate between the sachet which you are talking about. We are still calling it sachet, sachet. Is the content inside, because we also have the content inside that sachet that is in the bottle or that is the plastic form. How do we manage that? Then in addition, those are good sellers. We should not overlook them. They go beyond selling at Bodo, they also sell it via hems. Go and do your research. They sell it via hems.
3: We've discussed that here.
20: They sell it via hems. They sell it from one drug, they put there. So that's the difference between the sachet and the bottle drink. That's my submission.
3: Okay. So let me clarify that. Number one, the conversation about this ban has always been on. It's not starting now, and I don't think it will end now. I mentioned earlier that there was even a time it went as high as to the Senate. And I learned at some point it went as high as the office of the SGF, to the point he intervened and even said, oh, let's give them some more time so that they can adjust what NAFDAC is saying. But the point is, the time will always lapse at some point. And that's why we have gotten to this stage we have. It's not about just whether it's the bottle that has issue or the sachet itself that has issue. I think altogether alcoholic beverages are the same. Either it comes packaged in the bottle and it's big, or it comes maybe in sachet. What NAFDAC has always argued is that the rate of purchasing the sachet is higher than what you have when it comes to the bottle. And for bottle, because it is more expensive, minors hardly purchase it, and other people hardly purchase it. But if you want to put a test to what NAFDAC is saying, just drive to any park this morning. For almost most drivers that I know, most of them, before they even move, they get a sachet. If you check the dashboard of most of those drivers, there is a sachet. You don't see the bottle there, because it doesn't come cheap. So NAFDAC is saying, can we eradicate the ones that are cheap? That makes it easier for people to purchase. It's not as though the content of those bottles does not have the same effect as you have in sachet. And Paul, you might be surprised that the tendency, someone did a research and said Nigeria runs a sachet economy. When you look at almost everything now comes in sachet. And when you look at those sachet, it's easier for you to buy those sachet. As a matter of fact, for those who buy alcoholic beverages that are packaged in sachet, you may buy up to 10, 20 in the space of a month if you don't buy more than that, for those who consume them. But if you ask them, how many bottles have you bought? They hardly buy those bottles because they are more expensive. So what NAFDAC is just doing to sanitize the processes, let's take away the sachet. They are easily available, easily affordable, easily accessible to a lot of people. Let's take them out, and then gradually we can gravitate. Don't forget, for those who are saying a complete ban, there used to be, or there is a ban on some form of tobacco. As a matter of fact, the caveat in tobacco, if you go and check tobacco boxes, those who smoke, you will see a drawing of someone's lungs and how bad the lungs are. Does that deter people from also buying it? People still buy it.
13: And even cigarettes too.
3: People still buy it. That's what I'm saying, cigarettes. People still go ahead and buy it and make purchases of those things in spite of the warning we have issued out over
13: from
3: time.
13: From them too. From the companies too.
3: I said the company will package it in a box and draw. Number one, there will be a warning that tobacco smoking is dangerous to health. And they will now draw someone's lung on that container, the box. The lungs, and show how damage it can be. But people still go ahead to buy it. So the point is, government cannot fold its hands and allow people just have access to things that are injurious to them. Mm-hmm. Government must take action. The action NAFDAC is taking is, let's take away the sachet one because they are easily affordable, easily accessible. That is the logic. A lot of people buy, you can argue, they buy more sachet than they buy bottles.
6: Mm. Exactly.
3: So let's take away the
13: bottles are way more expensive.
3: And don't forget, there are a lot of minors that have been exposed to this and exposed at early age. If you meet medical personnel, they will tell you, you now have children of less than 13 years, 14 years, dying of liver issues.
13: Kidney
3: having
13: too.
3: Complication of, with kidney. Mm. So what they have access to make it easier for them to buy. That's what NAFDAC is trying to do. I don't otherwise stay away from the argument that yes, we need to do something about the bottles also. But at least let's start somewhere.
6: At least this one that we have started, let's see it through.
3: Mm. Mm, let's start somewhere.
0: Hello. Hello, good morning. Hello, good morning.
21: Good morning. Good morning, Paul. Good morning, Israel.
0: My good morning.
21: Yes. What I want to say is this. I know it may be sound somehow in your ear. Mm. Banding it, the sachet and the small bottles is not the solution. Because the alcohol is still there in the big bottle. Because Nigerians, they will always find their way. Okay, for example, the seller of the Agbo went to go and buy the big bottle, started selling it with the small glass to people. Or tying it in small leather to people for the way they can afford. We arrest them.
0: Mm.
21: They buy the big bottle, started serving it as a small glass, maybe 100 naira or 200 naira, or tying it in a small leather, that white leather you can see, start selling it. We arrest them. They will always find a way to do. They should tell the people that are producing it to reduce the alcoholic in it, to reduce it.
3: The alcoholic content.
21: Yes. This is not the solution. They can buy the big bottle, start hawking it as hawking it in any way they want to hawk it. Start serving it as a small glass.
0: Mm.
21: Yeah, thank you.
6: I feel the argument of a number of persons, and I appreciate the view they have also expressed.
0: Mm-hmm.
6: But the truth of the matter is that an action is on now. And the action has started with the sachet alcoholic beverages. For me, I think what we should be interested in now is to see the success of this campaign now. Then they will now go back and reassess the situation.
0: Mm-hmm.
6: They will do measurement of success. If there is still a lot of ground to cover, and they discover that, okay, having banned the sachet alcoholic beverages, the usage, the consumption is still on the high side, maybe because the seller buys the big bottle and starts to dispense in literally two shots or tie it in some cellophane and still able to sell it cheap and is still easily accessible and affordable. And then we can escalate and look at, okay, what next do we do? But now there is something, because one of the problems we have is that once there is an advocacy or there is an action plan on ground, let us see to the success of that first before we begin to now measure the success of that action. And then if you didn't measure up, we can think of what else to do. But let us have a culture of when we decide to do something, we make sure that we do that thing and it's successful.
0: Mm. All right, let's quickly take some messages. This one says, they should have stopped companies from producing those sachet alcoholic drinks rather than taking it upon sellers who are at the end of the distribution train. I can boldly say that the youth will start purchasing the 500 ml bottle they did not place a ban on. Agbo sellers don't use real alcohol in making their herbs. I drank one certain day and it tasted like spirits. Siri from Boba Hill. Thank you for joining us. This one says, good morning, guys. I think NAFDAC has refused to cut the tree by the root. What stops them from going straight to the producers of the sachet drinks and put every means to sanction them?
3: The production they are actually
6: people don't get the conversation.
3: They are actually, NAFDAC actually engaged the manufacturer. I just told you that even these manufacturers protested to the National Assembly. Even to the secretary of the government of the federation at some point. So NAFDAC has done that. They've engaged our manufacturers and producers of this alcoholic beverage. They've done that. But the point is, regardless of, NAFDAC is saying anyone in that value chain, that supply value chain, from the manufacturers to the sellers, will be dealt with. That's what NAFDAC has said. So it's not as though NAFDAC is leaving the manufacturers, they are going just after the sellers. Sellers don't buy it, don't deal in it. Distributors don't distribute it. Manufacturers don't manufacture it. That is the timeline.
0: Hmm. Anyways, let's squeeze in this one. Last call. All right, lastly, this one says, good morning, Mr. Paul. I have never believed the idea of banning such alcoholic drinks. Those who are really addicted to alcoholic drinks take up to 15 or more daily. Even if the sachet drinks are completely eradicated, what of the bottle ones? Some can even buy the bottle once and pour it into a can and start taking it gradually. The Agbo sellers will be smiling to the bank if it works. Larry from Benin. All right, thank you. And lastly, okay, we're already out of time. We have to go right now. Thank you very much, Kindness. I see your message, but we'll have to go at this particular point in time. Many thanks to you all for joining us. We're back again tomorrow from 9 a.m. up to this time. Enjoy the rest of your morning. Bye for now.
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16: 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What in this mean be say land where we they sell for Lumkas City Estate will be 3.5 million naira. Now 1,750,000 naira. For Victoria Garden City Unko will be 3.5 million naira. Now we don't slash and down to 1,750,000 naira. Coastal City Unko 2.5 million naira with this Salamu, but now we don't slash the price to 1,250,000 naira. For Garden City Phase 2 Unko will be 1.5 million naira. We don't slash her to 750,000 naira. Waiting you the wait for. Code number 17A, Downsey Road, after St. Philomena Hospital, opposite Yam Market. Or if you green green us for our number will be 0703039918 or 0911833382. My country people agree to now.
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3: September, we 2026 in Anno. But who got an aqua raka? No, this year, Devi, it breaking Bebubo no Kedoria Pele, who bebe, do go Sagaro, who wear a room, Egberame, a dem Monday, Yamwe, a de Thursday, oh, we ego gay, Ota, ego gay, eh, ha, who got one talk gena sayo, ah, wa wear, oh, Koto, who would see the Ulabana, 080-395-11223. Afiago Sagua here.
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0: supposed to answer me. This is flight 881. Thank you for giving us a good ride, Captain Benson. The tune of Captain, the album is called Totori. Good morning. Thank you for joining us as always. It's time for So This Happened. Before that, you checked out Sleek by Vic Tony, Sacrifice by Black Sharif.
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0: Yes, thank you for joining us. As always, this is So This Happened. Let's go, baby.
5: So This Happened.
0: That's right. 0705-512-981 or 0705-572-788-1092-672-2592-0902-672-2592. Let's go, broski. Hey!
6: Hello.
0: Morning.
6: Hello, Mr. Paul. Good morning.
0: Morning to you. What's up? What's good? What's good? What's good?
6: Everywhere's fine.
0: Everywhere is fine. I love that answer. Everywhere's fine. I really, everywhere is fine. Anyways, what's your name, please?
6: My name is Jeffrey.
0: Jeffrey, glad to have you this time. Jeffrey, first time joining me on So This Happened?
6: Yes.
0: Okay, first time?
6: Yes.
0: For real? Wow. This is how we roll. Okay?
6: Okay.
0: So are you confident enough that you answer my 7 questions?
6: Yes, I'm confident enough.
0: Confident enough. But you believe this is how this happened before now, right?
6: Yes, I'm ready.
0: Okay, this is your ginger. It make my body the shake. Let's go.
5: So this happened.
0: Best question for you this morning. Philippine couple holds wedding in flooded church. Philippines is located in Asia, Europe, or South America.
6: Please come again.
0: Philippines is located in which continent in the world?
6: Asia.
0: Asia is very correct. Question number 2. Anambra Electoral Commission issues certificate of return to new local government chairman. Anambra Electoral Commission issues certificate of return to new local government chairman. Chris Ngige was once the governor of Anambra State. True or false?
6: True.
0: Very correct. Question number 3. Let's go. Federal government backs South-South plan to unlock regional minerals wealth. Okay. So, take out the odd state from the South-South region. Okay? Edo, Delta, Rivers, Bayelsa, or Imo State?
6: Imo State.
0: Okay, very correct. Someone was just looking to see if he wanted to answer the question here. Anyways, question number 4. I'm not going to tell you the person, by the way. Anyways, question number 4. Notable politician, chieftain, and also ex-chairman of a political party in Edo State, Dan Obi, dies at 64. Dan Obi was the former chairman of which political party in Edo State?
6: PDP.
0: Don't fear you. Blaise, I will throw you. Jeffrey, right? That's your name,
6: yes,
0: right?
6: Sir.
0: Jeffrey.
6: Yes.
0: Okay,
6: yes.
0: Question number 5. NBA vows legal challenge as Edo amends judicial autonomy law. Okay? So, what are the 3 arms of government? Let's go.
6: The executive, the judiciary, and the legislative.
0: Oh, you did hot this morning, no? Okay, Victorian Temple Soweto has now been certified gold in France. Soweto is a township located in which African country?
6: I don't really know that.
0: No, you should know it.
6: South Africa.
0: Final answer?
6: Yes.
0: Very correct as well. Question number 7. This is what we want to cook. Hey, we are ready to crown our champion for this week. Hey, I want to tell you this morning that
7: you're a bad boy.
0: You are a bad boy. You're a very bad boy. Okay? You are a very bad boy. So the last question for you this morning, okay? Let's see. Manchester City agree $125 million fee for Chelsea's Enzo Fernandez. By the way, it's not a player of Manchester City, so I can't really say that anymore. But so when this look, he was very close to joining Manchester City because the fee was agreed yesterday, $125 million. Between Enzo Fernandez and Alexander Isak and Bradley Barcola, who is the most expensive between these three players?
6: Enzo Fernandez.
0: Enzo Fernandez. Final yes. answer?
6: Yes, final answer.
0: Jeffrey.
6: Bah.
8: Get out right here, man.
0: This is not going to be easy, oh. If I should break your heart.
6: Alexander Isak, let me go for Alexander Isak.
0: No, you have made your final decision, okay?
6: Okay.
0: So, final answer?
6: Yes. But it gives me privilege to change to Alexander Isak.
0: Okay. So, if you win, what will be your victory song? If you should win.
6: My victory song will be Active. That's okay, featuring Travis Scott.
0: Okay, you are very active. I can see.
6: Yes.
0: I can see that you are very, very active. Okay. So,
9: God have mercy upon us.
0: God will surely have mercy upon us. Anyways, you are very correct.
6: Yes!
0: Let's go! Congratulations!
6: Congrats. Thank you very much.
0: Congrats. First time. Congratulations to you. How do you feel? How do you feel? How do you feel? How do you feel, Jeffrey? I mean, you had a good one. You feel good, right?
6: Yes.
0: First time doing this. In fact, massive congratulations. Let's do two songs. First time, let's do two songs. Two victory songs. Let's go. Active and what?
6: Active, then you give me before that Fola featuring New York and Davido.
0: Okay, but you know what? I'm not going to play those songs today.
6: Okay.
0: But on Friday, okay. After so this happened, I'm going to push play to those records, okay? I promise
6: okay,
0: you.
6: Okay.
0: Active by Shake, before Davido Meyokun, and also Fola. So,
6: yes.
0: Quickly, let's have the last four digits. Do you have a WhatsApp number?
6: No, I don't have your WhatsApp number.
0: Okay, so the WhatsApp number, just write it down so that you can send us a message now. Okay?
6: Okay.
0: So the WhatsApp number is 0902.
6: Okay.
0: 672-25-92.
6: 92. Okay, I'm getting.
0: Wait, what's the last four digits of your number?
6: The last four digits of my number is
0: 2382. Okay, 2382, right?
6: Yeah.
0: 2382. Okay. So yes. Send us a WhatsApp message now, so that I can do your airtime, okay?
6: Okay, I'm sorry. I have issues, man.
0: Okay, you have issues?
6: Yes.
0: Okay, so you know what? Message. You know what? No, that's not our text line. You know what? Call your number.
6: Okay. 0-2.
0: Okay.
6: 5-4-7.
0: Okay. 8-2, right?
6: Yes.
0: Call the number again, let's be sure. Yes. 5-4-7, right? Okay. Yes. Okay. I've gotten the number, okay? Congratulations to you. Jeffrey, thank you for joining us this morning. I appreciate you. He's our champion.

Alright, Crazy Paul, it's my name. Let's push play to this. Thank you for joining us as always. 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Drake Time Flies, That Waking Promise, Mr. Easy, Doja Cat, Do Force, Big Tune, Started Vegas. Good morning.

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0: within the sub, Kassala don't bust. 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

0: My people, I salute una. The voice when I dey hear again, a voice of Chief Yabiye Taishi. Yabiye Taishi, I tell una say no be ordinary name. Na name we be say they kill yamayama for inside body. If you get any problem for inside your body, no lose hope. The challenges where enemy they take the face person is for make sure say they discourage you. No let that spirit of that discouragement enter inside your heart. May you stand gidigba as a man. No let them kill your soul. No let them kill your spirit. Get up now. Fight your battle because the battle is for the Lord. May you not lose hope. Not to say, you don't drink medicine. The medicine, no, they work. You don't take medicine from here. Now, so then they talk. No, let your enemy, myself, discourage you. No, let them discourage you. Say, all of them are the same thing. All of us, no, be the same thing. We are not the same thing, no. Yabiye Taishi name is quite different from Edas. My GSM number, in case you want to talk to Yabiye, 080-3410-2250. I repeat, 080-3410-2250. If you call me, nobody go pick my call. Now me go pick my call by myself. I don't dey been here over 30 years. If my work no dey work, you don't go even dey hear my voice. My voice for don't go down. We get many of us where we start together. We be say they know their life thing today. We be say they know they hear their voice again because of the nature of the way they take plan their life. So if you want to remain gidigba in this work, you must be truthful. You must be sincere. Sincerity. Now go make sure say your name blossom. I'm not looking for money, but I'm looking for integrity. They build future so that my future go feel good. So that anywhere where they see my children, they will say, now make me survive today. God give some people power. God give some people anointing power. Pass each other. If you get any challenges for inside your body, the person will be safe for you to walk out from one pole to another and a difficult thing for you. Body going to pepper you. Leg, they pepper you. Your belly swell up. Your body swell up. Your legs swell up. They don't even put medicine for ground for you where you march. You'll be person will be say you get severe waist pain. You get severe headache. Inside your body, they hurt. Something they work out for inside your body, kulu, kulu, kulu. You don't take medicine to stop that thing where they work out for inside your body. They even they work out from your head. It's still no great stop. Come see Chief Yabiye Taishi. Or you'll be person will be say your stomach will make noise. Or back, they pain you. Chest, they pain you towards your back. Or for you to work out, it's difficult for you. Or if you go toilet like this, now so blood you the shit. Sometimes myself, you feel even the shit cutter. Sometimes myself, your anus go come, they pull out. If you don't go toilet finish, we use force, take carry and enter. All these things now, problem will be say you're not supposed to do inside our body. Challenges is for human being, but the ability to conquer that challenges make you a man. No sit down, tere. This life, they know they sit down, put. You need to work out because disease now be our enemy. The disease now they cut person life short. Now they shorten person dream. Now they shorten person prosperity. Now they shorten person progress. So you must make sure say you fight that disease to the barest minimum. Fight it to your with your last blood. Because when disease don't enter body, the prayer of disease is to make sure say he put us for inside grief. So no allow that kind thing to happen to you. You must come and see Chief Yabiye Taishi. My GSM number in case you want to talk to Yabiye, 080-3410-2250. I repeat, 080-3410-2250. No sickness where no get helps. Be person will be say for you to fire woman well, you know fit. You be man, you can't be like woman for inside house. Your wife don't complain, tire. You go sleep, nothing they happen. From night to night, nothing they happen. That's also complain. How long you won't continue the complain as a man? Where you know go feel do well, where you know feel satisfy your woman. All these things now. Problem will be say you're not supposed to. Today inside our body. Or you be person will be say you take excessive alcohol. Alcohol don't kill your system. You don't debilitate your system. Your system is no longer working the way it's supposed to work. Or you eat for dream. All those things, bad thing now you do for dream. May you come see Chief Yabiye Taishi. If you get any health challenges, when you don't carry from one place to another, come see Chief Yabiye Taishi. Where Yabiye Taishi day? We there for area street by Sapamba Road. Off Sapamba Road there. Enter that area street where they change dollar. Number 31, now there you will see Yabiye Taishi. And you where you there Saple? We there for Godo Road, Bausa Road Extension. For Saple for Delta State. You where you there Agbo? We there for Benin Asaba Expressway by Urumi Junction, inside that new Lagos Motor Park for Agbo. And you where you there, Ekpoma. We there for number 14, Old Cavalry Street by Lee Road for Ekpoma. And you where you there, Benin here, our head office still remain Gidigba. We there for you don't win out by Mobi Filling Station. You don't win out there when you go Lukusa, you drop for Mobi Filling Station for under that mango tree, take a care and say you go Yabiye, please. My GSM number, in case you want to talk to Yabiye, 080-3410-2250. I repeat, 080-3410-2250. May not be well 419. 419 the outside though.
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0: 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That's what's up. The Shenanigans. The Shenanigans. The Shenanigans.
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1: 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Those who love Super FM and those who have never tried it.

0: I like that. 1, 2, what's going on? TXC Mavo, show day on this one. Willele. How are you doing? This is your One Family One radio station. My name is Joyce Chicks. Good morning, Edo States. Stay exactly where you are. Fantastic radio is on the way.
1: There are only two types of people in this world. Those who love Super FM. And those who have never tried.
0: You know something? Something about you and I is that not only have we tried Super FM, we already love it. I know. I read your mind. I'm Joyce Jukes, one half of your shenanigans. I'm on your radio doing shenanigans one more time. Welcome to September. I don't think I've said that to you since we started this month. So welcome to September. If you listened to me on the Handover show yesterday, you probably know about the serious beef I have with September. But let me tell you right now, September has been coming true.
2: Photo.
0: September is looking like September. And I love it. So forget everything I said before. Forget everything I said about September. She's my new best friend. I love me some September. Welcome to the Ember month. We're getting closer to Dirty December. Don't move any out. Don't say silly things. Don't go to places you shouldn't be going to. Don't do things you shouldn't be doing. Because the last thing I want for you is to miss any part of Dirty December. I always say it. I want my December to be dirty, to be disgusting. And honestly, I want yours to be as dirty as possible. So welcome to the show. It's going to be absolutely fantastic. If you have something else that you intended to do today, my personal advice is that you let it go. Don't think about it too much. Cancel all those plans. Hang out with Joyce Jukes. You're going to have such a wild ride.
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0: this morning. How you doing? My name is Joyce Chooks. It was really wet last night. It was so heavy. The rainfall was so heavy. But trust me, it made sleeping so much better.
1: 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It looks good on you.
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0: I'm Joyce Chooks. I come on radio and tell you all the very funny and silly things I hear as I move through my life. And I'm always just hopeful that you and I can connect on that one thing. We can both look at each other and say, do you know what? I know exactly where you're coming from. And today is kind of like that. Let me explain. I came across a TikTok again. Bunch of foreign people saying they love how Nigerians speak English. You know, there's so many words the Nigerians use very casually that the people who own the language never use casually. Other English-speaking countries, especially in the West, beyond confused when Nigerians use words that they consider very big. Let me give you some example. The word reimburse. Reimburse is such a common random word that we use. If I give you the machine, you reimburse me. The Englishman is not willingly saying reimburse. It's being English, apparently. Let me give you another example. Palava. Do you know that palava is an English word? It's not pidgin English. You don't attack palava. It's a proper English word that the Englishman is barely even using. And it goes beyond just random words. We say some things that are so deeply poetic. I was consuming content online, and I can't remember the exact place that I found it. But this person said, I had so much things to do. I had shopping to do. I wanted to go on a trip. Until I opened my bank account and my bank account sat me down.
3: I want to present.
0: My bank account sat me down. And I died laughing. And obviously when they said that, clearly it meant that their bank account has made it very clear they cannot do that thing for which they're so interested in doing. I saw another one that said, I've been planning to read for my examinations for so long. Already arranged my book, but right now my books have started looking at me with disappointment. And it's just only a Nigerian can say this thing. So, is there a way you think you can say something without saying that thing and the next person will understand what you're saying? Wait, let me give you an example. One time somebody said, my money came to visit and left before I could even offer it food. So let's see if there are creative Nigerians in the ancient city of Benin. Send me a text or WhatsApp, or you could call me. Explain your current situation. My current situation, if I was going to explain it, I would have said something like, the enemy thought I was going to die of hunger, but September surprised me. Guys, trust me! September truly surprised me. So finally, describe your current situation. Let me know those of us whose school fees were not wasted. The numbers to call, I'll give it to you in a tiny moment, but you could be the first person to reach out via text or via WhatsApp. WhatsApp is 0902-672-2592. And for text, 0707-895-0331. Can you say it without actually saying it? Describe your current situation as a Nigerian. Here's Oxlade. He calls the song Category, one of the many songs he spells in a very strange way.

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3: 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And if the tables not on me, I go change the chair. It's in the talk, I don't care. Got in my side, I know fear. 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
0: My name is Joyce Chooks. I told you that if you can describe your current situation without saying what's going on in a way that all Nigerians can understand, let me give you the phone lines I did promise. 0705 512 9881, 0705 572 7881. We also have 0902 672 2592. That one doubles as text. Doubles as WhatsApp, sorry. And for text is 0707 895 0331. Let's go on WhatsApp. This first text says, Joyce, this is how I feel right now. Unknown Peter from Lucky. You sent me a sticker. Your sticker is loaded, you know. I haven't seen it yet. Oh my goodness, let's get this one. My current situation: in July, I didn't receive any gift in the birthday, but now I'm receiving gifts in September. Like, how is that even possible? Another one: my dad sent me 500k for tuition. Before I could use it, it's remaining 25k. Like, how? Yousef, like, how? Yousef, like, how? Oh my God. We've got Jennifer on our WhatsApp line. She says, hi Joyce, my name is Jennifer. I want to give an indirect advice. And here it is: what goes around comes around, but you feel no country around. Lines now. Lines now. Come on. That was sweet to me. I liked it. I'm sure you can tell when I really like something. I really like that one. It was very nice. Let's see what we have on text. Stop calling the text line. Oh, my goodness. Somebody's asking a question about our letter writing to the president. Just listen to the ad one more time when it drops, okay? I don't have the number here, but the number is in the ad. I'll circle around to finding it for you. And I'll let you know. This one says, I was going home for enjoyment until my resort blocked the road. Actually, what thing you don't do to enjoy? What have you? Have you earned it? You want to go and enjoy?
2: 70 years old.
0: Please,
2: man.
0: please. Hi, JC. I'm Jesse. Omo, it will be the devil came by different ways, different doors and windows, but they had no reach me. Thank you very much. I like it. I like it. Nigerians, we are such philosophers. I love it. We've got Emmy from Nekpe Nekpe. Joyce, one mama, talk true. You didn't push sugar from mouth. It has been suggested. It's possible. I can't tell you all my secrets. It said, you don't really let me work with your sweet broadcasting mouth. If they've sacked me, now you go sound. Listen. If they let you go, that means you have more time to listen to me. I don't know why you're threatening me with a good time. You're threatening me with a good time. And it goes to say, my own hand, currently, my neighbors, they gossip my landlord because he don't increase rent by 50%. I look there, tell them, say, all of now, go put me for talk. To be present. Very honest. Not five word for my mouth. Oh my god, I can't see your GIF either. It says, let me drop one line. Your name isn't there, by the way. Tell me your name, babes. I want to know who I'm speaking to. Even your name on WhatsApp is Chinese. Help me to help you, please. Help me to help you. It says, as you take loss your slippers, oops, say you sleep house. How do you come up with these things? Davido is here with Already Falling. I'm Joyce Chooks.

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By 12 o'clock, we have our second major bulletin of the day. 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They recently gave us the visuals, but here is the audio. 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
4: 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I am Joyce Chukwuka. First, our top stories. Edo government moves to preserve historic Benin moat. Edo police arrest 13 suspected kidnappers. On the foreign scene, Guinea-Bissau approves new constitution on presidential powers. In sports, head coach Aduku insists Falconers are ready for Spain. We'll bring you details of these and more after this short break. The Edo State Government has reaffirmed its commitment to regulating and standardizing traditional medicine through research and collaboration. The Commissioner for Health, Dr. Cyril Adams Oshiomole, represented by Dr. David Odiko, made the commitment during the 24th African Traditional Medicine Day in Benin City. The chairman of the Edo State Traditional Medicine Board, High Chief Abudu Godwin, urged practitioners to preserve indigenous knowledge and collaborate with orthodox healthcare providers. The event featured presentation on herbal medicine safety, dosage and preservation, as well as cultural displays and award presentation. The Edo State Government has urged the host communities of Nigeria-producing oil and gas Hostcom to strengthen collaboration with relevant stakeholders to drive development in oil-producing communities. The Commissioner for Oil and Gas Resources, Professor Ikponwosa Omorodion, gave the charge when the Hostcom delegation visited him in Benin City. Omorodion called for unity within the within the association, and urged it to provide the ministry with relevant data and leadership details to improve engagement. Hostcom Chairman Kenneth Aduaye pledged the association support. The Director General of the Edo State Tourism Agency, Vivian Elabo, says the Edo State Government has begun stakeholder engagement on the rehabilitation and preservation of the historic Benin moat. Elabo described the restoration as urgent and called for a framework to assign responsibilities to stakeholders. Stakeholders raise concerns over refuse dumping, erosion and encroachment, while advocating community involvement and stronger sensitization. A clean-up exercise has been scheduled for September 8. The Edo State Government has urged the host communities of Nigeria producing oil and gas to strengthen collaboration with strategic communities. Moving forward, the Edo State Police Command says it arrested 13 suspected kidnappers and rescued 9 victims in August. Commissioner of Police Patrick Dao revealed this at the command's end-of-month briefing, adding that 14 suspects were arrested for armed robbery, 19 for cultism, and 12 for alleged sexual and gender-based violence. He said 5 suspected members of a kidnapping gang operating along the Auchi-Okene axis were also arrested in Niger State following the abduction of a couple in Jatu, Esako West. Dawa said police recovered two fabricated AK-47 rifles, a pump-action rifle, six magazines and 200 rounds of ammunition from the Okbela forest as the command vowed to sustain operations against criminal elements. The Palace of the Oba of Benin has unveiled a 14-event program to mark the 10th coronation anniversary of Oba Ewaye II, the 40th Oba of Benin. The celebrations will run from October 3rd to 25th, featuring cultural festivals, a royal durbar, sporting events, lectures, exhibitions, economic and security summits. The program will peak on October 20th with a grand reception at the Royal Palace, marking the exact date of the Oba's coronation in 2016. The celebrations will end on October 25th with a Thanksgiving service as it reflects on a decade of cultural preservation, restoration, and peace under the monarch.

The opening of recruitment into the Nigerian Air Force for tradesmen and non-tradesmen has generated reactions, with some describing it as an opportunity for young Nigerians seeking employment. Daniel Chine, while speaking with Super FM, said such recruitment exercises can help reduce unemployment by giving qualified young people access to jobs, training and career.

0: Career opportunities.
1: It's a good opportunity for young Nigeria, especially those struggling to find employment. It gives them a chance to build a career and gain valuable skills. However, I believe the government should create more opportunity like this and support young people through job creation and skill development. Overall, I see it as a positive step.
0: Also speaking, Miracle Osabaore called for a transparent recruitment process that gives all qualified applicants a fair chance regardless of their backgrounds or connections.
2: The Nigeria Air Force opening recruitment opportunity for tradesmen and non-tradesmen is a very good and positive development, especially for youths who don't have jobs. Bringing this kind of opportunity is a very good opportunity for them to build a career, for them to also build skills, for them to contribute also to the nation development.
0: The respondents also urge government to create more jobs through vocational training, support for small businesses, and expansion of opportunities across different sectors of the economy. Concerns over the challenges facing the boy child have continued to generate calls for stronger support from parents, schools, government, and communities. Speaking on the issue, Caleb Gray said boys face challenges including poor parental guidance, social media influence, negative peer influence, limited mentorship, and pressure to engage in harmful behavior.
3: Social media influence. Because using social media, I find that young boys of a very young age are being influenced with lifestyle that are not really productive and effective to their age group. Some of the young child as a boy are being influenced to the extent they find themselves doing what we call voodoo in order to get money. Social media influence is very bad on the child. So I would love the school's parents and the community should try their best to advise the boy child, especially the youth, that they should calm down, that they should talk more.
0: Also, Chikwu Ebuka Wisdom urged parents and schools to provide proper guidance, encourage education, and create opportunities for boys to develop positive values, skills, and confidence.
4: Boys are so double standard. They expect boys to provide early for the family, but yet they do not teach them emotional intelligences, hard skills, or responsibilities. What government and communities should do? Few to mention balanced policies. They should include boys in child development policies, scholarships, and health programs. They should not make it either or with girls. The community, religious group, NGO, to as well assign fatherhood program. Teach young men and fathers how to be present and emotionally available.
0: Government and communities were also advised to strengthen mentorship programs, support education, and provide safe spaces where boys can receive guidance and build a positive future. This is the news at 12 on 88.1 Super FM. More stories after this short break.
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0: You are still on to the news at 12 on Super FM 88.1. Now, the rest of the news. On the foreign scene, voters in Guinea-Bissau have approved a new constitution that significantly expands the powers of the president ahead of elections in December. Provisional results show 70% voted in favour, while 30% rejected the changes, with turnout at nearly 60%. The new constitution allows the president to appoint and dismiss the prime minister and cabinet. It also allows the president to create ministries and dissolve parliament during a grave political crisis. In sports, Nigeria's Falconets say they are ready for their opening match against Spain at the 2026 FIFA Under-20 Women's World Cup. Head coach Moses Adoku expressed satisfaction with preparations after a 1-1 draw with South Korea in their final friendly. The result followed a 1-0 victory over host Poland in another warm-up game. The Falconets will face Spain on September 7th in Sosnowiec, Poland, as they begin their Group F campaign. And that concludes the news. Before we go, here is a recap of our top stories. A Director General of the Edo State Tourism Agency, Vivian Elabo, says the Edo State Government has begun stakeholder engagement on the rehabilitation and preservation of the historic Benin Moat. Edo State Police Command says it arrested 13 suspected kidnappers and rescued 9 victims in August. Voters in Guinea-Bissau have approved a new constitution that significantly expands the powers of the president ahead of elections in December. Nigeria's Falconets say they are ready for their opening match against Spain at the 2026 FIFA Under-20 Women's World Cup. Super FM News at 12 was edited by Esther Owolabi. I am Joyce Chukwuka. Remember, security is our collective responsibility. Be sure to play your part. Thank you for listening and good afternoon.

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1: So think about being an extra in a movie.
2: Okay.
1: Like, you're just filling space in a coffee shop scene. You know, you have no lines, no real character arc.
2: Right. You're just kind of sipping from an empty cup.
1: Exactly. You're essentially just humans set dressing, right? Reacting to whatever the main characters are doing. But looking at this excerpt from the September 2nd Rhapsody of Realities devotional by Pastor Chris, it argues that you are actually holding the lead script.

0: really are.
1: You know, theological framework for discovering ultimate meaning and exploring its argument for why chasing standard outward success often leaves people feeling completely hollow.
0: Well, the text tackles that whole feeling of being an expendable extra by establishing a really firm baseline.
1: Mm-hmm.
0: Like right off the bat, it says God has a definite preordained purpose for every individual.
1: Wow. Okay.
0: Yeah, it points to Ephesians 2.0 to say that we are created in Christ for specific good works.
1: Oh, like prepared ahead of time?
0: Exactly. Prepared ahead of time. So in a way, it frames this concept as sort of the ultimate antidote to modern existential dread.
1: Mm-hmm.
0: Or even imposter syndrome.
1: There's actually a striking quote from the source that really grabbed me. It says, "You're not in this world to balance the ecosystem."
0: That is a great line.
1: It really is. It's such a punchy way to contrast the purely like biological view of humanity, where we're just, you know, another species in the food chain taking up space.
0: Right.
1: Contrasting that with this theological view where we are divinely appointed actors.
0: Yeah, the argument here completely rejects the idea of historical or geographical randomness.
1: Interesting.
0: So your specific time in history, your exact location, the unique skills you have, none of that is an accident.
1: None of it.
0: None of it. These are presented as deliberate tools entrusted to you for a highly specific role.
1: Mm-hmm.
0: You know, you aren't here just to consume oxygen and eventually become compost.
1: Right, right. But, you know, if our purpose is that hyper-specific, it completely changes how we view going with the flow.
0: Exactly.
1: Because usually adapting to circumstances is seen as a really highly effective life skill.
0: Sure.
1: We're constantly told to pivot when the market changes or, you know, jump when an unexpected door opens. But this text actually warns against letting changing conditions dictate your life.
0: Yes.
1: Even the favorable ones.
0: Yeah, right? Which is kind of counterintuitive for a lot of people.
1: Yeah.
0: But adapting to external events without an underlying divine purpose is presented here as the fast track to inward frustration.
1: Okay, how so?
0: Well, think about people who climb the corporate ladder just by, say, riding the wave of whatever industry is booming.
1: Yeah, sure, just chasing the money.
0: Right. They might get applause and financial stability, but the text argues that those worldly accomplishments often mask a painful internal awareness of an unfulfilled existence.
1: Because deep down, you know you aren't playing your actual part.
0: Exactly.
1: You're just reacting to the set collapsing around you and trying to look good doing it.
0: That's a good way to put it. The success itself becomes a trap. Because it keeps you moving from one reaction to the next, entirely disconnected from the original design you were built for.
1: Man, that's heavy. So, okay, if we can't rely on human philosophy or personal ambition or just, you know, reading the room to find our purpose, the text points exclusively to fellowship with the Lord in the ministry of the Holy Spirit.
0: Mm-hmm.
1: Let's break down the mechanics of that.
0: Mm-hmm.
1: Because in the context of our movie metaphor, this isn't just about reading a script in a vacuum. It sounds more like having an ongoing dialogue with the director.
0: The director analogy fits the framework perfectly.
1: Okay.
0: The text outlines a strictly twofold role for the Holy Spirit here.
1: Twofold, got it.
0: Yeah. So first, there is the revelation of the heavenly vision, you know, literally handing you the script so you know your part.
1: Right.
0: But a script is useless if you don't have the budget or the acting chops to pull it off.
1: Yeah, that's true.
0: So the second part is empowerment. Mm-hmm. The fellowship described here isn't just passive meditation. It's an active spiritual relationship where the actual physical and mental ability to execute the purpose is imparted to you.
1: So it's the blueprint, but it's also the energy to build it.
0: Exactly.
1: You aren't left to just white-knuckle your way through the performance using your own limited willpower.
0: Which explains why chasing societal trends feels so exhausting in comparison.
1: Oh, that makes so much sense.
0: Right. When you operate within this preordained purpose, the text suggests the empowerment comes from the outside in. The heavy lifting is theoretically already accounted for by the director.
1: Man, it really makes you look at your own daily routine completely differently.
0: It does.
1: I mean, for everyone listening, think about your own career or personal life right now. Are your daily actions currently driven by external pressures? You know, just frantically reacting to the chaos and the trends? Or are they anchored by a deliberate internal sense of purpose?
0: And something to ponder on that note, just to kind of build on the source material.
1: Yeah, please.
0: If we are deliberately entrusted with specific gifts for the exact time and place we're currently in, then the everyday situations we dismiss as mundane circumstances.
1: Like the boring stuff.
0: Yeah, exactly.
1: Yeah.
0: They might not be distractions. They could actually be the exact environments where that preordained purpose is meant to be activated.
1: Wow. So maybe you aren't stuck as a background extra in that boring coffee shop scene after all.
0: No.
1: Maybe that is exactly where your scene is supposed to begin.
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4: 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For Victoria Garden City Unko will be 3.5 million naira. Now we don't slash and down to 1,750,000 naira. 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We don't slash to 750,000 naira. 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Call number 17A, Downsey Road, after St. Philomena Hospital, opposite Yam Market. Or if you green green us for our number will be 070-30-39918 or 0911-833-1382. My country people agree to now.
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You calling me vanilla. Too late to cry, what's our last in the mask? Only man die, not only man bury them. You left the star and the chandelier. 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

0: two types of people in this world. Those who love Super FM and those who have never tried it.
1: My people, I salute you now. The year with that they take the listening to this health enlightenment program from Chief Yabi Taishi. God no go let the ear get problem. And the body will be say, would take sit down, will be say, would they take the listening to this program? God no go let that body pack out too. Would always they advise sooner? Because we don't get any other job around to advise sooner on how to feel, make sure say, na take care of na body. Because when body know they are all right, when the system of the body is being debilitating, or the system of the body is being threatened by sickness, by diseases, by affliction, by calamity, you go see, say, at the end of the

0: do am. And what did they make all this dream not to come into pass is because of the fact that we with the two neglect our body, because what we give our body, now our body will give us. If you not give your body the right thing where your body need, at the end of the day, you will come put yourself in a jeopardy. You will come to experience movement all over the body, general body pain, inching all over the body, severe headache, severe migraine. All these things now problem will be say, you know, supposed to stay inside our body. Then some people then will experience say something they work out for inside their body, like say now warm nine they work out. Sometimes their body go they bubble, like say the vein they vibrate. Sometimes for you to even work out from one pole to another, it is very difficult for you. You could experience chest pain. Sometimes myself inside your body go they hot. In the morning like this, when you wake up, you go feel weak, feel tired, like say you go play football, come back, or you go play football in the midnight, your body can't get tired. So you can't experience bitterness of the mouth. Some people myself, they go tell you say that they feel dizziness or dimness of the eyes. Some people myself in the midnight, they feel wake up more than 3, 4, 5 times before they break. If then they piss myself, they will can't experience burning sensation when they urinate. Sometimes myself, their urine feel they divide into two. Sometimes they feel waist pain. If something even drop for ground, for them to pick up, it will become difficult for them. So all these things now problem will be say we're not supposed to give chance for inside our body, because sickness the spoil person dream, sickness the spoil person spirits of the body, because you don't go let your body feel move, go find his helper, go find with who's supposed to even help you. Spirit, what would they see? So where our body carry, so sickness now they make and they redundant, so that sick, that spirit no go feel move out to find what he's supposed to find for you for future, to open road for you. Maybe say the roadway don't close to open up for you. All these things na problem. So we need to make sure say we deal with that sickness. We be say if they afflict inside our life, but we make sure say in dealing with all these things, we go the right place. So because many are defeated, few are choosing. Don't go and meet all those 419. Those people will be say they don't get experience of anything about herbal treatment, herbal care. If you go there, they will just eat up your money, they will waste your time, they will waste your energy. At the end of the day, you don't go see results. That is why we always they tell you now, make you now go see Chief Yabie Tayeshe. Yabie Tayeshe, the man of God, will be say they provide solution to every sickness. Will be say if they afflict humankind. That is why if you are going to Yabie Taishi, make sure say you get your faith. No doubt, because you don't work out from Mr. A, Mr. B, the sickness, no get solution, the thing still remain the same. Now I give you my Yabie Taishi address. You feel serious for Benin Asaba Expressway by Uromi Junction, inside that new Lagos Motor Park for Agbo. You where you they call me from Delta State. And you where you there Benin here, we there for Area Street. 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Along Sakwamba Road, if you don't draw for Ring Road, come to Sakwamba Road for Area Street. 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We therefore, you don't win our by Mobile Filling Station. If you go Nuku side, you will see our head office there. 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My GSM number, in case you want to talk to Yabie, 080-3410-2250. I call it again, 080-3410-2250. May I remain blessed and may I eat better.
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0: Don't worry, don't be shocked, alright? But for those who don't know, I go by the name MS to the T and the AR, M's to Brand right here. And yes, do we have a conversation for you on Logically Speaking? Let me start with a very simple question. Very simple question. If everybody is doing something wrong, does that make it less wrong? Listen, I'll repeat that. If everybody is doing something wrong, does that make it less wrong? Think about it. You see people breaking a traffic rule. You see them regularly. One person does it, then another person does it. Before long, almost everybody's doing it. At some point, you may begin to think, if everybody is doing it, maybe it isn't really that bad. But is that true? Is it? Does the number of people doing something change whether that thing is right or wrong? Does it? Let's bring it closer to home. Imagine you walk into an examination hall and you discover that almost everybody is cheating. Some students have their phones under the table. Some are exchanging answers. Others are looking at the work of the person sitting beside them. You know, cheating is wrong. But then you look around and think, if I don't cheat, I may fail while everybody else passes. Believe me, it has happened to a couple of people before. And I'm talking about you. You know yourself. Now, what would you do? Would you stick to your decision and refuse to cheat? Or would you tell yourself, everybody's doing it, so what's the big deal? That's where this conversation gets interesting. Because this doesn't happen only in examination halls. People break traffic rules because everyone else is doing it. People lie about their qualifications because they believe everybody exaggerates their CVs. People give or collect bribes because they say that's just how things work. People cheat in business because they believe if I don't do it, someone else will do it. And sometimes we do things we know are wrong simply because we don't want to be the only person standing on the other side. But here's the real question. Can the crowd become your conscience? I'll repeat that. I said, can the crowd become your conscience? Now, a philosopher called Immanuel Kant said he had an interesting way of looking at morality. He basically challenged us to ask, what if everybody did this? Let's take lying. Imagine a world where everybody lies whenever it benefits them. Can you trust anybody? If everyone cheated in examinations, what would an examination even mean? If everybody stole whenever they had the opportunity, would society function? Kant's point was simple. Don't just ask whether something benefits you. Ask whether it would be acceptable if everyone did it. So when somebody says, but everybody is doing it, that may actually be a reason to think more carefully, not a reason to stop thinking. And there's Aristotle, by the way, another philosopher, who looked at morality from a very different angle. He believed that our actions become habits and our habits eventually shape our character. And think about that. You tell one lie, then another one, then another. At first, you may say, I'm not really a dishonest person. No. I only did what I had to do. But if you keep doing it, eventually dishonesty becomes a normal thing to you. The same thing happens while cheating, stealing, manipulation, and any other behavior. What you repeatedly do eventually becomes part of who you are. So here's the question. Are you doing something wrong because everybody is doing it? Or are you slowly becoming the kind of person who is comfortable doing it? Now, that's a very important question. Now, this is where things even get more interesting. There's one philosopher called Frederick Nietzsche. I hope I got that pronunciation right. He questioned many, many things about morality, about moral rules, moral society, and, you know, about what the society accepts. He asked us to think about where our ideas of right and wrong actually come from. Because here's something we can't ignore. Different societies have different beliefs about what is acceptable and what isn't. Something that was considered normal many years ago may be completely unacceptable today. And something one society considers wrong may be viewed differently somewhere else. So, Mr. Frederick is actually, you know, activating the whole mindset of us asking the question, who decides what is right and what is wrong? Is it the society? Is it the individual? Is it religion? Is it the law? Or are some people's or some moral principles that should remain right or wrong regardless of what everybody believes? Are they? Our moral principles, what should remain, regardless of what everybody believes? Because, you know, society could make an actual effect on it. Now, we have an actual real debate. So, the question is, let's imagine, let's take this to real life. Imagine you are applying for a job. You discover that almost every applicant has exaggerated their qualifications. For your mind, those people sharp. So you decide to, you know, completely be honest. Someone else lies about their experience, gets the job, and you don't. You did the right thing, but you lost the opportunity. Now, would you still say it was worth it? That's the uncomfortable part of doing the right thing. Sometimes doing the right thing comes with a price. Sometimes you lose money. Sometimes you lose an opportunity. Sometimes people laugh at you. Sometimes you are the only person saying, no, I'm not going to do this. And that can be very difficult because human beings naturally want to belong. We don't want to be the odd one out. But maybe morality is tested most when doing the right thing makes you unpopular. Here's another side of it. Let's say there's a rule that almost everybody in a community breaks. Not because they simply don't care about the rule, but because they genuinely believe the rule is unfair. Now what? If everybody breaks the rule, does that automatically make them wrong? Or could it mean that the rule itself needs to be questioned? That's the twist. This is important because following the majority is not always the same thing as doing the right thing. History has shown us that entire societies can accept things that are later recognized as deeply wrong. So the majority can be wrong, and one person can sometimes be right. But that also means we have to be careful. We cannot simply say everybody is doing it, so it's right. And we also cannot say everybody disagrees with me, so I'm automatically right. Sometimes the crowd is wrong. Sometimes the individual is also wrong. The real challenge is learning how to think, question, and examine our choices. So let's hear from you. Today, I want you to forget about giving the answer you think sounds intelligent. No. Give me the answer you genuinely believe. If everybody around you is doing something wrong, but refusing to participate could cost you something important, what will you do? Would you rather stand alone and do what you believe is right? Or would you join the crowd because you know, say, you don't want to suffer the consequences, we're going to follow. So let's make it practical. More practical. Let me break it down. Now, if everyone in an examination, all right? In fact, I think this is the question we're going to use. If everyone in an examination hall is cheating, would you still refuse to cheat? If everyone in your industry is lying to customers, in that your business, that your line, everybody else is lying to customers anyhow, tell me, would you remain completely honest? If everyone is breaking a particular law because they believe the law is unfair, you know right now, Kojo, would you obey it? So, the question, if everybody around you is doing something wrong but refusing to participate would definitely cost you something important, what would you do? Would you join them or just, you know, face whatever comes and whatever happens, even though it means you losing the opportunity or losing that big money? What will you do? And be sincere, all right? I understand that, you know, you can say, let me just, in fact, don't follow the crowd. Tell me, what will you do? Will you stick to facing the consequences of you losing that big money? Or just go ahead and do what everybody is doing and make your own money sharply? Hello? Good afternoon.
2: Good afternoon.
0: Yes, your name and where you're calling from?
2: This is Omo from Michelle.
0: Omo, it's good to have you. You're welcome.
2: Okay, I heard the last one you said about business. It's not good, but it's better than a good job because the thing, it affects me. Like, I'm working with my boss over 3 to 4 years now. So, along the line, I sell my share instead of the market give me 1,700,000.
0: Okay.
2: When I told my boss, the thing is 1,600,000. So end of the day, I took 100,000, which I shared with my colleagues. And I was the senior manager in that place. Can you get me?
0: Yeah.
2: So one time, my boss don't know because I'm not around. I traveled there, which is last week. I traveled down to Rory. So my colleague.
0: Can
2: you get me?
0: Yeah.
2: It's not that this is now is my colleague. So my colleague now sent me 33,000 naira. I didn't know about that one. After my boss got to find that, he called me, said, "Mommy, what happened? Oh, you and I trust with my life, I can swear. You pay off all the things that you are ashamed here. That's it, oh God. I cried. I say, I never leave that for my husband one day, but I leave that for my boss. I say, I'm so sorry. I will never try it again in my life. No, my mom, my dad, it's my full family. Three babies, my boss. And I don't know what to do. Say, yo, I should not come and kill right now. And my aunt, you know, I'm going to talk to you. To leave this place and travel to our home.
0: Hey,
2: I called my pastor. I said, "I'm only please go for my experience." So what happened? I explained everything. So when I came back from where I come to the store, which is on Monday, yeah, 31st day, I come to the store. Me, my husband, my pastor, my elder sister, my elder brother, they came out away from where because of this issue. So they pleaded the boss after everything. My boss, okay, I forgive you, but I will not trust you. You say that trust of 5 years. I said this because of 3,000.
0: Yes, so just that small.
2: 33,000. I will not reach
0: me. Reach anything. You see, also life they be. My sister, thank you so much. But you have learned a lot. All right, thank you so much for sharing us. You see. It takes a little. Hello, good afternoon.
3: Hello, good afternoon.
0: Yes, good afternoon, sir. Please, your name and where you're calling from.
3: I'm not. I'm calling from the King Road.
0: It's good to have you. You're welcome.
3: Yeah, I just tuned in and I was listening to the discussion.
0: All right. You're welcome again. So let's hear you.
3: Well, that's your question. Will I say depends on where I am?
0: Depends on where you are.
3: Mm. Yes.
0: Okay. How do you mean?
3: Okay. If that question was to be asked if I was in the UK or America,
0: yes,
3: I would tell you that my credibility matters a lot.
0: Matters a lot. So, what makes it different if it's Nigeria?
3: If it's Nigeria, a situation, a system where 85% of whatever is happening here is not based on credibility. It's based on survival.
0: Well, okay, you know what? Let me pitch it to you this way. I think you believe in change, right?
3: Yes.
0: But don't you believe it takes one man to change the world?
3: I'm a Nigerian.
0: Yes, you are a Nigerian.
3: I'm a Nigerian. We love life. I can sacrifice myself as Jesus in Nigeria.
0: Eh?
3: Because they will not recognize and they will not understand and they will not even consider it to be anything.
0: But don't
3: I can
0: you see,
3: be a Jesus in America.
0: But don't you see something wrong with that mindset?
3: No, there's nothing wrong with it because it pays to be credible.
0: Mm-hmm.
3: It pays to be on the right page, do the right thing. Yes, I'm not saying doing the right thing is a crime.
0: Yeah.
3: But in a situation whereby the system that you are in warrants you not to do the right thing. Because when you do the right thing, you get punished. It cannot take you to creep over to your family or even to everybody around you working in your team. If you are in a team and you choose to do the right thing, you just find out that everybody in that team might be driven away because of that right thing.
0: Wow.
3: That right information given out. They'll just drive all of you. And they know it was right. But they'll tell you that you know it was right, but it was not supposed to be said to these people. Keep it. Let's forget it.
0: Okay, well.
3: The system in Nigeria. You see, people are writing exams now.
0: Mm.
3: I knew how many times I wrote exams before I could get to the university. Before I could even get my SST, I knew how many times I wrote it. Because of my parents. My parents don't believe in shitting. You must go and read. You must go and do this.
0: Yes.
3: So I keep on going to write. It's not easy.
0: Bondo account, yeah.
3: But in the same world, you see people, parents, escorting their children. It is not an avenue, the importance of allowing your children to have it and learn it and know it and write it.
0: Okay. All right.
3: Nigeria is very difficult. The foundation of this country is built on illegality. So when you are doing the right thing, you have to be very careful. If it will affect you, it might take you back. But you might get jail. But it could drag you back.
0: Okay.
3: But
0: it's your opinion. Go ahead.
3: Yes.
0: Yeah, go ahead.
3: If I'm to answer it, my brother, do the right thing.
0: Okay.
3: If you are in a position to pick right and wrong, pick right.
0: All right. Thank you very much. I was almost trying to do exactly what you just did, but, you know, thank you for doing that. Hello. Good afternoon.
4: Hello. Good afternoon.
0: Yes, good afternoon, sir. Please, your name and where you're calling from. Is this Henry Bartholomew?
4: Henry Bartholomew.
0: It's good to have you, sir.
4: Well, I think as the last call I just said, it's a pity. I don't know how we got here, sir. The issue of morality, it has been put in behind. See this dispensation? I don't just know. Evil is celebrated. Wrong is being celebrated. So that's where we find ourselves. If you are wrong, people celebrate you. They don't care. Why you get the money, nobody cares. How you get to that office, nobody cares. Even in the religious body, just go around and see what our pastors are doing. In the name of they want to belong, they want to hammer, they want to be in the front line. Is it many are into rituals, many are into a lot of illegal stuff. Nobody cares. That is where we find ourselves. But just like what the last caller said, the morality first.
0: Yes, sir.
4: morality, honestly speaking, Nankari first, everybody they do and doesn't make it right.
0: Doesn't make it right, thank you.
4: Everybody celebrating it, never make it right. That's the truth. And my kind of person, the kind of guy that I like to stand out. Yeah, let everybody they do them. I'm always the one-man squad. I'm always the odd one out. I love it like that. I enjoy staying alone. I'm that kind of person. I'm not afraid. I don't have that kind of fear. Because it's only me, so I'm afraid. No. I'm an introvert. I like staying alone. It's my strength. He calls some respect and he gives me some kind of command.
0: Yes.
4: As I'm standing here. And if I'm saying it, my voice is strong and it's loud because I know I'm standing for the truth.
0: Yes.
4: Thank you very much.
0: Thank you so much, Mr. Henry Bartolome. Thank you so, so much. Hello. I'll do also to call us in 07055129881. Or 07055727881 or 090-2672-2592. Git from Adua. The truth is, I will join you in this country. If you do the right thing when others are passing corner, you will lose like mad and even regret it. Oh my God, it's sad, it's sad, it's really, really sad. It's sad what exactly the reality of, you know, a couple of things we see today. I have another one here saying, good afternoon, my brother Brian. This is Bros T. Bros T here. Bros, I will do the right thing. I will not join them. I've gotten to a traffic light and everybody is passing by. Boss, I will stay. Because sometimes when you decide to join them, that is where you will be caught. That is so true. That is so true. But still, keep to doing the right thing every single time. Keep to it. Yeah, to some people, it might look like this is just guesses. It's another day. Everybody just do their own. They collect their own. You there, the squad. Okay, oh. I'm going to finish you. Yeah, we've seen situations where people make such statements. In some cases, even their own parents even make such statements to their own kids when they see their peers doing better than them, not knowing what exactly they are doing, but they are doing better than them. And their own parents are the ones telling them, can't you see yourself? Aren't you ashamed of yourself? I regret having you as a child. Can't you see your mate? Is it not your mate that is driving that wonderful SUV? Is it not your mate that is driving that? Come on. The reality of a couple of annoying things going on in the society today, really, asks the same question which Mr. Henry Bartolome just asked. Like, where exactly are we heading to? Where a situation where wrongs are being celebrated instead of the actual right. It's sad. It's sad. All right. So, again, I'd like to hear from you. 070-55-129-881 or 070-55-727-881 or 090-2672-2592. Also, do remember you can as well send me a WhatsApp message to the WhatsApp number 090-2672-2592. It is Logically Speaking on your One Family One radio station, Super 88.1 FM, MS to the T and AIM to Bryant is my name. Listen, if everyone in an examination hall is cheating, would you still refuse to cheat? It's just a question. If everyone around you is paying a bribe to get something done, would you refuse? Just a question. Hello? Good afternoon. Hello? Yeah, good afternoon. Oh, the network is breaking badly. Can you try the other line? I'm pleading with you to try the other line, okay?
5: Okay.
0: I'm going to call the other lines now. Again, 070-55-129-881 or 070-55-727-881 or 090-2672-2592. Also do remember, you can as well send us a WhatsApp message to the WhatsApp number 090-2672-2592. would you join the fold? Would you join the crowd? All right? If everybody is breaking a particular law because they believe the law is unfair, would you obey it? If you actually went for a job opening and you noticed everybody was adding a particular lie to their CV just to get the advantage of getting the job, would you go ahead and do yours and make it even far much better than whatever they put in theirs, even though you know it's a lie? Hello? Hello? Please, when you call in, remember, turn down the volume of your radio set. I am deeply pleading with you on that one so we can have a good conversation. So, like I said, if everyone around you is paying a bribe to get something done, would you refuse? If everyone in your business line, everybody for that line of your market, everybody they lie, say, rice now, so amount. And you don't say, no, be the amount with that. But you just got stuck and so that, you know, may not go be like saying, only you lose. everybody in that your business line, they know that tiles is sold for a particular amount. You know, say not lie. Say it is lower, but may not be like say you lose. You just got join. Hello? Hello?
6: Hello?
0: Yes.
6: Hello.
0: Good afternoon.
6: Good afternoon.
0: Your name and where you're calling from, please.
6: This is Mustafa from Lagos.
0: You're welcome. Let's hear you.
6: Thank you very much. On my ground, whether or not, they say if you can't beat them, you join them. You understand? I will join them. Even if not, these people will be who I'm going to
0: be. But it makes sense. It makes sense like that.
6: Oh, God. It makes sense. Because I'm not going to say it don't make sense with me so far.
0: Don't be so.
6: I will be.
0: You got stuck true now. You got stuck true. Stop fighting the right.
6: No, don't want to do that, man. But the same people, when you walk for sense, and then you're busy, then you're decent. And I think for you, you say, oh, God, you are on your own. Even if you say, I beg, I don't do that, I need some people to survive. They will tell you, see, no level for you. Because why? You know what to do with this, if you do one. So far, I don't keep that. So, people. All right, sir. Thank you very much.
0: Yes, you go. Thank you very much. It is. Oh, man. This is crazy, really. Hello.
7: Hello, good afternoon.
0: Yes, good afternoon. Please, your name and where you're calling from?
7: This is David calling.
0: Mr. David, it's good to have you for medical.
7: Yeah.
0: All right.
7: Yeah.
0: Okay, go ahead.
7: What you're saying now is you see people like an example teaching. But when I was writing my practice exam, I was in the exam because study your book for example, what you read in the entire in the class before you start the exam. So you need to study. So when I'm not really studying any chapter, I just Yeah, the teacher asked me, you say your book. I said, no, that's what you. I just forgot about this too. Yeah. When the time I used to write the exam, I was shocked. I was writing, I was not what I'm writing at all. The next thing, I know what my teacher did. The next thing, you were of A, B, I will not bring people to see. So the people were sitting inside the class. But me, I just sit down. I don't need to work on what to write. But I will see the right thing.
0: So if I get with you, they talk. Doing that exam,
7: yes.
0: Man, doing that exam,
7: yes.
0: Everybody was cheating. But you,
7: yes.
0: You decided not to cheat. And you kept
7: yes.
0: on writing, even though you didn't know what you were writing, Sha, but you just kept on writing.
7: Just kept on writing.
0: Okay.
7: So, when I ask my teacher, this is the answer. Right, this is B, the other one is C.
0: Now the teacher now can't they give you
7: explanation. They can't give you
0: explanation. All right, okay, now I did.
7: So,
0: It's not good though cheat. Yeah? But thank you so much, brother. Eshego, thanks for the comment. I agree to you. All right, so this is what we're going to do. We're going to go on a short music break, a really, really short music break, okay? Now, if you notice, earlier on, I pushed play to some songs, and they are live performances, and, you know, I'm a sucker for music. Like, if you listen to me on the night show, you'd know if it's music. I love it, like crazy. Now, this is recently, let me give you a backdrop. Recently, Adekunle God had a wonderful concert at the Royal Festival Hall. And, oh my God, it was off the roof, all right? This is Adekunle God performing live at the Royal Festival Hall, the song Obimo. Go nowhere. I'll be right back with the same question.

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0: Yes, gratitude right there, Ashake, live in London on the wonderful stage doing his wonderful thing. It's still, of course, your one family, one radio station, Super 88.1 FM, MSLT and the ARM, Star Brian is my name. I'm asking a question. Will you follow the crowd or will you stand out and do the right thing?
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0: So if you're just tuning in, well, you've missed quite a lot already. We've been on a conversation of, from logically speaking, if everyone is doing something wrong, does it make it less wrong? If everyone is doing something wrong, does it really make it less wrong? I mean, everybody has their own reality or understanding or opinion about how they react to issues or they react to some people's actions. And I've been asking the question, if everybody around you is doing something wrong but refusing to participate, could cost you something important, what would you do? Again, I ask, if everybody around you is doing something wrong but refusing to participate could cost you something important, what would you do? Would you rather stand alone and, you know, do what you believe is right? Or would you join the crowd because you don't want to suffer the consequences alone? Would you? A couple of callers have called in and given their different opinions. Now, some people have said, you know, I'll stand out, do the right thing. Come on. I believe one man can change the world, just like, you know, one man can't change the world. So, but some people did say, in the society we find ourselves in, you probably might be left alone doing the right thing. Hello?
1: Hello. Hello.
0: Yes.
1: My name is Phantom.
0: Your name again, sorry? Hello?
1: Yeah, my name is Phantom. Calling from Ogbaro.
0: Okay, it's good to have you. You're welcome.
1: Thank you. I'll use myself as an example. When I was in secondary school, there's this general thing going around where people had to pay to get answers.
0: In secondary school?
1: In secondary school, yes. You pay to get the answer.
0: I thought that only happened in university.
1: Yeah, written on the board. If you're not paying, you will get moved to another platform. So I found it deserved. Most of the questions, I knew I could answer them. I knew the questions. So I refused to pay. I refused to pay. I'm sure that period I wrote my exams and it came out well for me. But then in uni, I think it was psychology. The lecturer was checking difficult questions because at the end he needed it right. He needed to be it went all the way out. That difficult question, and he made it known to all of us that these questions coming through, nobody will pass. But he was not hiding it.
0: If you don't pay, you're not going to pass it.
1: I'm not passing.
0: Oh my God!
1: And what he did was in between lines, to put in exactly what he gave in his text. Because his textbook could be up to, let's say, 1,000 pages. And then he picked a particular line in it, and then you have to insert in exactly what he wrote in the textbook.
0: In the textbook?
1: Yes.
0: Jesus Christ.
1: So that was the most frustrating exam I have written in my whole life. If I had found an opportunity to cheat in that exam, I would have cheated. In fact, I took out my phone, my hands were vibrating, I was shivering. I couldn't cheat because I was shivering. I had something I haven't done before. But if I found the opportunity to cheat, I would have cheated in that exam. So it all boils down to what's your excuse for what you're doing. If you're in a traffic, if you're in the traffic light, and then you have an emergency, which somebody's life is on the line.
0: Yeah,
1: I
0: get that part. True.
1: Mm-hmm. So it boils down to how urgent. And what is your excuse for what you're doing? How urgent is it and what is it?
0: My brother, thank you so much. Thanks so much for sharing with us your experience, man. I appreciate it. You know, while you were saying what he was saying, I just thought about it and I remembered someone's experience. All right. Now, this young man, we finished an exam. We came out from the exam hall. This young man was feeling really happy. You know why? He was so confident about what he wrote in school. Yeah, you know, he was confident about what he wrote in the exam. And unknowingly to him, behind him was the lecturer in charge of that actual course. So while he was, you know, in all his, him being elated and being happy about it, he just said, I see. Then his friend asked him, I hope you know, go block the course. I was like, I see no reason to block the course, man. I know it's all right. Like, no worry. I wrote this course very well. Like, no, there'll be no need for that. Then the lecturer tapped this young man and asked him, what is your name? The young man refused to answer. A friend from afar was walking towards him and said, I mentioned the guy's name. I won't mention his name. I mentioned the guy's name, and immediately the lecturer caught it. He was with his records there. He went through the attendance sheet, saw his name, asterisked it, and said, okay, no problem. I'll see you next year. Like, sir, what do you mean? I mean, we shall see if you will pass the course. You said you're not going to sort out, right? We shall see if you will pass it. Like, why am I saying this? Somehow, some people aid the society being corrupt as it is when it should not be. When it should not be. But again, there are some people, even faced with the realities of the craziness of a couple of things, there are some people that, no matter what, they stand their ground. No matter what, they stand their ground completely. And they make, and they, even as much as they are later do suffer for, you know, such repercussions, but they do stand their ground. And sincerely, one man can change the world. I believe that. Yeah. But you have to be intentional about everything you do. You have to be intentional about everything you do. You have to be intentional about you doing the right thing. You have to make sure that doing the right thing becomes a habit for you. Because the truth is, you do it one time, it might not be a problem. You do it another time, you say, I'm not be bad thing now. But you do it the third, it literally becomes a habit. Let's get this. This will be my last call this afternoon. Hello, good afternoon.
2: Yeah, good afternoon.
0: Yes, your name and where you're calling from?
2: Oh, this is Chike from GRA.
0: Chike, it's good to have you. You're welcome.
2: Yeah. Listening to you a while ago, I think you said most of what I wanted to say. But I'm just going to add, for me, I'm going to put it in this way. I'm only going to conform to the norms if I have no control of that situation, or if I would not be able to, or if that involves something very tragic, let's just say life and death.
0: Okay.
2: You understand?
0: Yeah.
2: So, what I'm trying to say is, for example, if I was supposed to be in a position of government, just saying, and I think I'll be able to effect a proper change, maybe in line of corruption or something like that, I know fully well that I can, you know, big property in those scenarios, then I'll do. But if it's a case of everybody is doing something and you're not going to do it, and you're not, whether you do it or you don't do it, it doesn't change anything. You might have to do it because I get out of the way of making a fool out of you. You understand?
0: I get your point there. Yeah. I get your point there.
2: Like when some people say so many things about school, I had that experience, but I just don't want to maybe add to what everybody has said, but in school, there were times like that where you are forced. I thought, didn't just say there was a time when the lecturer said, you don't have to buy the textbook. You don't have to buy textbook, but whatever happens, happens. So you're not thinking, should I buy or should I not buy? They didn't force me to buy, but the man said, if you like, you buy. If you like, you don't buy. You now know what happens at the end of the exam. So what I'm just saying is, what is the stake? What is the stake? Do you have control over that situation? Is it about life and death? Is it something that has a greater consequence? So for me, that's what now gives me my judgment to that situation. Yeah.
0: Chike, thank you so much. I appreciate you deeply for the call. Thanks a million. All right?
2: All right. Thank you.
0: Okay, all right. So I have the one and only Legge in the building. But before I go in with Legge, because I need to ask him a question. I have a message here on WhatsApp. It says, dishonesty has nothing to do with Nigeria's condition. One is dishonesty because one chooses to be dishonest. A lizard in Nigeria can never be a crocodile in another crime. In our crime double. All right, thank you so much. But he didn't tell us your name. Wow. I think you have a knack of not telling us your name. So this is what I'm going to tell you. The next time you send a message and you don't tell us your name, we'll block you. And you won't send us a message again. So please, next time you send a message, please let us know your name and where you are texting from. And thank you so much for that actual very, very, very good opinion you had there. I think the person is doing the right thing now. The person is trying to write their name. Oh, you did? No, you did not. I didn't see your name there. I did not see a name there. All right, so, Lege, wonderful. Your name is Double. Wow, okay, I didn't see that coming.
3: Double
0: Wala. You say name like Double.
3: Double Wala.
0: Double, it's good to have you.
3: Double waiting now. Double good. Double touch of trouble. Which one?
0: Hey, good. Like I see, he get one conversation with the ghetto. Eh? Mm. You know, say, he gets the word in general, B.
3: Yes.
0: No, be just only Nigeria. Because some people go just talking about only Nigeria. Not lie. It not get where it only happen. You understand? If everybody around you, they do something, where they wrong. But if you refuse to participate for that thing, if it costs you better money, if it will cost you your business, I say, what you go do?
3: Whether I go join
0: you go follow them. Follow them. Or you just, you know, make what you happen.
3: That one hard, I'm not gonna lie. Because first you go put your business interest first. Now normal thing to put your interest first. Yes, now.
0: Okay.
3: Now, but your interest make you there. So naturally.
0: So, but my interest, the interest not be this one not be something bad now. That one what did they do? Now something bad. But even though it's not something bad, they still get the results where they won't get. But now still but something wrong.
3: Them inflate the price, Abi.
0: Okay, more put on like saying our business now. Business, For the line of your business now, when they say beans, bag of beans.
3: Okay.
0: Bag of beans now, more just, I'm not saying that is the price, but more just talk say, bag of beans now. You na know say waiting una they buy them naturally for warehouse now for like 50 per.
3: Okay.
0: You understand? So if una want add that top, naturally una fee add like 7 on top, may come be 57 per.
3: Okay.
0: You get if your customer come, you want come sell and you fee come sell for your customer 55 per. Listen. Now for that line, everybody gon' get one lie. Say waiting them buy them from warehouse now 100 per. So now they just they try help people. They talk say they won't just sell them for 95k. So now everybody they get their own gain. You go follow all of them, do the same business, or you go talk true.
3: Sincerely speaking, I not go join them. I not go join.
0: Talk true.
3: If they, I'll get more customers safe now. Imagine that they send 95k. Me, I they send my own 55 or 57.
0: So now 57, you're gonna sell.
3: No, how much I buy them? 50k I buy them.
0: Everybody business they boom. Now only your own, I gonna be like say.
3: When they personalize them, where are they?
0: So your own way cheap now they're going to like going to buy, which is true,
3: because people actually want to wear they cheaper. So I say I will get more customer.
0: What if their packaging better pass your own?
3: I will package to their own
0: where you want to get the extra money.
3: The only problem now, if they can't force me, say make I can't join them.
0: Uh-huh.

0: their business. He writes.
1: None of them write, my brother. So
0: I will continue my number.
1: I beg to everybody listening out there, it is very, very simple. What is wrong is wrong. Eh? No matter how you want to put them. Even as much say, wuru wuru to the answer, they give you the answer. No mean say wuru wuru good.
0: After that, people, where they put me, I get for Canada shop. At the top, my people tire, 150. You know how much they pump tire? 500, 300.
1: You understand? Waiting their rights, their rights. May your conscience clean.
0: So.
1: May your conscience pure. All right, that's all we have today on Logically Speaking. I'm going to hand over right now to the wonderful Drive Time crew. Lega, lega, and success.
0: No pool mat for that matter. Congo now.
1: I want to go back, guys, I'll catch you much later tonight. I go nowhere. See you on Family Radio Station, Super 88.1 FM. I'm leaving with this wonderful song. This is J. Cole, and it features Fonte Leroy. They call this one Born Sinner.

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0: Yes, toilet. Now maybe diplomatic leg. What it is up? How far? How your domot? How your area? You don't chop. You never chop. Go shop. No call me. And now I beg. Now they say Papa need the answer. Go on shop. You get money. You too staging. Ogwaligo. Yet you know chop for your belly. Where do Ogwaligo? Go on Ogwaligo. When they come in, where Ogwaligo? Ogwaligo. You need. You don't go find money. Get out Sulu. Yo, alpha 11 minutes soccer pass at 3 o'clock. I don't enter. And the other person, that troublemaker, I sent a message. See, I just talk this in so for radio. I bet what you hear, nobody hear. Mm-hmm. You know that. But once you come, you go your voice, yeah? Do. I beg, you get one question. I want more counter this question. Mm-hmm. Yes. My people. See, this question very important. For some player that you happen between one bus driver and one passenger. Now, what did happen? May I tell you now? Open your ear now. Open your ear now because you like gossip tatafo. Open it now. Okay. Now, I beg, who they find trouble between these two people? Passenger can't enter bus. Those short motes bottle kodokwe bus now enter. For some player before Ogege. Before Ogege side, if you come from Ologbo, at that Oka Market side, who yeah, say, hey! That place now you enter this Kodokwe short motors bottle. Now they enter this bus. So when you enter this bus, now front seat, now this passenger comes down. Front seat, now be the second passenger when you enter the bus. So the bus, can they go? Come past Ogege Junction. Listen, open your ear now. When be like satellite, open it now. So he can't go past there. Can't they go? They go. Can't pass Ohohobi. You know that place now. If it's Ring Road, though, hell! Two other passengers can't enter this bus. Now back, they sit down. Meanwhile, this passenger, so now front seat, now sit down. And you know, say, all those bus, even though now two, now they, now one, now they put, so many they carry for front to bed, then they carry two for front. They can't put pillow for there to so carry two. So now two, now they carry. The bus, can't they go? They go! He can't pass, you know that, he cannot, bam, he can't pass that place more. He can't they go too now, ah! So, as he can't they go, he can't they near Ajip. Now, there, now, Percy can't stop the bus. As Percy can't stop the bus, the Percy will stop the bus, won't enter front seat. Now, the guy, when the passenger, where they say, ah, go back now. Two seats now. Now I go pay for. Now I go pay for. Listen, though. So the person can't go back. Listen, though. The bus can't they go. So the driver, because of said that one, that person had two seats, he won't pay for. He not come bother again to carry another person. Join that front seat. Meanwhile, now Ring Road be destination, though. Ring Road. As he reached Ring Road, meanwhile, from that you went for it to Ring Road now 1,000 naira. 1,000. So when he reached Ring Road, he can't give the driver 1,500. As he give the driver 1,500, driver say for what? Say now 2,000. Oh, now be the money. I say what happened now?
3: Koto.
0: I tell you 2,000 naira. He say wait for it. Now the guy say now from yesterday it now. 1,000 for one head. You carry two head. That means you carry two seats. 2,000 naira. They can say, I tell me 2,000 naira. That be 1,500. He said, what of the other seat? He said, but the person when one enter, now before Ajip, that place to Ring Road, now 500 naira, now that they carry. So now me can give you 1,500. They must say, Lalayo, you know, grill. Yeah. He said, Lalayo, Okay, leave chat first now. Now they tell you something beside the chat. Now today, you know. I beg. Now so the tell us a lie, he must give out 2,000 naira. The pastor just said 1,500 go pay. Now then I can enter for the matter. Ah, look, what I want to say, I'm not naughty. I don't know who I want to also now they find trouble. Because the passenger argument we say, since the second person we want to enter the bus before, now for Ajib, now that place now you begin to buy or order for the 2 seats. Now be from Uye. If to sit at that place now, you can say, okay. But since now that's close to Ajib, that means now that place now is second seat start to the count, 500 naira. In your seat where you carry from Uye, 1,000, 1,500. The driver said, lie. Now 2,000 naira. Now say, I carry the matter, I can give you. Say, who they find trouble for this one? Because I want to talk. As I see the driver, he be like, oh, yeah, no, they are. You know, see all the driver, they are on their body. Me na koko come they fight me. You know, say me na koko. You know me now. I know justice of peace, JP. Now say me, I can't ask you who find trouble for this one. Who they find trouble now between the passenger they find trouble because you enter the bus from who? Yeah, now you enter this bus. Ooh. 2K, 2 seats. I beg who they find trouble. Now be the koko. I see me, I can't ask you who they find trouble. Now the passenger they find trouble or now the driver. Now they find trouble. Oh yeah, open the phone line.
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0: 0705-512-9881. 0705-572-7881. 0902-672-2592. For text message, na 0707-895-0331. Who they find trouble? Troublemaker. Hello?
3: Hello.
0: Welcome, Tatafo.
3: Tatafo, brother.
0: Thank you.
3: This is Stanley from Ekawa Road.
0: Stanley from Ekawa Road.
3: He told me, see, that the woman is in trouble.
0: The passenger?
3: If I no agree, they the man, make him from that place winning from Toka. If I no talk from that place winning from Toka, he don't have to be camp for him. If I tell the man, they carry passengers, you reach there, anybody drop, I carry my person. As far as he no tell her like that, he let the man reserve that seat for that person.
0: No, you understand, so he enter from Uye Junction. The bus don't they come. Nobody don't indicate to go join up for that front seat. The time one person want to join up for that front seat, that for Ajib area. He no can agree, he can't have two seats in carry.
3: So that day, he don't to you. Tell that person. Because he don't already tell the driver no go put anybody there. He go wait, he reach where one from carry, where one carry. So that's why the driver did very right.
0: I'm not sure if you understand. I'm not sure if you understand. Oh, I mean, no, understand. You know, say this one, my own times. I don't understand.
3: Okay, you explain that again.
0: I'll tell you now. Say the driver carry for Uye. Now two that they carry, but no passenger just knock on the bus never full. When did they go? You see one call enter front for before Ajib. And in that year, he cut the driver say now 2 seats in pay for. So he can calculate money from Ajib to Ring Road, which is 500 naira. He not the calculator when he enter from Uye. Now make the give him 1,500. He your original seats, 1K to Ring Road, and the 500 naira from Ajib. Now then he started to cut 2 seats from. Driver said no, start count from Uye because now that place time for enter.
3: Now so, as the woman has already said, the driver say from Uye, he want carry somebody from Ajib.
0: No, the woman don't tell the driver that's now. Nah, random driver.
3: Okay,
0: random no passenger.
3: Okay.
0: You, self.
3: Okay,
0: why
3: no
0: they,
3: tell
0: why
3: her.
0: Why they come from self?
3: Now, the truth is that.
0: Which
3: that driver is very 100% correct.
0: Where they come from? Where they come from?
3: I come from Ekawa Road.
0: No wonder.
4: No be juju be that.
0: No wonder. Thank you. No wonder.
3: You
0: understand? You know, I beg, who understand? I don't explain rich. I don't know. I want to explain again, no. Because me, I be boss driver. I don't explain rich now. I something to explain now. I beg, who understand? May you call in. Who they find trouble between this passenger and the driver? Gossip. Ubasabi. Hello. Hello. Oh, yeah. Call again. 0705-512-9881. Hello.
5: Diplomacy Lagalaga.
0: That's Saturday from New Benin.
5: Confirm, that's Saturday from New Benin.
0: I greet you. Welcome.
5: Are you there now?
0: No, wahala. We are fired down. Who the fan trouble now for this one?
5: Now, driver, the fan trouble, driver.
0: Okay, how?
5: You know, sir, as he as that passenger, where he for tell us, in not for there. Then another person, you know, that's in there, that 500 that are part of the car. Nobody tell why they carry out the car because nobody don't stop her. You understand now? So now the devil, now he's the fan trouble.
0: But now, for yeah. Year, if you're eternal, now you're eternal.
5: And now they tell you now, now the devil, now he's the fan trouble, he's supposed to pay a 1-5.

0: Yes.
1: Now I'm talking make out.
0: Now say, come on down for my body.
1: Today. Thank you. Yes, he should say, oh, guys, today, he understand the cocoa, he understand now. And that person will come for a camera to say, he doesn't understand now again. He doesn't understand now. He doesn't see now. So, in August, to be says, since now for that Egypt side, and now there, your money start to the cat now for the second seat now. Sit on that person, why enter? Hello, Asolo. Tatafo.
2: Hello.
1: Gossip. Hello. Over Sabi. Welcome.
2: I think that's the sleep of the
1: me. Peter.
2: Yes.
1: Piroro, Afana. Piroro.
2: Yeah,
1: do?
2: Sir?
1: Oh, yeah.
2: The devil is in trouble.
1: Who? The devil?
2: Yes.
1: Ah, he's in trouble now?
2: He means he will pay. Why don't you let him go? Coffee. What do you call for Allah for who? Nah, me too, call it penalty.
1: Ah, he said, man, give her money now. Since now, 2 cities pay for. So, the devil is calculated from who, yeah? Now, who, yeah, now, he's starting to calculate you from? Ah, he's in trouble.
2: No, yeah.
1: You the damn boss?
2: No, before I keep. No,
1: no, no, no, no, no, no, no, no, no, yes.
2: No,
1: you get boss? If you the drive bus, you go understand. Before you go blame the driver, take her first. The passenger, enter from Uye. Even though the second person for before IGP, now you begin to calculate, you know, never say la line. Now you enter, you pay 2 seats over Sabi. Hello.
3: Hello.
1: Hello.
3: Good
1: night. Good night. Good night. Good
3: night.
1: Tatafo.
3: What are you talking now?
1: Over Sabi.
3: Over Sabi. That is driver in that trouble.
1: Driver.
3: Yes, now.
1: Okay. I take in trouble.
3: Where is for carry that man? Now what are them here? Yes. What of if you go carry only in which way? Because you see another passenger carry. Even what are they going to pay you?
1: As you can see now.
3: So you go reach that way. You go carry somebody. You have to say, you go pay for the cost. So now they have money to give back.
1: They have money.
3: So my life is that one.
1: But you know, you your voice not be like voice where they drive bus.
3: Oh. I drive.
1: Which bus you they drive? For why you drive your bus?
3: Because
1: over Sabi. ATK.
3: Over Sabi.
1: Over Sabi. Eh?
4: This man.
1: You know see him? Eh? But you not talk your show. Who they find trouble? Make a talk and begin. This passenger enter from Uye. Okay, if I take call, not get like a liver,
3: take I've been given it to you. If the driver, was wise, every enough, now you are out of him, madam, not 2 feet you carry on and one. But since the driver now out of, the woman has used her wisdom to make passenger go enter before you want to say that 2 feet are not carrying.
1: Uh-huh.
3: And if you follow by that's the way the human God says that 2 seats are one carry. Now that place, when the potato says that 2 seats are one carry, now that place, that's because you go to count.
1: The woman, just like you.
4: Okay.
1: He said the woman are cunning. Sense don't talk because this matter. Oh, who get boss? Where does short motors boss now? I'm like on other servers. Hello.
5: Hello.
1: Welcome, Oba Sabi.
5: See.
3: Another editor said that the driver find trouble. Now the woman,
1: the woman find trouble.
3: What? Now the woman find trouble.
1: Okay.
3: He
1: said
3: the drive
1: can't
3: drive.
1: Hey,
3: can't drive. Hey, come people back now. They enter. I talk to him. He said, maybe you don't even tell me. Now you tell me to go with this. Then you read the way I want to carry passenger. I want to say, now 2 feet you carry. Now from where I carry you, now go chat to carry.
1: Oh.
3: Then I tell you enter.
1: Okay.
3: And then you enter. Not if you get me say you carry 2 feet, now you enter.
1: Okay.
3: Now, yeah, now you enter. So now from then I did.
1: Uber trouble. Passengers enter bus from Uye. The bus they go for Ring Road. Now enter from Sito. Now to the carrio. As they go, other passengers go enter the bus. Now back they enter. As the Kurdish Al Jeep, one passenger back enter front. The passenger for front say. Now 2 seats, now he carry, make you they go. The driver don't see the road now, he they give him 1.5. Say because the other passenger, now for before I jeep, now he want enter, not before who yeah, don't say who sir. Now who yeah, you enter, and you must pay 2K. Passenger say, now 1.5, who they find trouble? I they see your WhatsApp message, no verse, I go read them. I want read them now, bro, city. Say, like, good afternoon. The woman are correct, oh, as long as the passenger, no tell the driver for where she enter. Make the driver collect the money. This one say, oh, leg. Now the driver, they find trouble. Oh. The money supposed to count from where other passenger be one enter. Not be where the passenger enter from. Now, longer throat, they worry the driver. Now, me be diplomatic, leg. Sports go enter now with Randy Micah when they find my trouble.
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0: Yes, this is the day after life now for inside matter. When I say after life now, I mean so we'll say after transfer deadline. And based on the way things take position, we see some teams that do big deal now for inside matter. And some teams, they cry for inside matter. But we'll talk all this one now for inside matter when you get to do with your one family, one radio station, sports worker now for inside the show. But make you understand, as most of the clubs like this not already declared, say Falconets, they ready now. Falconet now, they say that they're ready for inside matter when you get to do with Spain now for inside the matter. We're gonna look matter when it still get to do with the team when the BCS get the best deal and the team when the BCS the waste for inside the matter now. So me and you gonna run the matter now before as it stand like this. Run the mic under my name, the Zingbe Master, the Marathon Talker, the Guru One of Super 88.1 FM. But Jamie Carragher talks to us like this. He say because of one transfer when the BCS Man City do say that they are above every other team to challenge Arsenal. I don't know whether you agree with him for inside this one. These are many more to come your way now for your one family, one registration, Super 88.1 FM. Run the mic, my name.
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right, now on to other ladies. Now to confirm, so Western Nigeria now go back to Mali now for inside match. I'm going to get to do it the 9th and 10th of classification match now for inside the 2026 Africa Senior Women Volleyball Nations Championship now for inside the Kenya. Nigeria women volleyball team ladies now. So already now we understand as we say they already go face square up for inside match. I'm going to get to do with Mali now for inside the Kasarani Stadium now for inside the Nairobi later today. We understand as the Akata and something this is going to take place now by 4 p.m. now for inside. Already the game now already go on now for inside matters. So play with this time. We understand as we're in Nigeria that's get the place now for inside the classification match now after they beat the Democratic Republic of Congo 3-2 for the Gwele's match now ahead of this particular one. How much we run enter inside the other stories to NBCS they make the run now for inside Ninja based on the way things they play like this now. So we understand to say we're based on the way things they go for inside basketball. We understand as Kigali now to host a FIBA African 2027 for insiders one now based on like this. We see and so we'll say like this now. Confirm so we'll say they already confirm and I say Kigali in Rwanda, the capital of Rwanda, like this now. So they confirm now to be the host city now for the third edition of the FIBA African Championship. Now we understand so this tournament now, tournament 20 business years go take place now from July 2nd to 11 2027 for inside the BK Arena. Now when business years they make they mark the first time now Rwanda like this now go host the continental competition. And on to matter now, we see so we say FIBA African like this, and as something that has been the first when we has to take place now since for the first place now for inside the 2019 and official 12 teams now for inside matter now for the matter we get to do till the 2027 final. And this tournament now like this, and as something that has this qualification and qualifiers now this schedule now to run now from September 2026 to June 2027. As participating country like this to go battle for the

0: the title currently. We understand that say Morocco, like this now, that show face now as a champion now for the 2023 edition. We take place now for inside the Luanda and Rwanda, like this now, they enter the competition now with the hope of improving on their performance now before performance now for 2023 tournament. They take a bronze medal now for that particular and as they finished it. So FIFA Africa now, something the BCS African Nations national team now go compete now for inside matter based on some matter when you get to do with reserve players now. When you go show face now for inside the domestic league now for different continental and provide a platform now for them based on their talents to showcase their talent now and ability for international level. All right, Moku leave that side now. Moku run enter inside matter when you get to do with the Tigress because the story they show face now make us understand too. So I said the Tigress could cheer you, they call Arena Wakama. Like this now, so go join the women basketball team now for inside the matter. And currently now, we understand as we say Africa champions, whether they call Nigeria the Tigress. Like this now, so already show face now for inside Berlin ahead of the FIBA women basketball World Cup. And we see so the team like this now, so welcome, they welcome by the Nigeria ambassador to Germany, HE ambassador, Senator Ita. Enang for inside this one, along with officials of the Nigeria diplomatic mission for inside the German capital. And we understand now, since this was system mark the arrival of the final stage of the preparation for this particular tournament. We go run now from 4th to 13th of September 2026 now for inside Berlin. The Tigress, like this now, so they'll be reigning Africa champions after they win their 50th straight title for inside the women Afro basketball matter. And we understand now, so they compete now for inside the Group B alongside France, South Africa, and Hungary. And the Akochi, where they call the Rena Wakama too, like this now, so we understand now, say join them to show face now for inside this one. But Moku leave that side, now Moku ball in the entire inside matter when you get to do with football for inside matter. And for inside female football matter, where they get to do with the under 20, we understand as well as the Falconet could show the call Moses Aduku had already declared it was the team now they ready for their opening feature against Spain now for the 2026 FIFA under 20 Women World Cup. And based on story with the show face now, we see as well as the Group F game like this, and something they go all now for inside the Sosnawik, now for inside the next week of Monday. And Aduku side play 1-1 draw for their last robotic game now with the Republic of Korea now on Tuesday afternoon. And we see, so we'll see this draw now, something they say, yes, a show face now as we understand to so we'll say after they get a 1-0 victory over Poland now for the first robotic game they play. Aduku's talking to us like this, and I think they look forward to that game against Spain and they get confidence. They're ready, because like this now, say the team already did Poland now. They do Poland and not come to look face, but they come to play match now. So because like this now, I say they will use everything play against Spain. Say, and they're ready for that one. Now waiting Aduku tell the NFF media now for inside this ahead of the tournament now for this one. And on to matter like this, that's to confirm to Sue, say right now, based on the way it is the position, like this, Moku ball in the entire inside the story when the BCS has the play for inside inside matter when they get to do with Italiano, because currently like this now we see Amsterdam say for inside Italy the matter when they get to do Inter Milan currently now they get a serious casala for their hand now because their sporting director they call Asilio player, see when you sit down for the position now for inside matter when they get to do it 29 years now he does sit down as a sporting director of Inter Milan. Things not to go well with Asilio and the management of Inter Milan because Asilio now the vest now we're saying want to leave in position. And based on matter like this, now Asilio now person will be saying yes, he does sit down the role as a sporting director now for 29 years he does sit down the role since 2010 nice sit down there as a sporting director. Plenty procona from inside Italy now, they make us understand that the sporting director that they call Piero Asilio now person to leave the Nerazzurri now for the end of this season after the two parties like this now fail to agree on a renewed term to renewing contract. Inter Milan director Asilio, that person will be saying that they expect Nasi to leave the Nerazzurri now for the end of the season, current campaign, according to plenty of procure for inside the Italy will involve Gazzetta dello Sport. We get Corriere dello Sport and also Sky Sport Italia. All of them also will say the guy go fit buy waka come out based on mutual consent. Now, I see the other person BCS has don't play a greater role for inside matter. We understand now. So we say the contract from BCS that they give him now, the contract now supposed to run out now for inside June 2027. And the two parties currently that is not fair to reach an agreement now to extend that. So I see the other person joined Inter Milan for 1997. Initially served as a secretary of the youth team, and when the club now decided to say okay, then when BCS is serve as secretary, and when the club today as the former owner and really they call him Massimo Moratti for inside Bata. So for inside December 2010, become the Nerazzurri sporting director. Since that time till now that role now in the play, but currently Inter Milan now they tell us they want to give a 1 year contract extension when they go making contract run till June 2028, and then they give him a pay rise from 1.3 million euros to 1.4 million euros plus add-ons. But the guy said no, say this one an insult and a slap to him for a person like him. Now say so Inter Milan won't respect him. So currently he said the guy if he work out before the end of the season because he will come out as a mutual concept now for inside matter. All right, make you understand now. So, well, see, currently, like this now, so who to blame now? Because currently, Chelsea, they ask questions, say that Monaco they go blame, but Monaco say that Chelsea they go say that this thing they go blame. But not be only Chelsea ask like that thing for the happen. Currently, now, I see the happen now for inside matter they get to do with the Italian Serie A. When we say yes, Italian giants, they call the old ladies now, the Juventus. We understand now, say the pursuit for Ivorian midfielder and Skipo, where they call it Francesi, so that did not collapse now for inside matter. And currently, the agent of Francesi don't come out now to talk to us. Say this is the reason why the deal collapsed now. So, the George Atangat George Atangana, when be the agent of Francesi, like this, now don't come out now to show what I give Giovanni Camavalila and blame Juventus now for inclined failure transfer now to the Allianz Arena. Now we understand that it become a question of consideration of matter when you get to do it of confidence and their ability, and above all, we still get to do with dignity too. Casey agent, they call it Atangana, like this now. So we released a statement now earlier today now to offer view why the Ivorian and the midfielder like this, the former AC Milan and the Barcelona star, not join the old ladies during the summer transfer window. Kessie contract with Saudi Arabia side, they call it Al-Hilal, expire for inside June. And Juventus currently, that is not already there in talks to secure the signature of the player for some months now. Kessie ultimately rejected some offers now from the old lady during the some time ago, but a negotiation with Juventus, something the BCS begin now from the first day of the transfer window. For inside the matter. So as currently we understand as we're saying they begin to talk now for inside Francesi and now talk to us like this, that's in contract saying they decide now to want to join the Juventus, and the player agent to explain say, for inside the statement to now, so we'll say this is waiting if player wants now for inside the matter. But on to matter like this now, so we understand to say Francesi get a concrete proof now, so we're saying facts and based on financial sacrifice, all this kind of a thing with the BCS, he already do now, say he's not waiting, he wants, and just number when he wants to wear for Juventus. But it's surprising, all he offered the turn and down, Juventus turn and down, and we show some figures too for inside the matter now. I mean, we see yes, it is subjected to some kind of impossible, almost be that almost any footballers go, you know, go agree accept the kind of offer when we see Juventus put for grant. So that the reason why we see Francesi not he entered Juventus yesterday. But this is not a very funny thing. Pesci contract expired for June. When I don't talk to this person as a free agent since he don't give an offers now. Last, when I reduce the figures, can they give him waiting? BC, you see, according to the agent, say person like me, no go agree accept.
1: Well, I think Atalanta snap.
0: I don't call your name.
1: At the last name now. Why you can't ask me the question?
0: You know, as I ask you finish, I will call your name.
1: Any wish you now.
0: You play for Russia before.
1: They no say I did you anytime now. If you say Atalanta look the deal and the season, and person say go improve their team alongside Ederson when us to come out. And that's why they still go all out. No, not forget the Crazy Festi run package with Atalanta at a point. But for Juventus, maybe they still look the player side and they feel say, okay, other options, they will say go give them better quality than Francesi. That's why they not put body for the player. We'll be say, don't they wait for them for a very long time.
0: All right, based on the way things position like this, now some local ball in enter inside France, and the sister when BC has to come out now for inside France now because Igor, when he be the technical director or sporting director of Monaco, he don't come to offer his own side of the story why BC has the deal involving Lamine Camara now from Monaco to Chelsea fail. He said because they already know what they want. See, at first they not really want the boy to leave Chelsea. He said how they not really want the boy to leave Monaco. He said how they want sitting now for the boy now to show face with the team because this is not supposed to be in third straight season with the team from the principal. We understand that we say Thiago Scoro talked to us. They get a press conference earlier today now, so well, because Lamine now don't return back to training with Monaco. He said yesterday, after the training yesterday, they had a discussion with Camara and which they talk. So because yes, we understand that we get a financial problem, say, but now personally, we really want to sell now for Lauri Balogun. Say for Lauri Balogun get to call off in D after the D first fail, but later they negotiate and sometimes they reduce some of the terms then too. Say for Lauri Balogun decide to call off the D, say because a impersonal doctor talks to us, say the thing when we say Everton C, we make him fail the D, when the first call off the D, say fail the medical test, it's not something the doctor say, it not look like something the BC could really affect him. He said, but for Lamine Camara, now they already talk, so they don't really want to sell Camara. Say now for Larry Balogun, they want to sell. See, but when the old meeting, they tell us we don't want to sell you, but be on financial obligations, see the way things be, one kind of, but the player on the young part tells you, yes, say he really want to stay. He not really want to go Chelsea, see, but because of the club now, they say, okay, maybe he's not to do one or two. That's not the reason why I say he want to go, see, but he's not really disappointed when they called off because the major target was for Lauri Balogun.
1: Well, I feel saying, relationship to the arranged fans where me person for 50 jump and I and Camara, agent, and everybody from inside Monaco, they do because last to say the player joined Chelsea, you can't hear, see, I've always been dreaming of playing in the English Premier League.
0: I promised my papa.
1: And to play for Chelsea, where we come from in Africa, the Drogba is our icon. Now that time, you know, say from Senegal to Cote d'Ivoire, say he be like Ringro to New Benin. Say Drogba is our icon. Our
0: the mood status for Stamford Bridge when we see from Senegal.
1: So all those kind of things, they happen for transfer market, especially with twists and turns like that. Some people go they wonder for Everton. I feel say Everton look and see waiting then see and I make them not go in for Balogun. We not forget that Everton and Fair body for Balogun. Although they not reach the point where they go for do medical, but Everton they no one see some kind of things. So basically they go invest on the player and last the player not come available for them. That's why they try put some kind of things for inside there. But now big disappointment for the young man because sometimes deals like this you know they come regularly. But on another thing, see they if he still continue on the top level way in there because we don't see the same small boy grow from the under 20 captain the side enter inside the senior team and then win the AFCON when they collect give on that person for boardroom is still the part of that squad. We also see him see the part of the team when we say go World Cup for inside Senegal. So if possibility they say if he improve and continue on the level way in there now say other teams will stick off right even Chelsea if they still say maybe Comasi the midfield the physical confirm his service for January.
0: All right, on to battle like this now for Inter de Spain. I confirm to Barcelona latest signing they call Gabriel Jesus like this now. Don't come and talk to us like this. He say he get to reduce his salary well for him to accept and also to join Barcelona. Jesus is a person who basically yes he get the last year for inside contract with Arsenal and he make the switch now from Emirates Stadium now to Camp Nou on the transfer deadline day and address the media. Say the first thing when he do for that say he get to reduce his salary now because we understand. I say first of all, Barcelona is supposed to pay him 8.6 million euros alongside additional add-ons of 4.3 million for inside Matar when he gets to do with the pounds now based on performance and the related bonus now for Matar when he gets to do with the 29 years. But the guy they make us understand too, so we're saying get to reduce his salary in order for him to play for Barcelona.
1: He reduce salary, he reduce allowance. It just be like when sometimes for this part of the side, they go to tell you, say, some people will come and tell you, say, this work, I just want to represent my people. I don't want to put effort for
0: not
1: the
0: because
1: salary.
0: Of money.
1: I'm only working because of the salary.
0: What about because the allowance that they pay every 2 weeks?
1: When they follow those Barcelona, they talk all those things come out. Well, for Gabriel Jesus, he already fair talk, say, in dream not to fair play for Barcelona. Everybody's dream to play for Barcelona.
0: But the time when they Man City, you know, they
1: dream to play for Man City.
0: Now, when they come out to Arsenal, and I can't remember saying that, Joseph.
1: Because in the watch, English Premier League, when they Brazil, now everybody wants to play for inside Spain. So I just will say, players, they get their own story. Make enough for very soon. If you see small picture, when we say in that country, yes, they whether not AI, they do. do them in here in Barcelona jersey. We feel see all those kind of pictures very soon. But now, good deal for him. I feel say, I just hope say he will get the minutes, because as he stand right now to break enter inside that Barcelona team, it not go easy because of the way then they play now. With the see the kind formation when they play, sometimes you wonder who will be the striker.
0: Why be say some players now go complain of this pattern when they say this particular coach they play them? They go run go another club. They go come see situation when they worse than that pattern, and they go they okay with that one. We see Garnacho. We see who again say even Gabriel Jesus. Now they end up for puts.
1: Another thing at the caliber of clubs. Some people go tell you say they rather just the inside club like Bayern or Real Madrid to ABC trophy they guarantee. Than they go to a particular club and say they don't go win anything. Why some people tell you say they want play for a team and say then go they contribute to the success? You get this, I think, at a point in time, the second choice to Bayern, that guy not keep reach 10 games for in career, but the number of trophies we don't win. Some of the world's best players don't win that trophies as second choice goalkeeper. Mm-hmm. It just be like this Shea Given.
0: But this guy too, Lukaku too, he dents the UEFA Champions League trophy when Chelsea win at the first time. 2013, that time when Chelsea win.
1: Based on the
0: where they put up for a body, you see in that country, you see because they not plan for match.
1: Like it just be like they lose the match they for losing. I think they lose that game that time.
0: No, Chelsea win that one.
1: Okay, but I don't know if you remember. But it just...
0: On that day, I tell you.
1: It just be like other cases. So, NBC, you go see some players or say, okay, I play for this game and I want to enjoy the success. So, for instance, she giving number of Champions League where she giving don't win right from when they Liverpool to when they even go there for inside the Man City. If you tell Arsenal, me them borrow them one, they go see me then give them one inside.
0: Mm-hmm. All right, and we see the transfer window close now. We look at team when BCS do the big deal, do the best of deal, and also team when BCS do the worst of deal. Now we see Man City now spend over 500 million plus now for over the head of just four players: Anderson, Iliman Ndiaye, and Enzo Fernandez, alongside Boadi. And currently now, over 500 million plus now is supposed to buy some team for inside the English Premier League. But we see the spender for only four players now. But Jamie Carragher now, they talk to us, the addition of Fernandez now to Man City, he said put Man City ahead of every other team as favorite to challenge Arsenal, the major contender to Arsenal when it comes to the Premier League title.
1: Well, that one day, but we could not forget, say, na new environment in still run enter, so not be Chelsea in the, not be continuation of in relationship with Enzo Maresca from inside Chelsea, where ABC understand the teammates. But I feel say City, they not still do themselves one good. Go if you check City now, only one striker and then get, which is Erling Haaland. Although say this is a small way when they be still get for inside preseason, Mbamba will be a divine way be see the score for them. They don't still loan that one. Now, who go take up the responsibility of go scoring when Haaland no go still there up there? Because we see the same thing happen last season. At a point, Haaland just score for free. Uh-huh. But can't get one in seed, and we know saying Haaland's type be that he get where go just the Haaland.
0: Just remember, he remember saying a hustle member.
1: But again, one time go just come back, you already see 32 before you know he just got 20 goals. So when that and dry season go come for Haaland, who go come enter as the your main weather for inside the Manchester City team? We know say sometimes Foden, you see they behave like Haaland. Foden go just go strike from beginning to the middle of season. Once he go just here Manchester United derby, Foden go come alive. Now with Semenyo never really feel decide to us waiting in before inside Manchester City, whether in a winger, in an attacking midfielder, or in one of the players the first nine, in a player will be say never really gain in balance for inside City. I feel say that's not the only challenge we City get.
0: All right, so you now who you feel say do the best dinner and also do the worst dinner, because we see Liverpool kind of amount of money when BCS the splash, but they never really solve the midfield and the defensive problem will be their major issue.
1: I'll say all the big boys do the best. The only team when BCS get come out with their transfer dealings now, Tottenham or Spurs, because if you check the team on paper, if you check the balance of the team when they get, every department they well covered, but now average or middle class players now fool the team. Now, you check up front, you get Omar Mamouche, and for you to get Odebert for inside that same position. You see they get Xavi Simons for that same position. The other side, now, you they get Kudus for inside the wing position. You see they get Matistel for midfield. You they get the likes of the Kolieski, the Madison, Tonali, Fernandez. Now, just players, so ABC all of them did the same WhatsApp group. And if you say they really bring in players, ABC raise the standard, apart from Tonali, up front, I not go say Omar Mamouche, the coming of Omar Mamouche, he go raise that their attacking standard past within the fan gate. So it just be like now the same level they just the based on the players they are available, make we sign them. Then for the defense, you get Van Ecke, you get Tosin and then Abiyo, you also get Van de Ven, and you also get Robert Sinwesi joined from the fullback position. Destiny Odogi also did there. Destiny Odogi, they are obviously now much more of a better player because of his age and because of his versatility and his agility we ain't get. But Robert Sinwesi coming with his own experience.
0: And we see Kulieski now train for the first time over here.
1: So you not go one through Kulieski enter inside. And we know say Madison and person maybe say he leg glass even strong pass him. So that
0: about
1: balance,
0: cousin.
1: That balance not really day for inside, they say this player just come, or at inside three of the five players when come, all these players go just elevate, start and go to the next level.
0: All right, and this was it for inside the WhatsApp. Say good afternoon, Garandi and Osas. Say with the kind of transfer Wayne Son Club do for the EPL this summer, he said, like this now, it's now only three teams. In the Premier League, you see the teams now, Arsenal, Man City, and the rest. This is where they come from, Gabriel, from Rama. So you call us now to tell us which team now you feel see yes, do the best transfer for the transfer, all through the transfer window and even the deadline day, and which one do the worst. Call us on 07055-129-881, or you call us on 07055-727-881. You feel see call and also send a WhatsApp message to 0902. 672-2592.
2: Randy
0: Micah. I don't know which I will call you Papa Daniela. Honor Daniela, Papa. Honor of Chessie or Dan Chessie. Only you choose.
2: Oh, that's I greet you.
1: Yes,
2: even my daughter, the answer Dan Chessie. You know, see,
0: I'm not spoil the picking. Hey. Not spoil the picking future.
2: See, Kamala, pussy get up for January. On a monarch, and then they'll do all this stuff. But it's even according to what you know, so if they say he comes Chelsea, I go say, oh, he don't dream season one place. Now, because they did, don't pull out, and I don't say no one come out before. But the same way, it's good. But I think between us, it's January. Chelsea could be fine.
0: All right, thank you.
2: Manager.
0: Hello?
3: Hello?
0: Hello?
3: Good afternoon. Good afternoon.
0: Destiny.
3: Destiny.
0: Oh, yeah, now.
3: But what the Man United transfer?
0: Man United said Man United said no for Zexy. The one loaner Man United said no. So now must buy him.
3: So they no buy.
0: Everton no buy him. So nobody come, nobody go.
3: I really want to play Champions League. Thank you.
0: All right, thank you.
1: So Man United, we say for Chidi Obi Martin, they don't loan out to William too for inside the Dutch league.
0: All right. This was so Barcelona really buy Jesus. You see, when I saw the news, I thought it was a lie. Now, you don't believe. Abi Sin is believing.
1: For £8 million. That's more money now.
0: All right. This was suddenly from, it says Sunday from Medical Store Road. He said, good afternoon, Randy and Osazena. I say, another encourage with Man United, they transfer. He say no left back. He say I won't go eat Jare. Oh, no, Man United, be hungry, cash you. So sorry. Hello.
1: Look sure, dey.
3: Randy Michael, using the master.
0: I greet you especially, Oga Sunday, chaparly because of time.
1: Yes, Oga Sunday, welcome.
3: Well, for Chelsea saga, when that guy not come Chelsea, so my me did behind the scene. So this Sunday, Chelsea no had this place for them. So now waiting, I won't let them know. But if you tell Arsenal, so do the best job for same Matthew, but the second way they not call to replace Allah.
0: Marco this more. I greet you now. Yeah, we greet you. For inside the WhatsApp, good afternoon. Say if you see the way Chelsea fans

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1: Giving you the best in politics, business, education, security, sports, entertainment, and much more. It's the issues that matter to you from around the world.

0: The Nigerian Navy said they don't go discover three suspected illegal refinery sites to six reservoirs and about 99,000 liters of product where they suspect say they go eat TIFA and the Congo illegally refiner. This is product to reconstruct the recovery arm across the operational areas for inside the rivers and delta state. According to one statement, which is signed by the Director of Naval Information, Navy Captain Abiodun Folorunsho, Contoc will say this is a discovery, so they make up for different separate operations. When we say the Nigerian Navy ship NNS Soro and NNS Delta do answer or kind of intelligence reports, we say they can't get when concerning illegal petroleum activities. This operation, so Congo City got to discover illegal refinery infrastructure, will include the one big refinery oven, storage facilities, and reservoirs, when we say it contains crude oil, when we say the thief. The Edo State government to say they're ready well gidigba to support the prevention of stroke and heart diseases. When we say they affect women for inside our Benin City, the contact say they'll go arrange a campaign when we say go target women when they for in market for inside our Edo State. The Commissioner for Women Affairs and Social Development, Eugenia Abdallah, Nayanisuan, when we say the Nigerian Society of Physiotherapy, Edo State chapter, Congo visitor for his office. Abdallah can tell women, say, make that they put their regular EAT check for front to and make them know they do it to people they call self medication and say, make them see they pay attention to early signs and warnings. This is a campaign the contact say it will start for September 7th and say you can't get some kind of awareness rally, free risk screening consultation, and even distribution of blood pressure monitors for women when we say they are vulnerable. The Edo State Commissioner of Police, Oga Patrick Idao, daughter we people and security groups say Abego, make them they are cook with the police so that they don't feed the maintain peace and security. Oga Idao, in this one, when we say the Edo State Special Security Squad, can go visit them for inside the office for the Edo State Police Command Headquarters. He can want to say no to jungle justice and the mob action. Can talk say private citizens say they fit arrest a suspect, but after they don't arrest them, they must hand over that suspect to give the police. The commissioner can see tell security people say make them they respect the right of the citizens and their dignity. Can talk say the police go continue more akugbe cooperation with the state security groups. Meanwhile, the Edo State Police Command said they don't arrest 13 suspected kidnappers and they don't go rescue 9 victims for during the month of August. Commissioner of the Police, Oga Patrick Idao, this one for the command end of a multi talk briefing, can talk say 14 suspects now they arrest for army robbery, 19 now they arrest for courtesy matter, and 12 now they arrest for sexual and gender-based violence. The contact say 5 suspected members of a kidnapping gang when they operate along the Auchi Okene Irodo. They can see arrest them for inside the Niger State as he concerned the kidnapping of one husband and wife for inside Jatu Esako West. Okada contact say police can go recover 2 rearranged AK-47 rifles, 1 pop action rifle, 6 magazine, and 200 rounds of ammunition twiggy from the Okbela Forest. Unto say the command don't talk say they don't ready well to continue operations against a criminal people for inside we Edo State. My people now so take a break reach onto the super 88.1 pigeon tori for inside the 4 o'clock. Now Esther Olabi arrange for me. Remember say Akbo Obi e day for inside unity. Make we dey tolerate each other so that our country Nigeria e go move forward. Na me o, Kelly Otoyi, the other carry my kaya. I don't waka una abayo.
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0: Oh, yeah, so. Lega, lega, na my name, I'm Matt for here. Ah, your foul, they go. Your foul, it don't big. All those foul. Some people don't buy foul now for December time. So don't buy since so. Buy now. If you don't want to buy now, so that I feel your train now. Because. So that means that they no call this. You can go they find big foul for 10,000 naira or 15,000 naira. Buy now, train yourself. Go and buy foul food. They sell foul. I said to in case you want to buy foul food. Better one, original one. Don't be fake one. Original foul food. I'll give you foul food. Yeah? Your foul go shop and the big past their age. Happy? Correct. Besha. If you want to foul now, time CD. Now, set up this one now. At least they got 3 months. If you're the one with the buy for market self, many of them will be weak to grow. Okay, Adewale and Malasport, you know, say in Matt with us for inside the Super Waka Waka Show. Wednesday not today, Adewale is there with us as usual. Now, be your plug for Amala. You want to show better Amala. Now, Adewale and Amala plug.
3: Hello, my guy. Hey, Lemo.
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4: He finish working. Ah, see the assorted.
5: Oh, at Dewali Amala Sport. 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All this one they follow with better assorted meat. Chebrokoto niyo, sesaki niyo, sekpomo niyo, ombembe. And you know the better thing. You're going to give you better cold drink. They wash them down, Kule.
4: 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Adewale Amala Sport. Is it that, Gidigba? For number 146, Bini Awuchi Road. Opposite Ibijo for inside at 2 hours.
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0: Hello, Majaye. Hey, Lemo.
3: I want to lay it on that
0: one. Ever Tiwa Tiwa. Adewale Amala Twale. Yes, in case they look for better spots, better area to chop Amala. Make you know, now Adewale Amala, oh, na e day for you. For Aduwawa. Now Adewale Day, match for 146. Beniauchi Road, opposite Big Joe for Aduwawa. Now Adewale match, oh, make you come chop better Amala. Amala, when you be see, go Avad. Amala, when you be see, they know the Missy, original. Adewale know the pass corner. He know they do Ojoro. They see, Ade talk, I go fish, I hear the joke. Love the joke, when you chop, oh, you gonna say, ah, la, la, la, la, la, la, la, you did miss. So, what you did since special, you know, late. Because Adewale is still mad, he's still dig, he's still dig, to come chop Amala. If you see a swallow, he get time. If you see a bar, he get time. If you see a semo, he get time. Which soup he define? Adewale get time. Which part of the cow meat he define? Adewale, they run and see Adewale meat, and now fresh. Not be seen a go come up. Fresh. Not be the one we be see the dog. They don't buy some lama when they don't buy days ago. When they don't used to pass some water, they can see fresh meat. Fresh. Now in the arrangement by itself. Let me say go come. You go see in the arrangement. Arranging everything, And you know what about Adewale be say? When I call those for Adewale. Adewale know they do all those kind of missy. Can we calculate? See, original natural. Hell, may you go there, please. First, now may you go there, please. First, may you go confirm. Go and confirm it. Go on, you go see and see they arrange everything. The Amala, now in the duan, you see, now in the arrangement, you go arrange, you go to see in the arrangement. If you say, I want see instant at the arrangement for you, nobody say go con. Why you they go con? You go to see and there, you see fresh. Everything fresh. When they chop the meat, you say, ah, this cow now fresh cow. When they just nuke by. No, be saying that the one we be say don't stay for all this thing for how many days or weeks. Fresh. Now they wali amala. So anything we be say you shop for that place. Hell, your belly, your body go to thank you. Just say good food. Good food. Why you chop good food? See, eh? Your body go to thank you. Well. It just be like say you service your motor with correct oil. Ah, the engine go to thank you. Eh? Anytime you call, I ain't gonna answer you. That's how you be. Oh. So when they give your belly better food, what is sickness? What come to for your body? What is zakwak? Man, go what come to for your body? Everything go to stew wella. So now they wole now they arrange better food. Amala, which soup? It would do. Beguri, okra, just name ma. All of them did there. Fresh. Now they wole the runner. Nobody see their mouth. I know you're the talker. Now see, receipt day. Evidence they show. Nobody say go come. Go and see it yourself. Adewale Amala Sports. In case you say, okay, now delivery. 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Now come give me from my house. No wahala. Just put call to Adewale Amala. 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Anywhere you do, they'll come deliver and give you for that place. 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Oh, see, you don't go confirm now. You know, see, yes, leg and two, the talk. 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And that number is still there for WhatsApp. Oh. If you send a message for WhatsApp, Adewale Amala. Old food away from old.
4: Oh, this food here turn my body.
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5: Adewale Amala Sports. Now the Ogbonge place to sup amala. Semo, eba, santana. 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All this one they follow with better assorted meat. Chebrokoto onio, sesaki onio, sekpomo onio, ombembe. And you know the better thing. You can give you better cold drink. They wash them down, Kule.
4: 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Adewale Amala Sports. 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For number 146, Bini Awuji Road. 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
3: Hello, my daddy. I want to lay a man. I want you.
0: Oh, yeah, now sharp on to the Adewale Amala. I'm gonna give out 2 plates of Amalas today. Because once time reaches more time for say 4:30, we'll come enter for the auto junction. So for the Amala today, now WhatsApp we go use you for 0902-672-2592. 0902-672-2592. Okay, now, oh yeah, so very easy as usual. So what you go do now be say, name 2 parts of cow meat. Now, okay, no, make a theory. 3 parts of cow meat, when we say, Adewale Amala, they sell. The part of cow meat, when we say, they sell. 3 parts, when we say, they sell. Very simple, Nabi. No, wala. Send them, enter our WhatsApp, 0902-672-2592. Remember, you go put where you do, put the address for Adewale, you get a name for the jingle, you talk them, so put them, normal thing, though. If not, put them, your name, and where you send them from. 3 parts of cow meat, what we say, Adewale Amala, they sell. Abi, Ide ship, Abi. Adewale, they run a jari. Now, maybe diplomatic, like, man, we enter musical.

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1: 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Hey, you have no Super 88.1 FM. 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See our video.
0: Oh yeah, so you know as it be like this, as it concern the Oti Tori Junction, the time when we say we take the bring you news to raise, when we say the hot, the trend, you must hear them for inside the Oti Tori Junction. Oh yeah, I'm going to check some tourists when we say the trend now like this, when we say the hot, it is for inside. I'm going to check them. Wait today, Oti Tori Junction.
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0: Oh yeah, so welcome to all today's junction for today. Will be Wednesday number 2 for Easter September 2026. Now maybe diplomatic lege. Oh yeah, the first one for here is the Federal Capital Territory Minister. Oganye so wiki don't go defend the including of one person when be say the economic and financial crisis.

The before the Rivers State governor come they ask a kind of question no when be say he come to say na double standard though now unfair now ojoro when be say don't they talk to they ask a serious question investigation person when be say they involve for political campaign no come talk he say person they face EFCC investigation and they never shout out to court. He not mean say enough he participate or join for political activities now. This other one for here, he said the family and friends of that 22-year-old University of Port Harcourt graduate, when in Anthony Obodo, don't demand justice so onto the kili of their son. When he said the police so for inside the Pitakwa for River State, so now he go do him. The papa called the talk, say the police officers, so he say he get him do for this matter. Say they abandoned their duty post for the Nigeria Bar Association Conference so before this matter. They can't demand the justice as it concerns this one. They can go do one. We no go green. Unto the death of this Obodo. We be say he done the enter long log days now. The families, so members and friends can go do another. We no green waka for Ada George, RGP Johnson. We be say it this matter for happen last Thursday. The record talk say this Anthony Obodo say be they drive one private moto. When we say police oh, for checkpoint, oh, he can't stop onto say in no green stop. The police man oh, the record talk say can't pursue the moto after be say one of the police officers oh, can't shoot a three, he gone he two again for the direction. When we say this Anthony Obodo day, the record talk say one bullet oh, now go meet this boy oh, for inside the moto. When we say day. Kotoko said the car Russia go hospital. Where did the Kotoko say? It already pa. Another story for years say Nigeria fee start to pay more and more for the price of petrol. Unto say the depot price for across a major big petroleum area say it don't climb sharply. Congo as high as 1,290. In naira per a liter onto Sokai Wahala. We be say they happen no for the petrol in matter. This one to record say he called the threat onto Nigeria. So when the year woto as he concerned the price of a thing so services so goods so food for inside that we market. The latest in matter for the depot a price report as of yesterday show say petrol price, it don't go up for across Lagos, Calabar, Port Harcourt, and Warri. Tori for you, I say one Nigeria British taxi driver, when we say in a Kola Wole Erukulu, say the dog cannot go jail for 6 years, or to say, he can't go sleep for steering as they drive moto. Kogo cause accident where Kogo kill 159-year-old man for inside the UK. The UK police can talk say this is Nigeria British taxi driver. Say he can talk say he dey guilty to cause the death of a dizzy person. He also say he can go drive dangerously with the moto. When he say he can go jam this person when they for you. Tori can talk say this one will happen before 6:30 a.m. on Sunday when on August 17 for inside the UK. Filippo, when be the man went by, Tori can talk say he be parking Voswaji moto. When be say this is Nigerian British taxi driver, he can go sleep for inside his moto. Now, then he can go lose control, can go jam this man for when be say he deal with the moto. The presidential candidate of the People's Redemption Party, Mr. Donald Duke, don't talk. Say he joined the presidential race so that he go fit solve a Nigeria plenty problem and give Nigerians a new hope of life. Oga Duke, he hear this one as in they talk to three people for inside the Abuja, can regret say Nigeria never get any correct progress so as it concerns the leadership. Say Nigeria don't get serious wahala as it concerns leadership since the return of democratic rule since 1979. Can talk so he when be Donald Duke say he go fix all those problems. So if Nigerians vote for him for next year presidential election. Until the other matter for you.

One clinic under the call Wellity Clinic when they for Isa Abuja don't deny say they no get time do as it concern the financial money wahala when linked to one a kidney transplant when we say they go do for Isa their hospital come talk say the work and the role website they get for that one not just to provide the theater and environment for this one to continue. The hospital come talk say this is transplant. Plant so so now independent specialist medical team when they led by Dr. Benjamin Friday Onyime when be senior consultant nephrologist and chief executive officer of Crown Medical and Kidney Center say now they go do one contour say now they just get the responsibility for the recruitment arranging and screening of who go donate the kidney and who go receive the kidney say no be their hand say now Wellity Clinic can't they do. For someone statement when they signed by their director of administration, Mr. Yemi Olatunbosun, where can't give it to the people for inside the on Tuesday, the Wellity Clinic can't talk. He said, they no join, no, they no support to negotiate or even benefit for this kidney transaction. He said, they handle in no day for that one. The Arewa Consultative Forum, ACF, Middle Belt Forum, MBF, and the Northern Christians yesterday don't go disagree as it concerns President Bola Tinubu claim when talk say Northern Nigeria now they remain the biggest beneficiary of the economic reform. While the ACF and the MBF can't describe what the president he talks. That one he no follow. Can't talk. So instead, what the president do now to make the North the poverty capital of Nigeria? But the Northern Christians who can't disagree, can't talk. He say President Tinubu say in they do better. So they in would not do better. Pass the before President Muhammadu Buhari can talk say the North he benefit from reforms of this present government. President Tinubu and the All Progressive Congress, APC, that go talk, say, the commotion of the fuel subsidy, when we say this government do, say, it's difficult to, but it is very, very important. So that don't feel making Nigeria, make it they follow the right level and they productive through the different sector, can talk, say, the not, now them be the biggest beneficiary of President Bola Tinubu reforms. Tori for here say the Nigeria Lassa fever outbreak say it don't continue to the increase until say we come to Nigeria. Congo recorded 252 deaths from the 1,035 confirmed cases so as it concerns the week 33. Say this one though it can make the fatality rate can be 24.4%. According to the latest figure from the Nigeria Center for Disease Control and Prevention NCDC, can show say 14 new confirmed cases now they record between August 10 and 16, 2026. So I say this one a very sharp increase from the 4 cases where we say they be report for the week before it that particular week. The new cases to record talk is say the reporter for inside Ondo, Bauchi, Edo, and Benue State can bring the total number of cases to 7,426, while 6 cases so now we say they don't come to record. The other one for here is the Minister of Finance and Coordinating Minister of the Economy, Mr. Taiwo Oyedele. Yesterday, Dr. Talk said Nigeria, they on the right path to become $1 trillion economy by 2030. He can talk say the latest report from the National Bureau of Statistics, NBS, shows say the economy it grew by 4.43% for the second quarter of 2026. So I say this one an indication say the economy they gather correct speed towards the $1 trillion target. The NBS report shows say the economy it don't expand by 4.43% between April and June this year, up from the 4.23% for the same period the last year and 3.89% for the first 3 months of 2026.
Presido and Chief Executive of the Dangote Industries Limited, Aliko Dangote, don't thank the federal government of our Nigeria until say they not going to implement what they can describe as very, very correct and both the transformative economic reform when we say it will rearrange in Nigeria for correct growth. Dangote for instance one statement when come from a Sunday a song when our media relations group branding and communication can talk say this is reform so then they help investors so to get the confidence for inside we country Nigeria and they improve the economic activity and they sharp the speed our Nigeria growth. According to Dangote, contacts say the ongoing fiscal and the monetary and even the regulatory reforms so don't contribute to improve the stability of our country. Say this one now very, very correct. So they happy well with what the federal government of Nigeria they do as it concerns this particular implementation. Montori we say see they work out for yeah. Say one global ride hailing company when they sabi as Uber say they don't announce it, they don't come out from Nigeria. Say their commuting is started today on September 2, 2026. This one they come after 12 years. We say that's how they operate for Isa we caught in Nigeria. They make this announcement when today when they say oh, they don't finally come out for Nigeria after 12 years of their operation for Isa we country Nigeria. On to the last one for year.

Is the Minister of the Federal Capital Territory, FCT, Ogan Yenson Wike, say, hey, now he go be the first politician to collect the woto. If he President Bola Ahmed Tinubu, he lose the 2027 general election. Ogan Wike, he be the talk this one Wednesday for a media talk. When he come talk, say, he won't be Wike, won't be FCT Minister. Hell, he go collect serious woto for Article 1, Obi Ando, if any of them win, no, say President Tinubu, he can go, he lose. In contact, say, Shao, he support for President Tinubu re-election. Say, he still stand gidigbao for Rambo. I can't say, he no regret a political decision. We say, he take to support President Bola Ahmed Tinubu. But can't say, hell, if the other one can happen, he go collect the water for Article Obi Ando.

0: My people, now something bad break reach you for inside the hot story. Is Joshua as far as the matter, the stories, the trade, the hot. You go hear them for inside the hot story. Joshua, now me be diplomatic lege.
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2: 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Welcome. Keep it locked in Super 88.1.
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0: So I'll let you when they listen to 88.1 Super FM. For business, it's now we day we get a stamina. Tiwa Savage, Young John Rasta, stamina. Oh yes, so as it concerns the Amala, I will come announce and go through the message. We'll be saying don't enter today for a Diwali Amala Sports.
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0: You know, say we can say if you know, say you don't win before, especially if you know, say you don't win recently, maybe just stay out. But some people see they play. Adewale Amala reserve the right to deny you the Amala if you notice, say you don't win before, especially if you don't win recently. So maybe you know that one. That's why we talk about every time. Say if you don't win, we need fresh winners. We never win before. People with plenty grants. Some people go to they accuse me saying, I mean, they do Ojoro, legacy, I never win, I never win. So we they give room, make it go around. But some people, when they don't win, what would they see they play. Some go they play with another number. Some you know good. Allow make it open. We they talk for transparent process. We want a free and fair election. Transparency. We know who they do the thing for you. But you want to make the thing transparent for up. I go tell you up now. So I beg, maybe not say you don't win before. You wait, make people make it normal, we make them win. Especially people when we say they don't win the last few weeks ago. See they play. Most you see they play. So I beg. And they see them all. So in case I they come not to say, ah, this is your number. You don't win, or this person don't win. You deserve the right to. Anyway, two people when we say I will just go through their message when don't win, or because I did scrutinize the message for you now. Because I did see some people when don't win see the same message. So say I read your message, you know me say you don't win no. Once you don't select the two people, I will come back on and ask the two people when we pick. But I just want to read the message. Okay. I got the one Amala Sport for 146 Benin Ojoro opposite big three part of Kao meet. The one they say now Shaki Pomo Ring. Okay, Alex, so yeah, thank you. This one beef liver, come on, chum. This one, oh, la. You're in a Gladys or three part of a cow meat. Shaki, you're bama, this one, okay. Anyway, I don't go to the message, so I will just select the two. One, I select the two for the other side. And once five don't reach the other side, I will come back and announce the two. When we say we don't pick, then we will contact that particular two people. When we say he win the Amala today. Now, so with the runner, because we want to make it go around, and when we go around, I know they like long and throw to logo. Then go and buy, they you know, cost they there for 146. Go and buy very cheap, you know, be saying those things when we say go to your pocket, very, very affordable. And you know, go run your belly, you know, be like some people food don't go run your belly, this one go run your belly, very affordable. 146 be now, Churro, the opposite big show. Now, they are the world day. So, when we don't come back for the other side, I'll announce the two people when we say away win the Amala today. For 88.1 na Super FM.
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7: 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Call number 17A, Downsey Road, after St. Philomena Hospital, opposite Yam Market. Or we feel green green also. Our number will be 070-30-39918 or 0911-833-1.

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1: 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If Friday or the other name is a temper, Kakarelwe, Egana, so I am Shekina, Igojiri Romo, or your call to you. And did you know the other seminar is a temper, Kakarelwe, Gare, Ozana Kube, Orie Kovio, Maroko, Uragonimoto of Velo, Pico, Besukena, Odiodi, and of Era Igre. Esa era era inyoni enik belele.
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0: Yeah, so your one family, one radio, 88 to the point one. Now we day here. If you check your time, now 10 minutes don't pass us for 5 o'clock. Or you know, we see we don't enter every time. You know, say on Wednesday, now they carry the law and you. They come, they give you, they tell you the legal thing. So you be say you supposed to they do how the law they be. That's maybe say they do when not they right with the law no agree, and that's maybe say they do when they right with the law agree. We they talk for here for the law and you. Now what you want enter so one correct matter deal. Many of now they do am. Osato, you were the little mina. Yes, you did do one. Well. Oh, yeah, now make we wine sharply. Enter the law on you for your one family, one radio 88 with the point one.
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0: Yeah, so your one family, one radio 88 to the point one. Hey, you know what we don't enter now? We don't enter the law and you. Yes, the part of the show we say we talk about the law things, the legal things. What you supposed to know? What in the law they approve you to do? And what in the law say, man, they tell you, say, make you not do. Ahead, now your girl Success, the radio is up. But for this part of the show, like this, for the next few minutes, now Success, your legal navigator, and your legal companion. Oh, yeah, now more enter. I'm Shapoli. Now, you get one thing where we say many of them they do. Yes, people, they when they post on where we talk them. You know, say when person they owe you money, maybe when I do business together, you know, come, maybe you see they owe you part of the money, maybe after maybe 6 months, 1 year or something, you can't carry a picture, you can't post on, you can't put your name. Hey, this is Vincent Okonkwo, for example. Vincent Okonkwo, you go even put your age, 25 years old, you go put your ass address, number 66, back of Kini Junction Road, Benin City, those states, you go computer, you computer say they owe you money, oh, kini, if you not see a mona olam, you can post the person picture for your WhatsApp, you post them for social media, Instagram, TikTok, everywhere. Una they do, I know, they do, ha! You know, say that's the way they do. So, when you say person go, they owe you money, you go come post the person picture, you go put your phone number, put your address, post them for social media. You know, say that thing. The law know they agree, may you do that thing. Yeah, so the law know they agree, may you do that thing. Under the law, they call that one cybercrime and defamation. Yes, defamation and cybercrime. The law will tell you, say, you they invade the person's privacy. Now, that's a privacy right, be that. We'll be saying, you don't go invade. Even they will even call tell you, if you your lawyer head correct, you go can't even carry cyber bullying inside the matter. So that's what you mean. Like, don't say you carry person picture. You post them because say they owe you money. You not do business. Let me not pay. They owe you your sons. You can't post them. Put your name. Put your address. That's it. You know they right. The law. No, they accept. May you do them. Even if the person they owe you, that person is the way they owe you. If the person go see that picture, they circulate everywhere. If the person see them, the person carry you go court. Yes. The person carry you go court. And you will go post and you will be saying that the money they owe. If you go be saying last, you go they pay for damages. If the law no accept, don't agree for you to do that kind of thing, it's not the right for you to do them. Ever since you get maybe court order or court judgment or something, where say make you do something like that. If you not get any evidence or any court judgment or order, say make you do that kind of thing to take all your money, the law no degree. If the person where they owe you cash, you say you do that thing, the person will carry you go court and you go pay for damages. Yes, so we they call them public shaming. You don't shame them publicly. And the law, no degree. And you don't also violate.

0: their data privacy right. They take note of this in what they talk. You don't violate their data privacy right. And that one now go constitute illegal cyberbullying under the Cyber Crimes Act. So I beg, if you know say you dey do am, you don't fair do am before, or you dey plan to do am, I beg no do am more. Because if that person you go to him, maybe you go say, ah, Razor Blade, the legal navigator, but they owe me now. You know, give me my money, hey, I go tell you the right thing, the legal way. To be say legal to be say you're supposed to do. If person they owe you money like that, send them formal demand letter. You understand? True lawyer, strict deadline. Say, if you not give me money, so now, I go take the law into my hands. So I go do. No, I mean, take the law into your hands. Not take it into your hands. So like you carry the matter, go court. Now, I mean, so you go allow the law, they involved for the matter. So you go send a formal legal demand letter, warning. Say, make it give you your money. Or you feel fight claim for them. Say, if you not give my money, I can't carry this matter, go court. Everything, I go. Calculate everything, oh, my legal fee, oh, everything, liquidation process, everything. I go calculate everything, man, together. I go tell the court here, now wait till they owe me be this. Plus, my legal fee, which I don't spend money, whatever you said, I don't pay lawyer, all those many, many things. You go still pay for them, oh. So, carry my money, come outside. If you don't want, maybe go court. You feel still report to law enforcement. Many people they do this in way where they owe you money, you go call police for them. Legally, not their right. But if you come, they say, okay, get the way the matter will take day out of hand. But you go there advisable, so you go meet your lawyer straight. Your lawyer go help you arrange formal demand letter where you go serve the person, give the person your will call an ultimatum deadline, strict deadline. If they not come comply, then you go carry the matter, go court. Not until they carry their picture, the poster online, you can't put their name, put their phone number, put their house address. Because they owe you money, say you not agree pay me anyway. Won't see a whole lot for me, whole lot. If not see a whole lot, you know they right. The law, no, they accept. If the person catch you, the person will be say they owe you money, so he catch you. He go verse, so if he carry your matter, go court. Yes, you call the to say, but now you they owe me, now not be you they owe me money. The person go say, court go tell you say, you know that one not consider. You for do the right thing, maybe say if you carry the matter, go court. They go settle and see. You go come to civil matter. You go settle and maybe you and your lawyer self. You settle everything. Go come up for grant, but to carry person picture, post them on social media, put their name, their phone number, because the person they owe you money. A very wrong thing to do. So if you know say you don't do one before, no do one again. If you know say you they plan do one, no do one. Go through the legal process, carry lawyer, do demand letter, strict compliance. If they don't comply with the deadline ultimatum when you give them, the carry matter go court sharply. Yes, so because the time, you check 10 and you go back break onto the law and you for your one family, one radio 88 to the point. And we give you all this, well, it's well, you need to know. To know the right thing, you are always tell you, say, by your constitution, get out. You know, say every Saturday, man, by 10:30 with the day. By that time, no, so many people now, the phone line, they ring. Me, I know if you even call number, but phone line, they ring. I know if you take up because of time. But you see that Saturday, so you're tuning 10:30. Hey, in the morning, we go dissect the matter. You go, if you ask your question, where we say, you want. Ask a hand in one family, one radio 88 with a 0.1. No, a hand. 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

0: yes, we'll see your time at for grand. I see your text message for here. What to be the name? You say, good evening, now you Sunday. I beg, help me thank our God. They won't lay as a dog collect the amala. Thank you very much, Sunday. You want to say, you the thank our God. They won't lay. Oh, yes, until we are Mala winners, so we don't get the winners. We don't already send their numbers. Sharply to God. They will lay. I'm not saying we don't contact on them. No time to waste time until 88 where they put one. Gladys and Frederick. Hey, Gladys, hey, Frederick. Hey, number 209. Win the Amala for today. Oh, yeah, Mata Day for Grandi. We go shook our mats put for Mata for Grand.
1: Hey, what's up, people? Now, I go save the year, so not your fear, rich husband and wife with the bleach. Keep listening to Super FM.

0: come argue again. If you don't pass, matter don't pass before. Eh?
1: I say I want to talk put.
0: If you don't pass before.
1: I say I want to talk put.
0: Oh, yeah, the talk now. What you want to talk now? Eh? Everybody went call that I agree, say that the anyway, my okay, that the woman. She's make a cuckoo narrator for people when we say they put that radio. Oh God, I know you know.
1: Leg, talk. I want to talk for this. To talk fast. I beg, but you prepare me.
0: Okay. This passenger enter bus from Uye, Sape Road, after Ohehe.
1: Okay.
0: Those short Motes bottle bus. Oviakbo, Kurukbe. Now enter bus for that place. Now ring road.
1: Okay, continue.
0: As you short, I need to describe the motor very well. No,
1: continue.
0: So as you enter the bus for that place, now front seat, go enter. Ah, you know, say those bus are two that they carry for front.
1: Okay.
0: Now two they carry. So he can't for only one I need in front. One passenger don't fit for back. So as the bus can't go, he can't carry passenger. Can't carry one, can't carry another one. Now back just and just sit down. The bus can't go. When you don't reach Ajip, close to Ajip, passenger can't stop the bus. Driver can't drop. The passenger want enter front. Okay. This person when they front, can't talk, say, I got go back now. Two seats now in the people. Make cook collect the two seats. Now two seats when people. So that one can't enter back. Sit down. No wala. So when they don't reach ring road, because that ring road be the destination. When they don't reach ring road, the passenger can't give the driver 1,500. Now the original money from that Uye to ring road now 1,000 naira. Now those boss they collect. So he can't give him 1,500. The 500 can't be the passenger was supposed to enter that front seat for that before Ajip. So that one I ain't pay for. The driver say no, now 2,000 naira, now you go pay. Why? Because now from Uye in Kariam. Now the passenger say no. The person when one enter, when one call join me for front before. Now for Ajip, close to Ajip. And for that place to ring road, 500 naira. So assume you say, now that place, now they begin to pay from. Not before that, oh yeah. Because nobody indicates to enter front from those period. They come until before Ajip. The driver say, you know, collect 1,500. You know, say now 2,000 naira.
1: You know, say, lege. Now every time you, they always find trouble.
0: Now I can't. I settle the matter before.
1: They not tell you.
0: They pass me, now leave them.
1: They not tell you settle anything. Who say you go settle? Because me not say anything wrong with the passenger do.
0: You know wrong as
1: I not say anything okay, wrong with waiting the passenger. I not see waiting the passenger do where they wrong. The passenger they right.
0: That's the question I found when I went play driver. So you know.
1: Legs.
0: Okay, prove him. I tell
1: you. Thank you. I don't see my proof. Prove him. My work be that.
0: What is the
1: proof? My proof. Now you don't carry me from how you call it? Oh yeah.
0: Oh yeah.
1: Oh yeah. Hey, area I know. From that place, we don't enter motor.
0: Yes.
1: Now from the IJIP, Abi.
0: Yes.
1: Now you supposed carry person. We go make them two for front. Yes. Yes. Exactly. Yes. Because obviously, he not see from that Uber to that IJIP. If anybody will see that they enter back. So as you can see for that edge, then you can say, okay, no need. You just sit down for back. Me don't pay. Now, I want they get comfortable for now. Maybe from that Uber to that edge.
0: Wait. Maybe for this matter.
1: He want get comfortable. Maybe from that Uber to that edge. He before say, okay, but now he wants, he don't enjoy the motor, don't they sweet on. He wants sit down comfortable. Okay. So no need. You don't go back from here. Me won't pay.
0: From here.
1: As he reach ring road, he go pay the amount from where he begins sit down. He two seats legs.
0: No, I understand.
1: He go pay your man from where he begins to die to see okay. IJIP, Abi. Now there the general supposed to carry person. Jonah. Well, cause you no need just there for back. Me won't sit down here for 2 seats from now. Bam.
0: From now.
1: From the IJIP now.
0: Oh,
1: you understand? Now that place in begin pay. Now he begins to see that 2 seats. But
0: where is for career?
1: From the destination. You know, he no. Driver 2 seats from destination.
0: Where is for career?
1: He driver 2 seats from destination. He not tell driver. Normally, driver go say, no. I know you carry 2 seats. Many petite is there. Driver say, yeah, I'm going to say, he won't be a sit down 2 seats from that IJIP. And driver agree. So what's the issue?
0: And, wait.
1: What's be the issue exactly?
0: Listen, don't be like parrot. Where is for carry this passenger? Oh yeah,
1: thank you very much. You see any passenger from that Uber we go sit down for the front?
0: That one no matter.
1: That one matter.
0: In fact,
1: no, it matter. No, it don't matter. If your bill say I enter moto from Abo Park, for example, as I said, call the con, Java not see Percy for 2 fronts. You can't tell me to pay for that 2 front because I'm me occupying for what? It cannot work like that. Now, the same situation with this. So, now, wait, my explain what I explain what? From the Uber to Egypt, you not see Percy. Thank you.
0: Which who give you the right to talk for this matter? Because
1: why not go talk?
0: Do you not be boss driver?
1: And so
0: do you not the driver boss?
1: I know they enter the bus.
0: What thing go make?
1: I know they enter. You

0: say you they drive bus. Maybe you don't be you they drive.
1: I like a bus.
0: Nah, keke you they drive.
1: I like a bus.
0: I know see passenger you do where you give a one for even give a one for anyone pee. Like you they find one like, 2,000. Like, yeah, thief. Like what you call thief for you they find 2,000.
1: Whoa, gang wake up. Say that passenger na 419.
0: Because now only 419 they know 419.
1: Nah, he don't already get him. They might see say that 2 seats. But he don't talk.
0: From the Egypt, yes, not 2 seats.
1: So he will not play Ojoro for the driver.
0: From the Egypt, not 2 seats.
1: The driver, this matter too. I go tell me say, now 1 5 you pay. Because now
0: when you pay 1 5?
1: I carry them is he assume that you don't carry 2 seats from
0: when? No, the driver they wrong.
1: No.
0: The driver go, see, that's what you call lack of proper communication.
1: He's not, you for not
0: talking. Lack of proper communication.
1: No,
0: as
1: no.
0: He talks, say, he won't enter from that Egypt 2 seats. You let her be.
1: Let it, what you talk? Now me seeing the matter.
0: What do you see?
1: He's in a 2 seat.
0: Oh, what do you mean the action I read this thing
1: now,
0: the correct
1: two
0: way?
1: 2 seats I pay for. You don't hear that? That means you not pay for the two seats they consist. Support me, 30.
0: No lie.
1: No.
0: When you say that 2 seats they pay, now from that Egypt there. Because from beginning of all year to Egypt, driver they carry passenger now. Why you not stop carrying?
1: You see that
0: better carry? See the driver for say no, I don't want me to pay 2 seats. Sit down, make this person sit down for front. Simple. But Java agree when he talks, say he don't want to pay from 2 seats from the IG. So what's the issue about?
1: Now 2 seats I pay for. So which because some people there, once they enter that bus,
0: he don't pay the money.
1: For front seat, they don't say, driver now two, no carry on that person. Even though the driver don't see on that passenger, he goes to pay for 2 seats. So why this one, why can't go play Ojoro?
0: Where shall be Ojoro?
1: Because say, person want enter
0: that the place will be see the person for enter, I say, okay, no worry, no need. I don't pay for 2 seats. You just sit down from back from this IG. You go pay from where he sit down in 2 seats.
1: This you
0: go pay for where he sit down in 2 seats.
1: Me, I'm ready for you. You know what
0: we're talking about? We're talking about.
2: Hello.
0: I'm talking to you. You continue to pay me. It didn't pay me. All this budget, you know, all too much.
2: Hello, boy.
1: Hello.
2: Because as you calm down.
0: Okay.
1: No, leave my mate. It's about batting.
2: Regular.
1: Welcome, Biggie Wire.
2: Regular, I greet you.
1: Do.
2: It's an event of Biggie Wire with
0: my boy. Biggie Wire, talk. My bloody heart. Talk. Ah.
2: Okay, perfect. I dare with you for this one.
0: Thank you, oh Biggie the man.
1: They follow Abi. Woman,
0: Biggie the man. Let me call you Biggie Wire, brother.
2: Regular. Let me tell you something.
0: Tell
2: that guy no get a seven request 2,000 from that guy.
0: Thank you.
2: What if from my jeep say okay, as it is, so me just pay for the other seat. You want us to collect 2,000 from the person?
1: Where if you carry a biggie? Where if you carry the driver?
0: Now, for IGP,
2: you get not see passenger now. They don't get the. I want to draw that camera. You can't go. Hey, you can't that camera. If you can't go, control, I want to draw that camera.
0: That's legacy.
1: What did he talk it that is, time? He said, wait, now 2 seats I pay for.
2: He said, now 2 seats. But from that IGP, just another thing, biggie can't.
0: Thank you.
2: They hear me so.
0: Thank
2: be
0: you.
2: The one I say, I see passenger. I say, if he buys that sit-down journal of 40, no, 2 days comfortable like that. He can't pay a put. Now, bad thing she do.
0: Now, from that, I give
2: you money
0: cards.
2: No, bad thing. Now, the guy, they drive and I don't want to have the request for extra money.
1: I don't know why I go take you seriously because you know the dad boss.
0: He will tell you.
1: I know
0: the dad boss. He the dad boss and carry from that person.
1: Because now, if now, driver with the dad boss,
0: from that Egypt, now the 2 seats begin, they can't. Because from the, oh yeah, down to the Egypt, you don't see person.
1: Now,
0: carry, as you don't say, because yeah, this, if the person is down for you, I know they comfortable.
1: But you
0: don't get another issue where we carry come with concern this, because I, the thing happened just now as they come. Like, see what happened. And they say two seat issue, so. Like, they hear me, so. So, what happened? One man, sit down for it. The bus they load normal. The man already first sit down for front. Another one young girl call say one sit down. So the man come down. May the girl not sit down too. They come make the girl for enter the inside. May sit down. The girl can say no. Say as the man already first sit down for them. May the man
1: respect.
0: Say only the girl. Even the man don't enter another man.
1: It doesn't matter.
0: No, be matter of gender.
1: Not
0: carry gender enter this thing.
1: Respect.
0: If not be respect on that thing.
1: Oh, wait,
0: if one another man.
1: How many years this man? You say good day.
0: The man, they, you know, they elderly.
1: It don't matter.
0: You
1: don't
0: maybe around, you go there, he 30s or close to his 40s.
1: The girl, call, when you respect, how many
0: don't
1: years?
0: Forget the girl, no, he do out to another man.
1: He
0: don't do guess on thing.
1: Me
0: want to question one, what really ask. But me and our boss ever call answer this thing. He persists sit down for front, as they load, persists sit down for front seat, other person won't come enter. Who supposed to come down for who? Because me, if I don't sit down, I feel it's hard to say I want adjust, or I go say my account down. May you sit down. The driver, they say no.
1: You never talk to
0: the driver.
1: Yes, that
0: girl. Forget the girl. Even the man, he don't to another man. Now they tell you so. He don't to another man. Who supposed to come down for who?
1: Hello?
0: Because this is the first quarter.
1: Welcome.
2: Legend.
1: Yeah, I get you.
2: I'm meeting.

0: call you.
1: Now you know. Oh, yeah?
0: What you like? Man.
2: Thank you. He's a very wuru-wuru man. Very wuru-wuru.
1: 5 to 10.
0: Let me ask you a question.
1: Ask me.
0: Now, September will do.
1: Before we go.
0: You do work for Super. Correct, Super FM, Abi.
1: It's 20.1.
2: You go to the point.
0: Like, you should do this, man.
2: Go to the point.
0: They will go and play me this month, man. September. I will say because they employ me September. Now you do the same AAP job. I will say me the same year, October, like you. Not the year I shall start to the work, not the that much will start to the pain.
1: I know.
2: He did talk for who we are, Matana. Say that for where
0: the head. Now the same thing,
2: Tell him.
0: Now where that man for CIPA figure, now there the transportation will start for the car.
2: Bam! Ah, my leader, sir. No, that's
0: you, are. You better repent.
1: You don't know where the leader. Who should be
2: doing? My leader, sir. Follow your footsteps.
1: Inge, boss.
2: Tell me your name, my leader. Tell me your name.
0: Lege, you know the right boss.
1: Inge, boss.
0: My runs, Gary.
2: Hey, I got a run, see. Hey,
1: you got boss.
2: Let's man, you be.
0: You go with 2 times.
1: You got boss. I beg now, but if I could tell me, you got boss.
0: You got boss.
1: He look at boss.
2: They want me to took man for this front seat matter.
1: No, wait. That front seat matter. First of all, how many years you teach that? Because
2: that girl go there around at 20s, close to her 10. Maybe around 28. That kind know. She go there at 20s.
1: Who go senior between that two? The mass in
2: the mass, me the thing that said the man do out to another man, not be only the girl. What be the girl issue for this? Why they drag the girl?
1: Now it cause problem now because the girl said make shift, Abby. The mass is no shift.
2: The man don't face that. The man call that. The girl cause no, nah. You don't face that. You go shit for me. Yes, so sit down. If the man said he do out to another man,
1: exactly.
2: Condemn me the other man.
1: Another man, yeah. Correct.
2: Me other man enter inside. Me sit down for the end.
1: Now this girl, first of all, no get respect.
2: What the cause? Why is they drag on the girl?
1: You know what's best,
2: oh, yeah, talk. Because if you don't say you go talk about this girlfriend, no.
1: First of all, talk. If you get respect,
2: which one be respect? Respect you for 10 minutes. No, be the same money I want pay.
1: Person, when senior,
2: not be money when you want pay, I want pay.
1: Yes, now.
2: Sure.
1: We don't talk for because you know cuckoo get respect before. So, what's make a talk? If the girl get respect, he go not say this man now, he get baby. At least.
2: And so what?
1: He go not say now elderly
2: person. And so what?
1: Make I just sit down.
2: No, we don't do that
1: for
2: here.
1: For where you put for me?
2: We don't do that so, for
1: because
2: here.
1: Because of say, you are old man, elder boss now, you call it disrespect, huh? Because say now,
2: we okay, what of if you my way, do want to wait till I put the
1: right man, don't we don't sit down. Now,
2: no, talk so. Now, we don't. Do two things. It happened once. He happened one, even the girl called come, they don't call say no, no, you don't feel there. You shift now. Man. Even the body will call the complaint. The body will say that man supposed to shift so that the get to start for the end.
1: This man, who
2: is now, the body will even talk.
1: Who's senior between the bus driver and this man?
2: I know that they would consider that age they talk for you. Me, what do you mean? No, that bus driver come and tell me. If a person doesn't sit down for your motor, who supposed to shift for who? Now, who don't come? Suppose sit down for the east side. We don't understand. Oh, you can't square it. You can't square for jail.
1: The man get the right.
2: Which man?
1: Oh, calm down. Make the guy go inside.
2: Nah, lie.
1: You know why?
2: He don't first sit down. You shift. Wait, you don't go calm down for me. You have blessing. You go. What do you want
1: like
2: me?
1: Like this question, I want that person ask now. You can't meet me for inside Super FM. You. With this your nyam leg. So you can't meet me for yet. Then you work on the me one of the years since before you. Work on the detect for me for inside the boss. For what?
2: Who the detect? What do you be spelling me when they do detention for you? Who they do spelling me?
1: Detention for me for
2: you. I know they did. Why not they did for you? Why?
0: You too quarrel.
1: Now, my own idea.
0: You too quarrel.
1: What do you call it?
0: No, mama.
1: That's the one that got respect.
2: You get respect.
1: Tell me the man.
2: You get respect.
0: Let me respect. Get respect.
2: Thank you.
0: Let me respect. Get respect. Who first is that for motive? My girl is there to know where he wants to go.
1: God bless you. See this,
2: I know that's
1: okay.
2: That.
1: Okay.
0: Who first is that for motive? My girl is there to say, this is where he wants to go. It's called the next person where he wants
1: to go. God bless you.
2: So.
0: Thank you, Bobby.
2: I beg.
1: God bless you, Jade. I beg, where you come from?
2: Better don't go, don't go say don't go.
1: Now, I'm for your body.
2: Who is that for motive? I go shit.
1: Now, your gender, take a
2: shot. Now, the other person
1: is that.
2: No, ma, you have been saying they imagine saying a ticket, they give passenger ticket. They give you ticket number one. But you already be one. They give you number one. Not be you be number one. Now you go see after no driver number one. Now you be waiting ticket number two. You wait, no matter you go shift, they will go do ticket number three. Me no understand.
1: As a suspect,
2: if I sit down for moto,
1: now boss my wife be that.
2: Forget that thing. If I sit down for moto, another person will enter. That me wait sit down for instance. Me go shift for the other person sit down for the end.
1: Your gender.
2: Why go they call that me? Another person enter for what?
0: Legs. It's like Korea. So if I be relaxed, no my legs. Now Sunday for move ball.
1: No wonder you go do
0: it. If now me, not the as you say me now, me I enter inside. I'll tell you what I will pay for 2 seats. Me not carry you again.
1: Oh,
0: because you don't enter the motor before you. You come under me enter you. Me you walk on enter after
2: thank
0: me.
2: Thank you. No, no.
0: You go shoot for me.
1: Shoot for you.
2: Thank you.
1: Shoot.
2: Thank you.
0: Not I enter. I'll tell you what I will pay for 2 seats. Me not carry you again.
2: Simple.
1: You know yet the age of this.
2: Forget age. It was
0: not a man.
2: It was not a man.
1: You are not gonna meet.
2: What of the fellow way now to? What are the
1: no,
2: man
1: do? That man no complain. That man no
2: complain. The man complain. The man waka komoto. The man waka komot. Even if he waka komot, two different people now for sit down for that.
1: At least what did that boss about wife talk just now?
2: Not till that. Now we say our last caller on gas phone for Bobo. Now we just talk about what deal with.
1: Now you know where go sit down for moto.
2: No, now you where the moto go shift. Now you go shift.
1: Shift go where?
2: Like me don't ask one question. Imagine say they give him.
1: Imagine
2: say they give us tickets. Bus driver they give you money. The way they do for all this our transit, they'll give you tickets. Who will be number one a bus driver? They give you ticket number two. Now you go sit down for the inside. They will get ticket number two. You go sit down for the end. Simple.
1: Good evening, Legge and success. The woman for tell the driver from beginning. Now 2 seats. I said, she. No, I don't call it down. I can't take me the church.
2: Hello.
0: Hello. Hello. Hello.
1: Welcome.
0: Welcome. Yes. I this matter. You look at the perspective. Or if not, you will first enter motor. What do you go decide when you walk?
1: Exactly,
0: you. Exactly, you. Now you go decide when you walk. Because at the time you enter,
2: you
0: get the motor now. Now, because I know where I walk. That's why I enter the motor. Most times, when you want to enter motor, because I like this particular place. That's why you enter. How about when you come at our back? And you like one particular place. So somebody is coming next. You want to speak with you, you can't come there for him.
1: Exactly.
0: Because you enter first. That is the gospel
1: truth. God bless you.
0: Amen.
2: Amen.
1: He got to try the paper.
2: You not go see Amala. I don't see.
1: Hello.
0: Hello.
1: Hello.
0: Lega.
1: Yeah, biggie wire and another wire.
0: See, I come back. Oh.
1: You want to support woman? Woman, papa.
0: Now, who's that? Now, who's that? Go shift for the person who
2: come. Oh, wire. Oh.
0: You hear me so?
2: Biggie wire.
1: Why are they work again?
0: Now, who's that? Force now go shift.
2: Biggie wire wire. Biggie wire wire.
1: Telephone wire.
2: I raise my two leg for you. Hey. I raise my hand. If I stand up for you, na man you be.
1: You what?
2: You na man.
1: Make down a rock.
0: I greet you. I greet you.
1: Down a rock. Godoti, na say godeo.
2: Biggie wire wire. Na you really biggie. No be this always sit down with me for here.
1: Which big?
2: Na you be the wire of the biggest.
1: Take wire.
2: Nonsense.
1: Telephone wire still exist.
2: I mean, enter motor. You tell me, say me. You won't come down for me.
1: Hello.
0: Hello, good evening, sir.
1: Welcome.
0: My name is Isaac Moko JP. I just call you from Ose.
1: I bet talk truth for this matter, yeah?
0: Truth of this matter, you just have more conviction. Because you know what I'm talking about. No. If you like say you be passenger now, you just come from that place where you come now to Ring Road. Then when you come, you and the driver no parking, say, I will pay for this 2 seats when you enter the bus. Now, unfortunately, you don't enter the bus. The bus only carry you to a destination. You don't reach out from the destination. Nobody enter. You don't pursue anybody. Say no enter. Then at that point, now somebody can enter. I tell you why you won't pay the full money. You don't want to pay the full money now.
2: Bam.
1: Okay. You get bus.
0: You don't
2: pay the full money.
1: You get bus.
0: Me, I'm the driver, but I'm not a car.
2: I'm not a car. I'm not a car. I'm not a car. I'm not a car. I'm not a car. I'm not a car. I'm not a car. I'm not a car. I'm not a car. I'm not a car. I'm not a car. I'm not a car. I'm not a car. I'm not a car. I'm not a car. I'm not a car. I'm not a car. I'm not a car. I'm not a car. I'm not a car. I'm not a car. I'm not a car. I'm not a car. I'm not a car. I'm not a car. I'm not a car. I'm not a car. I'm not a car. I'm not a car. I'm not a car. I'm not a car. I'm not a car. I'm not a car. I'm not a car. I'm not a car. I'm not a car. I'm not a car. I'm not a car. I'm not a car. I'm not a car. I'm not a car. I'm not a car. I'm not a car. I'm not a car. I'm not a car. I'm not a car. I'm not a car. I'm not a car. I'm not a car. I'm not a car. I'm not a car. I'm not a car.
0: I don't know.
2: We'll tell you the second one now.
1: No, because Inoku could
2: no, you don't come. Oh, guys, you come back. When you tell us, maybe you should go. Because I told my even boss matter. Now, this second matter, so guys, I'm going to tell you. Now, me sell my two koroko, because this one, legge sell with the two koroko, and I know say he don't lie, he don't add my and salt. This one, I know the razor blade, not the lie, they talk truths. This one, now, this man, that they load, the man that they sit down for front seat. So one get conko, no, not two, they carry for front. One get conko, because say, ah, she wants sit down, the man can't come down, see me, they get enter inside. They get conko, say, no, now, you don't first sit down for the front, and you go shift for me to sit down. Hi. That one, don't cause issue. Another man, not believe that get the man do want to. Another man self can't stick on. The man wants to come down from the bus. Make the man enter inside. Now the we issue call, they say, who supposed to come down for who? Not be them. You want to first say the motor go shift for the other person when you come to sit down.
1: No.
2: Like again, they tell me, say, no, not the right to do that. Okay. You better sit down for motor go
1: make
2: shift.
1: A set example for you now.
2: Because this thing, it a cause issue for when the cost of front seats.
1: Wait, if I make a set issue for you now.
2: Which issue
1: if
2: set?
1: I go park now, I want to enter bus. Let me go choose where I want to sit down.
2: For which bus for?
1: Maybe I want interstate. I want come. Let me say, I want to for seat number 3. Let me go choose.
2: Eh?
1: So you will come meet me.
2: They don't give you a ticket. They don't give you ticket again.
1: No, because they decide where I go sit down.
2: But they give ticket now for this.
1: I don't say they give. Let me go choose. They give me.
2: No, better than they go give you the number. Let me go choose.
1: It's a fair come for distance because in this case now front seat now that means one person fair come that front seat, Abi.
2: Yes, that means fair come sit down for there. Exactly. So the
1: man get the right for that front seat over that guy because
2: no, you not get right. You not get right. You go shit. If one of the other man do want to.
0: Hello.
2: Hi.
0: Hello.
2: Hi.
0: I think they recall you back.
2: Okay, fire down.
0: The second one, I don't hear as much. See, the truth of the matter is if you enter some motor, when you see, you get the passenger to come down, or the person won't enter, then you call the passenger and say, I can't come down. That person will like to enter. You suspect the motor. Now the person when the passenger not supposed to come down for another passenger to enter first before the first thing you want enter pull up. As you don't see that, this person come, you supposed to shoot for and make the person enter.
2: Bam.
0: That's what you're
1: so wait.
2: Guys,
1: so,
2: you made my belly this.
1: Wait. Come here, I don't say you now. Wait first now. You don't support the woman now. Now if this person now call now, because in this case now, this guy that man see that not be met. Now, the man can't come down for this boss. Me the guy enter, the guy, if you get respect, you know, because you
2: know,
1: say yes.
2: Why you know you're talking about the other man, Legas?
0: Why the man won't come down, me the guy enter?
2: Tell us the reason.
1: Enter the motor before
2: tell
1: the
2: us.
1: Guy. He get respect.
0: No, you're supposed to for the person to come from outside to enter. You know, you're a suspect.
2: Okay. You're a suspect.
1: You now, yeah. If small picky, when they 10 years, they come from a motor, may you, Agbalagba, enter, how you go feel?
0: Yeah, okay, now, you don't have to take and go now.
1: Yeah,
2: he don't reach age. Don't be respect. Because he don't have to a fellow man.
1: Talk now.
2: He don't have to a fellow man.
0: Public bus, so you know what? Not your private motor, so you know what?
1: So because of saying our public bus now, we're not going to know our mate again, Abi.
2: Who shall be mates? Eh? What of a fellow man we don't want to?
1: We're not going to get respect again, Abi.
2: What of a fellow man we don't want to?
1: That man
2: even the budget man said, no, Ghana, you're supposed to shift.
1: I asked you, that budget man, the man, who's senior? You know what?
2: Forget
1: that one. Yeah, see, forget it.
2: Forget.
1: There are two people who get respect.
2: Forget. What do you want to be your own?
1: The woman tell the driver from the beginning, say, the Natu city, what she want to pay for. Or she tell the driver for Ajip, say, she go pay for the seat from Ajip. Uh-huh. Now, simple thing. The driver don't put mind for 2K since the woman tell him say na 2 seat she pay for.
2: Why you for tell him? He tell him from the IG junction. Now from there the money begin.
1: Good evening, Oga Lega Lega and Success Razor Blade. Now who sit down for inside go shift for one item except na elderly person.
2: Eh?
1: Convenient for who know too well. Oh, okay.
2: If I know too well, maybe let like they pay the person. I go understand.
1: So you come like the pay. You
2: come. Not be the same money.
1: Hello.
0: I get this matter. Yes.
1: What is the rest for?
0: Yes. For this one, no. Hey, if you not get this one, hey, nothing. Go do it for your house.
2: Thank
0: if
2: you.
0: If I say now, see you for one. I can't always say uncle Legas. You know, my bad brother. I tell my uncle.
1: As I fat now, wait now. As I come fat now, you come. I call the boss. You come tell me say, me a shift for you. You will be like so. You come say make a shift.
0: You know, you come down. Go pay for the 2 seats.
1: I come down. Anyway, you know, could get respect now. I'm not saying all this. You know, get respect. Because I don't talk that kind of word. I don't talk that kind of word. You talk and say, this girl, this man, senora. You could do that. No,
2: you
1: know,
2: forget something.
1: forget it, a public bus.
2: Not be that one.
1: Even on a public bus.
2: Not be that
1: we
2: public
1: don't know
2: bus.
1: Again for public bus.
2: The man do unto a fellow man. You not talk about that one.
1: Who senior for the between that fellow man? Who senior?
2: They already say age. Yes, they already say that. Elderly, they already say age bracket. No, see, they already say age bracket. Now that the call, did you know? If you don't want conda, who come pay for 2 seats? You cannot conda for you doing that. They pay. You cannot shift. Pay for the 2 seats. Now they give us a dick. Now you get motor. Sure. Are you get motor?
1: Just to settle this matter is simple. Assuming the first passenger allowed the driver to carry another person to join him or her, and how much will the person who joined halfway compy? The driver is greedy, Mr. John from Ogida.
2: Thank you.
1: Okay, now the first one, Mr. John. Mr. John, see, shook your mouth for this because the name be like, say, person will get respect. So, I want me to put mouth for the other matter. I beg now, we get respect. Now, I want me to call because I don't understand why people will support people when they get respect. That's why we no respect now for society. People don't know.
2: Hello.
1: So make the mark. Make it shift.
2: Good evening.
1: Make shift for you. Make you right.
0: This my man will be called for ring road.
2: Okay, man, we fire down.
0: Okay, lege. If not me, I'm not going to enter that motor with that man. The conductor make I go inside.
2: Thank you.
1: If it's not you,
0: call. I don't see any. He won't kidnap me.
1: If it's not you, call. If it's not you, say it's not you.
0: Which of the senior will hear this? If not playing, you tell me, man, I'll leave my tag, go another tag.
1: That one are playing there. They'll put it where you sit down.
2: Oh, God.
0: He goes down because of the age. He go there inside me for not four condom.
2: Tech,
1: he tell you, say, you want four? Eh?
3: 70 years old.
1: He tell you, you can play, give you.
0: He don't want what he's about there inside. Anything make person condom for motor for you. Like, if you not say you want to sit down the front side, not enter the person sit down inside.
1: No, the driver don't come out for park. He down the road. So, person don't play condom before. So, now he come there. And not be sitting for park.
0: That motor is a suspect. Mm-hmm. I'm not going to enter.
1: Okay, no go enter.
0: The man go dress go inside. Can me go there the front?
1: Why? Because of say you the fear or waiting. I don't understand why. Or say
0: now
1: the right thing.
0: Not be always fear. Now we are in there. Make it there inside. After going go shit go inside.
1: But now, person, when you come in for motor, now you get the right over you because life is not there.
0: No, you not get right. You not get right. You not get that right. After now motor, he go dress go inside.
1: Okay.
2: Okay, Ima, thank
1: if you.
2: If you
1: know,
2: Legas!
1: Say, small picking now. Small picking.
0: Legas, now they across our sister for that place.
2: I don't tell you.
1: So now we're make you call.
0: Now they across our.
1: Now we're make you call.
4: Yeah, it's gone.
2: Okay. You make the matter.
1: I stand by my ground.
2: You not get ground with it. That's that ground is I go break that ground.
1: I stand by
2: my ground. You fall inside the ground. I go scatter the ground.
1: That girl no get respect.
2: She get respect.
1: Because the man...
2: The man owe too much. You know what the man can't even do? The man can say, okay, if they don't agree, he can't say, go come down, he go sit down for the end of the motor. For when me man said for sit down, the end, like the last seat. Today you see that man, suspects. Okay, he say because of his bad. They say, okay, carry the bad man put out for boots. He say no. Say he wants to sit down for end of motor. What do you mean that? What it be that?
1: You don't have the eye the man before because the
2: eye
1: for him.
2: You know fine.
1: You don't give an eye. You don't look you.
2: You know fine for me to eye. You know fine.
1: You
2: know to enter my eye. You know fine. You get big belly. I pray you get big belly.
1: But you don't see my
2: belly. I get comfortable with your big belly. Me get comfortable with your own. You're okay for me. But you're not okay.
1: No, they're comfortable with my
2: own. Big belly don't get shape. You don't know manage your shape. Your big belly align. You don't align. You don't align small. You know say I don't mold your own. You're not okay.
1: With punch.
2: Which one we say with punch?
1: With Maggie. What Maggie?
2: A grateful human being. Shifts make her enter inside. The condom to make
1: for
2: her
1: the
2: enter.
1: First case. Eh?
2: That place where we say for pay for the money. The driver know their rights. Now the passenger now they very rights. From the IGF junction, now I begin the count. My 2 seats from there I pay your 1.5. You know what the money? Get it on my side.
1: I disagree. The driver they rights to request for 2,000 naira.
2: You know their rights. Thief! Oh!
1: If to say you don't
2: all these drivers.
1: If to say you don't drive.
2: Every minibus drivers, they are under too much for this Bini.
1: If to say they drive bus.
2: First of all, why you go even the carry two for front? Why? That thing, you know you're comfortable. But you're going to sit down for iron. We need to ban that attitude.
1: Go.
2: We need to ban that team. We need to ban that.
1: Go book ride.
2: That's to see. We need to ban that.
1: Go book ride.
2: In all their rights.
1: Go book ride.
2: Of course shift. And then people, when they collect 2 seats, when they sit down for the instant, you're not supposed to pay the same amount of
1: go
2: money. When
1: ride.
2: They say, person where they sit down where they pay, not their rights.
1: Go book ride now.
2: I say against them.
1: Pay for 2 seats now.
2: Sure.
1: Because una,
2: why are you going to collect two for what?
1: Passenger,
2: they can't do the same money.
1: Attends, say, I look now.
2: This seat was meant for one person.
1: If
2: not
1: waiting driver they pass through.
2: What you know they pass through?
1: If not waiting
2: driver they pass through,
1: police go disturb before.
2: If you get your red document,
1: that's
2: police will go
1: which,
2: you.
1: Which document? The test document they define for those. Many of them are very qualified.
2: The document is not. The test document give them.
1: Oh, not give the first
2: now. Now they are speaking English. Now they encourage the police attitude now.
1: When they don't disturb.
2: Police, where you near where you did? They ask your colleague, give me 200 naira for there. Now do they encourage the attitude?
1: Ask Bero go disturb them.
2: Sure.
1: Task force go disturb them. Bad road go. Waiting.
2: Call the collect two for front.
1: All the driver.
2: Did you call to collect the same man? And they not see. And the most annoying is that they are finding it comfortable. You call carry their dirty foam from their house. Call put for that place. Their dirty foam. One give person disease and bacteria.
1: Make
2: person sit down inside.
1: Book,
2: no they right.
1: Book motto. Book.
2: Men they ban that. Government should ban that two seat for front. They should ban it.
1: This point.
2: They should ban it.
1: Government not going to do this point.
2: Very very bad thing.
1: Men
2: they cause all this quarrel now. Person go say shift. Go say no enough fish.
1: They
2: found that dear mommy inside motto. You cannot shift because now you follow the general. They service the motto.
1: It is not appropriate to call this. Are speaking English? Okay, you know, you said speak English, eh? What to be next?
2: Manage, we know, so you don't go school. Manage, even pronounce the appropriate.
1: Take to come down from the vehicle for another person. Okay, maybe in the talk, say that you will come down.
2: More of you understand what they talk about. For this time, we don't understand this. Your English,
1: Kingsley from Sapley Road. Now you know what you write to, yeah?
2: I better break and break.
1: Now you want to break down.
2: I could call grammatical. No, me that's make it slim.
1: I know
2: one.
1: Me can they break it down?
2: Grammatical.
1: You know, go break it down. Sit up the road that's been now. Although it's not good though. But some place they break it down for that place. Can English join up? I beg.
2: Calm down.
1: Diplomatic.
2: Success. The radio is a blaze.
1: Single respect. You don't get.
2: Like you as you don't get so.

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3: 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It's the issues that matter to you from around the world.

Edo Police Commissioner condemns jungle justice. And on the foreign scene, bus crash in Egypt kills 22. And in sports, Nigerians ambassador host Edo Queens in Burkina Faso. We'll bring you details of this and more after this short break.

The Edo State government has reaffirmed its commitment to inclusive governance and women's empowerment across the state. The Commissioner for Women Affairs and Social Development, Eugenia Abdullah, gave the assurance when the Arewa All Progressives Congress delegation visited her in Benin City. Abdullah said the government values the contributions of different communities. The delegation, led by Special Advisor on Arewa Community Relations, Mershu Ibrahim, pledged support for the government and urged its members across the states to register and obtain their permanent voters' cards. Meanwhile, the Commissioner for Women Affairs and Social Development, Eugenia Abdullah, has said that the state government has pledged support for a stroke and cardiovascular disease the prevention campaign targeting women and markets across Benin City. Abdullah gave the assurance when the Society of Physiotherapy Edo State Chapter visited her ministry. She urged women to prioritize regular health checks, avoid self-medication, and pay attention to early warning signs. The campaign, scheduled for September 7th, will feature an awareness rally, free risk screenings and consultations, as well as the distribution of blood pressure monitors to vulnerable women.

The Edo State Government has commenced regulatory assessment of orphanages to ensure compliance with health, hygiene and child safety standards. The exercise is being conducted via the Edo State Health Care Regulation and Monetary Agency, EDOHEMA, in collaboration with the Ministry of Women Affairs and Social Development. EDOHEMA CEO Dr. Adesua Owogide Edigi said the assessment covers water safety, emergency preparedness, referral systems, environmental hygiene, and child protection. She said the exercise, in line with Governor Monday Okpebholo's directive, is aimed at improving care standards and addressing gaps in orphanages across the state.

The Edo State Commissioner of Police, Patrick Dow, has urged residents and security groups to collaborate with the police to maintain peace and security. Dow gave the charge when the Edo State Special Security Squad paid a courtesy visit to the police command. He warned against jungle justice and mob action, stressing that private citizens can arrest suspects and hand them over to the police. The commissioner also urged security personnel to respect residents' rights and dignity, assuring that the police will sustain cooperation with state security groups.

Indigenes of Okeoroma community in Obuakwa local government have approached the Edo State High Court over the planned arrest by the Land Restitution Committee. The applicants allege that the move is intended to intimidate them over a disputed ancestral land. They are asking the court to

0: stop any arrest or detention without due process. The suit filed by their counsel, K.O. Obamoge, is pending before the court. The opening of recruitment into the Nigerian Air Force for tradesmen and non-tradesmen has generated reactions, with some describing it as an opportunity for young Nigerians seeking employment. Daniel Chen, while speaking with Super FM, said such recruitment exercises can help reduce unemployment by giving qualified young people access to jobs, training, and career opportunities.
1: It's a good opportunity for young Nigeria, especially those struggling to find employment. It gives them a chance to build a career and gain valuable skills. However, I believe the government should create more opportunity like this and support young people through job creation and skill development. Overall, I see it as a positive step.
0: Also speaking, Miracle Osabahoge called for a transparent recruitment process that gives all qualified applicants a fair chance, regardless of their background or connections.
2: The Nigeria Air Force opening recruitment opportunity for tradesmen and non-tradesmen is a very good and positive development, especially for youths who don't have jobs. Bringing this kind of opportunity is a very good opportunity for them to build a career, for them to also build skills, for them to contribute also to the nation development.
0: The respondents also urged government to create more jobs through vocational training, support for small businesses, and expansion of opportunities across different sectors of the economy.

0: Concerns over the challenges facing the boy child have continued to generate calls for stronger support from parents, schools, government and communities. Speaking with Uche Igwe on the issue, Caleb Great said boys face challenges including poor parental guidance, social media influence, negative peer influence, limited mentorship, and peer and pressure to engage in harmful behavior.
1: Social media influence. Because using social media, I find that young boys of a very young age are being influenced with lifestyle that are not really productive and effective to their age group. Some of the young child as a boy are being influenced to the extent they find themselves doing what we call voodoo in order to get money. Social media influence is very bad on the child. So I would love the school's parents and the community should try their best to advise the boy child, especially the youth, that they should calm down, that they should talk more.
0: Also, Chukwue Buka Wisdom urged parents and schools to provide proper guidance, encourage education, and create opportunities for boys to develop positive values, skills, and confidence.
2: Boys are so low, double standard. They expect boys to provide early for the family, but yet they did not teach them emotional intelligences, hard skills, or responsibilities. What government and communities should do? Here to mention balanced policies. They should include boys in child development policies, scholarships, and health programs. They should not make it either or with girls. The community, religious group, NGO, to as well assign fatherhood program, teach young men and fathers how to be present and emotionally available.
0: Government and communities were also advised to strengthen mentorship programs, support education, and provide safe spaces where boys can receive guidance and build a positive future. This is the news at 6 on 88.1 Super FM. More stories after this short break.
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Now the rest of the news. On the foreign scene, at least 22 people have been killed in a bus crash on Egypt's Red Sea coast. Another 28 people were injured in the crash between Dahab and Nouiba in South Sinai. Egyptian and Jordanian media report that up to 10 Jordanians were among those killed. The cause of the crash remains unknown, while the injured are receiving treatment in 3 hospitals. And in sports news, Nigeria's ambassador to Burkina Faso, Sindolf Edoni, has hosted Edo Queens FC officials and members of the delegation to a dinner at the Nigerian embassy. The Edo Queens are representing Nigeria at the 2026 WAFU B Women's Champions League qualifiers in Burkina Faso. The dinner provided an opportunity for the ambassador and the Nigerian community to encourage the team ahead of their remaining fixtures. The executive chairman of the Edo State Sports Commission, Amadi Enabulele, thanked the ambassador and the Nigerian community for their support. And that concludes the news. But before we go, a recap of our top stories. You heard the Edo State Government has pledged support for a stroke and cardiovascular disease prevention campaign targeting women in markets across Benin City. You also heard the Edo State Commissioner of Police, Patrick Dao, has urged residents and security groups to collaborate with the police to maintain peace and security. And on the foreign scene, you heard at least 22 people have been killed in a bus crash on the Egypt's Red Sea coast. And finally, in sports, you heard Nigeria's ambassador to Burkina Faso, Sindolf Edoni, has hosted Edo Queens FC officials and members of the delegation to a dinner at the Nigerian embassy. Super FM News at 6 was edited by Esther Olabi. I am Marvelous Bryant Esimuche. Remember, security is our collective responsibility.

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1: 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Oh, yeah, oh, the Zico, yeah, traffic report. Now we won't enter like this. So, oh, how many drivers don't make money today? 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
1: Yes, so you want Family One Radio 88 to the point one day. Drive responsibly, not they drink, they drive. Now, if you check the time, you're seeing now 30 minutes don't pass us for 6, and you know what, we don't enter like this, so we don't enter the Zico or yet traffic report. Yes, the part of the show, we collect our traffic onto how the road they be, where they go, city, where they be, where they block it. Oh, son of boy. Oh yeah, now, so if you did the road like this, you know what you're supposed to do. You know, so you cry your hands, say, you go begin call me, oh, success, oh, the radio razor blade, oh, say, razor, see where I did like this, oh, I did for permission extension, oh, oh no, I did for in here, oh, no, I did for S&T, oh, no, I did for Ubawa side, oh, no, I did for first Ubo, second Ubo, oh, no, my yeah, mommy, your jump part like this, oh, oh no, now, airport roadside, I did like this, like this, like this, like this. So where you there for Asian City of Benin? How the road they be? How the traffic they be, where they lock, where they move, you know, say, I always tell you, say, this is called your traffic report, it's very important. Why? Because say, they help your fellow country brother and your fellow country sister. Now, nah, nah, rush hour, people don't close for office, everybody want go ask. Other people, now, nah, they go their working place. So, like this, and you let them know, say, ah, you where they go this at what I said now, nah, or you where they don't first go, oh, now, nah, this one junction, you won't pass. He don't lock, oh, oh no, he never lock, he they go well, oh, yeah, now. Carry your answer to me. You call me your 0705-512-9881. 0705-572-7881. 0902-672-2592. 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For you, where you're the turn on your radio, and you want Family One Radio 88 to the point one, and I used to call it our Zico or your traffic report, because normally, yes, now Zico, now then I stand out, you give up our back for this part of the show. So where you did like this, whether you be private driver or you be commercial driver, especially minibus driver, I'm on fire on a travel this evening. So if you know, so you be minibus driver, come in, tell me how the road they be, where they move, you, where not they move, where they go, city, where they, where not they go, city, where they, oh, it is very important to traffic update, to, so we want go house now, who don't close for your office, or who want they go your workplace, or who get with me, you want quickly run, go market, go back to the one, you do one kind, kurikere waka, eh, they will take you their movement, oh, yeah, 0705-512-9881, 0702-672-2592. You know, say apart from today, say we dey collect traffic reports, we dey only dey tell you the right thing we be say you supposed to do for the road as correct Zico or your driver, so we be say we na be and correct Ogbonge drivers of Benin, we be say we na be. No say we fair Super FM fair get the one, we be say we dey always dey research, we dey sing, and it don't even be like national anthem. You suppose, as I want play and now, you suppose even don't know say as I just want drop and so just dey sing and follow and sharp.

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1: Exactly the point. Then be that. So drive responsibly. Not they drink the drive. You know, say me say go see other that things drink. I go tell you say, as you be driver, you suppose get plate number. Your plate number suppose they cajard. As you be driver, every time you concern your motor, suppose they will arrange your window blind, your windscreen, everything. You suppose set. You suppose get all your papers and all your documents for inside your motor. Everything suppose they arrange as a confirmed driver. So you be not supposed to they drive. You go put your piece for here. What's the essence? What be the purpose? You're not supposed to drive. You are not saying that because of 88.1 that we make the put speaker for inside your motor. But here we go see the thing. You say put on for more. Situation where be say you said ma if I see they make call who they make call for example your motor go fit yeah who they total you know go say driver reduce them not there right now so put them for moderation where be say we go they calm me go they okay they go fit yeah around you self your mental itself go they okay as you self they drive I go see tell you say as a correct job you be get so can't you you're not supposed to do for the road you're supposed to they obey traffic and rules they obey traffic regulation if they say stop you stop for yeah if they say no stop for there no stop for there if they say yeah no parking many drivers now will see no parking now that place now no say mama now one park what in the apple now they be not they follow you for your village oh they do well if they say no parking for yeah I beg no park for there if they say pay park for the right parking spots they collect passengers for the right spots no they do what you call they make they make a mess of our tax so many of them and they all stick. Will not be men now. Why would they go? They all stick. So I be more. They do the right things. Una will be tax and people. Now see, get now things to do for the road. The traffic people. Now get now things to do. Mona make sure say on the right we see the same. Una do for the road. Make una they do them so that we are corrected. Though it go they cajard. Yes, so the Zico here, traffic report. You see, they collect our report. So if you know, say you want to call me, tell me, say, see where you did for the road, though, where they go, see where they go, see where they all local. I beg me, you call me, you let us know. 0705-512-9881. 0705-572-7881. 0902-672-2592. And you feel send me text message for 0707-895-0331 or WhatsApp for 0902-672-2592. I believe say by now my market women they go don't carry their market enter inside market abi market women abi they say yes when I suppose to carry on a market enter inside market by this time oh I know one call come out and now they see when they shit for road because you know funny hello
2: good evening
1: I greet you my boss good evening how you be
2: Sunday
1: why you do like this for the road
2: they come from this day
1: Okay, no wala. But aside from that, any other area for Ogbo, where they go sharp, Abi?
2: Yeah, they very go sharp.
1: Okay, thank you very much, Oga Sunday. Okay, well, Oga Sunday don't give us reports here that for time in aside for Luku, they go to the where they go well. Listen, either S and T, because many of them, nobody you don't complain, or your fellow bus drivers, they don't see call complaints here that S and T, they go through a lot for that place. And we believe, say, the government, the year owner, and they go do the right things, where we say, them supposed to do. Your one family, one radio, 88.1. Yes. Now we be this, so yes, so we dey here, we man's gidiba, we collect the traffic report, so where you dey for the road like this, if you call me, or we see get small chicken at time, is they collect traffic, 0705-512-9881, 0705-572-7881, 0902-672-2592, text message 0707-895-0331, or for WhatsApp for 0902-672-2592, may you give me the correct traffic update, onto how the road they be I want beg our passengers no say when would they talk for me and Legge they talk before we don't enter me now about bus and passenger issue now will be say with the table I beg passengers when they do the right thing when they do the right thing because when I still get on a road to play as bus driver they play their role traffic people they play their role. You say when they enter the motor man you get a road to play between you and you to enter motor pay money no you get a road to play do the right thing You know the right thing. I don't need to call the chat and the announcer all the time. Do the right things you're supposed to do. Make sure say everything it did okay. My driver has spoken on the driveway. No, we say I don't know where they rush to go. I the always they talk and say, nah, driver, we drive, we shall see. Now he be waiting. Hey, hey, thank you, Papa was at home. Now he be correct, correct, driver. So I beg my drivers, me with the driveway, so that you safe go reach us. You know, imagine say you carry motor come outside, you know, carry and go as, but you know, arrange, you know, align. So I beg, drive responsibly. No, they drink, they drive. Oh, do the right thing for the road. Now, you one family, one radio. It's yet with a point one. Now, they tell you this one. My name is Success, the radio razor. But that's Sunday, welcome me. Thank you very much for the correct update. My power was out for your body.

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3: Are you there?

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2: You fit action negotiate. 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
1: the super.
0: Bodies, what?
3: My body is T.
0: Clock.
3: No, because of me, they sing
0: wait,
3: that song.
0: I want to say the clock again.
3: Do like this.
0: Yo.
3: Do like this. Do like this now.
0: No, you clock him now.
3: Are they clock him still?
0: No, guys, the clock him. Don't be like that.
3: Oh, yeah, do your own.
0: I'm not happy. I'm not going to ask you now.
3: Are they sure you clock it? I want to clock him. You clock it.
4: Hey, what's up, people? Now, I go save the year, so not your fear, rich husband and wife with a bleach. Keep listening to Super FM.
0: No, I'm not talking to you, not the listing. I know mommy listing, not be you. You know, see, I don't leave you for some. I don't come and say, ah, since I stopped to chop your food, not so say, I know they do the project again, so I beg, I'm not talk to you. I just imagine one person won't chop
3: it. You know, when person food, you they miss person food, you go they talk like say,
0: miss
3: the person food na issue.
0: Oh, miss poison.
3: You see that style where they shop.
0: Miss poison.
3: If I cook now, glory to God in the highest. If I cook, I feed the portion the food like as I will take up my money after now. Go one leg as they chop my food. And before I reach kitchen, you don't have the pots. Put my thought say, okay, maybe go reach me maybe one day or 2 days. Leg is go come out the one day. You go chop on that very much. One food day food, you go chop on once.
0: You know, say
3: no, as you don't eat right.
0: Wait,
3: as you don't know, chop for outside now, and I feel they portion my food. Now, I know see my spaghetti, you know, spaghetti, I cook, it's still there.
0: You go there?
3: Yeah, it's still there. As I finish that, I go microwave, warm, I go eat. Tomorrow, I take up my life. Go chop for outside.
0: And I saw that.
3: Enjoy.
0: You know, see.
3: I feel they portion my food, I go chop, I'm not going to think, say, oh, this person don't chop my food, for that pot.
0: Just the chop and the go.
3: Exactly. Because only you, they eat the food, when you eat the pot. If you want me for a turn, I will give her a small.
0: I just, they happy, my stomach, just the well.
3: Chop for a size.
0: Ah, well, better one.
3: As you finish, you go buy food outside.
0: Better spot.
3: Bam! Better go eat time for.
0: Since I
3: why you now? Don't spend money?
0: No worry. You better start with the pot now.
3: Chop for us.
0: You better pass.
3: Chop for us.
0: You better pass now.
3: You see me after you argue. Enjoy.
0: You wonder the. I see your face is only kind
3: of going. My face, me?
0: You understand?
3: Me?
0: I bet nothing.
3: Cook more. Now you give me money to cook the food. No. So why I go the carry face?
0: May continue that. Don't worry. Just happy.
3: See, you get one new job. I go show you.
0: Which side?
3: I go show you for Dandan. These are the ones. Yeah. So after you pass the market.
0: I bet show me the job.
3: I go show you. You must food.
0: Go
3: you must food sharp. Go.
0: Correct.
3: Eat. Enjoy. Enjoy your life. Enjoy it.
0: God go bless our woman. I don't know.
3: My food now go portion right.
0: Now so they talk the pepper.
3: If I cook food now, you go reach me. If I manage say okay 2 days for this soup.
0: In fact 1 week.
3: You go reach me.
0: You go reach you.
3: Go chop half of the food once.
0: As I chop half, you know the kind of
3: like every day, every cook every day.
0: Hey.
3: You go chop for outside now. Nah, make you stop to the face of
0: so
3: percussion.
0: So it should not give me that joint. Seriously,
3: I go show you a normal. No trust me. I go show you. That no be wahala.
0: So as it concerns that this thing we don't settle down already, we don't approach blame. Give the blame. All of us will agree. Based on popular demand, many people blame the guest. Say for the hour.
3: No, based on many people blame the man. You don't get respect. Come in, no. Don't know you and you follow the that kind of. No. Nobody
0: will talk
3: about it. They blame the man. Then for the second one, they blame the driver. For the first one, they blame the driver.
0: Which driver?
3: The driver now for the first one, the IG driver, they blame him.
0: No,
3: because
0: now
3: thief, they the driver.
0: No, that one, be like 50-50. No, 50-50. No winning. But the second one, people blame that.
3: No, now the man is safe for no green shift.
0: Because the idea be say, you will come meet
3: the idea not there. Now you will shift.
0: Shift this side.
3: Then go say you don't agree.
0: It's okay.
3: Then go say you don't agree.
0: Now slip off.
3: No. Sleep of your left eye.
0: He shows you are really hungry.
3: That goes you don't agree.
0: He shows you are hungry.
3: You wait, that for yourself, boss, and you will shift.
0: That would approve of hunger. That is a bad woman, please.
3: That goes to you, say, if you don't. You think shock him? You will shock
0: him. If you don't talk, me, I for no.
3: You will not know that.
0: No,
3: you don't have to be assimilated.
0: I say, my food, that food, when you talk.
3: Go sit down.
0: That joint, when you talk.
3: I will show you.
0: My man just did this.
3: Give me keke, I will drive you.
0: They pass the upper mission junction.
3: No, you don't reach that side.
0: Okay.
3: visa side. I think just pass the market down. That even Obogo say it's workable, it's checkable. No, no, you feel leg am.
0: As I play this, I don't feel.
3: No, you know, okay. You say you don't agree with you. You say you don't try it next year. So y'all give me kin. I mean, why even drive you go there? I'm so big man where you be.
0: Yeah.
3: I won't drive you
0: go there. Go your chop your own.
3: Spaghetti. Very nice. I even can't dice cabbage. I dice carrots. And green beside the spaghetti. Oh,
0: that's talking side.
3: Scatter smoke fish inside with small, those salt
0: salt inside.
3: I dice them, then come put crayfish.
0: Thank you. No,
3: I'll go chop that.
0: Why you want to try to convince me now? I'll chop.
3: Convince you? Convince you, girl. Why did you tell me? I said, go kiss your leg, guess. I warn you now.
0: What did you want me for?
3: I warn you.
0: I'm not going to ready.
3: My blood, I warn you.
0: I think.
3: No, fuck. I won't see. Wait, I never even check whether that thing's today because I know shock if you don't chop for inside. You go, don't carry fork. You go to you watch up. As I reach, I said, go kitchen. Not try and follow me.
0: My people, more can't go because as I said, I'm hungry, beat me.
3: Not woman. Try and now, follow me.
0: Made woman, me better food.
3: Come and show you the place.
0: Because I do all the good.
3: I'll describe
0: that
3: for you.
0: Go
3: down close, don't be lying.
0: Tomorrow morning, I enter the wallet. Go finish the money.
3: In the night, you go to the woman's place again. The next day, you go at the wallet. In the night, you go.
0: God go bless them.
3: Enjoy your life. Chop life, chop life.
0: So it be. You see, let anybody give you poison chop. See, when they say poison, not be people. You have to say, when the person go chop poison,
3: poison.
0: When you chop food, when poison, you catch no. Yes, so
3: not let person give you poison.
0: No, not give person chop.
3: Yes, I agree with leg. Yes, not good though.
0: She go again because she know.
3: Now make you need to call the chop my food. No, body, do your system. They okay.
0: No, let them.
3: No,
0: let
3: them. Leg, don't follow me. Go down.
0: Food poisoning.
3: I will carry my spaghetti. One year
0: food poisoning. No, be say we go cook the igba or the.
3: You go the woman. Why you dey stay too much? You know, you go the woman joints.
0: Why you dey feel so?
3: Why you dey no? Why you dey stay too much?
0: Intimidated. I want go there.
3: Intimidated.
0: Oppressed. I want go there.
3: No, me tell you the location. Now me tell you say one joint open. They go.
0: You don't get phone number.
3: Not dey explain.
0: You don't get phone number.
3: No, not collect phone number. Just go yourself for them. Just go. You know, they did their way. Our food, they very nice. Go.
0: My people, my
3: go back, but more buy meat, so buy everything. Enjoy. Chop, let me. They say, I go chop my spaghetti. I don't fit chat.
0: No, tell me.
3: Now, my wallet, the money they come and say,
0: don't chop your food.
3: Me, they go so. Poison. Let me, like, don't follow me.
0: Who they follow you?
3: Exactly.
0: Go and chop your own.
3: Thank you. My food, go cook, I go belly food, go reach me.
0: She's talking to me.
3: Exactly. Go reach me. Tomorrow, now, I'll cook better melon soup. Hey! Melon soup where get seed. We don't make cook.
0: If the one you show, maybe that woman know they do them well. The other show,
3: once the melon begin to send, everywhere for this place go scatter.
0: Not talking about food.
3: In fact, I won't even give Ochono go small from this thing before he.
0: I don't chop your food.
3: The pepper
0: and molina, the pepper.
3: Me?
0: Who they call me? Call again.
3: Me?
0: Oga, I want to chop. Oga. What did they go? I want to chop. Where they go now?
5: Oga,
0: I want to chop. I want to chop. I bet they go. I can't.
5: You understand.

Pick 'em, that thing I might pick 'em. Oh, we smell shake 'em, shake 'em, shake, shake, shake 'em.

0: Transfer market must have, all the transfer window in particular must have been closed at 11 p.m. Just late last night. A drama ensued before we even woke up this morning. We'll talk about that this evening. And we'll also look at every Premier League club and also radio transfer business this evening. And also, we'll look at the biggest gainers, the biggest losers, and also permutations we follow as we're going into this new season. Would it be Arsenal Manchester City title race, or will any other club fall in between place? We'll look at that this very lovely evening. Good evening, welcome to the EPL show. This is live from your own family, One Radio, 88.1 Super FM. Paul Ochenogos, my name, the Big G, is live with me, and as well as Usan Sena, who's also going to join in during the course of the show.
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0: The Big J, good evening. Good to have you.
3: All right, good evening, Paul. And how are you today?
0: I'm very well, and you?
3: Oh, very well. Good evening, dear listener.
0: All right, let's set the ball rolling this time around, and let's talk about what is currently making the rounds at this point in time in terms of the world of sports and particularly the Premier League. First things first, how would you rate the transfer market? Too many inflated prices in terms of purchase of players, too many things talked about during the course of this transfer window. But one thing in particular that we cannot deny is that most of the Premier League sides went up and overboard in getting their targets and also bringing in players as well.
3: Well, I think it's a continuing trend, and it's increasing every transfer window. The trend of players being overpriced. I certainly think players have been overpriced, most especially when it involves English sides. Because when you follow or you monitor transfer trends in other top leagues in Europe, in Spain, in Italy, in Germany, and in France, they don't command the kind of fees that you get quoted when it is between clubs in England. So I think that is one thing that, because there's so much money in the English Premier League, and then clubs also try to take advantage of that. When you're fortunate enough to have a player that another Premier League side is interested in, then you can quote a high figure, because maybe you naturally expect that that team should be able to afford it. So that is one thing I saw in this transfer window. Players are getting more expensive, all the more expensive, and at some point, maybe something has to be done. Maybe there will be, but you can't even put a cap, because if I have something and you want that thing, it's only natural that I quote my figure for you. I quote my price, I name my price. And it's a question of it's either you can take it or you leave it. Mm. So that's one thing that I saw clearly in this transfer window. Then again, there is also a lot of movements from clubs, from one club to another in the English Premier League. You know, some clubs sell some players that you think are important to them, and they won't be selling, even if at all they will sell those players, they won't be selling to direct rivals. Let me give an example. Enzo Fernandez has been one of the top players at Chelsea. And you would think that if Chelsea were ever going to release Enzo Fernandez and move him on, or try to take advantage and use him to make money, you don't expect that he will be selling to a direct rival like Manchester City. But we saw a lot of those kind of things happen. We saw a lot of movements from one club to another within England there. Some business for example, teams like Manchester.

0: Leicester City did with Tottenham Hotspurs and all that. So that is also one thing that was very predominant in this transfer market.
1: Mm. Well, that's good evening. Good to have you. It's done and dusted right now. Focus on the season.
2: Well, it's good. We've seen some movement. We've seen some players make their move to their dream club, in quotes. We've seen some
0: it's
2: players...
0: It's always a dream club after they have moved.
2: We've seen some players being denied
1: dream club and big club.
0: And big club. Yes. I mean, look at Enzo Fernandez. Say he's always dreamed to play for a team as big as City. You would think it was coming from Hull City. Mm. And it was coming from Chelsea.
2: That's the beauty of transfer markets, and that's the beauty of players moving from one club to another. And if you are joined United, I won't be surprised seeing him in the photo of a Manchester United jersey. We've seen that a lot of times. So the big question is, all these players, did they start doing all these things in anticipation that one day they will end those big move? But we just have to wait to see how all these players will join the party in the team and see their contribution at the end of the day. Talking about big figures, I think I will place it on the eagerness of club sides wanting to get players. I will not blame clubs that are posing high figures regarding players' valuation. And when you look at some players right now, amounts that will be demanded regarding their transfer fee is crazy. For instance, if you look at a player like Lamine Yamal right now, who I think should be one of the most expensive players, according to Transfer Market, he's not up to 300 million euros. It's not worth up to 300 million euros. Mm. But if you are to tempt Barcelona, Barcelona will tell you to bring 1 billion. And you see some clubs that will look at this prospect and say, if I can pay 1 billion, looking at what this player can give me in terms of jersey sales, in terms of different type of deals, I can be able to make that. That's how this crazy fee starts. And let's not forget what happened to when Manchester United was trying to get Harry Maguire. At that point in time, Maguire was not worth up to 80 million. But Leicester City said, we are not selling. United kept on pressing. Okay, if we want to join, if you want us to give you the player, give us an amount that we think we deserved for on Maguire. And United paid. So that's one thing about transfer market. No particular player is worth the fee. It's based on the club's valuation and based on what they think a particular club can pay.
1: Mm. So, in the course of this transfer window, the Premier League clubs broke their all-time summer transfer record, spending reaching £3.49 billion. £3.49 billion that was spent in this transfer window.
0: Well, that tells you the kind of crazy money that is in football, most especially in the English Premier League, because for the clubs to be able to stump up that kind of money and invest in players, you don't spend the monies that you don't make. Mm. And you don't spend the money that you don't have. So it means that the potentials for great return on investment in the English Premier League is so huge. And that's why the capital outlay is also so huge from the different clubs that are participating in the English Premier League. But I still think that at some point something has to give, because especially when it is from one Premier League club to another, transfers within the Premier League are so way, way, way more expensive. For example, he spoke about Harry Maguire, which United got many years back for £80 million from Leicester City. And I quite agree with him that at that time, I mean, Harry what? He shouldn't be commanding more than 30, 35, or at most 40. But because of maybe the eagerness and desperation of Manchester United to get a player, do you know if the same Harry Maguire was coming from a club in France or was coming from the club in Germany, I don't think the asking price would have been as much as £80 million. But again, the teams in other European leagues too are also getting wiser. Now, for example, look at Bradley Barcola. Bradley Barcola at £125 million. For me, I think that's daylight robbery. It's a player I like very much.
1: Mm.
0: But something in me tells me that no, I shouldn't be stumping up £125 million for him.
1: All right. So let's look at the top 20 most expensive signings or sales during the course of this transfer window in the Premier League and also in general. And for some clubs, they had to go twice in the transfer window to break certain deals. Some had to even go as far as also doing some sales as well. But from the bottom down to the top, let's do that. So for the clubs and the players who had some massive deals, Jean-Paul Van Hecken from Brighton to Tottenham for 52 million. And Vallecano United, which is former Brighton manager now, that's Roberto De Zerbi. They paid huge for that. Maxis Lacroix, Crystal Palace to Chelsea, 52 million. Chelsea agreed that 52 million deal after negotiations. And so done and dusted for them. We also saw a couple of other deals in terms of incomings now. Jeremy Jacquet from Rennes to Liverpool, though that was done in January, but it counts for the summer. £55 million. That was what was spent by Liverpool. Eliman Ndiaye from Everton to Manchester City Football Club, as the former Everton winger was in talks with Tottenham before joining Manchester City for £60 million. And plus add-ons, that takes it to £65 million. Okay? And a fan favourite on the Messi side, Skiliman. That's what he's been called. Scored 15 goals and provided 4 assists in 67 Premier League matches for the Toffees. So that is also one as well. And also, in terms of outgoings, we also saw some massive outgoings, which Manchester City also had. A couple of ones there. The Soti Gianni Renders as well. But in terms of incomings and what was spent by the Premier League clubs, that's what we are looking at. And for Carlos Baleba, he left Brighton to join up with Man United. Brighton made a lot of money this summer, though. Left Brighton to join up with Manchester United for £70 million, and that's the fee. Savinho also left Manchester City to Tottenham Hotspur for $75 million.
2: That's the biggest robbery.
1: Million.
0: Even before he
2: called it, no, regular. The biggest robbery.
1: But a lot of people are talking about City spending, but City sold. City sold. Rodri.
2: They made good sales.
1: Yeah, they made good sales. Rodri.
0: 60.
1: Tijani Renders. Savinho.
2: All on profit.
1: All on profit. And Omar Mamon should be going on.

0: as he made 15 appearances for Manchester City, scoring twice and providing 12 assists in his time at Manchester City. Bruno Guimaraes from Newcastle United to Arsenal, 75 million for the 20-year-old, signed a 4-year deal with Arsenal Football Club. The Brazilian midfielder scored 9 goals last season before finishing with 4 assists in 5 matches at the World Cup. Ayo Boadi from Lille to Manchester City, 81.4 million. The 18-year-old arrived at the Etihad Stadium as part of a major midfield rebuild following the departures of Rodri and Tijani Reynders. Okay, so the initial fee is 81.4 million, with a further 4.2 million in potential due in add-ons, potentially with add-ons also going in there. Matheus Fernandes, West Ham United to Tottenham, 85 million. Tottenham broke their transfer record to sign Fernandes after one season at West Ham United. Sandro Tonali from Newcastle United to Tottenham, 92.5 million. Spurs also broke the record as well for the 26-year-old Italian international, 92.5 million, with potential add-ons taking the deal to £100 million. Overpay if you want to look into that. Bradley Barcola, okay, from PSG to Liverpool, 106. Liverpool completed the signing of Bradley Barcola from PSG, that's Paris Saint-Germain, to Liverpool in a deal worth 123. The initial base fee now is 106. But if you sum up everything together, that's the third most expensive signing. Yes, that's third most expensive signing, and that's for 123 million pounds. That was what was spent by Liverpool, if you look at the add-ons in general sense. And a lot of people have talked about this particular. If you look at Liverpool now, they have, in terms of the British transfer record, have three out of five of the most expensive. Florian Wirtz is very much in there. We've also got Isak, and you also got Bradley Barcola.
1: Incidentally, none of this, especially the earlier two, have actually paid back that investment. They've actually not kicked on.
0: Okay, so Elliot Anderson from Nottingham Forest to Manchester City, 160 million. Manchester City broke their transfer record to sign Elliot Anderson shortly after the England midfielder returned from the World Cup in particular. Morgan Rogers from Aston Villa to Chelsea, 117 million. The English attacking midfielder, Rogers, joined from Aston Villa for 117 million. Having scored 10 goals and 6 assists in 37 Premier League matches last season for Aston Villa. And the biggest transfer of the summer, Enzo Fernandez from Chelsea to Manchester City for 125 million. An Italian international, Enzo Fernandez became the Premier League's biggest signing when he swapped Stamford Bridge for Etihad Stadium on transfer deadline day. It made the 25-year-old the fifth most expensive transfer of all time, alongside Alexander Isak, moved from Newcastle United to Liverpool last summer. Enzo to Manchester City. What do you make of this deal?
1: I think it was a deal that was always going to happen, because for a very long time, Enzo had shown that desire to move on from Stamford Bridge, to swap jersey for another place. I just didn't think that Chelsea were going to sell him to a direct rival like Manchester City. And given what they invested in Enzo, and of course, they also played on the desperation of Manchester City. So they played
0: on Chelsea?
1: Of Man City.
0: Okay,
1: Man Chelsea City. Took advantage of that and got as much as they could milk out of. But he's a fantastic footballer, because I think the intention here is that City are trying to do everything possible to mitigate against the loss of Rodri, to make sure they bring in somebody who is capable of doing what Rodri. But they are not exactly the same kind of player. But being a top midfielder as well, I'm sure his quality will also count for something at City. But where I'm beginning to have some, because now they have Enzo Fernandes, they have Elliot Anderson, and they have the young Moroccan, Ayoub Boadi. Those three, I don't see them starting in the same team, because of some other players that also need to play. So what it means is that these three expensive acquisitions, at some point, you are going to be making one or two of them unhappy. At some point. And if you ask me, on the basis of what has been done, basis of profile and all that, there's no way I'm not going to be starting Enzo Fernandes ahead of Elliot Anderson.

0: And don't also forget that there is a prior relationship between Enzo Fernandez and Maresca, Enzo Maresca, the manager. I mean, they were together at Chelsea. So it's a kind of a reunion for both of them. And Maresca will always feel like, oh, I think I know Enzo's game.
1: Mm.
0: I know him very well. So he would trust him more, naturally, than the amount or the level of trust is going to be given to Elliot Anderson and Ayew Buadi.
1: I might disagree with you, the Big G.
0: Yeah, you can, yes.
1: In terms of how these players, how they will fit in. And I particularly feel they can play together.
0: The three of them?
1: They can play together. Okay. Ayew Buadi will be the number six.
0: Mm-hmm.
1: And then you have, because he's not much of an elite passer from that deep role, you also have to see himself and Enzo Fernandez. Enzo Fernandez now has to play, because of the tackling and the massive job that will be done by Ayew Buadi.
2: Then who plays the wings?
1: I am also going to come from that end. So you have Enzo Fernandez now playing as a DLP. That's your deep line playmaker. He can build up from that deep role. And so you have Elliot Anderson.
0: So he's sitting alongside
1: the group? Yeah. So you have those two sitting at the base. And then you have, what's his name, Elliot Anderson doing box-to-box duties.
0: Your ball carrier.
1: Yeah. As more of a ball carrier and playing from the right central midfield. Now, when you have these three, a lot of people have talked about the fact that Ryan Cherki has to be in the team. Ryan Cherki has to start for this Manchester City side. So, we have seen the manager, Enzo Maresca, say that Phil Foden is not a winger. Neither is, what's his name now, Ryan Cherki, a winger. But Ryan Cherki can play as a right-sided creator. So, you can also see him cutting from the right-hand side, build up, find a way to partner with the right-back in Matheus Nunes, and you have him creating from the right-hand side. Now, there's Iliman Ndiaye from the other end. There's Jeremy Doku as well. There's also Anthony Semenyo who can also play from that end. But as far as you have these three guys, Enzo, Buadi, and Elliot Anderson sitting together, forming that midfield trio, they can at least sustain the pressure of tackling, doing the dirty job, and creating or carrying the ball and finding dangerous players like Iliman Ndiaye, Jeremy Doku, Anthony Semenyo, who can also score a lot of goals, but really not good in terms of creating chances. So you can at least share those goals among Haaland and also, what's his name again, Anthony Semenyo. Because even Haaland commented on the post yesterday, finally I can go to bed. Seems he has been waiting for this deal to also go over the line. And the manager must have explained all of these things to them. Like I said, in big games, we'll see Manchester City. I feel they have a very solid team. They did good business. And I feel these three guys can play together because of the defensive inefficiency of Ryan Cherki.
0: But don't
1: Ryan
0: you also
1: Cherki?
0: Think that when you put the three of them together, now the shape now, City is going to become ultra-defensive. It's going to be ultra-defensive and there will be some sort of handbrake. Because no matter how good a ball carrier you take Elliot Anderson is, he does not have the creativity of a Ryan Cherki. He doesn't have that.
1: But that's when Cherki comes in from that right-hand side to create in some of their biggest games.
0: I think that
1: in their biggest games, I feel that would be the setup.
0: What I would have done is Cherki should play more centrally now and sit in that role as the main creative talent, as the main creative outlet for Manchester City. And there are guys who can run the rings, who can run the wings. Semenyo is there, Jeremy Doku is there, Iliman Ndiaye is there. Because if you load that midfield like that, with those people, then you are going to sacrifice one of those guys up front. And those are also top players.
1: Now, where the problem will lie for Manchester City is not being able to field all of these guys because they are very big players or they are expensive buys.
2: Something has to give.
1: But if you are to come on, from that defensive point of view, you can have Ryan Cherki, Enzo Fernandez, and Elliot Anderson start in the same team in transition. That's the worst setup. Defensively, in transition, against some of the biggest side, that's the worst setup.
2: There's
1: still a Kovacic. I don't think Kovacic starts when all of these guys are very much here.
2: Well, looking at your tactics, if I'm Michael Carrick, if I'm Arteta, I'll be smiling to the bank.
0: I'll smile to the bank.
1: If you go by that type of formation,
2: you have just laid a bed for a player like Bruno Fernandes. Because what's a manager like Carrick would just have to do is bring two defensive players, choke up the midfield, let them win the ball, give it to a player like Bruno Fernandes and create chances, that's job done. When you go to Arsenal, bring in Gomez, bring in Declan Rice, don't move forward, give Odegaard the ball, let him create the chances, game close.
1: Job done. Like I said.
2: Because right now, okay, when you look at, Elliot Anderson has not raised his bar up to that level where you can give him a lot of responsibility.
1: Mm-hmm. But it's 116 million.
2: Forget
1: he has to start.
0: Forget for, the money. Looking for money. Let's look at the players at
2: Nottingham Forest cashed out on that player. If Elliot Anderson, maybe that deal was initiated after the World Cup, I don't think he would have been done in around 100 million. Maybe at peak, 100 million. But when you look at Elliot Anderson, for Enzo, he walked straight into the team, no doubt. Ayo Buadi is still a young man that needs to learn the atmosphere, needs to learn the Premier League. So you will not be throwing him into big games. So that's where a Kovacic will still come in. Or maybe with the recent experiment, maybe Maguire will come in. Because looking at Elliot Anderson is a player that in the next maybe 2-3 years is going to be like Declan Rice if he ups his game. It's not a he can play as a six. He can also play as your central midfielder. In the next 3 years, if he's able to continue to have that steady rise in this game, it might be the next Declan Rice of the England national
1: team.
2: But
1: like I said, if you have Elliot Anderson,
2: when you look at Enzo is an intelligent player that knows when to support the holding midfielder, that knows when to bust into the 18-yard box, that knows when to spray God pass, and that's one thing that Elliot doesn't have. So if you are playing these two players and playing Buadi, if Enzo is maybe doing some of those overlapping runs, Elliot Anderson, we saw him when Nottingham Forest played against
1: he does not have to move now. That's the thing.
2: Elliot is a player that loves to move.
1: I mean, Enzo Fernandez does not have to move a lot now.
2: Enzo is a player that loves the big game.
1: No, he loves the big game.
2: Big game is meant for Enzo.
1: He loves the big
2: game. You cannot restrict Enzo to a deeper role.
1: That's why I made mention of the fact that you need Boadi to start. Because if you have
2: a young man.
1: If you have Elliot Anderson starting that same midfield as Enzo Fernandez. Enzo Fernandez in the Premier League, maybe outside of the Premier League, he can play as a six. But in the Premier League, in terms of the qualities that you need to play as a six, Enzo Fernandez does not have it.
2: In all this,
1: so you need a tackler.
2: The key point we are forgetting is not even the midfield. The key strength of City is Haaland.
1: It's Haaland.
2: And with all this setup, Haaland will not function.
1: Haaland will function if you have...
2: You need to play from the middle to give Haaland those chances.
1: Even if the chances are coming from... I am not removing Cechi from the lineup.
2: Cechi starts. Cechi is a player that needs
1: as a right-sided creator. That's what I'm saying. Mm-hmm. A right-sided creator. Having the role of Lamine Yamal. We saw him in the later part of the Champions League last season. Lamine Yamal became more of a creator. Speaking of those jugular passes from the right hand side, I am not comparing them now. What I'm saying is their roles for their various teams.
2: So if you have
1: Ryan Cherky play as a right, because if you have Ryan Cherky as a 10 in a big game, you have Enzo Fernandez, you have Elliot Anderson in transition, they were an elite City. That is just the truth about it. In their biggest games, if you start these three all together, Ryan Cherky,
2: okay,
1: Elliot Anderson, right, and Enzo Fernandez in the same team, so that... no, it will be bad.
0: The decision will be made by
2: but I think when they come against teams, especially teams that play low block, teams that will mark you out, teams that have physical defenders, Cherky will just be on the zero level.
1: Okay.
2: And if Cherky is not performing, Haaland is gone.
1: Okay.
2: Gone.
1: So, quick one. Let's just move on from that end. Let's look at the top six quickly. And let's talk about the teams that
0: who are the top six?
1: The best that's business.
2: Really the question. Who are the top six?
1: The top six. Traditional top six now. Traditional top six.
2: It's not time in top six.
1: They are still very much a top six side. Whether you like it or not, you will still want to put them in that conversation. Except maybe you want to remove Tottenham and put Aston Villa, which I don't feel so.
0: Why I would put Aston Villa ahead of them is that because we're as good as your last game. The last two seasons, I know that Tottenham finished in 17th.
1: Chelsea have not won the league in 10 years. Man United have not won the league in 13 years.
0: But they have still finished above. They have still finished above Tottenham Hotspur, and the kind of terrible start that Tottenham have also had this season. I don't think they merit a mention in the top six.
1: Okay,
0: present context.
1: Okay, so let's go with top five now. Okay, traditional top five sides. Let's go with top five now. Liverpool, how do you rate their transfer business? On the scale from 1 to 10.
0: On the scale of 1 to 10, I don't think I'm too comfortable with it. I'll just say 6.
1: Six?
0: Because they have players. Mm. And the players they have brought in, unfortunately, they have not clicked. They have not clicked. And those players are still very much around. And Bradley Bakula, that they have also spent so much on, he's just coming into the English Premier League for the first time. We don't know if he's going to be able to hit the ground running and make all the impact. And I think when they also have all their players available, especially Hugo Ekitike, there might be some frowning faces at Liverpool.
1: Mm. So, particularly, I would say a four for Liverpool.
0: I'm even more generous.
1: Yes, because they didn't buy a right back. Conor Bradley and Jeremy Frimpong. I'm not
0: the central defender.
1: Yes,
2: defensive midfielder.
1: Okay. A proper six and a number eight. Already reports are coming in that in 2027 they'll be back in for Lamine Kamara. They'll go in for Lamine Kamara, the failed transfer for Chelsea, the Senegalese international who failed to join Chelsea after the deal was called up yesterday. So we are hearing that they'll go in 2027, but we are looking at the 2026-2027 season. So this one has to count
0: they
1: now.
0: Have to survive this one
1: so first. No six, no eight in, and the quality of McAllister has dropped.
2: It is a problem for them because McAllister and Szoboszlai, they have good partnership and understanding in that midfield. So I will not really place too much of
1: a load on them. But their build-up has been terrible.
2: The major problem is that holding midfielder for them, because for Gravenberch is not a DM.
0: It's a central midfielder.
2: It's a central midfielder who is being dragged to play as a DM. And he has not been able to really grow himself into such a position. Then for the right back, I felt they should have brought a proper right back into the team.
1: So that's why I said, is it four? For you, is it what?
2: I would say five. Let's just be fair on them. Oh. Bakula coming in could also maybe spark up the team.
0: That's why I said six.
1: Chelsea?
0: Chelsea, too. It would have been a good transfer window for them. But the fact that the midfield now, I thought that since they made up their mind, to allow Enzo Fernandez to leave, I was expecting that he should have been properly replaced, because that midfield now, at the moment, now Romeo Lavia, yes, is available at the moment, but for how long is he going to be available? If we go by his injury records, you can't count on him for an entire season. And we've also seen the fashion with which Caicedo started the season. I think he started with some niggles, some injuries. We don't know how well he's going to recover from those injuries, or if that's going to be the pattern for this season. And now you have also taken Enzo Fernandez out of that midfield. The only place where I see Chelsea looking really good, and I'm enjoying them at the moment, is the front three. I'm really, really enjoying them, the front three. And because of the way the midfield is at the moment, their defensive structure too does not inspire so much confidence. They've played two games in the course of this season, and is it five goals already they have conceded?
1: They've conceded five goals.
0: Five goals. Three in the games. So it doesn't look like... if you also look at the two sides they have played against, not even any of the traditional big sides, they've conceded five goals against Fulham and Brighton Hove and Albion. No disrespect for those two teams. But before now, if you learn that Chelsea will be playing those two teams back-to-back, you wouldn't be thinking that in terms of goal deficit, Chelsea should be conceding five against those two teams. So it's a worry. Maybe there is something they needed to tie up. What I can place my finger on here, I think that midfield, allowing Enzo to go, somebody solid, somebody strong, elite at that level should have been brought in, and that they didn't do. So rating them, I'll just give them six as well.
2: I would say a seven or maybe an eight.
1: Because of the outgoings?
2: Outgoings,
1: being able to clear the dead woods.
0: I'm not looking at the outgoings. Mm. If you have asked me about how they made money, I'll say yes. But I don't think the major concern at Chelsea, given what they have not been able to give their supporters in recent seasons, is not about how much they were able to recoup from the transfer. It's about the balance of the team, and the team that can inspire confidence of greater things, taking Chelsea to where Chelsea rightly belongs.
2: Well, I'll say seven or an eight is going into the transfer market. The clear objective was to beef up the attack, which they've done, and it's clicking for them. But
0: and they decimated the midfield.
2: The issue, I don't know why. I just have confidence in the midfielders that they have available.
1: Okay.
2: Because Ederson is also to join from injury.
1: He might not have the legs to play the distance.
2: They are not playing
1: top games. Yes. But to start the biggest games for Chelsea,
2: the same number of games that some of the big teams are playing. Mm. So bringing some players will still make some players be on the sidelines.
1: Okay. So
2: now you've brought in Valetibaco. You have Caicedo, you have Elavia, you have Henderson in the midfield. You also have a likely Reece James also in that same midfield. But the only issue I'm having with the formation that Xabi Alonso is playing is the back line, not just the midfield.

0: the back line right now.
1: So,
0: because looking at the first three options you have in the back line, Lekwa, Kowil, and maybe Achipong, who are the...
1: Fofana.
0: Who are the replacement for these three players?
1: For the three players?
0: Achipong comes in.
1: Yes.
0: Then let's say Regimes comes in. Who?
1: You have Hato, who can play as a CB. Left centre back. You have Hato, who can play as a...
0: You don't need
1: a lot of defenders.
0: On the scale of... You don't need a lot of... But looking at what he is playing right now, I still think Chelsea needed one more defender. Haven't let the likes of Derabi Oyo leave, De Sassi leave, Trevor departing, and all, I think which other player...
1: Badiashil to Napoli.
0: They needed one centre-back.
1: Okay, so... On a scale from 1 to 10?
0: I said 7 or 8.
1: 7.
0: But on the attack line, excellent for them.
1: I would say 7. If they had signed Kamara last night, that would have been 9. Mm. That would have been 9 for me. Manchester United?
2: Manchester United, okay, with Bale back coming in, getting Tillmans and

0: seeing some decline in Luke Shaw at the moment as well. So for not doing the needful in the defense, I think it's 6.5.
1: 6.5. What's that for you?
2: Well, I'll say 5. Because first off, we already seen that they had one issue last season, which is attacking. That as the main man scoring goals for them, everybody expected them to maybe go into the market bringing a number 9, but no number 9 coming. Looking at the midfield options, I still think, okay, Baleba coming, it's okay. But looking at the defense line right
1: Baleba
2: now,
1: solved everything.
2: Baleba solved everything.
1: I think Manchester United solved their midfield issues.
2: Because it's like to be Baleba Telemans. Then Telemans solved for Santos. That's, I think, how
1: Kobe?
2: They think.
1: Kobe?
2: No, Kobe will be for Baleba. That's how I think they will play. It's Santos, Telemans, Kobe for Baleba. That's how I think they will set up. Then looking at the back line, I think a left back should have come in for them.
1: Okay, so in general sense?
2: I would say, let me be fair, 6.
1: 6. I'll say 5 for Man United. If they had gotten a left back, I would have taken it to at least 7 or 8. So a 5 for Man United. Arsenal,
2: I'll say 4.
0: Arsenal, yeah, I think I'll also say 4 because I think from last season, from 2 seasons ago, we've known where the major problem lies for Arsenal, which is in the attacking areas. Getting a reliable, prolific goal scorer who is a guarantee for 25 goals every season, that they didn't do. Rather, they also weakened it because if you're not going to bring in any other player, any other left winger, then you shouldn't have allowed Martinelli to leave. Because with Martinelli can, of course, manage that left wing with Solis. And Martinelli, if you also use him very well, he can also put in a shift in the center of the attack for you. For allowing him to leave and you didn't bring any replacement, you also allow Trossard to leave. I think because for the midfield, yeah, it's good that they brought in Bruno Guimaraes. But I don't think they would have also had too much problem if they didn't bring in Bruno Guimaraes. And with the defense too, they did well by bringing in Ezra Konsa. Because otherwise, Arsenal supporters would have been whining over the absence of Saliba. But it's also a good thing to also see that the young man Mosquera, in the games he's played so far, he stepped up. There's an improvement in his game. But because that place, that's where they have the biggest gap, which is in attack, you can't rely on Kai Havertz. He's not a prolific goal scorer. And we know what his injury record is too. And with Victor Gyokeres, yes, he got 22 goals in all competitions.
3: But seemed not to be valued season, by the manager.
0: But it seems to have been reduced to a squad player by the manager. So for not bringing in another attacker, I think it's a 4 for me for Arsenal.
2: Well, for Arteta, I'm a bit surprised that for a player that has played about 100 games, is getting about 29 goals, and somebody who has played just about barely less than 60 games, having about 21 goals, you are preferring the one that has played more games to the one that's playing lesser games. Although both players have their strength and their weakness, and it seems maybe the strength of Alvarez is what Arteta really likes. But I think one of the biggest mistakes Arteta did was letting Martinelli leave at this transfer window.
3: Without providing a 1v1, yes. A proper 1v1 winger, because
0: moving forward to has also dropped. There's no any other player that is as pacey as Martinelli in that forward line for Arsenal.
2: Outside 1v1, when you look at Martinelli is a striker, not a winger.
3: Okay.
2: So Martinelli being in the team and with Gabi leaving, that would have solved a lot of problems. So maybe as a backup
3: striker. On a scale for you, Sans?
2: I said 4.
3: 4. So 4 for you, Big G. I would say 5. But I think Arsenal had a better window in 2025 compared to 2026. But I feel they also win the Premier League regardless.
0: I know. But, I've always said that.
3: For Manchester City, 9 for me. I'll give Manchester City a 9. Bringing in Ndiaye, Enzo Fernandez.
0: I think it's a 9, yeah.
3: It's a 9.
2: Well, for City, it's very difficult to rate City because a new manager is in town.
3: Mm.
2: And there's going to be a lot of reset up with City. So I would just say a 7.
3: 7. Okay. So, that's...
2: Because I'm not convinced with their fullbacks.
3: Okay. You're not convinced with their fullbacks?
2: Does City really have fullbacks?
3: Ryan Anuri.
2: Anuri has not clicked with City.
3: But he's a fullback.
2: He's more of a player that is just collecting wages.
3: But you have Yasko Vardy, who can play from that position. And right can back. Also play... No, left back. Left
2: no,
3: back.
2: Look at the right back.
3: Right back. I still feel they have Rico Lewis.
2: A midfielder.
3: And they also have another midfielder in Matheus Nunes.
2: So, that's a weakness for them.
3: Okay, so... I don't think every team in the Premier League
2: has their weakness. If you go to the City,
3: and I don't think everybody spent smartly. I don't think every the

0: the traditional big five did not have a proper window.
1: I would say
0: Chelsea would have had the best if Chelsea had signed Lamine Kamara yesterday as a replacement for, because
1: Kamara, no Kamara, the arrival of Rodgers ticked everything for me.
0: The arrival of Rodgers.
1: Clear.
0: Okay. Anyways, 0705-512-9881 or 0705-572-7881 0902-672-2592.
2: Hello. Good evening
0: to you.
2: Good evening. Yeah, welcome. Good evening. I think the fact is Manchester is the one that won the match after that. Without it was the kind of person that was into the missed and nothing like that. And then, I think Chelsea were the one that was playing there.
0: You said Chelsea
2: had those
0: that?
2: My previous
0: to okay.
2: For the kind of players that were also, for the kind of players that were also there. If you know, the only downfall for Chelsea is the fact that Chelsea Fernando left. I mean, it couldn't be even, if you brought me Kamara, I don't think that Kamara would have been the captain that we played with. So I think that I think we are missing the most just somebody that has been to do me like this.
0: Thank you
2: very much.
0: Thank you. Hello. On the WhatsApp portal, this one says, Sunday for Medical Stars. Good evening, Paul, Osas, and the BG. I'm not encouraged by my United transfer. No left back, who considered two from the left-hand side against Ipswich. Ateta, who is a first-class student, is going to outclass the third-class student of City. I just feel this Maresca does not have what it takes to move City forward to the place that they should be. No hatred, though. They will still sack him in the near future. Mark my words. For Chelsea, I've seen them crying against Arsenal very soon. Many teams go cry, especially Chelsea. Right, my name is Chelsea Agent. Let Chelsea sign a free agent, Vince Bissouma. good evening, EPR. And at least for me, I would say 5 over 10 rating for Chelsea transfer, because we've only brought 4 quality players: Rodgers, Jabari, Lacroix, and Martinez. The rest are talent and old experienced players that were brought in. See midfielders with injury worries and our defense. Fans are celebrating sales as if the money will be shared to them, as if it's our business. What of Wijnaldum? That has been debunked by major journalist in there. So, hello. All right. 0902-672-2592. 0902-672-2592. Hello. Hey, you have to call us back. Hello.
3: Hey, Big Man, what's up?
0: Hey, I'm good. Yes, go on.
3: Yeah, Osas, I agree to you.
1: I agree to you, well.
3: For Arsenal, yeah, they just needed one or two transfers to upgrade their team. Yeah, but most of them will win the league this season because they are my favorite. But they needed a left winger and a striker. And for Manchester United, I'll give them 2 over 10 because I don't see, like, you can't get it. I'll be saying, my fans can't be as if they know they exist. I can't even feel for them. It is just transfer. My just quiet. Meanwhile, if Fatah want to kill this guy, that the Luke Shaw. Luke Shaw is 32, I'll be 33. There's no pace again for Luke Shaw. And for the attacking side, they needed the number 9. Yeah, with maybe, when I say a good midfielder, because I'm not seeing any upgrade.
0: All right.
3: So, for Chelsea, it's a 9 over 10 for me. We added Kamara to that team. I will give them 10 over 10, but it's a 9 over 10 for me. So, Chelsea, let's go. Thank you.
0: All right, thank you very much. And that's our show for this evening, man. Thanks to you all. Apologies, my name is Mane Avenue. This is the Big G Banker James. We sign out with the first interview of Enzo Fernandez at Manchester City.
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7: My friend, good afternoon.
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7: Where are you going to?
8: Where are you?
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12: One thing is certain. If you stick to the word, you will come back with a testimony. What God wants to give you in your life is not a healing. What God wants to give you in your life is not a job. What God wants to give you in your life is not money. What God wants to give you is the word of God in your spirit. It'll make you what it talks about. And you are shining. And you are shining by the power of the Holy Ghost. You are shining by the power of the Holy Ghost. You are shining and nothing can stop you. It is your season. It is your time. Nothing can hinder you. This is your time. This is your hour. 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
14: The Word of God has the ability to build you up. He'll build you up mentally. He'll build you up spiritually. He'll build you up physically. He'll build you up financially. He'll build you up every way.
13: God bless you.
14: 1 Timothy chapter 4. I'm reading to you verse 15. And Paul, writing to the young man Timothy, said these words: meditate upon these things. Give thyself wholly to them, completely to them, that thy profiting may appear to all. You know, whilst thinking about you, and thinking what God wants to do in your life, I was thinking, how I wish you would understand the ministry of the Holy Spirit and the Word of God in your life. You know, we were talking about the Holy Spirit a moment ago when we dealt with prayer, and there was so much to learn. But then the Word of God has a ministry in our lives. And this is something that we're going to have to emphasize. Apart from praying, we're going to put something to it. And that's the Word. We'll become voracious for the Word. You understand? That's what we're going to do. Rapacious for the Word. We'll open up our minds, our hearts for the Word like never before. I just read something to you in 1 Timothy chapter 4, verse 15. He says, meditate upon these things. What things? There's a lot of things he had shared with him. It's all the Word of God. He says, meditate upon the Word of God. There were specific things he talked about. And then he says, give thyself wholly to them. It's all in the Word. It's all the revelation of God's Word. And he wants you to give yourself to the Word. He says, meditate upon these things. So you write down meditation. He says, meditate upon these things. Give thyself completely to them. In other words, yield yourself to the Word of God. Let the Word of God have power over your life. What does that mean? You know, when you hear the Word, yield yourself to it. A simple example. Imagine that someone said to you, stand up. Without him carrying you up, you have a choice to stand up or not to stand up. If he says, get up, you can decide to get up. You can decide you're not getting up. If you don't get up, you're resisting the instruction. But then you choose to get up. At that word, that means you're yielding yourself to that instruction. You are giving yourself to that instruction. And because you've given yourself to that instruction, you will enjoy the benefits of that instruction. How important this is. So he says, meditate upon these things. Give thyself wholly to them, that thy profiting, it's from the Greek prokope. It means thy furtherance, a progress, an advancement. Isn't that your furtherance? Your advancement, your progress may appear to all. And I kind of like the word that the Greek used for it. It's translated may appear to all, appear. But it's more than just to appear. You see, it's the Greek phaneros. And phaneros means to spread abroad. It means that your advancement, see, your furtherance, your progress may spread abroad, become widely known, openly known. Your progress will be seen by all. You see that? So if you will meditate on the Word of God and give yourself wholly to the Word, completely to the Word, the time will come where that Word will propel your advancements. And it will be seen. And they begin to say, something's happened to that man. Something's happened to that woman, that young girl. Something's happened. You're not the same. You're making progress. You're advancing. He says that's your furtherance. Your advancement, your progress may spread abroad, may become widely known. You see, so the Word has a ministry in your life to get this to happen. Now there's more. In the book of Joshua, chapter 1, I want you done in there. Joshua chapter 1, I'm reading to you from verse 8. He says, this book of the law shall not depart out of thy mouth. That means keep talking it. Shall not depart out of thy mouth, but thou shalt meditate. There it is again. Meditate therein day and night, that thou mayest observe to do according to all that's written therein, for then thou shalt make thy way prosperous. Did you see that? God, he's put in your hands, right? Before you, what you need to make your own way prosperous. You can make your life prosperous. You can make your way prosperous. The responsibility is yours. You can do it because you're a child of God. You're made in his image. You're born in his class. You belong in his class. You see, the Bible tells us that we are exactly like him, as he is. 1 John chapter 4, verse 17. As he is, so are we in this world. So we can function like him. Remember, the Bible says he made man in his own image and in his likeness. In his image, meaning that he made us to look like him. In his likeness, meaning that he made us to function like him. So we look like him, we function like him. And how does God function? God's a God of faith. He functions in the arena of faith. Faith is a law of the Spirit. So take that seriously. He says, this book of the law shall not depart out of thy mouth, but thou shalt meditate therein day and night, that thou mayest observe to do according to all that's written therein. For then thou shalt make thy way prosperous, and then thou shalt have good success. Thou shalt make thy way prosperous, and thou shalt have good success. Good success. Oh, glory to God. You can have good success. There's something I'd like to mention to you there that's very, very interesting. When you study that verse in the Greek Septuagint, it tells us something. It says that you will not only have good success, he says you become perceptive. You become perceptive. See, you become perceptive. It's the Greek word tsunami. See, what it means is that you become sagacious. You become perspicacious. Your intelligence would rise. See? It means that your thinking level is different from others. Acutely insightful. That's what the Word of God does in your life. It makes you wise. The Word makes you wise. It makes you wise. Penetratingly discerning. That's what it is. So, another version says you become wise in the affairs of life. You see, you become wise in the affairs of life. You become wise in your dealings with people. You become wise in your dealings in business, in your dealings in finances. You become wise. Did you know that some people don't function wisely? They don't function wisely. And that accounts for the failures that they experience in their lives. Failure after failure. Because they don't function wisely. You can function wisely. You can function wisely. And the Spirit of God, through the Word, brings into your understanding that sagacity of the Spirit that a child of God, only a child of God can have. Praise God, praise God, praise God.
15: We trust that you are blessed by the message you just listened to. We invite you to make Jesus the Lord of your life by saying this prayer. Oh Lord God, I believe with all my heart in Jesus Christ, Son of the living God. I believe he died for me and God raised him from the dead. I believe he's alive today. I confess with my mouth that Jesus Christ is the Lord of my life from this day. Through him and in his name, I have eternal life. I am born again. Thank you, Lord, for saving my soul. I am now a child of God. Hallelujah.
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I for the ring now as I'm a being calling. I know I fell in love, but I don't get your money. But when I need them, you go get down for me. 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She want to see me every time I'm body. 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

0: Hi, people. Good evening to you, family. Welcome. Now, let me put it straight to you tonight. We just want to talk about it, like, right now. I cannot wait. So, let's just hit on the road. Now, me, I'm asking you, is it your responsibility to take care of me as your girlfriend? I'm not your girlfriend. I'm just saying. But then again, you're welcome. It's your one family, one radio station, Super 881 FM. Stay right there.
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0: a very beautiful evening again to our night crawlers, our very super family that stays up on us, that stays with us from now till 12 midnight. You've been here since morning, listening, getting information, getting news, being entertained. Well done. You're super amazing. A very good evening to you again. Yes, they trained me well. I like to greet well. In case you are wondering, why is she greeting us so vulnerable? Yeah, that's how I was raised. I was raised well. Thank you. Anyways, my name is Adora, your radiant nightingale on your one family, one radio station, Super 88.1 FM Benin, Benin City, what's up? How you doing? How's been your day? Are you good? Are you safe? Do you have plenty of money? Are you enjoying? Are you chopping life? Are you everything that is good? Yes, we're still in the very second day of the month of September 2026. And yes, it has been a good one. September has been good. Apart from the rain that is raining now. I mean, I'm scared. I beg. God, I beg. God, I beg. There are parts in Benin City that, you know, when rain start falling like this, we don't sleep at night because of those parts. God, I beg, reduce the rain small. Reduce it small, please. Just reduce it small so that we don't have those people in danger, okay? And hopefully, like I would always pray, that the appropriate authorities get to fix those areas and, you know, put them in order so the people in that community, that space, can have safe life. All right, guys, I'm going to go down to Super Lounge right about now. Remember, this is, of course, your own Super Lounge with Amster Bryant and Adora. Right about now, Amster Bryant is on... It is well. When he gets here, he'll tell you where he is. It's not my mouth you're going to hear, you know. Anyways, Mr. Bryant is on his way coming because today is date night. Now, talking about date night, as you all know, every other Wednesday, there's what we call date night on Super FM. On date night, Mr. Bryant, who is the super fantastic, loving host, gets to put you and you together to become a wonderful, powerful theme. That is if you let him. So what's going to happen tonight between you and Mr., you get to find out by 10 to 12 midnight. But right about now, you're going to get to hear what are the most complaints that we'll be getting from date night. One of those complaints is the fact that, you know, some of these men or some of these are brothers who come to say, I want to meet a woman, and drop their profile. And ladies who meet them or who gets to be in a talking stage with them, you know, they get to complain about things like, he doesn't have money. Some of the cases is, he doesn't look good. Like, I really do not like his physical appearance. And then others would say this one thing. You know, I got this one reported, and, you know, when him start told me, I was like, okay, we need to talk about this. So somebody said that, you know, after Mr. Bryant had them put together, you know, that they were supposed to meet as their first date together. But then, you know, the man who was inviting this baby girl to come out on a date with him, so he finally gets to meet the woman, Mr. Bryant had magically, no, not magically, willingly, from her consent, you know, made her, you know, get in touch with him. You know, they get to meet for the first time and be, you know, talk about things, talk about life, and talk about, you know, their likes and dislikes. You know what they do when you, I beg, that story is, that's in stages somehow. Anyways, the girl said something to the boy. He said, she said, I don't have what to wear. So at first, I think to that guy, it must have been like a, you know, shark or an echo. You don't have what to wear. So she said she really does not have what to wear to follow him on that date or to come out with him on that date. And, you know, that was a turn off, you know, because according to the girl who made that complaint, she said from that day henceforth, she could not find the brother again, because when she sends message, it doesn't deliver, in the sense of it's just one tick instead of the two ticks. And then, you know, later it gets to show you that, oh, this person has read your message. So she only gets one tick and never a reply, meaning the message never even dropped on the other end at all. So the brother, you'll disappear, because in here say, ah, I'm not getting what I want to wear. You go send me money, make I buy what I go wear? So that's why we're here today. If you still do not understand, Now, luckily, I also saw a video about this on the internet, online today. I saw something close to it, but then I want you to listen so you hear by yourself. And you cannot see the video, but I can see it. But you just listen to what they are saying in that video. I'm putting it on a play now. Listen.
1: What's what?
2: What's the meaning of this thing?
1: I don't understand. You said I should wear what I have.
2: Wait, you wear clothes inside, Abi. You can't tie wrapper, John. Abi, you naked from as they come.
1: This is how I came, man. Have you bought clothes for me before?
2: What's wrong with you?
1: What do you mean, what's wrong with you? Why are you yelling?
2: How you gonna tie wrapper from as they come here? This is a public place.
1: Did you send me money to buy a dress? What's that supposed to mean?
2: With full confidence.
1: You should have thought about it before asking me to wear something in my wardrobe. As if you bought any dress for me.
2: You said they make people look me like. What's wrong with you now?
1: Does it matter? I don't understand. What sort of nonsense? Why are you yelling? You should have thought about this before asking me to wear something in my wardrobe.
2: I said, wear clothes, look for something
1: I don't have any. That's why I came with this wrapper.
2: Why did you tell me on the phone that you don't have anything?
1: I told you, I said you sent me money to get something nice.
2: You should have told me on the phone that you have nothing to wear so that I will do something about it.
1: It's okay, I'm here now. So, I'm here, just order something for me to eat.
2: Okay? You are very stupid. It's like they're crazy, not very mad. But very
0: people of God, I hope you heard that video. Because yes, according to what we got as a report, like I said, Mr. Brand. Now, I also saw a video of that same situation. But this one, not be say, this one now, the difference now, say, this babe don't already reach the date center. The agreed space or eatery where they are supposed to meet and have that date talk. The, you know, as a talking stage partner. And then this baby girl appeared with a rapper, a local rapper. In fact, our traditional rapper. She tied it, you know, the way you tie it and cross, you know, to your neck. She tied it like that. And then, for me, she looks good. Again, she has her lips made and she has her eyebrow. Her face cut is top notch. And her hair, she just did it, you know, made a bonnet. It's actually a braid, so she packed it upwards. Her face card is beautiful and her lips is beautiful because she could at least do the, you know, the two color lips that our baby girls are doing these days. And then she has her wrapper on her neck. And now I had to think, how did she get here? And I said, yes, the possibility is that she took a bow, a cab, or she actually has a car of her own and she drove here. That's no big deal, you know. And she got into, you know, that is how crazy some of my genders are at the moment, especially the young ones. Now, I'm asking you right about now. So when a lady comes up to a guy and say, oh, sir, baby boy, you know, you want us to meet and I'm telling you that you have to get me what I have to wear. Give me clothes and I want to wear. Buy the clothes for me. Because from what she said in this video, she said, she told him that, oh, I do not have what to wear. And then he said, wear anything. So the anything where she wear, not be this rapper, so where she carry, come meet him. And now he has a problem with it. So guys, let's talk about it. Do you think this is appropriate? Do you think it is madness? Do you think it is entitlement? Do you think it is disgraceful? Do you think, oh, I do not hold a lady responsibility? In fact, it is shameful for a lady to even ask that question. Because we have been seeing that often and on. It has been repeating itself lately. It's not lately. You know, in the recent generation, the gender Z generation, where men are now capable to buy your woman or soon to be woman, the one you are on a talking stage with, you buy her clothes and, you know, buy her a hair, you make her up and you go on the first date. It's all on your expense. It's your expenses for her. That is what you do for her. So the whole dating level has been upgraded. Now that particular character, or should I say that particular loving dovey, you know, as in a talk stage, is now something that we do now. So it has now been implemented into the relationship catalog. So I'm asking you, when you hear a woman now say this, because before she could say this boldly, it means somebody else has done it for her before. A man has done it before, not one, not two, not three. And some men are doing it. You know, men are doing it. I love this man. So I'm asking you, what do you think this is? Do you think it's cool? Do you think it's crazy? Do you think it's alarming? Do you think, you know, because you have always had issues with transportation at some point. But now you are buying clothes, you know, you are buying hair, you're buying, you know, everything for a girl to look good to come and meet you. Do you think that is love? Do you think that is, you know, how it should be? Or do you think, no, this is crazy, and that is why I'm not in a relationship, because I cannot keep up. I can't meet up with the standards of relationships that we have at the moment. I'm going to open the phone line so you'll be part of the show. So the phone lines are 0705-512-9881 or 0705-572-7881 or 090-2672-2592. And of course, our text line is 070-7895-0331 and our WhatsApp number 090-2672-2592. Would you do what she has said in that video? Or, you know, when the woman says, get me what I would wear before I follow you out, do you think it's madness or do you think it's normal? Let's do it. Hello, good evening.
3: Hello, good evening.
0: Good evening to you. You're welcome. Your name and where you reaching me from?
3: Henry Bartholomew.
0: You're welcome. Okay, let's hear you, sir.
3: I'm going to be giving my opinion to people because we've already passed that place. You see that action. To me, I was even hearing it. What is wrong with that girl? Somebody's calling you out for the first time. He has not seen you before, just the first time. You are telling him to send you money to buy clothes. You know, they clothes away for us before. And you are telling apart to that place. Now, I find the way they go to church. If you have something she put on to church, those things she put on to church, why she not put on come? Something is wrong with that girl, honestly. Let me just believe that thing is just a content. I don't think it's a reality. Honestly speaking, because even village girl, as in a typical village girl, will not even come out like that. I must know somebody that grows up in the city and with that kind of English in her mouth, and she's coming with a rapper. She's just acting something. I think maybe in a script she did act.
0: Okay, so minding the content according to you, but let's think about it. Women have been asking men that, okay, before we meet on a first date, guess me what I'm to wear. What do you think about that statement?
3: It doesn't make sense. Doesn't make sense at all. A woman even doing it like that is a sign that a woman is coming to exploit the guy. A decent woman, a proper woman that is ready to settle down, it will not start it at that time. For let me even say the guy first. Is this somebody that I'm even going to, like, admire? Will this even accept me? That's the first place. You have not seen somebody. Nothing has even started. What are you requesting for money to buy clothes to put on? No, it doesn't make sense to me, honestly.
0: All right.
3: It doesn't make sense.
0: All right. Thank you so much, Mr. Henry Bartholomew. Hello. Good evening. Good evening.
4: Hello.
0: Yes. Biggie, why are you welcome? A good evening to you.
4: Hey, woman.
0: Yeah, Biggie, welcome.
4: Yo.
0: Okay.
4: Hello, bro.
0: You do where? Where are you from? Where are you for the call?
4: I come from a past combat.
0: Ah, welcome. Yeah, make we hear
4: you. That's in me. You see my sister, my limited back clothes, call.
0: Uh-huh.
4: Yeah, Baba.
0: Your genders are doing it already. Why is it a surprise?
4: And then they do that. Let me think it, I'm not doing that kind of thing. That's in me. Just talking stage of a sister. I don't understand, though. Talking stage, I have the back clothes for you. Hello, boy. When are you coming? He's talking stage. I want to see. Send me money, my take back clothes.
0: Okay.
4: Now be transportation, they cut it, do I get our clothes now?
0: Ah.
4: You know that clothes me they wear for us?
0: Eh.
4: I wish they nicker they walk out, they go for street before.
0: And now she bring up out when she they tie for her so now.
4: Oh, Baba.
0: Hmm.
4: You ever get down, I ever go say that, but if not me, as you already have passed there, I just walk out, leave her.
0: A little leave her, sir.
4: Eh, let's say wish now.
0: But Rapa,
4: I'm not back for you.
0: Rapa is beautiful. You need to see the girl. She's really fine on Rapa.
4: Salut, boy. Adora. So, Mina, you know they say, tell us, like you, now you feel that kind of thing.
0: You know they say for date night, especially don't tell boy now, say make him buy him cloth before he come outside.
4: Make the girl be man now. If you don't see boy, if you see boy, go buy her cloth. Maybe now after she go marry. You don't know when that boy goes put up for us tomorrow, they say make the boy buy a cloth.
0: It is well.
4: And the boy be papa and mama.
0: Okay.
4: I been at the boy be senior brother, I've been senior sister and go buy a cloth.
0: Oh, where you? You have come again. Well
4: yes,
0: done.
4: Now. It's gonna be bad, but it'll be your back cloth for me before I call see before you call see me.
0: Mm-hmm.
4: Where's the apple?
0: Mm.
4: So tell us now if you could get courage now, you can say me and this guy will not feel package anything because you cannot be my spec. When the boy don't buy a cloth for you finish. You can't say my spec. When you don't buy cloth for you finish. I want to do the cloth.
0: Mm.
4: You can't get that cloth, go out.
0: Mm-hmm.
4: You don't say no my spec. Go get the cloth. Can't see that cloth, go out.
0: You go tear for everybody. Hold on. Oh my God. All right, let's get this one. Hello, good evening.
5: Hey, I wish you, I don't laugh, sir, here.
0: Good evening, sir.
5: I did the guest, sir.
0: Abel, thank you, what's your name? Where did they come from, Vest?
5: My name is Pekin the Crab. Go for Jerry.
0: All right, Pekin the Crab, may we hear you. Thank you.
5: If the boy really loves the girl, he serious with the girl,
0: uh-huh.
5: Not supposed to talk to the girl like that. Now, where did the girl say where come?
0: Uh-huh.
5: And she can still respect her sister. You understand? So, I don't the girl's side, I beg. If I be the boy, I go buy clothes. More than clothes for the girl's
0: side. You get?
5: Because that girl is serious.
0: Exactly.
5: No, I don't the girl's side. I agree with you.
0: I believe you, my brother. Thank you so much. Exactly. See, this thing is not hard. I don't know why. Nobody should come at me and come and tell me you're on radio and there are things that we should promote and things we should not. I beg. I cannot bring my street character. I don't want it. Think about it. Let me put myself in a shoe as a boy, as a man alive. I wear shoe when man wear. I'm not sure say I go survive. Let's go back to what my thoughts are. My thoughts is saying that, according to this caller now, I follow him. Where in they go, now they follow. Me and in they the same road like this. Because think about it. It is not so difficult. She came in with rapper. Are there no boutiques around that place? Can you not say, oh, baby rapper, come, follow me. Oh, yeah. Enter this boutique. Oh, yeah. Hey, madam, I beg. Let me find one small cloth. If I'm making wear. Buy him joggers. Buy him polo. Can I go back there? Go eat. You go teach them now. Maybe you don't know. Maybe you know the men that she has been meeting are men who spend money on the. Guys, are you not aware that men now, just to collect number, they will tell you, tell me how much you want. Drop your details. I need your number. Just drop your details. I want to send you something. And they're dropping $3 million just for number. Yeah. I think it's old school that we are. Because, yeah. Hello, good evening. Hello, you there? Please, where you are, it's echoing, it's not clear. Good evening.
6: Can you hear me now?
0: Perfectly. You're welcome. Your name and where you're reaching us from?
6: My name is Amazinda Orefo.
0: And you're very welcome.
6: Thank you very much. All right. Think there are two issues you need to consider here.
0: Okay.
6: First of all, the guy could be on the running test. For the young lady.
0: Oh.
6: Because there is no sensible lady that can tell a guy that don't have clothes to wear on his feet. It could be the way the guy responded to the lady by the time they were looking it out of phone and said, how are we going to meet? And the young man said, let's meet you so and so wear. The girl said, I don't have anything to wear. Mm. It's normal.
0: Mm-hmm.
6: It's normal. Even when they have something to wear, you can just bring that up to see the psychology of the young man. You can bring it up to see how caring. You can bring it up to see how responsible the young man are. Now, don't necessarily mean you must buy a clothes.
0: Mm.
6: But when you pass things out,
0: mm-hmm.
6: there's no way you will tell me that is what the girl has to wear.
0: Mm-hmm.
6: She has been a girl. She has been being a girl before that day. The reaction of the young man was too bullying. Was too bullying. But the way you talk things out. What is rapper? If at times you know what you are going for, you shouldn't consider how she look like.
0: Mm-hmm.
6: And first day, whether the appearance, right? You can welcome her. You're beautiful. You're angry. You're welcome. You are the African queen. I know what you are wearing. But I wish you bring that clothes that will make her to smile and confess something to you. And I said, actually, I just wanted to know how you will feel. Now that is what I have.
0: Oh!
6: But in a way of, you're so stupid. Why did you wear this?
0: Can you imagine? You get?
6: Are you born now?
0: Uh-huh.
6: It's your first time of meeting her. And you don't tell me by every concept that is exactly what she has to wear. It could be she wants to put you on a test.
0: Hmm.
6: It could be she wants to know whether you're the right man.
0: Mm-hmm.
6: She has been meeting some men. She has been meeting men before.
0: Mm-hmm.
6: Don't even surprise that she's more balanced than you are. Young men of nowadays, they know what they want. It's not marriage they want.
0: Oh!
6: Young men of nowadays, they know what they want. If actually you need marriage, looking at her, you know, the way she speaks from the background, you are like lady. The way she speaks, the way she reacts, the way she responds, that should tell you that she's not just a beginner. She has been a girl. It's not meant for you as a man to put yourself, to get yourself into the right shoe and get matured.
0: Okay.
6: I experienced this some time ago when I was in Mel City.
0: Exactly.
6: Right?
0: Exactly.
6: A young lady said, I don't have T-shirt. Not every man that she's coming with bigger car than I have.
0: Ooh.
6: With escort. She was coming with escort. And she told me, I don't have pay. I'm just going to place the 1,000 man, come and pay the 1,000 man up. I know what it is. I know how the games are being played.
0: Mm.
6: And if you told me that this young lady may not really be who she is, she could see the running test.
0: Mm.
6: You know things like that. Not just for you to come up when I said, that's so stupid. Why are you coming like this? Why are you dressed like this?
0: Okay.
6: What do you go buy for her? Okay.
0: Sorry, don't go, please. Oh, God, please don't go. Are you there? Are you there? I wanted your name. Gentlemen, and of course, beautiful ladies. Did you hear that young man? Did you hear what he said? Now, only man they test woman. Oh, I want to test her character. So because of that, I pretended to be a poor man so that I will know if she has a good character. Now somebody come and tie up and come and meet you for first date and telling you that, oh my dear, you did not, when we were talking, you told me that when I told you I don't have what to wear to come out with you, you told me that I should wear anything I have. Listen to what this girl is saying. He say, Baba tell and say, wear anything where you get. Rapana, wait till he gets now. How many of my ladies do not have rapper? She wear the wrapper that she have. And moreover, it is possible that the young lady washed her clothes. The clothes are with dry cleaners, the laundry people. And she not come wear them. So now only wrapper and I clean. She can't tie them. Anyways, this last caller they called, he asked the question, Now you born am. Now wait, they always ask person to say, what your father could not buy for you. This man now, they ask you, say, whether now you born am. Please, guys, do not call the text line. You're calling the wrong line. The text line is 070-7895-0331. I want to read some messages and you are not allowing me to read it because you're calling the text line. So let me just go on WhatsApp. We have this one here. It says, good evening, Auntie Adorable. Good evening to you. Thank God, say, me don't marry you. Because this current generation relationship economy for no favor person like me at all. Baba J from Sapley Road. Baba J, glory be to God to you. Congratulations. Make sure you don't divorce. So hold your wife where? What's in the outside there? Oh, about Jesus. It is well. We have another message here on WhatsApp. It says, I am Isaac from Urora. The girl should not ask for money to purchase a dress she will use to come out on a date. It puts pressure on the boy and it makes the whole thing feel transactional instead of genuine. They are meeting for the very first time, for crying out loud, and she's already billing him to buy her a dress. It's not like she don't have good dress in her wardrobe, but she kind of want to test the kind of person she's going on a date with, if it is generous guy, because girls don't really like stingy boys. I concur. Thank you. Each person covers their outfit transport fare on the first meet. If the guy offers to help, that's different. But not asking like it is a big ask. This generation have made it a big ask. You want to go? I'm telling you that this is what is going on now. You want to go on a date with a girl. She will tell you to buy her clothes. Buy me hair. The makeup, you're going to buy me the heels I'm going to wear. And if care is not taken, you are going to bring a cab. In fact, you order a cab to come and pick me. That's where we are now, in case you don't know. Hello, good evening. Good evening to you, sir. Your name and where you calling from?
7: Yeah, my name is
0: We can hardly hear you. Your voice is down.
7: Yeah, I'm coming from
0: Ah, you're welcome. Let's hear you. What's your take?
7: Okay. No, I've been listening to the whole conversation. Mm-hmm. I think from this first point of view, I want to look at it from.
0: Okay.
7: It's I think the lady, from my experience all these years, I've discovered that if a lady likes a guy, she doesn't want to bug the guy at all.
0: Oh.
7: I know the female gender, yes.
0: Okay.
7: And they like a man, when they see their spec. They want to hold the guy in the highest thing. They want to make sure they don't do anything that will make the guy, you know, go out of the relationship. So they will begin to kind of even pamper the guy or kind of, you know, that's what I'm talking about. But when they don't like a guy, the first time, you want to start bringing all those kind of leg tests. What kind of acid test or white cap test are you trying to prove?
0: Oh.
7: You know, that is where it comes in. You want to start making the guy look foolish or stupid. When the first date, you're asking for a dress. If he was a guy that she liked, a guy that she admired, she won't date. That is the truth. So I think from this, my own point here, either she didn't like the guy because she wants to start saying, some ladies don't want to stress a guy.
0: Okay.
7: Some other ladies there, some other ladies that like to stretch a guy. After they are stretching, I need this, you give them, I need that, you give that, I need this. So they're not saying, okay, you have tried, okay, we cannot have a relationship.
0: Like,
7: but for the one they like, they don't want to disturb me at all. But the only side I don't like about the guy, like what the other caller called, the way he was talking to her, and he would have just maybe walked away gently or just told her, why did you come like this? No, I didn't expect this from you. I'll just put her in a cab. Say, let's go, let's leave this place immediately. I don't like the way you're looking. But that bullying wasn't good. So that's just what I think.
0: Can I ask you, are you married?
7: Yeah, I am.
0: Okay, I wanted to ask, the next question would have been, if you have ever had a girl tell you, before I come out, you have to buy me clothes.
7: Yes, when I was in school.
0: What year was that?
7: That was 2009, my final year.
0: Aha, and we are doing. Which year are we now? 2018.
7: but you know what this particular girl did?
0: Uh-uh.
7: I gave her the transport fare. She had to call with her friends. She now had the girls to bring four other of her girlfriends. I spotted them from a distance. So I saw them coming down from the car. She was not calling me. You know what I did? I switched off my phone.
0: Oh.
7: I know she didn't like me. Yes.
0: Okay.
7: Yes.
0: Okay.
7: So if it was a girl that liked me, she won't even bring her friends to stop me.
0: All right.
7: After you have even told me you needed a teacher, you know.
0: Okay.
7: That's what happened.
0: Thank you so much. I appreciate you. God bless you. Stay married. The road is not slippery. The road at the moment is slippery. Some of my genders are in a particular standard that even me, I cannot meet up with it. But I'm happy for them. I'm happy for them because I will not lie. Understanding girlfriends, they suffered a lot. They went through a lot. Hello, good evening. Hello, good evening. Hello? Hello, are you there? All right, so we're going to go on WhatsApp. We have a message here. It says, I love this girl. This is to know how the man is. Here as the man start to insult the girl in the first day too. My dear beautiful girls, run for your life with this kind of men. Oh, warning, run for your life with this kind of man. Before you claim, say you don't know the man character. That one day. And again, I think some of us are not just aware that the dating catalog or the relationship catalog as at 2026 has been newly updated. We're not aware. Hello, good evening.
8: Hello, good evening.
0: Welcome back, Mr. Henry.
8: Yeah. I called back. Mm. Honestly, listen, we're not going to promote it.
0: Your radio is giving a feedback.
8: Yes, I know that. As I just said. Yeah, we're not promoting it. I'm not supporting it.
0: Okay.
8: And the upgrade you are talking about, it can't work. The truth is this: many ladies will stay unmarried for life.
0: Looking at this generation.
8: Yeah, looking at this generation.
0: Oh,
8: do you know the numbers of ladies outside it? And yet somebody's acting like this. I went to a school. Let me not mention the name of the school. Just it's a girl school here in the city. When I got there, when I saw ladies, secondary school, they told me it's from school 1 to school 5. When I saw ladies, the first thing I shouted is that, see how this one going to enter? And somebody's acting as a man, he took his time to invite you out for a date. And he's ready to give you all the treats that will make you feel happy as a woman. And the best thing you can do is to come out very funny in the name of a you don't have clothes to wear. So now what you get, he's just fooling the guy. He's just telling the guy that I'm not serious. The issue of that is what she has, that is what she put on. He doesn't. At least somebody's inviting. Respect that for the first time. And what he's invite. He's taking time to communicate. They've been talking, perhaps they've been exchanging pictures and whatever it is before they invite. At least, if you respect the young man, come, even though you don't have better things to wear, come out, look neat, look appreciable, look presentable. That is it. Not just tie up for neck, you show the name of then the man will say because you are trying to test him and you came out like this. He will just start accepting. Also, if we think a lot.
0: Okay.
8: If we take a set of men to be able to accept a lady like that for the first time, like me, I would have got to know what I would think of. And the first time, I said, are you sure this lady is stable?
0: Right.
8: Mentally speaking, are you sure I'm not going to take a mad woman into my house?
0: Okay.
8: Even the conversation, this is what I have now. I don't have anything now.
0: Okay.
8: It's all those statements. I'll be weighing every statement coming out from her mouth that this statement, I'm not talking, no matter what.
0: Okay.
8: That's all the truth. Let's give ourselves respect now.
0: All right.
8: Thank you.
0: Thank you so much. I do appreciate you. All right, guys, this is what we can do right about now. We're going to pay some bills. When we come back, we'll dive back on this conversation. But we have a message here that says, Adora, why don't you read my messages sometimes? And also, sometimes you take too much time on some calls and thereby hindering others. Please make amends. Thanks and God bless you. Do read your messages, Pastor. I think you're Apostle of Central Park, Ringo, Benin City. I do. So I don't know, but definitely I do. And talking about reading it early, the thing is, sometimes your message comes in late. And that is when, you know, the close time for reading of messages, you know, happens. So it's not me, but then again, it's all good. Guys, let's go pay some bills. When we come back, we hit on this particular conversation. Mr. Henry Bartlemy just said, we're not going to accommodate it. We should not polish it. We should not paint it. We should not accept it into the society. But then again, it's already in the society. It is in the society. Or maybe your kids are not seeing it, but they're already spending so much. Let's pay some bills. We'll be back.
9: I got bills. I gotta pay.
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12: My people, I salute una. The voice we na dey listen to na voice of Chief Yabi Etaishi. Wetin be that problem we be say e dey give you sleepless nights? We be say e don make you dey think. You can't think say solution no dey for that particular problem. Where people wey dey save dey now there people where the key day. Where people where they save, now that aspect now we would day. Our own is to make sure we save your life. Our own is to make sure, say, we deliver you from that problem, from that bondage, from that challenges, from that sickness. We be say, you won't kill your dream for life. Because sickness, the key person dream. If you don't debilitating, sickness where don't do your body for a long period of time, it won't kill your dream with that. Because you no go if you do anything, your spirit no go move out. You go redundant your spirit so that your spirit no go feel move out. Your spirit, you know, if they're active to do what you're supposed to do, what your mate they do for health. That is why we need to come and see Chief Yabi Taishi. What be that problem where we say you can't think? Thinking no go solve your problem. Now solution now you go find to that problem. No be say you don't come find solution for Mr. A, Mr. B. You don't get result. You can't say everybody na the same thing. Everybody can't be the same thing because fingers are not equal. God no create us equally. Anywhere where you won't go source for your helps, you won't go source for solution. No, they look for quick solution though. If they look for quick solution, then you will fall in the hand of all those 419. Those inexperienced Bahaba practitioner, maybe say that they make noise from radio to another. You have to make sure, say, you pray to God, make God direct you to the right place. If God direct you to the right place, you go see, say, even though now ordinary water and they give you for that particular place, you go work effectively for inside your body. Yabia is not after money, but it's after your good health. Because when you dey good health and you dey healthy, you go see, say, even though you jam me for road, I go, you will feel greet me and I go feel greet you. And I go dey happy, say, you even dey alive. So now be the essence of life. When you help one another, you go when hand, two hand, rub each other, you go see, say, the hand go clean. Now they make us talk, say, no sit down for house, territory. No let sickness put you for inside hell grave. Because the prayer of sickness, now to put person for inside grief. And as small, now sickness, they drop person leg, they enter inside that grief. So we no go allow that thing to happen. Sickness, now our worst enemy. Now only one life, remember, say, now only one life, now you get. The only gift of life where you get, now be that life where God gave you. And you must do everything to make sure, say, you protect that life. God no go come protect that life for you. Now you will protect that life by yourself. God already created you for this hurt. It's for you to protect your life by yourself. So anyhow you want to protect that life, you must protect them. Because once you are gone, you are gone forever. Sickness, they threaten life. So that sickness where they threaten your life, no sit down, put, say, ah, you don't go now, so then they talk for radio. So those that they talk for here. No, don't let anybody, not let even your enemy discourage you. Because people where you go seek advice from, say, ah, and these people, they feel even discourage you. You don't go even know, say, that your enemy, now they discourage you. Until your eye go come clear when you don't meet yourself inside, where you're not supposed to see yourself. Sickness, name, be say, may you hide me. Make I kill you, now be sickness. Nemo, may you remember that. If you hide sickness, sickness is ready to put you for early grave. And as small, nine sickness, they drop us in leg, they enter inside grief as I talk. No less sickness carry you, enter inside grief. The sickness where they afflict you now for na family, where even kill your grandfather, where kill your mama, where kill your papa, don't let that sickness, don't let them kill you. You must prevent them because there are some people, there are some family where we say, they get particular problem where we say, if they afflict them for that particular family, someday where we say, na headache, nine they take, they afflict them. Maybe na ancestral cause, maybe na challenges where they don't, where their forefathers don't, course where they don't drop by themselves. Some day will be seen a rheumatic pain. Some day will be seen a stroke. Now they take afflict them in their old age. So not let that continue. Not let that promise will be said. Then promise that family that bad promise where they promise that family may not let that happen to your own generation. You must kill that particular course where they die your generation. That is why you need to come and see Chief Yabi Taishi. Yabi Taishi no be ordinary person. No be ordinary name. Now you dey hear. So go and ask. Take anybody. Go take the Yabi name. May you go ask anywhere. They will tell you the person where Yabi Taishi be. In case you won't see me, because now small word, none of the tell person where you get sense. If you reach inside Bele, you go big. 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

0: Shebi, you hear him? That is, of course, P Square right there. Chop My Money. And he featured Akon and MD, Mr. Mindy. Exactly. You dey hear them? Chop My Money. I have plenty money. I have plenty naira. I have plenty euros. I have plenty dollars. Can you eat your money? Can you?
1: Don't forget to smile. Looks good on you.
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0: All right, we're going straight back to our text line. We have a message here. It says, he's saying, I am Migirl from Benin. He reaped the fruit of another man's labor. If another man had not bought her dress before, she would have be demanding for some to go on a date. Meaning, another man, nice spoilam. At the end of the day, now your gender, they do your gender. You know, what you are screaming and feeling so bad about is what your gender puts in place. Do you know how many times I go to the market and I'm hungry? Because some people do not know how to price, have gone to that market and spoiled the price of things in the market. What I could just usually go to the market and buy and price it, I'm going to get it. I will use my mouth to get the price. And I will buy it before. If I go now, the way those market women used to open their eye for me, as if I tipped their husband. Because somebody like you had gone there and did not price. So is it my gender's fault? Is it that small sissy's fault? That baby girl with the face card that, you know, somebody came to her Instagram page and told her, I need your number. And he said, just send me your date details. I want you to get ice cream. Give me your details. And then she dropped her details and she got a 500,000 naira slap down just for contacts. Now, when that man gets the details and be like, baby girl, I want to see you. I want to meet you. Talk to daddy. I want to meet you. Come to me. Daddy wants to meet you. And then you'll be like, are you good? Do you want me to take care of your bills? Like, do you know? Have you seen some men when they talk? It is your gender that spoiled that market. Don't come for my gender. Let me pick your call. 07055129881 or 07055727881 or 09026722592. And I'm asking you, when a girl on the first date is saying, give me money. In fact, buy me my look. I want you to buy my look. The way you want to see me, give me money to buy that look. Some will not even ask you. They will tell you, buy the look. Send it on the right, like get a delivery, you know, send it to my house. I'm going to wear it. I'm going to look good for you. You know, romantic with money. Hello, good morning. Good evening. Guys, remember to tune down the volume of the radio set. Let me go on WhatsApp. Our callers are kind of not ready, you know, so let's go to WhatsApp. Our WhatsApp people are very, very much vibrant. Good evening, good evening, Miss Adorable Adora. I want to concur with that, with what the previous caller said, that when a girl loves a man, she doesn't like to disturb him. But again, women, that doesn't disturb those men. Are you being taken for granted? Okay. Women that doesn't disturb those men are being taken for granted a lot. So that is why I will say our generation now are doing a good job. And the generous men are concurring to it. If a man knows he cannot take care of a woman, then he shouldn't even go close to a woman. You did not write your name after you wrote these dangerous warfare comments. You did not write your name. You allow me to read it so that they will come for me. It will not work. Let me go to the next one. On WhatsApp, we have this one that says, good evening, Adora. As for me, my take is, if you know as a guy that what you want to start, you cannot finish it, don't bother starting it. Ladies know what they want in a guy. And if the guy ticks all the boxes, all the important boxes the girl wants, she will not stress him. Although the guy should have left the scene without causing a scene. And that is from Tega. The guy should have left the scene without causing. Tega, you go good for musical. Are you not going to write? Hello, good evening.
3: This agenda where you dey push. This table where you dey shake. If one leg break, No, be everybody they work 500,000 every day. So I'm not going to see if you 1,000 a day. A guy meets the game for the first time. They creep out 500,000. So all the guests now when they grow up with a yara. A guy meets the game, he's still for 500,000. I am go high. Any guy will beat up. He will like the guy creep up. Adora.
0: Let me talk. Yes,
3: Adora.
0: Yes, let me.
3: How many times I call you?
0: 300 times. Good evening, Mr. Thank you, Mr. Obina. You're welcome.
3: If you have the even our women say, Adora, stop it. Adora.
0: Yes, sir.
3: It's very unfortunate that 1% of the people that are doing that will usually they judge all the men. Mm-hmm. Let all the men begin to do that because 1% do that.
0: Mm.
3: Adora, it's not encouraging. It's not encouraging anybody.
0: Mm.
3: You as a girl, you know they work. Are you lazy? Is it your papa that you will expect it when you meet you? You have arrived. And all your problems will be in your head. No, it didn't work that way. Naturally, it will float. If a guy loves a girl, he will feel naturally. But you, the woman, expecting that is very wrong of you.
0: Okay.
3: And you will make that relationship will not last. Because if any slack day, it will back out. Because that's what you are expecting. And we can't judge all the men because of 1% of people.
0: Okay.
3: No, that is not love.
0: Okay.
3: I didn't say a man shouldn't spend on a woman or a woman shouldn't spend on a man. But that shouldn't be the norm. It's very wrong that we'll be saying that a man is an international man. Which is a my man.
0: Okay.
3: Anyway, I don't want to go far. Thank you very much.
0: God will bless you. Anyways, for your information, Mr. Obina is married to a very beautiful damsel. And while he is married to his damsel, he's so godly. He's a good man taking care of his wife as the queen that she is. And to you that is not married now, it's okay. If I talk again now, they'll say, Adora, you're putting fire in something. Anyways, I've said it before and I've said it again. You know the way some of you are saying, this generation, that is how some of them will not get a good husband. Oh, but I say, it's a lie. It's a big lie. Because I've seen that this generation now are the ones even getting married quick. You go see online, somebody 18 years, 20, you don't marry. I know he didn't marry. He marry who get what do they call that motto? Benz. He's speaking English there. Those girls that know how to arrange man. Benigo say Gwagwado. There's a big Gwagwado. Let's not speak English. Hello, good evening.
4: Adora, my beloved sister.
0: My beloved brother, good evening. You're welcome. Your name and where you're reaching us from.
4: Alexander Orefo, I called back.
0: Well,
4: I called before.
0: Okay, let's hear you.
4: Thank you. This has been my humble submission. Me, my sister. There are many things involved. I am totally in support of the attitude demonstrated, attitude exhibited by that young beloved sister of mine. So much.
0: Your time is counting. I'm giving you only 1 minute.
4: Thank you. If this young man in question cannot take responsibility for the first time, that is to say, he cannot take responsibility in any area. Men are born to take responsibility. Leaders are made, not born. what distinguishes you from others is the ability for you to succeed.
0: Oh, great.
4: And it is seen again. Adora, my beloved sister. This young lady in question, she's not a beginner. She's not a beginner.
0: She's not a learner.
4: A young lady to give you her details and say, okay, let's meet. She has already been meeting.
0: All right. Your time has expired. But what is your name again, sir? Let me register
4: my name
0: that.
4: Alexander Orefo.
0: Alexander, God bless you, sir. I know your voice. It was you who shook the table, and the men are after you. Exactly. They are looking for you, Oga Alexander. They didn't like the way you say that thing just now. And you have come to add more fire, or better still, add fuel to the fire that you started. Anyways, Alexander, Oga, God will bless you. I don't know your sons. Are they married? I don't know, because my gender will have sons raised by a wonderful Mr. Alexander. Anyways, let's go to our WhatsApp again. We got this message. It says, it's coming from Nenye Nwa. Mm-hmm. It says, but he said, wear what you have. And she said, it's that simple. Okay. But he said, wear what you have. And she did. It's that simple. Why is he yelling? Look for something and wear, like you go give her something to wear. She even showed up. I won't even show up at all. Me, when no come out for house, they heard me. Use new clothes. Ginger me, I go come out. Hear them? The gender say, use new clothes, they ginger them. So in order to, you know, make that movement easy, you go use new clothes, they ginger them. Even take her, even talk and say, don't start what you cannot finish. Because I think what gender, let me calm down. What Tega was saying and he did not say was the fact that at that moment, in that talking stage, inside that WhatsApp, when she tell you, say, Uncle, what am I going to wear? From that, what am I going to wear? You suppose don't jackba. But you did not jackba from there. She went as far to tell you, oh, I don't have what to wear. And you say, oh, wear anything now. But now, you have invited the aunt into your house by her now wearing what she has, tying wrapper, and you have a problem with it. Some of you do not know when to end conversation. You do not know when to disappear from the group or the chat. You just want to stay there. You told her to wear what she has. And that is what she have. She even came, you know, with her wrapper. And you are so ungrateful. You did not accept it. Whereas you are the one who painted it to that extent. Start what you can finish. You told me to wear what I have. I wore wrapper. Already I told you I don't have anything to wear. Maybe she's that particular girl who goes out on every other day with a new clothes. There are girls who live that lifestyle. It's not new. We have a WhatsApp message here. It says, dearest Adora, let me take out time to pray for Mr. Henry. Troublemaker. Pigeon. Mm-hmm. He own no go spoil. Who say make he water no boil? The person own go pour through way. I think you are praying for Mr. Henry Batlome. I get it now. Ha ha. No, you say, what is good, and what is bad. Let's never promote something that is not good. Personally, I blame guys who even engage in things like this. If you don't have a dress to wear, stay in your house with your family. That stage is just too early to place demand. That act alone sends a wrong message. It's just like, as a girl, you are meeting a man for the first time and he is demanding sex. Uh-huh. Doesn't your gender demand sex? They know they demand sex. They talk, I'm like saying a new thing. I'm going to continue. How would you feel? Girls, answer me. How would you feel? We will not feel anyhow. Thank you. Next, they say, put some respect on yourself as a lady. Give the man a reason to respect you and your family, Jare. 1, 2, 3, you people will bring family into the situation. 1, 2, 3, you people will bring father into the situation. Brothers into the situation. Ngwane, dearest Adora, see the way I'm vexing and typing. It is well, your number one fan, Mr. Welts from Evotable. I don't tell you, they write your name, Mr. Welt. I will not be reading your message very soon. Mr. Welt, thank you. It's okay. You know why I like this particular settlement tonight? I don't think we're going to settle it because we would have some of us in different stages. Until now, I've not even said my opinion, but I think I will. Let's see. Hello, good evening.
5: Hello, good evening.
0: Good evening to you, sir. You're welcome. Your name and where you're reaching me from?
5: It's Fred from Benin.
0: But we can't hear you. You need to be audible.
5: Fred from Benin. Fred.
0: Mr. Fred, you're very welcome. Let's hear you. Go ahead.
5: Why this is my details to my woman called back on the all agitational problem. What put up for the mind? So they say they never eat. So they say they are part of the gay accident. So we say the next month if he gas. So we say this one. Send me the charge card. Why it be like that? So fuck his studio. One of my friends, I don't live one day.
0: You don't leave the gate.
5: You don't leave the gate. That's why they call on the class. They want to see gas. They want to never pay a street. They want the papa needs to do introduction and traditional mass. So get where they never meet one. Just for talking stage. Then I got that guy leave.
0: Okay.
5: You say, thank you.
0: Oh, God bless you. God go bless you. Cannot be only clots now, but that gas, filling of gas and 2K. All those are now, before updates now. The latest update now is that to get your contact now. And then there's others like, get me what I will wear. Give me the look you want to see me on. Actually, that's how they say it. Hi, you want us to meet? All right, so could you give me the look you want to see me on so I could look really good for you? And then the man will be like, okay, send your details. And then they send it. Some others will just jackpot and run away and block you, you know? I think those are reasonable ones who would just block you. Let's go to a message on WhatsApp. We have this one. It says, poverty is a bastard. See someone's child. Where do those rats crawl out from? Aish. Ay, ay, ay. That's too personal, sir. Please calm down. In the mind of those poor small girls, they really feel they are entitled to a man's entitled to a man's money in return for their attention. It's now fast becoming a trend until something goes wrong. Now, the guys, when they even engage in a conversation with them, now, I blame. Say, now, where are those rats crawling out from? Hello, good evening.
6: Good evening.
0: Good evening. Please speak up so we can hear you. Your name and where you're calling from?
6: I'm Jesus. If you cannot read my message, you are selecting who are reading the message. It's only WhatsApp people and the rest for.
0: You said what? What did he say? What's going on with you, young man? All right, we have a text message here. It says, super. And I say, family, no, because I'm not your father. Good evening, Princess Adora. My name is Vincent, KD Boy from State Gate. Thank you, my dear. No, you cannot buy her clothes. That's a good answer. Well done. Hello, good evening.
7: Hello, good evening.
0: Good evening to you, sir. You're welcome. Your name and where you're reaching me from?
7: Adora, how are you doing?
0: What is your name and where you're reaching me from, sir?
7: My name is Elder Stedman, calling you from NMWA.
0: Nice to have you in the show. Welcome. Please, let's hear you. What do you think?
7: Yeah. You see, the English where that man to that girl. I think you tell the girl, say, wear anything you have, Abby?
0: Yes, wear anything you have, exactly.
7: Okay. They wear rapper. Maybe tie, they tie rapper.
0: Not be wear, you wear rapper.
7: No. They know they wear rapper.
0: Nah, lie.
7: When you sew rapper, before you will fit wear rapper,
8: they know the weird about them.
0: Hey, Mona, see Lego. Oh, yeah, continue.
8: So, when the guy say, wear anything you have, the guy is not supposed to go tie it apart. He turned outside down. So, as the guy bully and so, I believe, say, so I did not even hear the story from the beginning. I'm just hearing the conversation from the callers now. So, is the girl that walked the wrong way?
0: Okay.
8: You don't follow the instruction that the guy gave. Because she will not say she had not been wearing dresses or wearing trousers as a big girl since she was born. So, in fact, she's the one that is wrong. So, the guy bully and wear.
0: Okay.
8: So, that is my own.
0: All right. Thank you so much. I appreciate you. God bless you. He said they know the wear rapper. He said not tie the tie rapper. How? Whatever we put on our body, we wore it, right? We're wearing it. Now, Pidgin English now, billing. Because if not be Pidgin English, when they make them be like, say, they confuse person now. Tie rapper, wear rapper. It's okay. Super family, good evening. And this is on our text. Good evening to you. I'm so much in love with that girl. This is the type of girl I wanted. She's very good at what she do because she didn't lie. In fact, I would like her the more. 5-star for her. My name is Vincent, KD boy from State Gates. Now lie. Vincent, you already talked. No, you cannot come back and come and say another thing. Thank you. We have a WhatsApp message. It says, good evening, beautiful, adorable, gorgeous, adorable. As a girl, thank you so much. Good evening. As a girl, when a man gives you 500 naira, why man go give you 500 naira? When a man gives you 500 naira for the first time, that girl should run for her dear life. She might not live to tell the story. Exactly. When you give a girl 500 naira, why should she not run for her life? She would run for her life. Why would you give a girl 500 naira? Any girl, they give 500 naira, according to you, but you don't have a name. I think your name is Novenia. Novenia. So if your gender or a man gives a girl 500 naira, she should run for her life because she might not live to tell a story. It is well, my dear, my ladies, run for your life. Oh, if a man give you 500 naira, that's somehow. Hello, good evening. Hello, are you there?
9: Adora, the good Adora.
0: And that is Polo. Polo, how you doing?
9: Adisamo.
0: Nice to have you, Polo. Welcome to the show. My brother, give me get trouble. My brother, where are you reaching me from?
9: I reach you successive
0: your now. Okay. Oh yeah, make you put your mouth for the matter who they talk.
9: But the matter, yeah, the matter.
0: Polo. The matter I say, as you take get money, and you know, say you tell us, say you get money, where say you get solar, you get money, they enjoy life. So you come meet girl for phone. Girl come tell you, say, oh, Polo, as you want go meet for the first time now, we want go to that restaurant to go enjoy. And Polo, you go buy me cloth, oh. Polo, you go buy the girl cloth, I be you no go buy him. And how you go make you feel, say, woman tell you, make you buy him cloth, so you want go to see you.
9: You know, as you do, I'm not the speaker, I'll buy.
0: I'll buy.
9: Me the buy, Polo the buy.
0: Okay, but why you go buy?
9: I'll buy for that because in fact, it's not be like Allah and say me go shop. Like Allah, let me say me go shop now. I can't go to the store right now.
0: As you get caught saying no get clothes, you will come back for Abby.
9: I'll buy for you. I'll buy for that. They know they just don't want to find me. I'll buy for them.
0: Oh, Polo, God bless you, though.
9: I'll buy for that. I'll buy for everything you will want.
0: Okay.
9: Everything.
0: All right, thank you so much, Bolo. God will bless you. Thank you. All right, you know you can send us a voice note on WhatsApp. Send it to this particular number, 090-2672-2592. That's our WhatsApp number. And yes, you can call 070-55-129-881, or better still, call 070-55-727-881 and call this other number as well, 090-2672-2592. We have a text here. It says, my girlfriend just called me that I should send data to her while I'm using a small button phone.

0: was in the building.
1: What type of setup is that?
0: I don't know.
1: My guy, send that message. That's a, is that a joke? Although now your babe shao. That is another thing, shao. You understand?
0: No, his take is the fact that he's using a button phone. So why should I send you data? You are using a smartphone.
1: If it be say she won't do research.
0: All right, of course, Hamster. Wait, happened? Why? Wait, now get now we for old, Abby?
1: No, not really.
0: Talk to us.
1: Of course not. Of course not.
0: Well, you go on a date?
1: Hell no.
0: Today is date night, Abby.
1: Oh yeah, today is date night.
0: So you went on a date first?
1: Nah.
0: So what? Well, what is this?
1: None of the above.
0: None of the above.
1: Oh yes.
0: That you wear face cap like that.
1: Since the person was wearing face cap, yesterday, I came in.
0: Why is there lipstick on your lips?
1: Why? Which lipstick?
0: Why is your lips soft like that? It looks like what they have kissed now.
1: Tell me something.
0: We have to talk to you.
1: I know I have a pink lips, but come on, it's not as obvious as that.
0: So was it kissed or not?
1: Hell no.
0: Your lips was not kissed.
1: What's with you and my lips?
0: But why is it soft like that?
1: Why are you feeling my lips?
0: And why
1: is
0: it all yelling like that?
1: What is with you and my
0: because
1: lips?
0: Because me, I know people that are selling pomo have finished. They have sell pomo go.
1: Those
0: people that used to sell pepper pomo.
1: They still do.
0: Where are they for day?
1: They still there and do.
0: They around.
1: What are you talking about?
0: You see, I say they work out, people work out.
1: Nightlife in Adua, I should come back to life. I don't understand. Especially now when I know they get like that.
0: What do you want to tell us? You want yeah, but what about people?
1: No, I think nightlife needs to come back to life, really.
0: So where you are coming from, there's life there at night.
1: It's somehow not.
0: Where are you coming? Where the light? Where the life they might know what you talk. Talk enough, you know this here. If you come out for this gate tomorrow. Anyways, Mr. Brand just stepped in. I want to put it to you now.
1: Okay.
0: So, Mr. Brand, let's say.
1: here we go.
0: I'm about to drive.
1: Why don't I like this?
0: Mr. Brand, now look at it. Yeah?
1: Help me push that in.
0: Okay, I'm sorry.
1: All right.
0: Okay, so look at it like this.
1: Okay, mm-hmm. Yeah.
0: So somehow you met Adora on Instagram. And mm-hmm. then on Instagram, you started texting me. And then we're on our talking stage.
1: Yeah.
0: We like each other's conversation and all that.
1: Okay.
0: And then the next thing is you want us to meet. And you ask me and you to meet. And then I come up and I'll be like, all right, okay. Mr. I'm going to meet you, but I need to look good for you. So I need you to get me what I will wear.
1: Wait. Okay.
0: And I told you. You were
1: that,
0: like, you're like, why now? Don't you have what to wear? And I'm telling you, I don't have what to wear. And then the next thing you told me was that wear anything you have.
1: Okay.
0: So it's the band. I come to you with my wrapper tied on my neck. On the first date.
1: Okay.
0: And you are calling me stupid.
1: No, I'm not calling you stupid.
0: You're calling me a rag.
1: No, I'm not calling you a rag.
0: Because that is what he did.
1: But should I tell you what I would do?
0: What would you do?
1: I'll go take you go psycho. They need to check you up. Like, really. Out of everything where they inside your wardrobe. Nah, just rap. Nah. No offense, eh? I had a problem with that guy saying, you know, trying to cuss out the girl. It made no sense. But I felt what he should have done, he should have been practical. Being practical is either take her to the church for actual serious deliverance or take her to a hospital, a mental home to be exact, so she can be checked up. Because please explain to me how in your sane mind you know you are coming out for a date and first is completely requesting for an actual dress on the first date, but no wala. But you requested for a dress on the first date, and I said, no, I can't provide that. And you are
0: No, you did not say you cannot provide.
1: Okay.
0: You said wear what
1: okay, so now I am telling you wear what you have. So the only thing you have for this life
0: is rapper now.
1: Okay.
0: What I have is rapper.
1: Okay.
0: What is your problem with my rapper?
1: In my language, Rasina, Isi Adinaima. Your head is not correct. They need to check it. They need to do a serious.
0: It is because this is radio.
1: No, but it's fact.
0: It's a lie.
1: No, but it's fact.
0: You will not curse me.
1: No,
0: you will not take me to a psychiatrist because you told me that I should wear anything I have.
1: Hey, wait, look what this girl.
0: You continued in the conversation. You even agreed to still meet me after I had told you that I don't have what to wear. As a sensible as a sensible young man, a woman is telling you where I don't have what to wear, and you are still in that conversation. Are you not the problem?
1: Can I ask you a question?
0: Are you not the problem?
1: So if I tell you I don't have something to wear, do you expect me to just come outside with boxers?
0: No, what I'm telling you is. What I'm telling you is, you have no right to treat me or fix me after you have agreed.
1: I'm not going to curse
0: that
1: you out.
0: I should come out and with anything I have.
1: Yeah, I understand. It's just that we see a mad person there and leave the person at that table and go. I was in it. I can't go. What are we doing here?
0: It's fine. Let me go and read what we have here. You're welcome, anyways. Now, that's all. Your gender. Anyway, this one says, my girlfriend just called me. That's a message. Called me that I should send data to her while I'm using a small button phone.
1: Send her 2 months data.
0: I'm sure she listens to Sister Adora's. I'm sure she listens to Sister Adora's preaching.
1: I'm very sure too.
0: Vincent KD boy. And lastly, please always read text messages, please. Actually, you see, not behind the read so. It's okay.
1: You can't please everybody.
0: Adora, but Adora, take a deep breath and drink some water. That lady was only trying to see if the man is capable of taking good care of her. Truly, some men are greedy. Jennifer from MM Way. What are we saying?
1: Really? Can we please? See, I understand we are trying to add a little bit of humor to the whole thing, but can you be logical with what you're saying, really? The way to test if he can take care of you is by you wearing wrapper from your house to a public gathering.
0: I like that you come like this. But the way for you to text me, if I will be a good woman, is to pretend that you are poor.
1: Hello, okay, so there's what no is test. Wrong with it me? It is not a test. It is a first date. A first date where we don't even know anything about ourselves, just for us to talk and get to know each other.
0: The blood of Jesus.
1: See, it's not a second date too. It is a first date.
0: Okay.
1: And do you know even rules on a first date means that you should not even pay for your meal? Do you know that?
0: You said,
1: but I'm only doing it out of respect of I was the one who initiated the need for the first
0: Brian.
1: Date. Hold on, let me land.
0: Don't bring
1: allow me land. Mm-hmm. Allow me land. If it was you who requested for the date, you handled the bill. If it was me who requested that we have a date, a first date, I must pay for that meal. But for you requesting for a dress on a first date, how broke are you, really? No offense. Like, how bad are things in your end? That you don't have a dress to wear, really?
0: The blood of Jesus. Yeah,
1: all you have to do is just tie a wrapper. Wrapper. Jeez. And you felt sexy with it, right?
0: Hold that thought. Because that is what you would always tell me. Hold that thought. Hold it right there. We have a WhatsApp message here. It says that this is still Apostle of Central Park. Concerning this matter, you see, let me tell you guys out there that every responsible man also needs a responsible lady.
1: Exactly.
0: You must dress the way you should be addressed. What is responsibility? It means responding to your ability. How can you be dressing to meet a man who is young and you are looking like old woman? In this 21st century, it is wrong because what the eye sees attracts a man. Then a man should afford what attracts him.
1: Hello, it's a first date. Can we just understand that it's a first date? Hello. Good evening. Your name and where you're calling from?
2: Hello.
1: Hello, we can hear you. Your name and where you're calling from?
2: It's Automatic Great.
1: Automatic Great. It's good to have you. You're welcome, sir. You got it.
2: Adora, good to know.
0: Very bizarre.
2: This is as a girl, as a guy, to provide for clothing for dating or serving.
1: Yeah, on a first date.
2: First dating.
1: First date too.
2: Yes, for me, I'll look at it in different angle. Maybe the lady in question. You think that a guy should take full responsibility of the first dating. And I think I want to even know if the guy has a financial willingness to at least spend on her. For me, calling a lady for first time, to date for first time, it mean that they don't have clothes before? Does it mean that they don't have any clothes wearing before? Only that very day, I call her for this, requesting for new clothes. And for me, it was my thing to wear.
1: They say use your tongue to count your teeth.
2: This is right hand on the wall for you. Use your breath.
1: Yes,
2: sir. Use your breath.
0: Okay.
1: First date, request for clothes. Only God knew what you request for second date.
0: But you were still there.
1: But see,
0: you were still there.
1: See, I am
0: when
1: not.
0: When I told you that, when I told you that I need to look good for you, I don't have to wear. I don't have what to wear. You were still in the chat.
1: Hello.
0: And you told me why? Normally you go tell and say why. I told you I don't have anything, and you now responded again by saying wear anything. You were still there.
1: Yes, I responded by telling you wear anything
0: you
1: have.
0: So what were you looking for?
1: Because I expect you should have something. Jeez, you, listen. Oh my God.
0: If you say the wrong thing.
1: I am holding myself back.
0: If you say the wrong thing, I would think we are on the opposite side now. I am on this stool. You are on the other chair. Meaning I'm in charge. Say the wrong thing.
1: Well, it gets to be that really, man. Like, you are displaying a very, very wrong first impression. That's just the truth. Mm. A very wrong first impression. Mm-hmm. Like, and any sensible woman, no offense, but every sensible woman understands that on a first date, you should not so much even depend on whatever the man is going to bring.
0: Mm.
1: You should be prepared to leave that place whenever you want to leave that place. Come to be addressed the way you are seen.
0: Okay.
1: So you can't be, first of all, you cannot be requesting. See, on date night, there are sometimes that some of the callers who actually we match up and they tell me on a first date, he's asking me that he wants us to meet in his room. No!
0: Okay.
1: A first date is where you guys sit down and talk. In fact, you guys should be having coffee dates on a first date. That's the truth. Not really spending much. Getting to know more about the next person to see if there will be a need for a second date.
0: I should go and drink coffee.
1: Okay, if not be coffee, you drink something. Drink soda.
0: I should not eat pounded yam and egusi with beef.
1: If the same thing where they my belly say I want chop too, we go chop on. That no be issue. Now me initiate the first date. But don't tell me somebody will buy you clothes. I see step back for your side now. Yeah.
0: All right.
1: But I might buy you clothes on that smartphone they use. Yeah. Manotoko.
0: We are going back on WhatsApp. There's a message says, it says, extorting from a guy in the first encounter isn't right at all. It passes a terrible message that you can be independent or probably a gold digger. As for that girl, if she really cared about the guy she was going out with, anyhow, EB, she foresees something nice where. Definitely not that rapper. I am a nigger. I'm sorry about that. Nigger from Bypass. Thank you so much. All right, let's go to the next one. We have this one that says, good evening, Auntie Adora. Adorable. This your program top tonight is really cracking me up. Now tie them, they tie rapper, not a wear rapper. I beg, no confuse our confusion. Some rats are beginning to crawl everywhere now. Who be that? Baba J from Sapler Road.
1: See,
0: who is a rat? First of all, see, I don't like when you guys are taking this thing to.
1: Who tries to rat?
0: Because he's insulting.
1: No, hold on.
0: And it's not fair. That is what another man.
1: Call out what is wrong. Is wrong.
0: Okay, you call him.
1: No. I'm not in support of any of that. But again, it is totally wrong to give that sort of impression on a first date. Sincerely, now I'm gonna use you as an example. Hold on.
0: Hold on. Yeah.
1: More take us than your brother.
0: And my brother.
1: Your brother, you know, they joke with. Where God knows it. If it's from anybody, I've got that boy. On a first date. Now, the baby tell us, may buy a dress. On a first date. And new one, no. He can't tell you, sis, sweet to the supple. No lie, you better not lie. Because our colleague is offered them good. I'll send and give him here. He can't tell you, say, sis. What did this babe say about do? About buy dress on the first date? Talk your... See, I know what you go talk, but if you not talk true now, tomorrow morning, I go tell Sars, may give you something. So, what do you go really talk? No lie, yo.
0: And we have a WhatsApp message here. It says, hello, good evening, Adara. That man that just sent the message was right. There is a difference between wear and tie. And two different things. And my name is Peter. I'm calling from Benin. Thank you so much.
1: Thank you so much, Peter. We get your point. But you know what, don't you? Hello, good evening. Hello, good evening.

0: Good evening.
1: Yes, sir. Your name and where you're calling from?
0: My name is Paul Kazi.
1: And you're calling from where? Upper Sapomba. It's good to have you. You're welcome.
0: Yeah, welcome.
1: All right, let's hear you.
0: You know the issue that they are breaking now? You say that we meet on the Instagram. Yeah, right? Okay, we meet on the Instagram. The data you are using cannot afford me.
1: I like this one. My brother, please ask that a question. Ask that question again. You get why?
0: The car you are using in the phone cannot buy you clothes.
1: I understand.
0: The book that you are using, you want to set back, need a guy. All you need a man. I have to settle with on your first day. You are not requesting of clothes. What about the rag that you are wearing? It's not the fact.
1: Boom! Thank you. This is like boom.
2: Thank you so much. God bless you, sir.
1: Heavy.
2: Thank you. Thank you. Hello.
3: Hello.
1: Hello. I love a lady who knows her worth. You understand? I love a lady who knows her worth, right? And knowing your worth sometimes does not mean you should forget your actual values as a woman. Doesn't mean you should send the wrong actual impression as a woman. See, I know one thing for a fact. That girl is not broke. She's not broke.
2: Okay.
1: What she was trying to do was to follow a trend that she has seen on social media.
2: Who?
1: Hold on.
2: Who
1: can you allow me? Who? Can you allow me land, please?
2: Mister.
1: Please, can I land?
2: I beg you.
1: I know where you explode, but beg me a land. She's following a trend that was on social media, which, of course, is a wrong trend. But yet again, if at all, let's say really, you are trying to tell the young man to get you a dress. And it goes ahead and really tells you where anything you have. Sincerely, out of everything in your wardrobe.
2: Emster brand.
1: Out of Emster everything Bryant. In your wardrobe. Not to tie rapper like in baking.
2: Emster.
1: Come actual.
2: Did you see how she even looked in that rapper?
1: Oh, she looked good,
2: that
1: actually.
2: Baby girl is beautiful.
1: Yeah, she is.
2: Now, person maintain her reach like that.
1: Pause.
2: It's okay, pause. Let's ask you this
1: you
2: question.
1: That leg.
2: The trend that you are talking about, Mr. Bryant, it is your gender who raised that standard. It's your gender who updated relationship to that extent. It is your gender who would collect contacts with millions just to collect a number. Baby girl, I'm talking to you. I just want to tell you that I could take care of you. And you are sending me 1 million.
1: The fact that Aziz did it doesn't mean that Bryant must do it.
2: You will keep to the standard.
1: What standard?
2: You will maintain the standard.
1: When did that become
2: that's
1: an actual
2: your
1: standard?
2: Gender or break upgraded. Your gender brought it to
1: okay,
2: pass.
1: Let me give you a standard that they've started doing now. It's a new standard that
2: if you talk something.
1: Wait, man, just talk and now. Now standard when they talk for it they X right now. Mind your boys what they do now.
2: What did they do?
1: Simple. If you want to date a lady, date a lady who has up to at least 7 million naira in her account. If she doesn't have up to that amount, forget it, she's broke.
2: Do you know?
1: Boys following that standard. Does that make sense?
2: Mr. Brad, do you know?
1: No, does that make sense? Really?
2: He's very sensible.
1: Really?
2: Yes, so.
1: Really?
2: No. See. Everybody will date ourselves. Yes, so. Everybody date yourself. If my account is 1, 2, 3, 4, 5, 6. That's 1,200 and, you know, that is what you have as a man. If it's what I have as a man, we are compatible. If my own money for my account is millions and yours is really millions, we are compatible. That's the trend you are talking about.
1: That's not the trend, though. That's the trend I am talking about is even if you are a broke guy, make sure that whoever you are dating as a lady,
2: it's like it's an inner work.
1: That, see,
2: you cannot be a broke
1: boy. Wait, hold on.
2: You will
1: there's
2: not
1: something
2: be a
1: I'm
2: broke
1: trying to allow me land
2: and
1: now.
2: Tell you what
1: so you understand where I'm coming from.
2: Has 7 million
1: wait now. Continue. Understand where I'm coming from.
2: Talk.
1: Now, a lot of ladies, some ladies today, one of the trends they've put online is to make sure, and they come up, they always come on social media and say it.
2: Say what?
1: That if by now you don't even have up to 4 million naira in your account, I wonder why I'll be dating you. Okay. There was even a video of a young lady saying that if you cannot give me 2 million naira every 3 weeks as my upkeep, if your man cannot afford that, I wonder what you are doing. You are wasting your time as a lady.
2: So what are you saying?
1: So that, imagine ladies listening to such actual advice and keeping up with such trend. Does that make sense? No, I'm asking to you, does that make sense? Okay. Now, imagine a young man coming online. And the reason why this young boy did this thing was the girl will go date with Shoa Shege. So... he went on a date with a young girl. Actual first date too. Now first date too.
2: Okay.
1: But wait till the girl carry. The girl about chopper for her life.
2: Okay, now let me read some messages. So that I will not offend my WhatsApp family. So let me just try and read everything. As much as I can. Oh my God, Mr. Brian, God will bless you 1 million times. It don't do. We need to give you some bottles. Very cold one. You are representing Brotherhood with capital letters. In fact, you just won a fan. Chai! Hey. Mr. Wet from Evoto. Thank you so much. Coming up next, we have this one. It says, good evening, Emstar. What about the clothes she's wearing to church? Odinaka from First
1: Issa. No, she don't wear clothes. Now, Rapa, she didn't go to
2: church. We have this one coming from Tega. It says, Tega says, Emstar, assumption is the weakest form of knowledge. You don't assume that the girl has a dress as the girl asked for a dress. You log out from the chat and block her because what you don't want to eat, you don't use your teeth to share it.
1: Well, Tega, what you said is of much wisdom, fact. But the major question there is, do you really want to get to know this person? Because if you really want to get to know this person, you will not log off immediately.
2: I really want to get to... Okay, the boy.
1: You will not log off immediately. Okay, because you really want to get to know her.
2: Okay.
1: And you know a lot of ladies front. They will give you reasons for you to log off, but they still want you to actually keep trying.
2: What do you mean by that you are saying?
1: Oh my God.
2: See, that coach just...
1: Do you know there was a lady on social media who came on social media and said that a guy walked up to her and asked her how she was doing, if she's gonna go out, like have a first day, let me just go see a movie. That immediately she said no. That the guy just said okay and left. She was on social media, literally shedding tears and saying no. That she was expecting the guy to keep trying. See, a lot of guys don't get that time anymore. You see, Tega, so like Tega, don't get that time. You understand? As he asked you once, and you say no. Okay, no wahala, bye-bye. On to the next.
2: All right. I don't know. I don't think I can play this voice note.
1: No.
2: Ash, can I? Just 1 minute. Ash.
3: Hi, Adora. Good evening. This is Beverly. I'm sending this voice note from New
2: Benin, Ivory. Oh, voice is so nice.
3: So concerning the dates, if a man is supposed to get a dress for the opposite gender, one...
1: On the first
3: day. They are level to distance, you understand? Odogo, intentional man, will not even stress you about that. You get a call. A writer will call you and say, you have a delivery from Mr. Dilo, so and so person. That you get your outfit and you'll be like, oh, wow, you got me an outfit. You say, yes, I got you an outfit. I got you what you're wearing for a day. Just look good for me, mama. Mm-hmm. And that's all. Mm-hmm. And some other person is be like, I want to test you for the first testing. I want to know the kind of person that you are. Okay, I'm supposed to go and what you buy for me. Now you want to know the kind of person I be.
2: Mm-hmm.
3: Well, everybody's different. Like I said, it's not a must. Everybody's different. Mm-hmm. But intentional men know that it does not have to be a problem getting your lady outfit and what to wear on the first date. Thank you, Adora. Kisses.
2: Kisses! See, hold on.
1: Can you search for the meaning of being intentional?
2: No.
1: Because Oxford Dictionary is losing its grip on people's head.
2: See, you're breaking...
1: What is the true meaning of being intentional?
2: You are breaking rules.
1: There's
2: tonight.
1: A need.
2: You are breaking rules. Because if you are on this side of the chair, you would not let me respond. Exactly. You won't let me respond.
1: Go ahead.
2: I'm going to do it to you. Just do it. Anyways, my darling, I was going to read these messages. See, guys, we have lots of WhatsApp messages here, so I can't take it. Because of time, we're going to go. Mm. I really wish I could read your message, my darling.
1: Come on, read her now.
2: I should read it.
1: Read her.
2: All right.
1: Read her.
2: Okay. Oh, it's so immature to request for a dress on the first date, but it's not okay if I say I want to go home after the date.
1: Of course,
2: it's so very men okay. are not just it for real.
1: It is very okay.
2: Men are the real good diggers.
1: Mm. If any man, that if was, any man requests was. You to stay behind after a date,
2: kick
1: that guy for head. They go out.
2: Mr. Brian,
1: that is my stand.
2: Mr. Brian, do you know why I like what you're doing? This is recorded. I'm going to do it for you. You see this leg you just did.
1: I know that's not.
2: Continue. That was why I said it is not a must to buy dress on the first date.
1: Yeah.
2: It's a choice for the man.
1: Actually.
2: And how intentional he is about the woman he's going out on a date with.
1: Again.
2: But some men shouldn't see it as a big deal. Your colleague was saying he is not supposed to pay for a first date meal, but because

0: ahead.
1: Not yet. You didn't threaten me.
0: You didn't go ahead.
1: Stop threatening me now. Let me talk.
0: Go ahead.
1: All right. So this is the thing.
0: Uh-huh.
1: Now, what I said is, if I initiated the date.
0: Yes.
1: Now, me initiating the date is me asking you, can we go out on a date?
0: Mm.
1: As far as it wasn't me who requested for us to go out on a date, you requested to go out on a date. I do not feel that I must. I might choose to, but does not feel that I must. I do not feel like I must be the one to pay for your meal. But I probably will be a gentleman and do it.
0: Hmm.
1: But if I choose not to, especially seeing the fact that you're taking advantage of the feeling of, because there are some ladies who take advantage of it, I'm requesting for something quite within my budget. Then you seeing going through the menu, you're picking things that even you can't finish on that same at that same sitting, you will definitely have to take home. Then, believe me, I'm not going to actually pay for that. Right? As far as it is not me that initiated it. But if it is me that initiated it and you even go as far as doing that, I will have to pay for it. What I do after is left for me. But I must pay for that. Now, in the past of being intentional, hello, please, go into your dictionary and find out what an intentional person means. An intentional person does not mean being extravagant. Please. If a man chooses to do it for you, it's a choice. It's a thing of choice. And please, I know you people have seen the Odogwu movie. Not go the fee said the Odogwu for the movie now, so everybody
0: it is a lie.
1: Hello,
0: Odogwu,
1: hello.
0: Let me land now. Odogwu's are living testimonies. Don't even go there. Don't make it look like it's a movie.
1: Let me land now.
0: Land. You have been landing since.
1: Because most of those Odogwu at the end end up actually having wives and want to make you a second or third. I thought me saying a lie now.
0: I'm not just super.
1: But again, yes, there are men who would go that extent, especially when they are the kind of men that say, okay, you know what, I must get this girl by all means. If it's a dress she wants, no problem, I'll do it for her. I'm going to get her a dress. All right? But that does not mean it must be an actual rule. It is a first date. Go and find out what actual first date means. The first date is for us to get to know each other.
0: Uh-huh.
1: It is for us to find out if we are actually compatible. Because if we are then compatible, we can now think of either hanging out or having an actual second date.
0: Uh-huh.
1: Because that first date would either determine if we should continue that conversation or we should never even talk to each other anymore. So why do you give me a wrong impression on the first day?
0: Evening, I'm Perry from Ekewan Road. Logically, that what the lady did is funny and unnecessary, and it shows that she does not like the guy. She just did all this to trend, and as we can see, she's trending. First date should be simple and sincere. All this serere these days is unnecessary.
1: Thank you very much.
0: Mm-hmm. You're happy, Abby?
1: But that's true now. He did too much now.
0: Super.
1: Now. Family.
0: Not be that girl. Wait, I agree, rapper.
1: Actually, I yellow and red.
0: Rapper rich chest. Without blouse on top. Carry handbag. Waka komote from house. Go block that, Bobo. Where we see the video for internet some days ago.
1: Yes, sir.
0: If not the babe, then I go say that babe. One, let the guy know. Say she be a dunke. She won't crave better style. Say she very neutral babe. We know the package. Everything for this era where we day so wear everything for Chiquito body go the fake from head to toe. Well, I know Buko Osas from Benin City.
1: I feel that thing she did was actually planned.
0: Thank you so much.
1: I think she just wanted to trend. That was the truth.
0: Anyways, see, guys, I don't try. I know pass here again. I don't try. Because the more I read that, the more that they come.
1: I'd like to hear your final notes.
0: So, I'm going to round up with this whole conversation.
1: Yeah.
0: And I'm going to pack my things and I'm going to go. You know, guys, so at the end of the day.
1: Yes.
0: Odogwu's leave. Men day.
1: Yes.
0: Men.
1: Yes.
0: Day.
1: And
0: I would also say, and I repeat, your gender is your problem.
1: Is my problem.
0: Your gender
1: is my problem.
0: Is your problem. Your gender is your problem.
1: Okay.
0: Because your gender upgraded this whole thing the way it is.
1: Upgraded.
0: And so, if some of you or your genders cannot maintain it, don't put it on the ladies. Like I said, it is your gender's doings, and it is marvelous in the ladies' side.
1: David.

0: don't buy Thank Bentley you. For Chioma. So ask her I'll hand for marriage. So ma buy waiting limo, Abi.
1: Super FM family.
0: If I enter you. If I enter you.
1: So Esther, you know if you buy me limo.
0: Well, if come on, if I have the money, I'll do that now.
1: Esther Brown.
0: That's
1: Brown, put it play. Here tonight that you will not buy me limo.
0: If I have the money, of course that's chat's play. Jeez. You know
1: that. See, Esther be like giggle.
0: Stop a beat. Hey, you don't have this.
1: Now what you Now so they do. You no go marry.
0: Chukaju.
1: You now go marry tomorrow. You go to deceive them.
0: Chukunaju.
1: Now what you they try to so?
0: No.
1: You go to love man for his house. You go to deceive them for outside.
0: What is wrong? You know what? This is what we'll do. A short question. And let's hear what it was.
1: Where we ask two relationship experts.
0: That we know.
1: Old school relationship experts and new generation relationship experts.
0: No problem. We'll do that.
1: Mose. Now far, we are going. Now good night. Date night is coming up next. We'll have this conversation again. Something like this. Enter Brand is in a good mood today. I like it. So thank you so much for being part of this program. If I didn't read your message, we are sorry. We just have to go, all right? Send your profile and let him meet you with an Odogu. Odogu that will buy you clothes on the first date.
0: We have to go on the first date.
1: All right, Rema has something to say, Cham, you know? We'll be right back.

0: come, baby, no, I come. Money's a do, money, one, new. Money, come, baby, no, I come.
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1: I got the keys.
0: We've got the key. 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Super FM.